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I want to vibes. 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

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Central. 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

0: me say, hey, hold on, hold on, hold on. Hey, Papa Wenji, respect our mothers and our mothers. Thanks for this button, yeah. Yo, we, yo, you and your listeners, them. You see, are your presenters, them. No, I don't know. I know you. A week, a one big family, no. Yeah, man, good evening, good night, good morning, everyone, anywhere in the day, no, anywhere with there, anywhere on the day, anywhere with there. Hey, look here, no, man. Let me see. It's 10 minutes on the downside of. We are there. How are going? Oh, this no one. Can't disrespect no listener, you know. Good night. What's your name and where you're calling from?
1: Hey, boys, man. This is Spring, man. Tell me something. I love in there, that, right?
0: Yes, man. Hey, I want Gina, you know. You know him. You know him? Spring Valley. What's my name? Where you come from? Where are you from originally?
1: St. Anne's.
0: Oh. Is that in you used to live at Kingston, you know? Up near Alpha Tree. And the brother, yeah, the brother walk from Alpha Tree. He live at Richmond Park, you know. And walk go home every day. Mm. He take taxi, you know. And the man have a nice car park up in the yard, you know.
1: So come now, hotel and
0: come sing Paninat
1: course.
0: Cabaret, yes, cabaret performance. That's who you talk, man. That's who you talk.
1: Yeah, man. But me still there, Jamaica, though.
0: Yeah, but I'm traveling more time, you know. I'm traveling, but the last time when me see him, I know about him at Richmond Park. He live nice house, nice car park up in front of my yard. But the man in the ramp to walk and squeeze up in a taxi like, Gina, that's that.
1: That's true, man.
0: So, Spring Valley there now? Which part of Spring Valley there? Don't St. Catherine?
1: Upstairs.
0: Like, you're coming like Sammy Ross, the man said, upstairs, my live star. All right. So,
1: I'm upstate New York.
0: Yeah, upstate New York, Sammy live too. Yeah. Yeah, man, Sammy the Ross. Yes, man. See, so me there go on all the vibes and just hope, say, not hope, me know you have full joy at the moment. See, so pass on.
1: No, man, that's why me don't know if I can find somewhere in music a joy.
0: All right. Draw it? When you say draw it? With the pencil, I would put one string on it. What do you mean,
1: draw it? You don't want to do it, one.
0: All right, with that. Blessings here, Papa. Thank you for calling. Yeah.
1: And congratulations, yes, sir.
0: Respect, man. Respect,
1: son, man. Brother Gary, talk with you. Congratulations, man.
0: Thank you, Springball General. Blessings here, sir.
2: Vibes boss, I'm on your shell down the place now. Yeah. Vibes boss, I'm on your shell down the place now. Vibes boss, I'm on your shell down the place now.
0: You see, as Brother Spring Valley said, he said, play some more love in here. I'll go in Japan next one. But the one on the man, look here, it's a spiritual vibe show, the Vibes boss right here on Caribbean Radio HD, where my matter is changing the way how we do things positively. Come again, love in here.
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0: Sister Louisa. 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

0: Hold on, sir, string ball. 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Hey, sir, Coca-Cola Smith. Respect and manners, my brethren. Respect my chief. Hey, he's not able to come in tonight. And the man, fly down to Florida. Just bring a message. The man could call in. The man, fly down, star. And I said, look at the vice boss. I said, you think, you see, here he said, vice boss.
1: Vice boss, I want you shell down the place now.
0: Listen.
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0: Good night, good night, good night, good night again. What's your name?
3: Hey, Vice Boss.
0: Yes,
3: you
0: sir.
3: You know, every song we sing in Jamaica, body song that we sing in Jamaica.
0: Which one?
3: The one we have played.
0: Like I want big song, I want money song, I want great, green
3: the
0: up song.
3: Body song sing in Jamaica.
0: Yes, sir. Me say a money song.
3: Big up.
0: Money
3: Digo,
0: song. Oh, yeah.
3: Digo, man, like, bless her. Body song. No record, no but nothing for Bob Marley song.
1: Vibes, boss.
0: Listeners, you hear what the general said? A brother Spring Valley said that. Don't play with him. Sing, Papa. Respect. Hear it again.
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1: One done in the master's plan.
0: Hey, it's carrot. You see, you see yours, carrot. 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Make a wheel it.
2: 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Vibes, Barsam. 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
0: Find your way back home. Oh, you mean, brother Ray?

0: brother Errol. Respect the man. Take me. This is about food, sir. Respect, sir. Are you a return Uber driver, too?
1: Hear this. Repent and come. Repent and come. Say all of the sinners.
0: Hey, brother Errol, me a return Uber driver. Achoo, sir. You know, you're a big driver, you know? You are a big driver. See, and look, you know, listeners. I want to know, sir. Brother. Spring Valley say love in there now. So I'm gonna drop two more love in there. One thing. Tell me what I go on. Tell me what's popping. As I said, it's a spiritual vibe show where my motto is changing the way how we do things positively. See, it's a situation where right now is a movement, you know, where everyone, no matter your race, your religion, your color, creed, it don't matter, man. See, just forward over here and just take the lead. See, no matter nothing go in front of you. See, yeah, man. Hold on. Sister Morgan, hold on, can see where I go on. Cameron Radio HD, good night. What's your name or where you're calling from?
2: Good night.
0: Good night, my sister. What's your name or where you're calling from?
2: Good night, Papa, from Fort Lauderdale.
0: And what's your name?
2: I'm Sister Morgan.
0: No, hold on. I mean from Maxfield Avenue? You mean Sister Morgan from Maxfield Avenue or one Nether Morgan? Turn on your instrument.
2: Nether Morgan from Fort Lauderdale, not Maxfield Morgan.
0: Oh, a Mama Morgan, this man. Yeah, man.
2: I like that song. Pull up.
0: So what, if you play it again?
2: You well know me. You know who you're talking
0: anything
2: to.
0: Anything you want to say, I'll play it back again.
2: Yeah, pull it up back forever. I love that song.
0: I don't even want to pull it up.
2: I love your music.
0: Thank you, yes. Mommy. Thank you.
2: I listen to you every night. I love your music.
0: Sure. Thank no man, Sister Mama Morgan. I'm going to jack it up for you. I'm not going to pull it up. I'm going to jack. You know, then draw your first. Speak the French of Jamaica. That's how you're going to hear it.
2: Have a good night.
0: All right. Bless you. Brother Errol always say, listen.
1: All you sinners and the prodigal sons.
0: Hey, Sister Urgent Shear.

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1: But you know the road back home is rocky.
0: It's a Fabulous Five. That's the band. That's the band on stand.
1: But if you heed the master,
0: with the voice off, loving to the deer.

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Sadam, yo, call your camera and turn the radio up and sit down. Look at me. It's Cameron Red HD. The number one on planet Earth.

0: look here now. 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Look here now. No, listeners. We are talking about all churchgoers. You know, yeah, we are talking. Oh, let me talk to the leaders them, the church leaders them. Stay focused. Lead the people them straight. See? Yeah, because you see me. I find my way back home, you know. I feel no way. I find my way back home. It was a couple of years ago. What did I say to someone? A couple of years ago. You know, this is a nice little place downtown. We go. You know, them time they have a drink and eat some food and thing. And the lady when we go with me, you know, nothing, you know. We just a spa and she had show me the place and thing. Me said the lady of your hide. Guess why the lady of your hide? And the pastor in that place. The pastor of your church, you know. The pastor of church. Yo, right now, me na ball out pan up pastor and thing, you know. See, what me I said, just lead the people straight, because it's a situation where you have to be a part of everything. For the work, what them people are doing, figure out the real experience, yeah, but just know what you are doing. Simple.
1: Vibes, boss, I want your shell down the place now.
2: True Christians, just cool. You know, in a this.

0: Good night.
1: I got the app, came up on my link, the link or the notification.
0: All right. Go and save it up and read it properly and work off the information. See, it have instructions. Work off it, all right? Thanks for calling.
1: Well, all right.
0: Yes. What's your name?
1: Okay. All right. Yeah.
0: All right, yeah, all right.
2: Sounds just cool. You know in this. This one is about those people who curse.
0: Look here now. Me now, no longer there. Me now, hold it and hide no longer. Look here. It's what? Eight. Oh, me are running like me there in England, so. It's 8:33. Me are, sister, all in one, me are three. Look here now, listeners. Remember, I wonder if anybody remember when Brother Gear gave money this morning. Reverend sent to get in our money thing to you know. Well, me in our money thing right now. And me, I encourage everyone. I'm asking you pretty folks to call your friends, call your families. 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See? Look here now. Look here. You see what I say nothing. No. I'm not going no more loving you. Do you need more love in there? 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Brother Errol, where you going, sir? Sister Patricia One, you download the app already? Yes. All right. If you download it already, what you need to do is send to your families. Send to your friends. See? And would I love somebody send to all some man. Because we need some more of me around here now. We are listening to the radio station. You know? Yeah, man, we need some me around here. See? So, forward. No. My brother texts me as a forward. No. UK family, respects and manners. Good night. So, like how we jump up, so we can hold a little worship. Can we hold a little worship, though? Yeah, man. Come on, need you know, as me saying, money I give away. Seeing, and is a situation where you listen to the Spiritual Vibe Show with the Vibes Boss right here on Caribbean Radio HD. My motto is changing the way how we do things positively. Seeing, so it's the way how you normally you know back in the days you used to buy a car, just go buy a car. Not do it so again. You used to just go buy a house. No, wait till in a rain season you buy a house. Seeing, wait till rain so you can see if your house a leak. Seeing, all the rain to you know. Yes, at that time you go check your house and no. Seeing, all me who used to roll up a thing and burn a thing, me not doing something no more. Seeing? Yeah. And if you know, say, you move right, it's good for you have, it's nice for you have good credit. Good, clean credit. Seeing? And the beauty of it, the niceness of it, you see that money I will give away? This money we give away, people, if you download the app. It is courtesy of the credit team. Mr. Malcolm and his team say, look here, we are giving some money for just give away, you know. See? We are giving some money for give away. See? So. It's simple. It's nice. As we say, share the app. Share the app with your friends and families. See? And in the long run, it'll go work out. Somebody will win something. You see, information will come to you. Yeah, man. It's courtesy of Florify. It's Florify. FLORA. Florify Credit Solutions. Yeah, man. Get educated. Empower yourself. And elevate yourself. Call this number. 302-303-8146. Ask Justin, say, yo, in can't talk, but He can't have what was good, but he understand it. See? Yeah. Yeah. Mr. Malcolm. He's Mr. Malcolm. CM Justin. See? Yeah, man. Yeah, man. Yeah, man. Shout him up, people. See? 302-303-81416. See? Get your credit in gear. Get your credit in action. See? As we said, we are giving some cash tonight, and it's courtesy of that team. Florify. Yeah. Yeah, yeah, yeah, yeah, yeah. Credit Solutions, right? So call the number 302-303-8146. On my sound. You know what win sitting? Yeah, man, you know win sitting, man. Win something. How we argue it? Money argue it. Yeah, who else for call? Oh, the lady for call, no. No, she can't call it. She cannot call yet. All right. She cannot call yet because she just here. So make we go. Make we worship a little bit. See, Sister Patricia, what do you say? What do you say? Scare it. Or you stay? Oh, you still. Make a whole lot of vibes. Make a whole lot of vibes. Since we sweat up on thing, make a whole lot of vibes. Ready.
3: This song says, God's mercy kept me.
4: Yes.
3: So I wouldn't let go. Anybody in here ever felt like giving up? Just giving up. I'm not going to ask you to hunch anybody, but just look at him.
0: Make we just cool it down. Make we just cool it down. Look here. It's in this moment, your people. In this time here, please send to your family. Send to your friends. 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Me, I tell you, no money there.
3: This song says, God's mercy kept me. So I wouldn't let go.
0: Properly check your information, right?
3: Anybody in here ever felt like giving up? Just throwing in the towel, just giving up. I'm not going to ask you to hunch anybody, but just look at them. That person you're looking at is here tonight only because of God's mercy and his grace. Somebody ought to just tell God, thank you for your mercy. And your great
0: come down, I'm on talk. Say, thank you, Father. Thank you, God.
3: That kept me.

0: Can I get a witness in here?
1: So I wouldn't let go.
0: I almost gave up.

0: wouldn't let go.
1: Come on, hunt somebody next to you. Tell me, I was really down. I was really down. The devil really had me. But God's mercy kept me. I'm here tonight because of God's mercy.

I wonder if the old people, no old night advice boss, the golden age of people. Remember when Cream used to walk around with a bucket of cream? Mm-hmm. Yeah, man. Dry ice, you know. Pack up in a creamy bucket, you know, right? You want to keep it cream hard and tough, you know, man. I saw, Almighty God. Keep we. Yeah, man. Me say, yo. Servant David. Blessings, no man. Me can't tell about it, man. Me can't tell about it, star. See? Yeah, man. Yeah, me could go on all the vibes. What could go on all the vibes? It's 8:46. And remember now, no man, you listen to the Spiritual Vibe Show. Word of Vibes Boss here. See? Me need. Remember, you know, is that style that here? No, don't watch it. Me. Yeah. So look here now. I need you all to tell your families and, you know, tell your friend them. Send it on. You see, it takes one to get there. Send it on. Read the instructions. Go by the instructions. Right? Go by instructions and we could do this together. See, and we could do this. See, it's courtesy of Florify, the credit company where. If you want to buy a house, man, don't worry yourself. Now, if your credit not good, don't worry yourself. Florify have everything. See? For educate you, for empower you, and for elevate you. See? Just call them, man. Call them up, no, man. 305. No, it's 302. Let me start again. 302. 303-8146. Right, sister, all in one? Hey, sister, then. Listen. 302-303-8146. You get it? 40 flat. You get it? Tell me, no man. 302-303-8146. More worship.

0: Sister Susie, hey, servant of David. Sister Michael P, where is it? Again? Well, and they are walking on. Reverend sent to bring over the spiritual rope, they bring it over ya. Cabin Red HD, good night. What's anymore where you're calling from?
1: Hi, good evening, Vice Boss. I got a text that if I call, I don't know if somebody called already because I was in the kitchen and I just picked my phone up. So I don't know if somebody wanted.
0: What's your name?
1: Huh?
0: What's your name?
1: My name is Maxine.
0: Sister Maxine, read the text. Read what it says, yeah?
1: Okay.
0: Oh, hold on. Don't say nothing. Right. So listen to me now. Send it to your friends and family to hear, because I can't do it before you. All my sound.
1: All right.
0: All right. Thanks, yeah, sister. Bless you.
2: Hola vibes! Okay. Hola vibes!
0: Yes. Let's do it.
3: This song says, God's mercy kept me.
1: Yes.
3: So I wouldn't let go.
0: Papa Big Belly Win. Good night, sir. Sir Conrad.

Yes, yes, yes, yes. Sister Maxine B. You just wake? Please. Tell your family and friends to download our app. Send information to them right away. See? Well, yeah, yo, you know, you can't ask me pocket now, but you hear it? I'm money that.

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So let's go over. Let's go over. Let's see where worship was straight up till 9 p.m. Yes, straight up until 9 p.m. One different little big belly wind. You know what me I talk about.

0: It's not a joke thing, you know. Make a move. People, me ask, you know. Me a beg, you know. Listeners, please make a move. See? It's a move we make, you know. It's a move we make. I'm going to make a positive move. See? You see me name the show? Spiritual Vibes. And here, what's the motto is? What is the motto? Changing the way how we do things. Positively. No joke thing about that. No joke thing about it.
1: 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Crystal clear.
0: Yes, yes. I want to give them the music in HD. Crystal clear. As me say, make that move. Make that positive move. And that me do. And right now, it'll work. Me tell it'll work. Watch this. As we take that break, as we go over, real my baby, good night, my sister.

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0: Some might take it for granted, but mighty God, me know the mercy. Here I am, Lord, presenting a brand new day. Some might take it for granted, but mighty God, me know the mercy, mighty God, and the goodness, mighty God, that you have placed in my life. Father God, allow me to humble myself. Allow me to understand and see the good things that you're doing in my life. Allow me, mighty God, to operate in the right season, mighty God. Father God, as I'm on this prayer journey right now, mighty God, allow me, mighty God, to pray, mighty God, with conviction and faith. Father God, allow me, mighty God, to move, mighty God, the way how you want me to move. Father God, allow me, mighty God, to see the things, mighty God, that the enemy is doing also, so that I can avoid it. Father God, every trap that the enemy set, mighty God, allow me, mighty God, to move past it, mighty God. Allow me, mighty God, to overcome every hurdles, mighty God, set, mighty God, in my path, to see me fail. Father God, may I pray right now, mighty God, for more strength. More strength, mighty God, equals more battles, mighty God. But every single battle, mighty God, that I'm going to be facing is already won in Jesus Christ's name. Father God, to the mighty God, I pray, mighty God, that you move, mighty God, with your spirit. I pray to the mighty God that you move, mighty God, in every single aspect of my life. Father God, move, mighty God, for my children. Move, mighty God, for my family. Move, mighty God, for my friends. Move, mighty God, for all of my loved ones. As I encounter, mighty God, the spirit one more day, mighty God, I pray, mighty God, that the spirit, mighty God, stay with me, mighty God, as you promised to never leave or forsake me. Father God, continue, mighty God, to do it for me. In Jesus' name, amen.
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0: Yes. 9:16 on the hour. That's on PM. You know, it's the United States of America we are at, right? England. 9:10, 11:12, 1:02. It's 2:16. May I make sure? See, in Jamaica, it's going to be 8:16. Central Family. Respects again. Respect and manners. Hey, Philly. New Jersey. Yo. Pennsylvania. Hey, Mama Cuisine, Mama Joy, good night. You're in the UK. Hey, Bumps, respect the man. Sister Karen D, Sister Charm. Hey, Sister Joss over there in Germany. Good vibes is here. And you're listening to the Spiritual Vibe Show with the Vibes Boss right here on Caribbean Radio HD, where my motto is changing the way how we do things positively. Yes. And, yo, that's a... Yo, this you see this year, people? This year? Listeners, you see this year? This are my brain box. This are my way of thinking, my way of movements, changes you say, no man. Changes. Put that in your prayer, people. Put it in your prayer. Changes, Father God. New things, newness, new thoughts, new ideas. New work. See, right now, me I get new belly in a car. I take a wash out for you. When September 26th, Rever. I'm taking a wash out. Yes. Let's continue Spiritual Vibe Show right here. And I wonder if we're not sharing it. I'm telling the family and friends to download the app. Tell them download the app, man. See, it's the instructions. It's the information under there. Look here. A whole heap are sitting in there. Right here on
1: Caribbean HD Radio.
0: Yes. Let's go. DJ to the Ren. Oh, you stay, my friend? Oh, yes. Hey, servant to the Dave.

0: Okay.
1: Let's do this. Get up a morning time, say a prayer. Seeing it's good to celebrate life, yeah? You say once you have life, just celebrate life.

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Serve him. You see, if you don't serve him, you see, when this idea forward, no, I got in our way, man. No, I got in our way. See, if you realize, as somebody here say it, you know, the man make, oh, I think a reverend, I don't remember who said it, but look here, man, the man make, I don't want, I never know what going on. See, but the man make road nice, see, make like see. Yeah, man. Sister Priest, good night. Good night. Hey, Rod to the deal. Hey, my artist, respect our manners. You know. Bertie Flex, good night. Good night. Hey, Marion out of Jamaica. Bertie Flex and Roddy. 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

0: you're not Jersey now. 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Good night. Ren, the Walmart family, I got to say good night, good night. Hey, Keith O'Lall up there in New York, good night. Kimona out of Jamaica. Wow, the thing was away, man. The Curacao family is listening too. Wow, wow. No. Hold on. Me have to call you. Me have to call you off the ear. No. This, I know I call the name from the ear scene. Yeah, man. Testament family. Good night. Good night. See, LA family. Good night, Sister D.Y. Good night. Good night. Sister Mama June out of Seaview. Gotta say good night. Good night. Good night. Sister Shanice out of Oxtails. Good night, my sister. Right? The Papin family, they are listening. They are listening. They are listening, Sister Brother Earl. Upper Farm vibes there. And then, watch here. My co-worker, I listen to. Yo, Star, my daughter, good night, good night. Good night. Tivoli Gardens family, good night. We need to talk to you over something. We need to get a big chat. Sister Diana, good night, good night. Oh, the ice cream I go on. We need some ice cream, you know. Yeah, what? Peter, respects. And say good night to your wife for me. Please and thank you, sir. Seeing Kimona, Chow man. Sister Miller, everybody tune in, man. Everybody, yo. Raleigh Banks out of Seaview. Sure. So, where are going, man? Yo, look here, man. And me need you for coming in the chat room, you know. Me need you for coming in the chat room, man. I'm big up here sitting, man. See? We're continuing along that same pathway, you know. 8:22 when you listen to. Let's listen some more of this, yeah. Rock your feet.
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1: 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When the morning breaks eternal bright and fair.
0: Antigua family, good night. When

0: I say, yo, no make that book open in the name of a call. I ain't say present to the people. Yo, Marvin to the Rollers, good night. Hey, Billy to the Slaughter, good night. Sister Ingrid, good night. Hey. Sister Lusty J. Hey. Hey, Sister Diane, you know where I go on, you know. Big up a son for me, too. you know. He might go on, you know. Yeah, man, him and Dexter Parr. See, him and Dexter, he might go on. Man, tune in, locked in. Bunty to the killer, good night, sir.
1: The trumpet of the Lord shall sound, and time shall be no more.
0: Tadja.
1: The morning breaks eternal, bright and fair.
0: Hey, Pink Panther, good night, sir.
1: When the saved of earth shall gather over on the other shore.
0: Sir Kevin Downswell, good night. Good night. This is a song your body, till he bad something. Because you are it bad.
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1: Canada family. 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

0: 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Oh.
1: What a vibe! What a vibe!
2: I've got peace.
0: What's that one? Carmen.
2: River I've got.
0: It's Carmen, right? Carmen. The river.

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1: Instead of song, they're nicey, nicey, nicey, nicey, nicey.

0: no, no. 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I don't, please, and a shout out for me. Please, no man, shout out for me. Please. Yes, shout out for me. Please, please.
1: Happy birthday to you. Happy birthday to you.
0: A year song this year. Sister Tanya, happy birthday. This is your song, Peace Like a River. Yeah? Yeah, man. Yeah, this is your song, Peace Like a River. Sister Tanya.
1: Happy birthday to you.
0: Hey, Red, you see you?
1: Happy birthday.
0: You see you, producer, presenter?
1: Happy birthday to you.
0: Yes, that was for Sister Tanya to the J.

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Hey, Lady Andrea, good night. Hello, lady. 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

0: Good night, good night, good night, good night. What's up, Papa?
1: Good night. Right, boss.
0: Well, go on, the thing all right?
1: Come on, come on, come on. See how short me up from the show.
0: Yeah, man, coming away in that place. You're a renter tile. Cap 50. Oh, wait a minute, cap 25. What do you want to ask, Yank? I said, Mike Sterling. You want to see my legs out now?
1: Yeah, man,
0: me
1: like. Yeah, man. Me like where you work. Song, yeah, man.
0: All right, sir. Bless up here, sir.
1: All right, man. All right. All right.
0: Bless.
1: A good one.
0: All right, sir. Diane, respect, sir. Manners. Mm-hmm.

0: come on, that song is nice. It's too nice. Oh, listen to Gitsy. Gitsy. Hey, version, good night, sir.
1: I've got peace like a river. I've got peace like a river. I've got peace.
0: Alongside sister Shana Kay.
1: River in my soul.
0: No, it's Shamika.
1: Like a river.
0: And the team, respects.
1: Peace
0: good night.
1: Like a river. I've got peace like
0: a Romy.
1: River in my soul.
0: Happy birthday, sir.
1: I've got love like an ocean. I've got love like
0: Goldman Smith.
1: I've got love.
0: Keep writing that script.
1: Ocean in my soul. I've got love like an ocean. I've got love like
0: Omari out of St. Anne's.
1: Like an ocean in my soul.
0: Good night, my grandson.

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1: Have you shared the app? 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
0: Jesus set me free.
1: As you shared, Bro Kiri.
0: Satan had me bound. Jesus.
1: BroKiri.com. 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BroKiri.com. Tell me, no man.
0: Jesus set me free.
1: Someone is calling. That's not the time you're to call, okay? Please hang up and call again.

0: follow the instructions. 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Hey, them are a real good night, my grandson. Maybe some of just they are laugh, you see. They are laugh.
1: Bring it on down, boys. Way on down.
0: Way down.
1: Got peace like a river.
0: Way down.
1: Got peace.

0: Good night, good night. What's the name of where you're calling from? No, don't give me a name. Don't give me a name. Don't give me a name. Don't give me a name, yeah? Good night, good night.
1: Good night, guys, boss.
0: Yes, yes, yes. Did you know that you're that caller? So did you download the app? What?
1: Of course.
0: All right, hold on. I'm going to sing a play. Hold on, man. You're going to chat a little bit. Hold on there.

0: So sister, you never say anything. You never say anything again, because you are the winner. You are the winner. So thanks for calling and thanks for listening. Yo, a whole heap of people are calling now. All right, so somebody has won already. So that's it. That's it. Take care. Thanks much, yeah?
1: Oh, glad Jesus lifted me, singing glory, hallelujah.
0: Good night, good night, good night.
2: Good night, my boss.
0: Good night, my sister.
2: This is Dainty D. How you doing?
0: I'm here. From Dainty D from New York?
2: Oh, Dainty D from West Palm.
0: From West Palm. West Palm. West Palm.
2: He who... You sold me the tickets for the concert.
0: Say, what go on? Yeah, this damn thing. What do you mean? What do you mean? What do you mean? Lucky.
2: My number. Am I the first caller?
0: No, somebody went and gone already. I must have left on the plane. I'm going to pick up the money.
2: Okay, no problem.
0: Thanks for calling, no one. Yeah, but you have to call that time, that specific time. And yeah, which she did.
2: I was calling from 9:39.
0: No, you have to call for the specific time. She did. See, so good show. We have worried more money, man. See? So look here now, listeners. Look here now, it was courtesy of Florified, right? And them,
2: come on.
0: And them are giving the money, so call them up. Let me do the card, man. Oh, call them if you have any credit problems. Yeah, as I said, they're going to educate you, they're going to empower you, and they're going to elevate your credit for you. See, you and your credit are going to elevate.
2: Isn't it Audrey?
0: Audrey? Who that? No.
2: Audrey, the person from Florified.
0: No, Justin Malcolm. Justin Malcolm.
2: Malcolm.
0: Right.
2: Yeah,
0: and the number is 302-303-8146. That's 302-303-8146. See? Who not getting a pen? Getting a pen. It's 302-303-8146. All right?
2: All right. Well, we...
0: Thanks much.
2: To your show. Have a good night here.
0: You too, sister. Bless up, yeah? Yeah, man. That was nice. That was nice. You know, that was nice. Nice. And wallet more money there for win, people. Wallet more money there for win. So, don't worry yourself. Who no win tonight? Wallet more money. Wallet more money. See, yeah, the man there have a money machine. Yeah. Good youth. Support the thing. It's a cabin reader. Cabin reader HD, good night. What's your name? Where you calling from?
3: Massachusetts.
0: This for Sundays now. Am I Sundays? Where your mother name? What's your mom's name? Good night, sir. What's
3: Marcia
0: your...
3: Jones. Marcia Jones.
0: Oh, Miss Jones. Oh, okay. I know my son then. So I go on general.
3: Oh man. This a Boston man. We are trying to get him forget the winning, but you know somebody beat me to it. You see it?
0: Yeah, it's a game, a fun. So I don't know. Me like how you deal with it. A fun, okay. Yes.
3: At the second time they sketch with this man, me tell brother Gary and I give the crew and somebody beat me to it instead of me call brother the radio number, me call it brother Gary straight.
0: Me don't listen.
3: I don't try again. I two phone person one time, I know that they don't go through.
0: What's your name? What's your name?
3: Boston, my name, man. Thompson.
0: Oh, Boston, you're there. B-O-S-T.
3: When I hear me call in a Boston,
0: I know you now. Yes.
3: All right.
0: And what's your mom's name? What's your mom's name?
3: Marcia Jones.
0: All right, Sister Marcia J.O. Yeah, your son. Good. Him can call and say, yeah. All right, big up. Yes, sir?
3: Yeah, man. My dear, I listen.
0: All right. Yeah, man. Listeners, I want more money there, man. We'll put more money there. See? What we need you guys to do is link up. Link up with Florify. See? Them have the solution for any credit. See? If you want house, if you want care... Right now, I think they can't woman and man sell on Amazon, you know. Yeah, they don't give no trouble. Them woman and man, they don't give no trouble. But your credit are good if you get them. Your credit are good. If your credit not good, you can't get them. See? Yeah, I get trouble. The regular trouble people. See? So, link up. 302-303-8146. See? I have peace like a river. See? Yeah, man. Nice. 4, 5, 6, 7, 8, 9. Yeah. It nice. Try it all, you stay. Try it all, you stay. All right. Sister Monica P. All right. You get it. Hold on. I wonder if you know, sir. I wonder if we realize that today. You say today, one big day, like me, for me. Brother G, you're not in this. Reverend Santo, you're not in this. I'm going to say all night. We can't even think of. Oh, I think, Pastor will come on Tuesday night, the Pastor Dunbar in it. Maybe. Mike Sterling go in it, too. Yeah. Today is a big day. Today is Grandparents Day. See, Grandparents Day. Yes, man. Yes.
4: Grandparents across America can thank a 9-year-old boy's letter to the White House for setting this holiday in motion. The Sunday after Labor Day is National Grandparents Day. In 1969, Russell Capper wrote to President Nixon suggesting a national day to celebrate grandparents. While the White House politely declined, West Virginia advocate Marion McQuaid picked up the torch in 1970, launching a grassroots campaign aimed at educating youth about the wisdom of senior citizens and bringing joy to lonely nursing home residents. Her persistent crusade paid off when President Jimmy Carter officially signed the federal proclamation in 1978. It's a touching reminder that big changes often start with small hands and a whole lot of heart. I wrote my own letter to the White House asking for a national holiday to honor people who forget why they walked into a room, but I forgot where I put the envelope. While I look for my pen, let's see what else is celebrating on today.
0: We don't really want no more celebration. Call me a grandfather. We don't want to flap me. Don't flap me. Anyway, I'm going to continue the thing, man. It's 9:49. Congrats to that winner. Yeah, congrats to that winner. You know, she win and she feel nice. See? She can make up and pay her light bill or water bill or something. See? Or she want to go shopping or whatever. See? Yeah, man. 9:50. And up next will be DJ to the Ren, my real gospel friend. Anyway, make a shake a leg, see? Remember now, man. Remember now, every month is Praise House. See? October 2nd. It's going to be our next Praise House. See? And we want to roll out, you know. Get the tickets and be a part of the sweetness, the niceness. See? Then we have November 13th. It's gonna be another Praise House. Yeah. Roll out again. And then December 4th is gonna be another Praise House. It's gonna be my birthday celebration. Roll out. Then we have January. Hold on, after my Praise House, we're gonna Jamaica gonna deal that matter. You see me? Yes, I am. So look here, no man. Make we just go and roll and full joy thing. Full joy. Spiritual vibes. Where my mission is, where my motto is a mission for true enough. Where my motto is, change the way how we do things positively.

Them song you for a long time, you know. You want to see the amount of dust me dust off and water me run upon them. Yeah, we'll chop on next one. Yeah, big woman of the business, you know. Yeah, man.

Thanks everyone for tuning in. Respect to the winners. Respect to all those who call. Remember, you know, more money, whole it more money, money there, man. Since so, I know yourself, whole it more. All presenters, respect and manners. Sister Mystic.

your Wednesday. 9 to 10 p.m., right? With another edition of this book with me, the Vice Boss. Huh? Please share that app.

Get yourselves ready, no man. Every day, every morning. See a prayer. You know the prayer. Ask for forgiveness, yeah? Let me finish with a little something here. Yeah? There is a way that seems right to a man, but the end is death. Listeners. Time to make that change. Massachusetts family, respect our manners. Hey, Dougal, what's up?

world woke up in a hurry today with a thousand things it wanted to say. The news was shouting, the phone was ringing, everyone worried about what the day was bringing. 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

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He said it's gonna be all right. Yeah, he said, it's gonna be all right.

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3: 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My God is real. My God is real. So real I can feel it. Adoration, Dr. Wayne G. I want to turn it up on him, Tony Curtis. Before the-

0: God will come true for you. When you're playing on the radio and the music sounds so sweet, before the day's over, God will come true for you. Yeah, man, Pastor Jabez, bless up every time. Boop, me gone.
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2: Ladies and gentlemen, the captain has switched the fasten seatbelt sign off. 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

0: 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And of course, all the members of Church Without Walls Global, led by our servant leader, Reverend Melva Carty. It is great to be here, man. It's another Monday. I had a tedious day. Very ticklish day, I should say. But I made it here.
1: Do you feel me?
0: Safely. Let me say good afternoon to the Essence.
1: Do you feel
0: good afternoon to you, my sister. How you doing? Great program as usual. I was listening at one point to the Essence. By the way, let me remind you, my name is Uncle Wayne G. Gonna be taking you all the way up until 8 p.m. here in New York. Of course, 7 o'clock in Jamaica. Do the maths around the world. And how you all doing? Hope you all are doing great. Good evening to our wonderful staffs over there at Central 96.3. Mrs. Cressley, good evening to you. How you do? Good. Anyway, so I was listening to The Essence. I started listening to her. The Essence, you have to check the your YouTube chat, you know. Yeah, man. You have to check your YouTube chat because that's what I went on YouTube and I start to write. Never know, say, The Essence not paying attention to YouTube chat. Well, anyway, in the latter part of our program, I happened to catch the last part of Brother Leonard. Good afternoon to you, Brother Leonard. How are you, the man? Bless up yourself, my brother. And good afternoon to all the taxi operators, passengers, and so forth. Good evening. So I catch the latter part of, dear sense. No, let me leave that alone. So I catch the latter part of the Essence program. And when I catch the latter part, I started to listen intensely. And I could hear when Brother Leonard, I want to be sure though. I'm not sure. I didn't hear everything, so I'm not sure. But did Brother Leonard said that God did not tell Jesus everything or something like that, or God and Jesus is not the same? I don't know. I would want, because I hear Wendy Essen tell him that you'd have to take that one up with me. I don't know why. I don't have a clue why the Essen should not tell the gentleman that, you know. Because Brother Leonard know more than that. Better than that. Brother Leonard don't have to ask me one question. He's a man that I always listen to quote scriptures, so I'm sure he knows what he's talking about. What is coming into us here? It's a Mandani Latisha James. Sue to block Donald Trump administration from refusing immigrants over welfare status. So I'm seeing here where it says Mandani, right? Latisha James sue to block Trump administration from refusing immigrants over welfare status. Let's listen to this a little bit here.
2: Out of a belief that New York City is the greatest city in the world, in no small part because of the immigrants who helped to build it. Immigrants laid the foundations of our bridges and erected towers that stretch into the sky. Immigrants wrote the poems that stir our hearts and sang the songs that make us dance. Immigrants fought for the 8-hour workday, for fair pay, and workplace protections that deliver dignity into the lives of so many. Immigrants from every country, from every continent, who speak every language and worship in every conceivable way, drive our buses and our trains, teach our children how to read, and tend to us when we are sick. Immigrants are New Yorkers, and yet we know that all too often, they are not treated as such. The federal government has waged a campaign of violence and terror. Unaccompanied children have been forced to navigate our judicial system alone. ICE has broken into our neighbors' homes, work sites, and schools, and it has targeted those who have come to our country in search of refuge and in search of opportunity. These actions are an assault on our civic fabric, on our shared values, and no matter how much destruction they have already caused, it continues. Just last month, the federal government finalized a set of drastic and unlawful changes to our country's public charge rule, a rule that makes it possible for someone to be denied immigration status based on the likelihood of their need for public benefits. Set to go into effect this coming Friday, September 18th, the new public charge rule expands the list of public benefits that might count against green card or visa applicants. If you are a citizen or an individual seeking humanitarian relief like asylum, these changes will not affect you. The new federal public charge rule not only sweeps aside more than a century of established law, it is intentionally vague as a means of creating uncertainty and fear.
0: I don't know what they're going to do with this man. The Trump administration continues. And you know the funniest thing about that, though? He is bleeding the United States, scamming everybody, collecting bribe. And selling, pardon. If you have the money and can't pay for pardon, check the administration. They'll sell you that in a minute. Just selling again. Pardon. If you have the money and can't pay for pardon,

0: people in the in his administration collected $6 million from a convicted felon, and no, he didn't get his what he had paid for. He didn't get what he had paid for. Let me see if this is it.
1: Out of the American economy tonight, Amazon cutting 14,000 employees.
0: Oh, that's Amazon. No, that's not the one. I'll find it and bring it to your attention. But it's rough. Getting rougher in here in the United States. Rougher and rougher every day. Really rougher and rougher. But it is what it is. So, Brother Leonard, we study the Bible here religiously every Wednesday. And now we also studying the Bible on a Saturday. It is good though to have, you know, great conversation as it relates to the Bible. But we have to also be mindful that others are listening. And it is great when you have the answer to a question. But it's confusing when you're saying one thing today and tomorrow you say another thing. Really confusing. We have gone through Bible studies, and with great scriptures, because I told you time and time again, let the Bible answer the Bible. Don't try to answer the Bible for yourself. The Bible have every ways and means to answer for itself. So we don't have to answer for the Bible. And it's not about what we think. It's about what the Bible said. What you and I think is beside the point. God cares zero what me and you think. What the Bible said is what is important. So it is good for us not to go around and saying things because we think it is like this. Bring scripture to match and back up what you're saying. And if you cannot establish the scripture to back up what you're saying, don't say it. And I am not going to allow this platform to be a platform that people just come and say anything that they want to say and get away with it. No. If you don't have the proof, leave it alone. If you don't have the Bible scripture to back up what you're saying, that simply means you don't understand what you're saying. You have to have Bible scripture backing up what you are saying. If not, I beg of you, everyone, do not say it. Let the scripture answer the scripture. The Bible have record everything that we need to say or we need to do. You said it clearly. I hear you. You said it clearly that if we follow the Bible, we cannot be wrong, which is true. Was it him who said it?

Our brother Taylor. I think it's Brother Taylor said it. Good evening, Brother Taylor. It's Brother Taylor said that part. If we follow the scripture, we cannot be wrong. And Brother Leonard had said it too before I heard him said it. So if you don't, if at this point you're going to contradict yourself and wonder if God is Jesus or if Jesus is God, something wrong at this stage of your Christian life, my brother. You don't know that it's the same person? Come on now. Get it together. Get it together. Get it together. Because I think sometimes we do what we try to do, we try to use our natural eye to figure out God. We can't figure him out. And that's why the Bible said, you can't fathom the mind of God. It's not what we look at. And try to figure out. And I just can't believe I sit down and hear something like that coming from my brother, respectfully. My respectful brother mouth. Don't do it, my brother. You know better than that. I'm sure you know better than that. I am sure you know better than that. God is Jesus, and Jesus is God. And Christians, let nobody tell you anything else. Jesus is God, and God is Jesus. That's a simple answer. If anybody stop you one day and ask you if God is Jesus, and Jesus, you don't have to explain nothing to anybody. Is God Jesus? Yes. Is Jesus God? Yes. And they ask you more questions, you don't have to go further. I am not interested in answer anymore. I answer it just as it is. God is Jesus, and Jesus is God.

0: This is the Brooklyn Tabernacle Choir out of New York.
1: Hallelujah. 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
0: Hallelujah.
1: Hallelujah.
0: Let me say good afternoon to Sister

I know you're wondering if I'm here. Yes, I am here, cuz. Thank you for checking in. And my cousin homie love to talk, you know. Hey, Paula, good evening. Hallelujah. Don't forget, December 5. Hallelujah. All roads lead to Anglican Church Hall over there in Maypen, Clarendon. We're looking forward for everybody to turn out. Let's give Brother Gary a great welcome. Like a welcome party, right? Uh-huh. Come on out as we celebrate Jesus. Musically and otherwise. Touch base with persons that you interact with on the radio through the phone, but now you'll see them in person. Come on out. The gate open at 5 o'clock. Pretty early. And the show kicks off at 7 p.m. So we are looking forward for you to come on out as we celebrate Jesus.

been hearing in the choir in Jamaica for the longest while. Where are all the choirs over there in Jamaica? Where are all the choirs? Not hearing from the choirs anymore. I remember back in the days, we have a lot of choirs. The Portmore Vision Gospel Choir. And most of the churches used to have their choirs coming on out. I remember one time they keep a choir in praise over there in Portmore, man. It was awesome. When you hear the voices, the alto, the soprano, the tenor, the baritone, you name them. Awesome! I tell you, the Brooklyn Tabernacle Choir right here on the 96.3 FM Jamaica. Good evening, everybody. Thank you for joining us this evening. I'm going to open the phone line pretty early this evening and take a few calls. Yes, take a few calls. This is another one from the Brooklyn Tabernacle Choir. You know this one?

Time to say good evening to Auntie John. Good evening to your Auntie John. Your good mama. Good afternoon to Daddy Mondra, Sister Mondra. Pastor Murray, Sister Murray. Good evening to Sister Edwards, Brother Edwards. Evangelist Scar, Sister Maxwell, the trio. It was great hearing from Sister Edwards yesterday. I'm telling you, man, I had a great night, man, hearing Sister Edwards yesterday and that powerful testimony that she gives. Man, as we continue to pray for her and her family,

say good evening going out to Lady Osborne and the Rose Hill family. Good evening to you, Lady Osborne, your good mama.

I look in my catalog as it relates to choir. And man, I have over 670 choirs in my catalog. Talking about choirs such as Christ Church Catholic Choir, Chicago Community Choir, Chicago Mass Choir. Oh God. Bay Area Mass Choir, Bronx Mass Choir, and the list goes on. Full Gospel Baptist Mass Choir.

Gospel Music Workshop of America, Masqua. Greater Victory Temple Choir. GWMA Youth Masqua. LA Masqua. You ever heard of one? That's Los Angeles Masqua. Miami Masqua. Mississippi Masqua. Hold on a minute. Let me just drop you one from these places, man. Hold on the Brooklyn tab. Hold on the Brooklyn tab. Let me pick up one from, let's say, New Jersey. All right, let's drop you one from New Jersey Masqua. I just gonna play any song from the New Jersey Masqua. Hold on a second. This one is said, All the Blood, right? From the New Jersey Masqua. The New Jersey Masqua.

I think I'm gonna have a choir there. Or a choir hour. Of New Jersey Mass Choir is in the building.

I tell you, the blood will never lose its power. The wonderful blood of Jesus. Good evening, everybody. Let me drop you another one from the New Jersey Masqua. You can call God is the name of this one.

It is about 6 minutes after 4 o'clock in Jamaica. 6 minutes after 5 o'clock in New York. When we get to 30 minutes after the hour, we take your calls. You can call God anytime. I will say anytime. This is the new

tell ya, the New Jersey Mass Choir on a Monday afternoon like this, raining, man. Let me drop you another one from the New Jersey Mass Choir.

praise the Lord for his goodness and for his wonderful works to the children of men, because his name is

150th Psalm. Praise ye the Lord. Praise God in his sanctuary. Praise him in the firmament of his power. Praise him for his mighty acts. Praise him according to his excellent greatness.

He is worthy. I say the Brooklyn, the New Jersey, I should say. I'm bad, my bad, my bad. The New Jersey Masquire of the GMWA.

By the way, let me remind you that not because you hear the songs playing like this, right? You know I don't play like this, right? So what happened is that I'm just playing the track from the, you know, from the, yes, you know, just I play the song them just like that. So you're not going to hear them playing as oh, you would hear me normally play. If I'm playing a revival song, you will hear a revival song afterward or, and so forth. Or you play, hear a R&B beat or, you know, a fast beat song. So you hear them differently right now. So don't blame me. All right? I'm just playing the songs from the albums because I don't really play these songs so often. So I don't really know the songs from the album like that. So please bear with me. By the way, let me say good evening to you. Good evening to you. Good evening to you. If you're just joining us, we say good evening to you. And thank you for joining us. I think this song. That's not the song. That's not the song. This is the song. Which song I was playing just now? This one. Yeah. Yeah, this is the song I was playing just now.

It's 21 minutes after the hour, 5 o'clock here in New York. Make it 21 after 4 o'clock in Jamaica. Don't forget, the news comes up at 6 p.m. in Jamaica. 7 o'clock right here in New York City.

gotta say good evening to Mother Graham over there in Wild Cane. Big up the Wild Cane family, you know. Desaria, good evening. Desaria's not home from school yet. Anyway, somebody will tell him Uncle Wayne G. Big him up this evening.

Tanisha. Good evening, Tanisha. Mata. I'm going to try to reach Mata later on this evening. Got to call you this evening, Mata. Have to give Matt a call this evening. I get his number yesterday. So Matt, make sure you have WhatsApp up and running, you know. That's when Uncle Wayne G call you.

right, sick and stay when we come back. We got an open phone line. We're going to take your calls. And the numbers to reach us going to be 718-725-8890. 347-213-4250. Those are the numbers to get in touch. 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Tickets are on sale. And it's early bird. Continues all the way up until the 38th of this month. The last day of this month, the 38th. So it's presently $2,500. So make sure you get your ticket from early.

0: So get your ticket. 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So looking forward for you to do that. Come on out as we worship the Lord together. Kiva over in Baileystown. You can get your ticket from Kiva in Baileystown.
1: Yes, sir. Yeah.
0: Sister Terry and Francis and Tufton Enterprise over there in Summerfield. Paris Mini Mart over in Chapelton.
1: Whatever you need.
0: My bestie Colleen Spencer over in John's Hall.
1: Whatever you want,
0: Vanessa over in Barrow Bridge.

Over and Wild Ken. Brother Martin Green over in Grants Billy.

Prestige Phone Accessories over in Maypen. Why me see this sound, sir? Nah, if I say a sound, me a dash away and I'm gonna play that, you know. So you are going. I'm gonna try it again. Nah. You know, say when I was growing up, you see, hold on a second. I don't understand this because I am playing from computer. And once upon a time, I was told that when you play from computer, your CD don't scratch. This no seems to be the case. I wonder if AI. Because this sound like the CD scratch, though. And I'm not playing from CD. I am playing directly from the album from my computer. Let me try it again. I hear it in the other song, you know, at the end of the other song. But I was like, what's really going on? I'm not dumping my song because these songs is not YouTube. I get these songs directly from the, what them call them? BMI. Yes? I get them directly from BMI, from the company that distribute these album. So let me play it again, because then I might have to reach out to these guys. What happened? You hear that? You hear that? Let me move down this song a little bit more.

So that means is the first part of the song sound so? Sound so crip crip crip crip crip crip. Is the first part of the song. That mean what? So what do I need to do? Let me change this. Let me change that. Let me take that out of the card. Put this in there. Play it again. No, no, no, that's not the song. No, let me play this. Number 7. Massa! Hey! Hey! I've redeemed my soul. Let it play. Let it play. Let it play.

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The number to reach us is 718-725-8890, or our WhatsApp line remains 347-213-4250. All right, so those are the numbers to get in touch right here on Central 96.3 FM, Jamaica. All right.

0: Hello, Bishop.
1: Hi, good evening.
0: Good evening, sir.
1: How are you? How are you doing?
0: I'm fine, thank you, sir. And you?
1: I am doing great. How mommy and daddy doing?
0: Well, they're not too worse. They're not anywhere worse.
1: Awesome. Awesome. That's good news.
0: Yes, sir.
1: That's good news.
0: Yes, sir. Nice service yesterday.
1: Oh, yes. Not true.
0: Yes, sir.
1: Bless God. Bless God. Bless God.
0: And I hear you put on some tune before you get off in the hours of the morning.
1: You serious? Hey, listen, oh, Sandra. My no talk way. Brother Gary get scared, you know. I don't scare him.
0: Yeah, I heard you play something no much long. I'm gonna say, hey, I want if I them the bishop I go use mash up with like Gary.
1: Lord Jesus, mind you making him all mash up on him, then he get cold foot, you know. We don't want him get cold feet at all. Lord of mercy.
0: Oh, God, you sound good, man. You sound good.
1: Amen. We're going to have a wonderful time, though, in December. We're going to have a wonderful time. Wonderful time, sir. Bless
0: and
1: you.
0: And tomorrow will be Daddy's birthday.
1: Again? You have another birthday coming up?
0: Yeah, tomorrow is his birthday.
1: So, hold on. How many times? Hold on a second. How much time your birthday?
0: No, his anniversary gone in August.
1: Oh, yeah, right. You're right.
0: Yes. Tomorrow will be his birthday.
1: His birthday. Okay. Like, oh, I'm not going to be on and tomorrow. Well, I'm going to have to play a song.
0: That's why I called that you can play a song for him.
1: Yes, man. I'm going to play a song for him this evening.
0: Yes.
1: All right.
0: And Wednesday will be my daughter one.
1: How old is your daughter?
0: She will be father one.
1: Okay, all right. Yes. What's her first name? Wednesday, me at the Pony Radio, so we can play that Wednesday.
0: Her name is Tanisha.
1: Tanisha, okay. So I'll play her song, but you have to call me Wednesday, remind me, you know. Whether before...
0: Okay, Bishop, no problem.
1: Either before or after Bible studies.
0: After Bible studies.
1: All right,
0: so
1: great.
0: I have to listen to Bible studies.
1: All right, no problem. All right, no problem.
0: All right, sir.
1: Thanks for checking
0: in. You have a great evening.
1: Thank you. You too. All right, I tell you. Mm-hmm. The phone lines are open. And listen, the best way to call is when you hear the caller hanging up or hang up. And the best time that to call. Because I am unable to take... What is this? All right. I am unable to take your call when I'm talking to somebody. So the best time to call is when the person is about to hang up or hang up. So now the line is free. We have 6 lines free right now. 6 lines free right now. All right, one get connected. Hello, good evening.
2: Good evening, Bishop.
1: Hey, Sister Parchment.
2: Yes, Bishop.
1: How you do? Why you laughing?
2: Sorry.
1: Why you laughing, ma'am?
2: Oh, yeah. To the tour, we come out with the same thing.
1: Them have a saying, you know, when me that grow up, me don't know if them change it, because AI change everything now. Them say great minds think alike. You ever hear that saying there?
2: Yes, we hear it.
1: Yeah, man. Great minds think alike.
2: As this is Silico, I said, boy, you mash me up this morning, man.
1: What do you mean?
2: My God, this song is so...
1: Well,
2: you up this morning, me sit,
1: so,
2: Bishop.
1: Eh.
2: Me sit down up.
1: Eh.
2: Me sit up and watch little other things for the TV and kill when for your time come. Turn on.
1: You're not asleep.
2: No, sir. Me sit down, God. This is you, sir. It's sweet, sir. it's sweet, Bishop.
1: Lord,
2: yes,
1: have
2: sir.
1: Mercy.
2: So, you said, we know if it happened, there's something make here.
1: Make me one here.
2: Because we change in mind. You change your mind, so we have to be careful.
1: Be careful. Yes.
2: This man in me, I listen him. And in Texas, take on sister. Yes.
1: Yes.
2: You know,
1: Alexi.
2: Man tell him,
1: Alexi. People, Alexi. People are tell him. People are tell him things. Yes.
2: I tell you, people are tell him, man.
1: Lord have mercy. Lord,
2: I prepare for you.
1: This morning, I hear him. This morning, what him say? They have a plan for him down in Jamaica.
2: He have a plan, sir. So, you have to go line up your back. For go line up your back.
1: No, no, Father Jesus. Yes, I am so nice.
2: You know, sir.
1: Hey.
2: But you know what really touched me yesterday?
1: Yeah.
2: Come out to go church. But the testimony of Sister
1: Edwards. Edwards.
2: Edwards.
1: Yes, ma'am.
2: Oh, God. It soaked my body and when me go church.
1: Yes, ma'am.
2: You say, what a testimony.
1: Yes.
2: My God, the testimony was real.
1: Yeah, man. The testimony of God. The Lord is sure. Sure.
2: Make it. My God, it soak. Mm-hmm. And so people can be fiat
1: yes.
2: in our God.
1: Yes.
2: Yes, man.
1: Yes.
2: You just, as any little thing happen to you, you just give way.
1: Mm-hmm.
2: All the fiat.
1: Yes.
2: All the fiat. All the fiat.
1: Yes, man.
2: Fiat. Fiat we carry too.
1: And hold on. Yes. You hear us. So, and that is just two of what she have been through, you know. She shared with us
2: yes.
1: yesterday. And you hear how strong she is.
2: She's strong.
1: All right.
2: She's strong.
1: All right.
2: And some of as we and heart we saw, we give way, you know.
1: Weak.
2: And the question go through.
1: Yes.
2: You have to say breathless. Breathless. Breathless.
1: That's right.
2: Bishop.
1: That's
2: but,
1: right.
2: But she hold the faith.
1: Yes.
2: Because she said, God we carry her. Truth.
1: Amen.
2: Yes, sir. Yes,
1: Amen.
2: Sir. I mean, I feel her yesterday.
1: Yes, man.
2: I feel her.
1: Powerful testimony, man. Powerful. And let me tell you something. Is that now she want to give that testimony, you know, about the Columbia part, you know. But nothing
2: yes,
1: done
2: sir.
1: Before the time. Everything is about God timing. It's about God timing.
2: Our timing. Yeah, our timing is not his.
1: No. No, not at all. Not at all. God's timing.
2: It was real. It was real. Yes, Bishop, I beg you, stay upon the same gauge. Stay
1: yes,
2: upon
1: man.
2: The same gauge, son.
1: Yes.
2: The same. Going night.
1: Yes.
2: Everything good. Bible class.
1: Yes.
2: Then let me tell you something, Bishop. Morning time, when Sunday morning time, he cannot get you, know, because when Sister Bev, my sister, then Sister Bev, when she crack in, me can't get. And then Sim are cracking. We can't get because them the time me free. Me I come out from the church because church start.
1: What time your church? What time church start? What time the church them start down at Jamaica then?
2: Deep Alive. Our church, Deep Alive.
1: So what time it start?
2: 8:30, 9 o'clock.
1: So 8:30 is 9:30 for me.
2: Yeah, yes, sir.
1: So what time you leave out? What time you leave out for church?
2: So sometime I tell you, Bishop, sometime I'm late. Bishop, sometime I'm late because when me feel me can't move, Bishop, come out. I feel just tell myself, so you know, say, my church. me get the rest later. Sometimes that's why me set up to get the balance. Set up to get the balance.
1: Oh, yes. God. Mighty God.
2: Enjoy. Yeah, enjoy your bishop.
1: Bless God, man. Bless God.
2: You know, you just continue.
1: Yes.
2: No, make nothing move you because
1: not at
2: these
1: all.
2: Are the deals and what's happening now.
1: Yes.
2: Remove anybody.
1: Yes.
2: Anybody. Just because I could remember one of the year. I believe it was 2000. I think I hear you talk something. Bishop, when I believe watch night or what?
1: Yes, 2000. When we go 1999 heading into 2000, yes.
2: When you look in a church, a two more church.
1: Yes.
2: When you look and see people halter, then come from every side of the door. Sometimes you see some go through this, come through the side. So, and then now, let me go see one lighted down on Summerfield. Hey,
1: eh.
2: That make it worse. Then let me have one big light where shine and just a spin right round so that it make it worse.
1: Uh-huh.
2: God, I come. But I'm by the week, everybody gone back.
1: To their normal
2: back
1: ways.
2: The old thing.
1: Right back to them normal ways.
2: Yeah, because they say a fool. We hear one say a fool. Them are fool people. But say God has come. But him saying will come like a thief in the night.
1: Yes.
2: We do not know. And we know the minute, not the hour. All we have to do, Bishop, prepare yourself in meeting.
1: Yes.
2: Not getting ready enough. Be ready for meeting.
1: That's right. That's
2: yes,
1: right.
2: Sir. Let me encourage you, Bishop.
1: Thank you,
2: deep
1: man.
2: Down in the word.
1: Yes.
2: Deep down in the word. Because as I was listening, the brother and sister, and it kind of, that's why you have to know the word for yourself. You know, Leonard?
1: Brother Leonard, yes.
2: And he was, you know, why, but he come in like some of the part them went, touch it like it won't hurt me. But we have to hold on pan where we hold. Not let nobody move away, Bishop. Not at all move away.
1: Yes.
2: Understand? And you're giving us the word. We are getting it every side.
1: Mm-hmm.
2: Right? You spare the time to give it the Bible. As
1: yes.
2: I said, the Bible.
1: Yes.
2: Anything. Go to the Bible.
1: Yes.
2: Everything is there in the Bible, if you tell me.
1: Right.
2: You understand? You know, if you tell a person by him out the Bible,
1: that's
2: scripture
1: right.
2: For back up
1: the scripture
2: whatsoever.
1: Ready for back up the scripture. Yes. Yes.
2: Yes, sir. Yes. Mm-hmm. Yes, sir. Mm-hmm. Glad for you, sir. Me get it at church. And me get it, Bishop.
1: Amen.
2: It's awesome.
1: Yes. And to be honest, Sister Parchment, that is what we need in these days to keep us. Yes. Yes.
2: Yes, sir. Yes, sir.
1: Yes.
2: So you take care, dog.
1: Thank you for calling. Bless you. Thank you so much for checking in.
2: I'm strong, sir. Be
1: bless
2: strong.
1: You, ma'am. Thank you. I will. Bless you. All right. There you have it. Sister Parchment, dear. Good evening, everybody. The phone lines are open. Yes, man. I need to hear from the family now. Full time. Why this feels so like? All right. Okay. Yes. So I am saying the phone lines are open. And listen up, radio family. Do not call when I'm talking to somebody. And then when you call now, you say you can't get through. You have to call when I'm not on the talking to anybody. Hello, good evening.
3: Good evening, Uncle. Good evening, Uncle Renji.
1: Sister Bev.
3: Yes, Uncle Renji.
1: Oh, you do? Me, I listen for you yesterday, man, because at the time when you call, what you have to talk about, I never want to get into that. So I was
3: yes,
1: hoping
3: sir.
1: That you would get you back again, but the line did get so busy.
3: And I went to church at 9:30. I leave house at 9:30.
1: Wow. Wow.
3: And I'm sorry I am sorry I called, but you know I was so
1: no man,
3: depressed.
1: That's okay, man. That's okay. That's because I really wanted to I wanted to talk to you to hear what it was. But that's okay,
3: yes,
1: man.
3: Yes,
1: it's okay.
3: Yes, Uncle Reggie.
1: Mm-hmm.
3: First of all, sir, I must blame myself because
1: no bother with the blaming. Listen, me say no blame.
3: No
1: bother take no blame,
3: no,
1: man.
3: No, listen what I'm going to say first,
1: Jesus.
3: Sir. I must take the blame for this. A certain man on my road when I'm going to church in the morning, we call him Baka. Everybody know him as Baka. And all the while he said to me, Sister Bev, me hear ya Uncle Wenji this morning. Tell him morning. For me. But you know, I have never tell you that Baka said to tell you morning. I have never tell you. But the other day when I call, I was trying to call to tell you that he was in the Spalding Hospital. And then they move him from the Spalding Hospital to the Kingston Public Hospital. And you know, he passed away Thursday morning.
1: Whoa.
3: And I was blaming my... Yes, yes.
1: Oh my God.
3: I was blaming myself. His name is Baka. He's a very nice... He's a big man.
1: Mm-hmm.
3: And I asked his children, them, if I could call his name on the radio. And they said, yes, Sister Bev, you can. Then now... Yes, he passed away.
1: Sorry to hear that, man. Our condolence to them, to the family, man.
3: Yes, Uncle Wenji. And then my problem is now, Saturday morning, while I was here, and I was washing some clothes, I get a news that my nephew in America was going to work and crash. Come from here. And crash and died on his way.
1: Stop it.
3: He crashed. Yes.
1: Jesus.
3: And then, Lord have mercy. And then when I was going to church Sunday morning, Uncle Wenji, yesterday morning, a call come on my phone. I have a relative, a cousin, my uncle's son, up by Harwood District, a little way from here. Mm-hmm. They called to tell me that he died in the Spalding Hospital.
1: Jesus.
3: So, Uncle Wenji, it was more than I can bear. Believe you me, it was more than I can bear. My sister's son crashed going to work and crashed and died in America. Can you imagine that,
1: Jesus
3: Uncle Wenji?
1: Jesus Christ, that's sad news,
3: yes,
1: man.
3: I was. So yesterday I did just, you know, but I am sorry. I'm glad you kind of stopped me on the way.
1: Yeah.
3: Because, you know, maybe it will ruin.
1: I didn't want the program go that section. But let me say condolence to you also, Sister Bev, and your family.
3: Yes, Uncle Wenji. Family.
1: Oh, my God.
3: Oh, God.
1: Nobody
3: yes.
1: don't want to hear all it's, those news at the same time.
3: No. And then more than all, the mother.
1: Mm-hmm.
3: The mother over there. You know, the mother is oh, gosh. She's mourning.
1: Mm-hmm.
3: More than mourning.
1: Mm-hmm.
3: More than mourning. So
1: Jesus.
3: I just want to say, God is not going to give us more than what we can bear.
1: That's true.
3: He's not going to give us. And it's a good thing. It's a good thing for me that I can pray.
1: Yes. Yes.
3: And, you know, I cried. Yes, I cried. I'm not going to tell you that I didn't cry. I cried. And a lot of us, my family in Clarendon here, in Twitside, Peckham, I have nieces until it look bad. Nieces. Me have a whole heap of niece.
1: Mm-hmm.
3: Nephew not so big, but me I tell you, say the nieces. And they keep calling me and telling me, Auntie Bev, you hear what happened? Sometimes me say no, and a bawling. You understand? So I am crying, but I have to be consoling them to take it easy.
1: Yeah.
3: You know, and sometimes me I tell them, say, we don't remember, so we don't have high blood pressure.
1: Yes.
3: So you have to
1: be careful.
3: You have to take it easy. But Uncle Wenji, I am alive and well, and I am giving God thanks for his tender mercies.
1: Yes.
3: And, you know, I don't even greet my brothers and my sisters.
1: Take your time,
3: and my mother.
1: Take your time.
3: And my brothers, my sisters, my cousin, everybody on this radio station, the whole of we are family.
1: Yes. That's
3: every
1: right.
3: one of we are family.
1: That's
3: yes.
1: Right.
3: And when I listened Sister Edwards yesterday, it moved me.
1: Yes.
3: It moved my heart.
1: Yeah.
3: And then again Sim Simmer when she preached a message yesterday.
1: Who? Sim Sima?
3: Yes. Yes.
1: Is okay, yes, yes, yes.
3: Called? Yes, ma'am. Yes. It's Sim Sima. When I was listening to her and I was saying, yes, you know, see a truth attack. And that me I say every minute, you know.
1: Right.
3: You know, see a truth attack. Yes, man. She did very, very well.
1: Awesome.
3: And today again, the radio announced on the radio. Oh my goodness.
1: DSN.
3: She's good. Yes, I did not call in, but it's a long time I don't call to her. But when I'm here,
1: yeah.
3: I listen.
1: Yeah.
3: And today it was magnificent. She did a great and a good job.
1: Okay.
3: And I am asking, you know, Father God, to just bless these radio announcers.
1: That's right.
3: Just bless them.
1: That's
3: yes,
1: right.
3: Yes, just bless them and mm-hmm. and protect them and take care of them.
1: Yes.
3: And I won't forget my brethren, mm-hmm. DJ Roberts.
1: Yes.
3: I won't forget him.
1: Yes. Yes.
3: So, Uncle Angie.
1: Yes, ma'am.
3: Please don't take the radio out of my hand. This little young lady that I have here, she's taking the radio out of, she wants to tell me that I'm talking too long.
1: The radio or the so, phone?
3: The phone.
1: I mean, I want that one is. Oh, yes, the radio.
3: Uncle Angie, the phone, me attack.
1: I was talking, hold on, before you give it to her. I was talking yes, to Lady Osborne yesterday. And she,
3: yes, she
1: Lady Osborne
3: she,
1: was telling me about her and the radio. Awesome.
3: Yes.
1: Yes.
3: Yes.
1: Brilliant.
3: Yes. Yes.
1: Brilliant.
3: And we went to her. Oh, God, she appreciates us so much.
1: Yes. Yes.
3: She gave us a big, big, big welcome.
1: Welcome. Right, right.
3: Yes, yes, yes, Uncle Angie.
1: All right,
3: so
1: let me talk
3: here
1: to
3: is,
1: her.
3: Here is the she, sir. Here is
1: yes.
3: the she.
1: Yes.
4: Thank you. Now go.
1: Kara.
4: Yes, Uncle Angie.
1: Good afternoon. How are you?
4: I'm fine, thank you.
1: Right. Did you go to...
4: You all right, me all right.
1: All right. That sounds good. Did you go to school today?
4: Yes, I did.
1: Okay. How was school today?
4: It was awesome.
1: Wonderful. Happy to know that. You had a wonderful time, right?
4: Yes, Uncle Angie.
1: Tell me a little bit of your day today. What did you enjoy doing at school today? What?
4: Today I enjoy learning and I enjoy having fun with my classmates. And also, I love my teacher. She's very nice. I love mm-hmm. my other one. Even though she's not a teacher, she's just one of my classmates. Shadow, and she's also my auntie, and I want to big up her, and her name is Auntie Shackle.
1: Okay, good, sounding good, sounding good. So you gotta big up some of your friends. Did you tell some of your friends that they have to listen to the radio?
4: No.
1: All right, so next time you have to tell them, listen, you got to listen to the radio, and then when I am on the radio, I will call your name. You know what I mean?
4: Yay!
1: Yes. Tell them to listen to the radio, and when you are on the radio now, you would call them name and big them up on the radio. Not you?
4: Yes, Uncle.
1: All right, that sounds good. That sounds good. All right. So tell you something. What you want to do for us today? You have to do something for us before you leave. What you want to do? You want
4: okay.
1: to say a psalm? You want to say a poem? What you want to do for us today?
4: Okay. So, first things first, before I go any further, I would love to big up some people.
1: Go right ahead.
4: First, let's start with the people, the person who used to go on the radio. That's Uncle DJ, and I want to big up GSN. Seemed though I wasn't at home today, but I still love her. Her voice is so beautiful.
1: Okay.
4: And big up Akibud, man. Why Aki and Kali, man, dear? A long time we don't hear from you. And also big up Desario, my old schoolmate. He come home from school a long time because 2 o'clock school over.
1: Okay, all right. Thank you for telling us.
4: To, I want to big up his mom. Want to big up everybody. Even

0: progress. I'm not making any progress.
1: It's not making any. Oh God. Well, we still have time because it's all the way in December, so all the better. Well, but, eh?
0: Well, I've been saving. Papa. Yeah,
1: Popeye. All right. That's good. That's good. Thank you. All right. Continue.
0: Okay, now it's time. I'm going to say Psalms 100.
1: All right. Go ahead.
0: Psalms 100. Make a joyful noise unto the Lord in all he lands. Serve the Lord with gladness. Come before his presence with singing. And know he that the Lord, he is God. And we are his people and the sheep of his pastures. Enter into his gate with thanksgiving and into his courts with praise. Be thankful unto him and bless his name. For the Lord is good, his mercy everlasting, and his truth endures to all generations. Amen. But I knew that I missed out a part. The part was, he was the one who made us and not we ourselves.
1: All right. Thank you so much. That is awesome. I appreciate you. All right. Thank you so much.
0: Yes, Uncle.
1: All right.
0: Okay.
1: Bye-bye. All right. Brilliant, man. Brilliant. Brilliant. Brilliant child there, man. That's Kara over there in Clarendon, I see. Good afternoon, everybody. The phone lines are open. Yes, the phone lines are open. Good time to call. Call and talk to me now. Call and talk to me now. Good time to call and talk to me. Eh? Good time to call and talk to me. Hold on a second. What time is it? Hold on, let me check this call first. Hello, good afternoon. Hello?
2: Uncle Wenji?
1: Yes, speaking.
2: Uncle Wenji?
1: Yes, speaking.
2: Oh, what a little girl, bright man.
1: Who tell you about radio? Oh, you can. Hey, hey, hey! What's the radio going on? Mr. Barrett.
2: Eh?
1: How you do, sir?
2: Well, they enjoy the rain, master. We have rain, man, over here.
1: Oh, really?
2: We have some, man.
1: My God.
2: Yeah.
1: You getting a lot?
2: Rain. I'll thunder roll.
1: Jesus! Send some upper top Clarendon, man. They need some upper top Clarendon.
2: No, them get rain up, them, man.
1: Will you say them get for them?
2: Mandible, you're not getting no rain.
1: So, Mandible time now.
2: Mandible first, neighbor, see, it takes so long to get rain.
1: Jesus!
2: What a little girl, bright man.
1: Bright, brilliant, man, I tell you, my brother. Brilliant, man. That's why we have to take care of them, man. Brilliant.
2: See, mommy, they like to meet her. I wonder if she'll come to my concert.
1: What do you mean if she'll come? You know, here she says she'll watch the fruit tree now. Nah, no good. She'll bring the food, come. Yeah, man. She's going to be there.
2: I'm talking, you know?
1: Hey, you know, say if I some adult, if I some adult and they miss it out, they dance and nothing more than they left that I got it
2: up.
1: Yes, man.
2: Yeah, man.
1: Very bright,
2: man. I have to meet her at the concert, man.
1: Yeah, man. She's going to be there. She's going to say something on stage, man. She's going to do that.
2: Oh.
1: Yeah, man.
2: Oh.
1: Hey.
2: I was in Kingston. I just reached back Mandeville now and I listened to your program, you know?
1: Thank you,
2: clean,
1: man.
2: Clean yourself, man. Clean.
1: Thank you, brother. Thank you, man. And thanks for calling. My God. Finally. Yeah, finally. Finally.
2: And the first time you heard the program, you know?
1: First in your life, man. First, man. Mm-hmm. I appreciate it, man. I appreciate it.
2: I never really have a number at the ration. I'm going and find a number.
1: I get the number. All right. I'm going to text you the WhatsApp line. So anytime you want to call, you call the WhatsApp line, right?
2: All right,
1: man. Blessing, man. Mr. Barrett. Thank you, man.
2: Man. Take care of yourself, man.
1: All right, blessing. Good. All right, I tell you. No, man, listen to me. You see, this brother we just called. Hey, listen, I have a pause right here, so. Hold on. By the way, we're supposed to be live on... Hold on a second. What time is it? Yeah, hold on. Good evening, everybody. Good evening, everybody. My bad. No, I have to do this. I can't do that. Why nobody no remind me? You all don't hear me say nothing about the Big Caribbean Radio HD. Nobody no say nothing. Everybody just a listen and not say nothing to me. If me no go over the chat room, me no know, you know. Anyway, let me say good evening to and welcome to our sister station down there in Florida. Caribbean Radio HD, good evening to everyone joining us here on Caribbean Radio HD. It is our great pleasure having you in our company. Let me say, so earlier you were listening to Lusty J. Yes, she just get off here. So we say good evening to you, ma'am. Bless up yourself. Big up yourself and your family. And I am going to be taking you all the way up until 8 p.m. tonight here in New York City, 7 o'clock in Jamaica. And then I'll be turning it over to Vibe Bass. Yes, good evening, everybody. Let me say good evening to Brother Gary. Good evening to you, sir. Good evening to you. Good evening to Sister Sharon. Good evening to all the wonderful radio family here on Caribbean Radio this evening. Good evening to you all. You know, as I was saying just now, Mr. Barrett called here. We grew up together, you know. We grew up together. And this gentleman listened to the radio every day. Every single day. If in the Mandeville, if in the Maypen, if in the Kingston, him can't tell me what I go on the radio. Mr. Barrett, big up yourself and your family, man. Big up yourself and your family. When you talk about brotherly love, that's an example right there. That's an example. Me and him talk almost every day. Almost every day we have conversation. And I think it was Friday. I think we were having a conversation either Friday or Thursday of last week. And we have a conversation. When you all hear me saying last week, I was playing a song done by The Grace Chillers. And I said, if you ever hear Mr. Barrett sing this song, you'd look here. It was the Grace Chillers. Yes, the Grace Chillers, man. And I was talking to him as it relates to music. And I said to him, Mr. Barrett, you need to give us some great songs because we know you have it in you. The Lord put that in you, and that's one of your gifts. And we need for you to go into the studio and bring us the result out of the studio. Never know that the brother would call in one day, you know. I can't believe him. Hey, the brother you hear just now is one of the shyest person on earth. I never expect that he would call one day. He's true, me know the voice. Hey, look here, no brother, man. Brother Barrett, look here, no man. I appreciate that, man. Thank you so much for your support. Yes, I remember when we were doing check on the radio and see where we are strong and where we are weak. you take the time out to drive right through Clarendon Top. And say, man, we're good. Like, well, everything. Thank you so much, man. Thank you so much. Appreciate you. Let me say good evening to the chat room family here on Caribbean Radio HD. Good evening to you. Mama Joy, good evening. Good evening to beautiful me. Real Mobe, good evening. Brother Palmer, good evening. Servant David, good evening. Good evening to Sister Gail, good evening to you. Good evening to everybody. Good evening to everyone joining us on Caribbean Radio HD. Good evening to you all. It is a pleasure. My name is Uncle Wayne G. The news comes up at the top of the hour. Yes, the news comes up at the top of the hour. You know what? What is refreshing is, as I was talking earlier, is to be listening to choirs. Somebody texted me earlier too, you know. Let me look at the text. Because as I was talking about when I was just about to start using laptop decades ago to play from, instead of playing from CDs. Mm.

All right, I was multitasking something there. There's so much messages for me to respond to. This is difficult. No, I wouldn't have no time for radio. I would never have time for radio if I was to respond to all these messages. That's not good. But this is the one. I was told that when I play from a laptop or from computer, you see, if you have a CD, in those days I used to play from CDs. And I was told that when you play from a computer, laptop, and otherwise, that glitching that you hear earlier, the song I was playing, and I said, why is it glitching? I'm not playing from CD. I have a ton load of CD back home in Jamaica. And I don't really play. And they're great. They're excellent because they're still in their case and all these things. But since I stopped playing from CD, and then I get better quality from the computer playing the music. But when I play the song earlier, let me let you hear it from the New Jersey Mass Choir. I was like, why am I hearing this itching? Like when a CD is itching and not playing properly. Listen to this. That's when somebody a play from CD. That's not computer. So this is how the song was recorded. Because I don't think for a minute music can scratch on computer. It cannot scratch. And if you hear this scratching going on, that is how it is recorded in the song. Listen to it. Listen to this. What is song there again? Listen to this.

0: this is not a local produced song, you know. This is an international produced song. It came from an album. Came from an album from the New Jersey Mass Choir of the GMWA. This is funny. I don't understand this. I really don't. I gotta check into the album, the complete album. Gonna do that. I'm gonna do that. Anyway.
1: And as we come to the close this evening.
0: Hold on, not yet. Don't come to the close yet. Why are you doing that? Don't come to the close yet. Don't do that. Let's go.
2: Good evening, ladies and gentlemen. It is my pleasure to present to you a true Jamaican radio personality, gospel recording artist, motivational speaker, evangelist, a well-sought-after MC. Please help me welcome none other than Dawn Lady D. Samuel.
1: Thank you, ladies and gentlemen. It's so good to see you. It's really, really nice to be with you, and you're a fine-looking group of people. Some of you good-looking, some of you just looking, but that's all right. You know where I'm from in Jamaica, there are two politicians that are best friends. One has education and the other one has common sense. So every time they go out to speak, the one with education was always asked to speak. And the one with common sense would copy everything that education says. And when he gets a chance, you know, he would just do his thing. So on this day, they went out and the one with education was asked to make a speech. And he got up. He said, "Ladies and gentlemen, it's good to be here and to officiate the ceremony." So the one with common sense said, "Oh, officiate is a big word. I wonder how he came up with officiate." So he happened to look at the menu and realized that they were serving fish. And he said, "Oh, officiate. Now I know how he comes up with that word." So the next time, common sense went out all by himself. He was asked to speak. And because he has common sense, the first thing that he did was he looked at the menu and he realized they were serving pork. And lo and behold, he got up, he said, "Ladies and gentlemen, it's good to be here and to aporkiate this ceremony." So I'm here this evening, I don't know what's on the menu, but I'll do whatever it says. I'll officiate, aporkiate, or beefiate, or vegetate, and anything else that you need for me to do. You know, the story is also told of a little girl and an old lady. Now, this little girl was crying one day, and the little old lady walked up to her, and she said, "Little girl, why are you crying?" And she said, "Oh, I lost my quarter." And the lady said, it's not good for you to cry so much. You see, when you cry, it makes you ugly. So the little girl turned to the old lady, and she said, "Did you cry a lot when you were a little girl?"
0: Oh, God. Don't spoil me this evening. Let's listen to this one.
1: You know, the story is also told of a little girl and an old lady. Now, this little girl was crying one day, and the little old lady walked up to her, and she said, "Little girl, why are you crying?" And she said, "Oh, I lost my quarter." And the lady said, it's not good for you to cry so much. You see, when you cry, it makes you ugly. So the little girl turned to the old lady, and she said, "Did you cry a lot when you were a little girl?"
0: Oh, God.
3: And to wake up on the wrong side, everything become a problem to them. When I see my father face this morning, me know if you own my corner, me look very bad and I want peace. I make breakfast and I sit down and look. First, me start get cousins and I sit down like royalty, not even for help. Then me get the little food and I eat me here. Look by your mouth and ring around with the food. No brought up, see? Tell you me look bad. Then me a drink tea and him bust out G's and P's. It have you a drop down your throat also. Me hurry up and eat for take with myself. I wash out the plate. Him say me a wash them like me not have no life. G's and P's. It matter how much life me wash them with. Right now, me all afraid for breathe too hard.
0: Can't bother with that. Oh, Jesus.
3: Me can't even reason with my parents. Me say me hungry. My father say, hungry belly can't reason. What that mean? Sir, my belly not even talk, much less for reason. My things a parenting come with subtitles. Anyway, me say, Daddy, me want oxtail for dinner. Him say, your chest high like cast a living. Me go put CDA for speed dial, you know. Next thing me know, my mother join in. She say, me look like me a walk and pick up money per street. Me confused. Me say, all right, since them always say, God help those who help themselves. Me send up a word of prayer for see if me can get the oxtail. If that no work, me a call my granny. Once you hear so them now feed me, oxtail I go appear like miracle. Granny no ramp when it come to me, no. She always say me and her favorite mix-up grandbaby. You know better know that. What a whole eat me have to go through for oxtail. This make me realize, say, if you can't survive Jamaican sayings. Once you hear so them now feed me, oxtail I go appear like miracle. Granny no ramp when it come to me, no. She always say me and her favorite mix-up grandbaby. You know better know that.

0: pass on me your G's and P's, I your DD, and left it in at the toilet. People, me mean loud, you know. When me no answer, him come at me door. Me say if I a shit in there. No, sir. All the time, him could have did ask and him no say nothing. But as soon as somebody call me, my goodness gracious. And I know me alone have batty in the yard.
1: First game of the season.
0: Me tell you no from yesterday, say my luck body no. Me get it again this morning. Me a God go with me. So me auntie come look for my father. Me lay down pan the couch. I relax a little bit and I scroll pan my phone. Me hear them young people you know nowadays different. And them life you them want to live. Like me no there. My father say, when me at that age, me out a door a feed pig and tie out goat. Plus plant me little yam and thing. Me still a scroll and go on like me no hear. Me auntie say, asa. And a dem woman take up in us a. Just careless. My father said, then you think him would a little shame and get up. Him still did a go find something though. Jesus and peace, me a tell you. Me just want to know, when me arrest, me no have nothing at all named shame. Next thing, why make Jamaican parents no love to when people arrest? All when nothing no did a fiddle. Matter of fact, them will make up something here for you before they make you sit down a little bit. Jano. People, when Jamaican parents wake up on the wrong side, everything become a problem to people. So me a scroll today and buck up on this. Some people know nothing for doing in this world. Watch ya.
2: Another one?
1: Okay, I think we're here.
0: People, I first must see one video where I have me appalled, so just when we think it can't get worse. Watch this.
3: Come on, this is Chef Prime. I'm gonna cook chicken back curry and rice and peas for my wife. Last time I cooked some meat, y'all yelled at me because I didn't wash it, so I'm gonna wash everything this time.
0: So people, last night me did a mind my business, you know. Me end up have to put on 2 lick per cup of youth. Me did it easy and next thing me know, some youth come up to me. And I give me tough chat like me a clown. Me start this them up back. And next thing me know one box reach me. Me fling on 2 karate move pon them. One at the time me know me American accent. Me say, I don't wanna hurt y'all man. Never stop them. Like them love lick. Me go so whap, whap. I give them couple more to put them in a them place. Show them say me no run joke. Then all of a sudden me wake up. No dream, me did a dream. Me no know what I go on with me dream them.
1: He's in Seattle, New England.
0: People, you no know say Mr. Ray and him nephew is a serious duo. That day enough for the week. You no look ya? White Cross is just a follow me this week. It's like a pure upstirment on my spirit everywhere me turn. Yes, me make that up.
4: I found the perfect.
0: Then you no know hear this year dream when me go and bed go have. No, me never eat late. No, that no, I go say. So my dream says a spice by my one iPhone and I mean dancehall queen spice. You are people. Me say me put on 1 piece of balling in a the dream like me no used to nothing. Me turn 1 piece of tofenke. So all when me wake up, a pure tears me did a wipe. Me mean a ball in a real life, you know. No, sir. Then somebody can really kill it, so in a dream a ball over phone. No, sir. Me no have no sense. I guess a gratitude me did a show cause come on we a talk about spice. But no, sir. Me behave like me frightened. Boy, it look like a the devil sent all of them people here this week to come provoke me. You know, look upon this. Boy, people, me shame like any white foot dog. That's me make sure me stay in my lane, but me slip up. Me in the bathroom, my bed, listen music and sing. When me tell you no say me sound good, voice turn up. Somehow we cut out and me hear myself, G's and P's. Not even cotton across or awful. My goodness. 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Him right and out to other door. My shame man, cause it sounds bad, but him never did that after you ask me that. Me know my place now still.

0: My sister, them intend to run up my blood pressure this week, but you know what? Get behind this Satan. You know, look ya. People, that video ya upstairs, my spirits are till that. Me, I want to thump that woman ya in her back.
1: For here, that's gonna be.
0: People, my day I think about my granny. You know, granny has always been my protector. Little story time. But remember, there was a time when I feel like my dosa get tested left and right. Me get a dream one night. In a the dream, a lady tell me say, "Nuff right planty and they don't have a yard." So me start walk go there. When me reach the house, and me uncle yard me in up. But it's like a pure evil spirit they don't have the yard. Me go up on the step and it's like them a try attack me. Then all of a sudden, me hand and foot them tie up. When me look, me up in the ear. Me look down on a granny, lift me up in the ear so the spirit them can't get me. She a protect me from all of the spirit them where I try attack me. Me wake up out of my sleep and afraid to tell. Rest in peace, my granny. I pray you continue to look over me and cover me with your prayer them same way.
2: Yes, perfect. Cover with your prayer them, grandmother. She's a fun, I tell you. Let me say good evening to you again. It's 30 minutes after 6 o'clock here on Central 96.3 FM Jamaica. And 30 minutes after 6 o'clock on Adoration Gospel FM. And let me say we are in New York City, so let's say it's 30 minutes after 5 o'clock. Yes. On, no, we can't say Caribbean Radio, Caribbean Radio, we all America. I think that's the way we should say it, you know. We should say it that way, 30 minutes after 6 o'clock on Caribbean Radio. Yes, that means we're in the U.S. 30 minutes after 5 o'clock on Central 96.3. Isn't that good? That's okay, right? That's okay. Let me say, for those of you who have lost your friends, family, like what Sister Bev shared with us earlier, and the last summer, one of the radio family over there in Jamaica, and her nephew here in the United States, and so forth, and for others who have lost your loved ones, we say condolence to you and your family. We pray that God will give you all the strength to carry on. This song goes out to you all.

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0: Hey, welcome, Sister Bobbitt. Good evening to you, my sister. Dan, good evening.
1: You do it every time. If you got trouble in your home,
0: fix it.
1: Whatever it is.
0: The late Reverend F.C. Barnes and Company.

0: I think it's the three niece. One more time from the top. Let's listen to this song. Get distracted earlier.
1: This little song is a faith song. And we love for you to just sing this one right along with us. And say, this is my
0: song. Good evening, Sister Susie. Welcome.
1: Why not sing right along with Lisa? The Lord will fix it.

0: Mata. Gotta give Mata a call. Anyway, let's go to the phone line. Hello, good evening.
1: Good evening, Andrew Angie.
0: Good evening to your sister, Pauline.
1: Yes, sir, this is A1. You know, see, I mean, Uncle Angie.
0: Why you say that? You're guessing that me know, sir, you?
1: All right, no, I should... me know, sir, you know.
0: How?
1: All right, may I guess.
0: Because yeah, hold on. This is a kind of AI picture where me I see them. Me don't know for you. AI picture me see come up, you know. And are you?
1: No, I don't.
0: You see it there? Oh yeah, see me know sir. Me know sir you. And an AI picture me see come up there.
1: Yeah, yes, I don't mean that's my sister. That's my sister. I don't know me at all.
0: Oh, that's your sister, the one in Florida?
1: The one that passed.
0: Oh, the one that, oh man, sorry. The one that passed.
1: Yeah.
0: You have a sister in Florida, right?
1: Yes, I'm the NG.
0: So you tell her, send me a go to Florida? We're in Florida, is she?
1: Me tell her.
0: Hold on.
1: She had planned to go a Gospel on the Green in January.
0: Gospel on the Green is next year.
1: Yeah, at the time that she can go. Work time or so forth. She wanted to go to the one that keep the other day, but she couldn't make it.
0: Why, then? Then a holiday. Holiday weekend.
1: Yes, holiday weekend, but you know, so depends upon the area where you're working in, you know, get holiday.
0: What do you mean?
1: It depends on what you are, Uncle Wenji. Remember, like in Jamaica, if you're a nurse or police or soldier, then something that you don't really get holiday. And if you get holiday and then call you, still have to move.
0: If you're police and you get holiday, you have to move if they call you.
1: Oh, you mean that? When you're a soldier, police or nurse or doctor, you don't really get holiday, Bishop. Unless your personal leave time that, but once you're on duty, no necessary work.
0: I know that police always
1: essential workers.
0: As long as you're a police, you're always a police, whether you're on duty or not. But
1: I know.
0: So hold on, police work 7 days a week.
1: She works seven days a week.
0: Not she a police?
1: Fine.
0: She a police?
1: No, Bishop. But you know, say I have to work around your day off them.
0: Oh.
1: Any job you do, you have to work. Say something. I plan for Friday, and your day off a Thursday, and you want to go that tempting Friday. You have to try to treat somebody early enough.
0: So
1: they work anyway at all.
0: So hold on. So she can go prayer house next month then. In October.
1: I don't know me if you ask her. I'll have to ask her.
0: Where she live? In our Port St. Lucie?
1: Yes, we shall.
0: But Jesus, hey! Look at him.
1: Pardon?
0: Hold on a second. Let me tell you something. Well, let me ask you something. She's a Christian?
1: Backslider.
0: Okay, so listen to me now. Listen, that is why it is good for her to go. It's good for her to go. Yeah. No, it don't matter whether you're a Christian backslider and say it doesn't matter. It's all about Jesus.
1: So
0: listen to me now. Listen to me now. So she don't get no day off on a Friday.
1: She get day off. No, I mean, I said she don't get day off on a Friday, no, Bishop. Me say, you have to know how to work around your day off. Like, if you have somewhere to go, you have to know. You understand what I'm saying? Me no say she could get you off on a Friday.
0: All right. So
1: I
0: listen
1: don't
0: to
1: know.
0: Me. Listen. She just need to put it in work day. You don't know. Tell her, say Uncle Wenji said to put the next 2 months in work day and give her the date that she want one of those days as her day off in the month.
1: Okay.
0: Tell her to put it in work day that she want this day off in October. That day off in November. and she and well, they will give her that. Tell her if you put it in as unpaid, and when she put it on as unpaid, then give her that day as one of her day off.
1: I will tell her. I will tell her because as she said, the YouTube here, one friend we go, what they want to name one, Brother Gary keep the other day. As she sent most of the pictures going to me because she have a pastor friend who can get Brother Gary always to take pictures. So she always send them to me too. She knows them, you know, Brother Gary.
0: Oh, all right. So hold on a second. So tell me something. So she have a pastor friend where down there?
1: Yes, she does.
0: So the church, the pastor carry the church member them go to the
1: I'm not prisons? Sure. I know that she went, but me don't know so the pastor went, but me don't know how the arrangement will go between.
0: Okay.
1: It's her friend, it's not mine.
0: Okay. Well, anyway, look, what we are doing, you see the secular world, you know, it is keeping party, dance, and you find violence, not all of them, but a lot of them, it can be violent. Yes. So when we do this for the Christian community, yes, and the unsaved come, they not find no violent, you not find nobody a boss, it's a champion and a trooper, nobody and a embarrass nobody. So
1: but Uncle Angie, me not cut you, sir. But from the other day, me keep on thinking and said, this is a question when we want to ask. Why the church they not supportive when it come on to like a gospel concert or support like that?
0: Shh.
1: Why the church is there? They are not supportive.
0: Hold your ears.
1: A big ol'.
0: Yeah,
1: hold
0: your ears. Me go talk. You know me already. Listen to me. The church have a problem when it comes on to. Now, a matter of fact, let me say it this way. The church have a problem when it's not their church. You're buying a ticket or buying a booklet to support. That's what happened. It's no other reason. Don't you see? All right, let me ask you this. If you see something like a street meet, Nakeep, you're going to find every different church Christians there.
1: Yes.
0: You know why?
1: They were passing and stopping free.
0: You know, thank you very much. As long as the church knows, say, you have to pay for the ticket to go there. Remember, it's not everybody, every person that they are coming there to see, you know. Everybody is getting paid. So you
1: what
0: have
1: like
0: to
1: it,
0: pay.
1: They know the church so they make one trip go beach and so forth like that. And because they won't have like a gospel synergy keep on a Good Friday. It's a good thing for one church just advertising and say, all right, we get a bus and you know. Thank you.
0: But because the church, they're talking about the trip, the church are for them trip and the money are go right back to the church. You know, pick up what me I say. And mind you, we have pastors that come to our event. We have church and the same Christians come to our event. Right?
1: Yeah.
0: And when they come to the event, they don't have to tell pastor. But the moment you call a minister and say, minister XYZ, they don't even look at you. I'm happy you raised that concern. Which is sad.
1: And when you know it's sad for you, sorry, get me, no, I'm sorry, no church. If me, if I got one church, I'm going to say separation in it. Me sorry.
0: Ghana, those days, my sister. No church, no pastor, not supposed to hold on pan you. No pastor, not supposed to hold on pan you after the man of Jesus. No pastor is supposed to tell you, say, you cannot go to that event or that event or that event. You enjoy the life that God give to you. You hear me?
1: I know one life.
0: Thank you very much.
1: One God.
0: Thank you very much.
1: I know one God because anytime judgment here come out, everybody have to give answer to one calling has gone to the Bible.
0: There you have
1: it. At the end of the day.
0: There you have it.
1: Me Me always look into it. When I dance, I keep when something I keep a person will spend how much more thousands of dollars just to go get drink and junk and maybe a man in somebody meeting an accident or somebody get shot.
0: Right.
1: And if you just go if you go enjoy yourself and between Christian and so on, just because I mean I know me got gospel energy and just me enjoy myself, especially when me know some me or something figure God thanks.
0: Thank the first you very one much.
1: We keep me gonna go. Last year me gonna be dance because me say for me foot can't move, so me move it.
0: That's right. You rejoice in Jesus, of yes. course. Of
1: yeah,
0: course.
1: Yeah.
0: Yes.
1: Me rejoice in Jesus. Sometimes when me order for me to give me not even know where money I come from for people, but make sure call for me.
0: And secure
1: it. Make sure call and secure my ticket. Me don't want to know what is paid for at the end of the day.
0: That's right. And we appreciate you all. We appreciate you all that look at it that way. We really, really appreciate you all that look at it that way.
1: Yeah, some people, you know, the other day I was discussing with somebody, they were talking about Brother Gary. Me, they were like a dead yard, like them are some 2 minute match. And somebody come to me and say, boy, the station there, listen to it. But you see that man there, sometimes you have to be careful
0: where in talks, like what?
1: So we no, me go give the joke, you know. Uncle Benji. One next man said to me, say after the conversation, he said, Melissa, man, he type to you. I'm in love for hear him. So I was telling the lady, say, you know, people are like these. All right. May I go call your name Uncle Wenji?
0: Yes, ma'am.
1: I mean, I know if me can call Sister Sharon name, I don't know. But
0: who's Sharon? Who's Sharon?
1: That Brother Gary's wife. If I do, I don't know if me can call for your name, I'm Brother Gary. But me said the only difference is between Brother Gary and Sister Sharon and Uncle Wenji. Brother Gary taught the truth in a different way from Uncle Wenji. And Brother Gary taught the truth different from Sister Sharon. Because me listen to Sister Sharon, and Sister Sharon come out with some facts. And me say to her, say, the only difference with Sister Sharon, Brother Gary, Sister Sharon Twang, Uncle Wenji talk, only Uncle Wenji talk in a proper way, but Brother Gary just talk like we talk.
0: Listen to me. You make sure your phone, you hope in your phone, because me I go call you back. We can't end this conversation, so me I go call you back. Lexi coming up with the news. I am going to call you back. Make sure you're not up on your phone.
1: All right,
0: good. I have to call you back. I like it. I like the part, especially the last part. Jesus have mercy. All right. So, and all the time I have to address things like these, right? Let me remind the radio family. When you get someone like Brother Gary, and I am not defending him, he's a great defender of himself. The only problem is that some of you that never hear Brother Gary is not used to the truth coming off so straight. Him just taught the truth just like that. What is wrong with that? Since Brother Gary and Central, I never have a problem with him. And him know, if him says something, and him know same not say it. You hear him say, hey, me shouldn't say that, you know, be the panic central. Yes. So listen to me, my brothers and sisters. Don't make that be a problem, man. Like is Brother Gary only person you ever use a word in your life and you never hear it before. Eh? Me know how to stay over Central, you know. Me know how to stay over Central, you know. But no make that be a problem, man. Every time you have explained to Uno. A news time. Mrs. King White is here for the news. Stick and stay. The news comes up next. Why everybody are calling all of a sudden?
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0: 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I am Alexia King-White, and today is Monday, September 14. 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In local news, Linstead mechanic killed in early morning shooting. 37-year-old JDF corporal shot dead in Kingston. St. Catherine police charge three over 2.6 million car deal. In international, St. Kitts PM Terrence Drew confirmed stroke after hospitalization. Flash floods hit parts of Connecticut, New York, and New Jersey. Russian drone strikes train station near Polish border. In sports, Tivoli Gardens make winning start to JPL campaign. Jamaica Kings men suffer narrow defeat to Barbados Tridents. In weather, showers and thunderstorms expected as trough lingers over Jamaica. 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
0: Do stay with us for the news in details.

Welcome back. And now the news in detail. We begin with the local news. A 42-year-old mechanic was shot and killed inside his home in Rosemount, Lynch State, St. Catherine on Sunday morning. He has been identified as Rowan McLeish. Police report that shortly after 7:30 Sunday morning, explosions were heard in the area. The police were called to the location where McLeish was found with what appeared to be gunshot wounds. He was taken to the Linsett Hospital, where he was pronounced dead. Police have not yet established a motive for the attack. The Linsett Criminal Investigation Branch is continuing its probe. A 37-year-old Jamaica Defense Force corporal was shot and killed in Kingston on Sunday night. He has been identified as Corporal Andre Thompson of Independence City in Portmore, St. Catherine. Police report that residents of Eve Lane heard several explosions in the vicinity of Prestige Bakery on Orange Street. When the police arrived, Thompson was found near a Toyota Axio motor car and was taken to hospital, where he was pronounced dead. A Smith & Wesson pistol with a magazine containing four rounds was also found in nearby bushes and handed over to investigators. Police believe the firearm belonged to Thompson. The JDF Chaplaincy and Welfare Department is providing counseling and support to his family, while the force says it is cooperating with the police investigation. The circumstances surrounding the killing are being investigated. And finally, in local news, three people have been charged with breaches of Proceeds of Crime Act following a $2.6 million cash transaction involving a Toyota Mark X motor car. Charged are 35-year-old Makisia McGill, 19-year-old Marlon McDonald, and Manchester businessman Paul Hugh Davis. Police allege that McGill and McDonald purchased the vehicle from Davis using $2.6 million in cash, while Davis is accused of facilitating the transaction. The law prohibits cash transaction exceeding $1 million. The investigation began on August 28 when police intercepted the Toyota Mark X with three occupants in Spanish Town, St. Catherine. During checks of the vehicle's documents, investigators say inconsistencies were found concerning its ownership, how it was purchased, and the amount of cash used. The investigation then led police to Mandeville, Manchester, where Davis was interviewed and arrested. Police say their probe established that McGill and McDonald had paid Davis the $2.6 million and received a receipt for the transaction. A court date is being finalized. That is it for local news. It is now time for international news.

0: international news, a St. Kitts and Nevis Prime Minister, Dr. Terence Dew, has confirmed that he suffered a stroke last month, but says he is recovering well and has been discharged from hospital in the United States.
1: After all of the analysis, I suffered a stroke. This stroke was a dissection of one of the arteries in the back of my brain called the vertebral artery. And even though I suffered that stroke, the limitations on my mind and body, those limitations have been well controlled and well managed. And as you can see, physically, I can move all my limbs, speak well, my mentation, my coordination, my intelligence have been well. And I am now at the stage where I have left the hospital here in Florida, and I'm now doing rehab, both occupational therapy and IOT as well. And so those are going extremely well. So at this point in time, I can say both mentally and psychologically and also physically, I'm doing much better than my ailment will suggest. And I thank God over and over for his many, many blessings and prayers from all those who have been praying for me. This administration is a mature and serious administration. We have multiple contingency plans in place, from the worst case scenario to a minor disruption.
0: The 49-year-old Prime Minister was flown to Florida on September 2nd for a further medical evaluation after initially being hospitalized in Martinique. He explained that the stroke involved a dissection of an artery at the back of his brain. He has also begun rehabilitation, including occupational therapy, and describe his progress with the exercise as very positive, as his physical, mental, and psychological condition is improving. Drew expressed gratitude to the medical professions who treated him and to those who offered support during his illness. Several communities across Connecticut, New York, and New Jersey were hit by flash flooding on Sunday, forcing road closures, water rescues, and disruptions to rail and air travel. The National Weather Service reported rainfall rates of up to 4 inches per hour in some areas, with the heaviest impact recorded in northern New Jersey, Westchester County in New York, and coastal Connecticut. In Connecticut, the coastal stretch from Norwalk to Westport received between 6 and 7 inches of rain Sunday morning. Emergency responders in Westport carried out 13 rescues involving people trapped in vehicles, while authorities in Bridgeport used boats to help residents from flooded areas. Flooding also disrupted Metro North and Amtrak service to New Haven, affecting communities including Norwalk and Bridgeport. And finally, in international news, a Russian drone struck a train near Ukraine's border with Poland on Sunday, shortly after a diplomatic train carrying several senior European officials had left the station. Ukraine's state rail operator says the train carrying former British Prime Minister Boris Johnson, former Swedish Prime Minister Carl Bildt, and security advisors from several European Union's countries had deported the station ahead of the schedule. The officials were returning from a security conference in Kyiv. It is believed that the diplomatic train may have been intended target of the attack. Bildt later shared video of the incident, noting that another train was hit just minutes after the official's train had passed. He reported that the affected train was evacuated and no one was hurt. That was the international news. Coming up is a sports report brought to you by JC Grant Logistics and Travel.

0: in this evening's sports reports, Tivoli Gardens made a winning start to the Jamaica Premier League season on Sunday, defeating Humber Lions 3-0 at the Edward Seaga Sports Complex. Veteran LaVon Williams opened the scoring in the 15th minute, rather, before Andrewma Johnson doubled Tivoli's advantage just before halftime. Substitute Damari Deacon completed the victory in the 98th minute with a powerful left-footed strike. The Valley coach Andrew Price was pleased with the performance, but believes his team could have won by a wider margin, pointing to missed opportunities in front of goal. Humber Lions, who have returned to the Premier League, struggled to create chances and failed to register a shot on target during the opening 40 minutes. Head coach Davian Mego believes the defeat will provide valuable experience for his players as they adjust to the demands of the league. And finally, in sports, Jamaica Kings men suffered a 2-wicket defeat to Barbados Tridents in their final preliminary match of the Republic Bank Caribbean Premier League at Kensington Oval in Bridgetown over the weekend. The Kings men posted 150 for 9 from their 20 overs, with Maze Sadaquat top scoring with 47 from 34 deliveries. He shared important partnerships with Kirk McKenzie and Usman Khan before his dismissal triggered a loss of momentum. Barbados reached 151 for 8 of the final delivery of their innings, with Cedric Descarte leading the chase with 56. Budakesh Moti then produced a dramatic finish, hitting a boundary, two wides and a six in the final over before taking a single from the last ball to seal the victory. The sports report has been brought to you by JC Grants Logistics and Travel.
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0: The weather report is up next.

in today's weather update, a trough across Jamaica and the Central Caribbean is expected to linger over the island for the next few days, resulting in an increase in cloudy conditions. Tonight will be partly cloudy across central parishes, with showers and thunderstorms possible, mainly across eastern sections. Tomorrow morning will be partly cloudy across the northern parishes, with showers expected mainly over eastern areas. By tomorrow afternoon, conditions are expected to become cloudy, with showers and thunderstorms mainly across central and western parishes. Nighttime showers are also possible across sections of southern and eastern Jamaica. Kingston and Montego Bay are both expected to record a minimum temperature of 27 degrees Celsius tonight. Looking ahead, isolated morning showers are expected on Wednesday. Thursday should be partly cloudy in the morning across northeastern parishes. Regionally, a tropical wave is approaching the eastern Caribbean, while a ridge remains across the Gulf of Mexico. That concludes the weather report. Now, a recap of the headlines. In local news, Linstead mechanic killed in early morning shooting. 37-year-old JDF corporal shot dead in Kingston. St. Catherine police charged three over $2.6 million car deal. In international, St. Kitts PM Terrence Drew confirmed stroke after hospitalization. Flash floods in parts of Connecticut, New York, and New Jersey. Russian drone strikes train station near Polish border. In sports, Tivoli Garden make winning start to JPL campaign. Jamaica Kingsmen suffer a narrow defeat to Barbados Tridents. And in weather, showers and thunderstorms expected as trough lingers over Jamaica. And that is it for the Central Evening News. I am Alexia King-White. 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

0: All right, that was the Central Evening News. Mrs. Kigwaita, dear?
1: Yes, sir, I am here.
0: I'm from Barney, my love.
1: From Barney, do what?
0: I am laughing from this morning.
1: Oh, what happened? Why are you laughing from morning?
0: Me just think so me have to laugh, yeah, man, that's all.
1: Yeah, well, that is very good. You look younger than you actually are.
0: That sounds good, right?
1: Yes.
0: That's a good idea. Anyway, how are you doing?
1: I'm doing great.
0: Wonderful.
1: How are you?
0: I am doing wonderful.
1: You're great. You're good. You are good.
0: I'm good. As a matter of fact, I don't hear anything about... By the way, I understand that a lot of rain is in Mandeville. In Mandeville.
1: Yes, sir. That I was told. There are none currently in Maple and Clarendon.
0: Okay. I see. Anyway, it's all right. I mean, I spoke to somebody out of Mandeville earlier, and they said, it's just Mandeville time now.
1: Yeah, they're getting it. They are really, really getting it. Like on New York and New Jersey and Connecticut got it.
0: On Sunday.
1: Yes, they did.
0: And I keep mentioning it on Sunday. It was really crazy. It was really crazy.
1: So, sir, how come they never get a clip? Forgive me. It wasn't nearby you?
0: Well, yes, it was, but because I know you no carry news, a day old news, you know, you don't do that, you know.
1: No, all right. So you see something like that, mm-hmm. that is so major, and you know, ties between New York and Jamaica.
0: Yes.
1: Because I did not do news over the weekend, I would carry it. All right. So like in the week, no, I would try to get the fresher ones, but you know, I missed 2 days. So I had to catch up. I had to play catch up.
0: Oh, true. All right. No problem. That's okay. All right. You enjoy the rest of your evening. And
1: thanks. And same to you.
0: Bye-bye. By the way, you will be on tomorrow morning.
1: Yes, I'll be on at 9 a.m. Jamaica time.
0: All right. Take care. Have a good one.
1: All right. Thanks. Same to
0: bye-bye.
1: You.
0: Yes. Okay, that was Mrs. Kigwaita, the same Alexi, the Queen Bee. Right, so check her out tomorrow morning, and she will be here with us tomorrow morning. I don't know. I'm going to try to... I want to call somebody. I hope I get him in. I don't know what happened. Why am I getting him? Mata! Hey, somebody call Mata for me now and tell Mata I'm trying to get to him now. I really, really need to speak to Mata. Somebody call Mata and tell Mata that Uncle Wenji is trying to call him. Desario! Good evening, Desario. Call Mata and tell him Uncle Wenji is trying to get to him. If not, he should call me. I need to talk to Mata. I have something to reason with Mata. Uncle Wenji is trying to call him. Desario! Good evening, Desario. Call Mata and tell him Uncle Wenji is trying to get to him. If not, he should call me.

0: Hello, good evening. Sister
1: Good
0: Pat.
1: evening, Uncle Wendy.
0: Yeah, welcome back.
1: Thank you, sir.
0: All right, good. So you are at the point where you said persons don't understand Jamaican language.
1: Pardon?
0: You said there are people that don't understand Jamaican language.
1: No, I mean, so they don't understand Jamaican language, you know, Bishop, but.
0: Some of them don't
1: But
0: understand.
1: Jamaican are a set of people where if you are twang, you come let them respect you more. But if you talk the real born patois, you come let them have a problem. Some of them. When you're in certain places, you understand me? When you're, all right, just like how you'd go in a super, some business area now. And the business area are crowded, and you stand up there and you have polite and you have manageable. And a person will come in with one whole heap of bad word and then get you before you. You understand me? Then get you before you, and then come in, they can see you, and then leave out. You understand me?
0: Right.
1: Which it shouldn't be so.
0: Right.
1: Which it shouldn't be so. So I just like me explain, Brother Gary to you now.
0: Right.
1: If Brother Gary he na twang tree na friend like us, Sister Sharon twang, probably people who do criticize him so much. But he matured on the real Jamaican thing, so people don't really appreciate and interpret the things them draw.
0: So they believe that because he's living in the United States, he should, you know, speak like the American side of things.
1: No.
0: What you mean no? But that's what I'm getting. What you mean no?
1: Put on somebody.
0: No. Are you not understanding what I'm saying? What are they saying?
1: Okay.
0: Are they saying he should be speaking?
1: No, that should no. On my point of view, we are trying to explain.
0: Yeah, I understand.
1: My point of view.
0: So here what we are going to know. Here we are going to know. What if Brother Gary come tomorrow morning and start twang and no cannot and no, not you, and them cannot understand him? What they gonna say? Because if
1: you
0: him come out,
1: say,
0: if him ever put on a AI tongue tomorrow and I start twanging up, me no know who everybody gonna say that. But come, me no want hear that. You know, me no gonna understand it. Can you imagine Brother Gary come out tomorrow morning and shining with twanging? You think say Jamaican back over Central could have managed it? Jesus, have mercy.
1: Let me explain it in a different way. Bishop. Use it to because as all right.
0: Reverend said to a good night.
1: We live in one day where people be sick. Christians supposed to be perfect. You understand me? You're not supposed to do certain things, you're not supposed to act certain way, you're not supposed to talk certain way. So when our brother Gary used certain things and how we put it out, but we put it across, and that probably people have a problem with it.
0: But you see the thing about it, Brother Gary put it out for everybody understand. You don't know what to do to please some people, you know. Not all.
1: Exactly.
0: Some people
1: exactly.
0: You don't know what to do to please some people. Listen, the way our brother all the baby were just born, you know. Easily understand,
1: can't
0: you know.
1: Understand.
0: So,
1: can't
0: me not
1: understand.
0: Me not understand. Me just can't get it.
1: When Sister Sharon come on, when fear time coming up, Bishop.
0: Right.
1: Sister, she put across some strong points. You have to really sit down and listen. You understand
0: right.
1: me?
0: Right.
1: She put across some strong points. Right. And me have to call Brother Gary and say, Brother Gary, sometime when time Sister Sharon attack, you fit up chat and make sure.
0: It was you on my ear when you say. you forgot Brother Gary and tell him, oh, him for run him show. Me not understand you either.
1: Me not. No,

0: over anything.
1: But I thought you do.
0: No.
1: Oh, you mean no, sir?
0: No, Bishop. Eh? He was asking. He was asking what kind of changes he can do to change it to the program. So that was my suggestion. Me not tell him how to run his show.
1: That was it.
0: That was it. Only come more time, Francis Tasher. I'm going to Tasher and come out. You feel talk shut down that the podcast you because when you talk like that to me. Here. You're just telling me truth and you're just done.
1: And I'm good with that.
0: But when Brother Gary come out and he put on certain things across, people not like that. You might come and you use the same word, but you use it in a different term or a different context.
1: You know what? You know what is that funny? Because you identify three different people. And this is awesome for radio. This is wonderful for radio. Okay, you identify three different people, right? Can you imagine if all three of us sound the same way? How boring radio would that be?
0: Boring radio. Boring. And then you guys wouldn't have so much listeners, so much criticism, so much accept, so much
1: exactly.
0: Make 100%.
1: Exactly, yeah. People that said sure, okay, and maybe everybody start listening to one person because look, I see them where them sound. That don't make no sense. One boring.
0: Trust me, even though people are criticizing and people are criticizing, but people. Suppose me tell you, Saturday morning I was here, and there's a colored woman who said me colored, and he come and call me, and he say hello, and I was around the back, and when me come, he say anybody's here? Me say yes, one body's here, and he say where you are? Say no, me say me not say nothing. It's exciting because me here, yeah, play the same radio station that I'm playing. Brother Gary was on, and Brother Gary do a marvelous show on Saturday morning. Trust me, when the music sweet, he means it.
1: Let me correct something. They're not criticizing, you know. I don't look at it as criticizing. When they say what they say, that's okay.
0: Yes.
1: That's fine. I'm just saying that all of us cast on the same because the same person that is saying that Brother Gary sound too plain, let me put it that way, and them same one that say, but the radio boring because everybody sound the same. But I'm not looking, neither myself, neither Brother Gary, I will tell you, he's not going to look at this as criticized. We don't take it to that level.
0: Criticizing of Bishop. You can't use it in a good or in a bad term, you know, because me know people criticize you too, people criticize me too.
1: Of course.
0: And it can be something good and it can be something bad, but it all depends on how you look at the word.
1: Me don't make it bother me. Listen to me now. The good thing about it is that the person is still listening. That's important.
0: Yes, person still listening. And it's wonderful.
1: Yeah, man.
0: It's wonderful because in the morning you have something to smile about.
1: Right.
0: When you come down now to when Lexi Queen B come on, you know, say you have to listen to song before.
1: Let me tell you this.
0: The essence. I love the essence on Wednesday.
1: It's hold on. Leave the essence and Queen B just a little bit. Let me say something to you. As a teacher of the word, you see, sister Pauline,
0: yes,
1: I guarantee you that there's a lot of things that I teach over the years, that you personally, me I talk to you now, hear it for the first time, but you are fixing your way, but you hear this for the first, and you start to wonder, so this did mean,
0: yes.
1: But you did fix it a year away, you know. But
0: yes.
1: So it's the same thing with some people. They are fixed in their way used to radio. Radio have changed. The landscape of radio have changed. And let me also help some people. A lot of people that had turned to social media. We, Central 96.3 FM Jamaica, Caribbean Radio HD, Adoration Gospel FM, bringing them back to radio because them it all gone to social media and now them realize what radio is all about and then social media don't mean nothing to them because on social media, you see anything and you can't guarantee what is truth, what is false, what is truth and what is lie.
0: Truth.
1: And radio, you have to come truthful. Yeah, on social media, you can't tell any lie you want to because there's no accountability as it relates to social media. Social media is good enough, but because it's so corrupt, everybody just go over there and say what they want, say then curse bad word, then slander people and all of these things. And until they're charged, put before the court, and charge for these things, it is going to continue. Social media, I just go on social media for fun. And we listen to some like a joke thing when we see people. Other than that, me no bother with social media. Social media is nowhere. It's nothing.
0: Yeah.
1: Social media is nothing. Radio and real television is where you get the real thing. So when somebody hear what is going on the radio, they are getting real organic stuff. When you go to social media, when you go to social media, a fake. Everything over there fake. Everything over there fake.
0: Yeah. Especially TikTok.
1: Exactly. So that's what happens sometimes. And it is good when people say something and we hear that we can address it. Listen to me now. People will hear fixing their ways. I grew up in the community Portland Cottage. And what I learned when I went to Bible college, I never hear nothing like them something there. When me grew up as young Christian, me never know nothing like them something there. When you are here coming out of the world today, you think me didn't know about them something there, know how for them. All right, look at Saturday evening teaching. You notice what happened? A lot of people go to church, and they go to church not knowing how a church should operate. Them just get, oh, me like the church, me like the color, me like the pastor, and them just get baptized, and them just start to go to the church. Ask them how the church should operate. So if the pastor do something out of the way, nobody know because the membership don't know how the church supposed to be operating. They don't know if the deacon should have there, the head of the church, or the pastor should have do this today, or the deacon should have do this today, or whoever should be doing this today. Remember when the teaching started, it all me personally, who is a bishop of the world, it hit me because it's not there in the Bible. It's not there.
0: Yeah.
1: And it hit me. And guess what? Me have to accept it. Me have to accept it. I mean, take it, me take my lick, I mean, move on. But that's what it is. So guess what? A lot of people, they are not used to certain things. It is not being pushed down their throat. But guess what? Over time, just listen and see if it's the same thing you get every day. No, it's not the same thing every day. It's not the same. Remember when Brother Gary came to Gospel Synergy? You remember one of the word what he one of the things that he said? Him said the Brother Gary where you listen to upon the radio, him left for Florida. You remember that?
0: Yes.
1: Him leave for Florida. That stands out with the crowd. Him said, no, look for that Brother Gary in the day, so him not there, so.
0: And him did bring the through the music.
1: Come on. Talk to me now, Sister Sharon.
0: Through the music.
1: Talk to me now, Sister Pauline, man. When him start to
0: chuck
1: the song, them pan, everybody change. Because they were listening and looking out for the Brother Gary with them ear on the radio.
0: Yeah.
1: And that Brother Gary wasn't there. So as I said to you, a lot of the Christians that you know today, right now as we speak, ask them how them church operate. Who fi control the money in our church? Them no know. Who is should be the deacon in the church? Or if the deacon should have one wife or two wives? Ask them. Then can't tell you. And them see you wanna criticize, you know. And them see you wanna criticize, you know. And them can't even tell you how them very church that them attend should operate. You see what me I say?
0: That's true.
1: I say go. Yes. I say go.
0: True.
1: So it's a lot of people setting at their ways, but then if personally, let me drag it down to me. If I don't know, like if you didn't bring this to my attention, I have no way to fix it or explain the situation. I'm saying to you today, all of my years of growing up in the church, Jamaica Free Baptist Church, me never know nothing more than God Church, clap me and testify, go back home on my yard. God Church, clap me and testify, show me offering, God convention, go back home. And that's all me know. Since we start, okay, did you know more than that, Sister Pauline? Did you know more than that?
0: No.
1: Since
0: I did not.
1: You've been listening to the Saturday night teaching, correct?
0: Yes, yes.
1: What
0: yes,
1: you hear on the Saturday night teaching? And a different thing you get? From where you didn't know?
0: Yeah, different from the Wednesday teaching and different and different about the churches and everything.
1: And now you know about the church and how the church should operate, not you?
0: Yes.
1: All right, you see?
0: Yes.
1: You see it?
0: Yes.
1: So a lot of people them go to the church.
0: A lot of things, and I know it's like Christianity coming from you and Brother Gary. I know it's like Christianity don't have it be perfect like all. People
1: but,
0: intend it to be.
1: But no, you cannot be perfect in Christianity. Nobody is perfect. Not even one.
0: Yes.
1: And sometimes the person will act like you should have perfect. You go sweep out the closet.
0: Sweep out the closet. The only thing I have to say, Bishop, every Christian is supposed to be watchful, prayerful. And pray for a discerning spirit.
1: Amen, my sister. Thank
0: First
1: you so
0: Peter.
1: Much.
0: First Peter. To you, Bishop. And good evening to Eva.
1: Bless
0: First
1: you.
0: Peter 5.
1: Big up yourself, you know. All right.
0: Same to you, Bishop. And good evening to everybody.
1: All right. Good. No, sir. Mata. Why me can't get Mata? Why Mata not have no... Me not understand, you know. I understand why Mata knows me go call him, you know. Mata knows me go call him, you know. And Mata no fix up him phone, man. Now understand Mata, you know. Mata, come on, no Mata, man. Just mess me up, Mata, man. Anyway, let me say good evening to everybody. Good evening. Good evening, everybody. Good evening to everybody. No, let me tell you something, you know, man. When it comes down to these things, I love it, though. You know, because this show you what is real radio. And it's not a problem. Don't ever think that is a problem for you to say something that you like or say something that you don't like. It's okay. That's fine. We dey here to educate everybody. You educate me, I educate you. That's all it's about. Yeah, that's all it's about. You educate me, educate you. No set in stone. Nothing not set in stone. Good evening, Carla, you're alive.
2: Good evening, Bishop.
1: Yes, ma'am. Good evening. How you doing?
2: I am doing good, sir. How are you?
1: A Bible study, you're calling fine. You think me don't know you?
2: No. I need a Bible study this evening.
1: All right, let me hear you. Let me ask you.
2: Mm-hmm.
1: As an evangelist, right? Seriously, when you were growing up, right?
2: Mm-hmm.
1: And you got baptized and you go to church. You could have any of the pastor ever take any of you, a group of you or whatever, and sit you all down and tell you how the church should operate, as how it is explained in the book of Timothy?
2: No, sir. No.
1: Did you know for yourself how the church should operate? Who should look over who? Who should look over the sheep? Who should guide the children? Who should do this and who should do that? The church ever tell you that?
2: No.
1: The only teaching I get from the church I used to go is Sunday school. No other teaching. And they will come up with a Bible verse and then tell yourself to recite it. Nothing else.
2: Or they give you the like the teacher for the Sunday school would give the children them, younger children them Bible verse and tell them, say, go home and study it, and when they come back next week, they want them to recite.
1: That's the only teaching you get.
2: Right.
1: Bible, Sunday school. That's it.
2: Sunday school, yes.
1: And them always give you some verse where famous verses from the Bible.
2: Yes. Just like, what's her name? Sister Bev, granddaughter.
1: Yes.
2: Shepherd.
1: Right. Those things.
2: The Our Father prayer.
1: Right.
2: And the same Psalm 100.
1: DJ Ren, good evening, my brother. Sister Lorraine, good evening. Yes. Brother Gary, hey, big up yourself in the bus. Sister Sharon, good evening. Yes. Yes, because Sister Antoinette, good evening. Sister Annette.
2: Yes, sir.
1: Hey.
2: And Michael, if you ask, you say, well, me couldn't have left Brother Gary alone. Me here. Brother Gary, and me couldn't work this morning, you know?
1: When that? What happened?
2: Mm-hmm.
1: What him say?
2: Me, brother, me don't know where Brother Gary gets something for place.
1: Somebody said something to him, you know. Somebody said a recording to him, brother. So the man here,
2: The woman come out. When the woman dopey then come out.
1: Jeez. But his song when player said dopey don't over frighten. Why? My ear dear sense I seek don't brother Gary, I try to get an interview for him. Me, she said she try her best for reach him Wednesday, brother. She try her best for reach him. She go hunt him down Wednesday.
2: You don't know why dear sense will leave him alone. Dear sense, leave him alone.
1: Oh, your son, so what? No, I don't understand. Oh, your son's a coward. I don't understand you.
2: Sir?
1: Oh, your son's a coward.
2: Coward with what?
1: What do you mean, leave him alone? I don't understand you. Oh, you mean, leave the brother alone?
2: Because we want him to come to Jamaica. You don't want him to come to Jamaica, sir? Leave him alone.
1: You know, you sound like my neighbor. You sound like Caribbean Beauty. Good evening, Caribbean Beauty. Oh, God. Jesus. Hey, we're gonna have fun, man. We're gonna have fun.
2: You have ears, eh? When you reach Jamaica, if you come down there, you're saying, why am I not about to go?
1: You don't say I take this thing too far. You better done it up. You're taking this thing for joke, you know.
2: me can't keep serving.
1: Jesus. We can't have that.
2: We don't want to hear say play in the female.
1: We can't have that. We can't have that. Brother Ray, good evening to you.
2: Jesus. I give him as I end up here, no mind. You just go do what you're doing. If you take a beat, you just take and come back.
1: You're taking this too? Hey, leave it alone now. Come on, fire it. See you on Wednesday. All I know, it's going to be a wonderful time we're going to have for Jesus. Wonderful time in the Lord.
2: Yes, sir. I am anticipating that.
1: Yeah, man. Wonderful time in the Lord.
2: I want to see it.
1: Yes. Wonderful time in the Lord. You know what?
2: Me no buy me tickets yet, you know? Hello?
1: What you waiting on?
2: Me no buy my ticket yet, you know?
1: What you waiting on?
2: Me buy other ticket, but me no buy for me.
1: You buy a ticket? Yeah, you buy a ticket for others, but you don't buy yours. Well, that's good. Because if you buy for others already, and you don't buy yours, this is a must. You have to buy your ticket. So.
2: Yeah, man, you know me buy my ticket.
1: I know.
2: I'll be here, me wait till when you go.
1: Yeah, till the next price.
2: Next price.
1: Hey, take care of yourself. I gotta run. Look for the phone line.
2: Yes, sir.
1: Bless you. Yes. Look at the phone line. No, we can't take so much call. Listen, I don't have enough time. You all call Brother Gary tomorrow morning. He'll be here. You have time. Yeah. Brother Gary is gonna be here for 4 hours. Hello, good morning. Good afternoon. Hello. Stop listening to the radio,
3: hello,
1: man.
3: Hello, what's going on, bossy?
1: Then what go on, Papa? Oh, this Bones.
3: You know, see a DJ Bones I call you. See when you stand on by your call, you just answer. Anybody is the panic call.
1: All right.
3: Just put them pampers.
1: All right, brother. Well said, sir. Well said. You good?
3: Yeah, man, me good man. A long time no call you, no see you must see me dash you.
1: And that me and say, how you treat me so, Papa?
3: Well, I choose my time to love calls.
1: Oh man, but every now and then you have to keep in touch, you know what I mean?
3: All right, my boss.
1: Bless up yourself, you know.
3: Forget my manners. Good evening to everybody, you know.
1: Yes, man.
3: So you good?
1: Yeah, man, my good man. There's life, there's hope, you know.
3: Uh-oh.
1: Yeah.
3: All right, my boss. Me send a good morning, I ask you. Send me good morning in a 3 o'clock.
1: Yeah? Baby, we just
3: gone already.
1: 3 o'clock in the evening, not you? We see it afterward.
3: Yeah. Oh.
1: All right, man, big up yourself.
3: All right, listen.
1: All right, good. All right. No, sir. I'm telling you. Hey, my time is up. Listen to me. Radio is back. This is what radio feels like, sounds like, when you listen to Central 96.3 FM, Jamaica, Caribbean Radio HD, Adoration Gospel FM. 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Get used to it. Hello.
4: Uncle Wengie. Uncle Wengie.
1: As long as me not hearing myself in your background, you know.
4: Hello, Uncle Wengie. Hello.
1: You have me on speaker?
4: No, sir. You hearing me now? My phone not work so well.
1: No. Hey. Don't tell me your phone not work. You tell me the other day it's a brand new phone your daughter bring you. Don't tell me that.
4: I don't hear you.
1: You see it?
4: What are you saying?
1: You have me on speaker?
4: Speaker, let me see if it's
1: Jesus Christ.
4: You always say no.
1: You have me on speaker? Are you have the phone now you're on?
4: Okay, it sound better now. It look like it was on speaker then.
1: Oh, but we can't. Oh, but listen to me. I'm gonna give you a minute. Next time you're calling, whether you're calling myself or anyone else, do not call on speaker. You good now?
4: All right. Good,
1: difficult for us to hear you. You understand? Yeah. And that's why you're not hearing us.
4: And all right. Likewise.
1: Yeah, man. So talk to me now, Papa.
4: Likewise on your side, too.
1: Yeah, man.
4: I'm happy to hear your voice.
1: Yes, sir.
4: See you. Let me say greetings to each and everyone. Greetings to Central Family, Adoration, Church Without Walls, Servant Leader Evangelist Carsten Maxwell, Brother.
1: No, got too much name. Hey, cut. You don't have enough time. Talk to me. We don't have enough time. Go and talk. You say you hear me say something earlier. What?
4: Well, you said something a while ago.
1: Yes, sir.
4: You say radio is back.
1: Yes, sir.
4: And let me tell you something.
1: Yes, sir.
4: I don't know how much you know the radio was going to reach to this point where everybody want to hear Central.
1: Yes.
4: Everybody.
1: Yes.
4: Every other radio want to hear Central. Because we having a good time.
1: Yes, sir. Yes, sir.
4: Wonderful time.
1: Yes.
4: And I love it. I love it, son. The time is limited.
1: Yes.
4: But, you know, any plans that you have between between all the radios and Brother Geary, especially, you guys are giving us a good laugh in Jamaica here, man.
1: Awesome. Awesome.
4: Awesome. Yeah. Awesome laugh, man.
1: Yes, sir.
4: And I hear Evangelist was saying that, you know, we have to go easy. Don't let Brother Geary hear what's going on. But I want to tell Evangelist, that's what we are. That's the way we have to do it. We are not a
1: Hey, me not get involved, you know. Me not listen and talk, you know. Me not listen and talk, you know.
4: That's how we have to do it. What nobody can, we can't stop me that girl from coming to Jamaica. And he's coming in Jamaica to perform.
1: Amen.
4: I and you know. Big up, Saracent. And guess what?
1: Hey.
4: We know that when he comes down here, he's going to see that Jamaica is not like first. Especially on this occasion, John.
1: Hey, you know, you see you. You are two-edged sword, you know. And tomorrow morning, you call me like you're a different thing you say, you know. You is a good sport.
4: You know I talk to him every day.
1: Yeah, I know.
4: You're
1: a good sport, man. Anyway.
4: My time is up, brother.
1: I can't stay. Thank you all for joining us. Let me say thanks to all the radio family around the world. Don't forget, Jamaica is where the life of the party going to be on the 5th of December. You cannot afford to miss it. But before that, don't forget Praise House October and November in Florida. Have a great night, everybody. Coming up next is Vibe Bass. And then, of course, he will be turning it over to DJ Ren right here on the Big Caribbean Radio HD. Keep it locked. Right, don't move that dial. Let me say that. Take care, everybody. Good night. Have a great night. Safety all the way. Bye-bye. What happened?

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Yes, good morning, good morning, good morning. Isn't Jesus wonderful? Welcome one more time. Yes, I want to welcome you all to Caribbean Radio. Thank you for staying on. Thank you for tuning in. Whatever is the case, I'm glad to have you. Welcome to Caribbean Radio HD, the home of the Brother Gary Radio Show. And this is your friend, Brother Tony Smith. Thanking God for the togetherness between us. I'm going to ask you to just allow me to read a quick passage of scripture for us. And I'll be reading from Psalm 13. Psalm 13. How long will you forget me? Well, sorry, let me say, this is a Psalm of David. It's a prayer of distress and faith. David says, how long will you forget me, O Lord, forever? How long will you hide your face from me? How long shall I take counsel in my soul, having sorrow in my heart today? How long shall my enemy be exalted over me? Consider and hear me, O Lord, my God. Light my eyes, lest I sleep the sleep of death. Lest my enemy say, I have prevailed against him, and those who trouble me are rejoiced when I am moved. Verse 5, but I have trusted in your mercy. My heart shall rejoice in your salvation. Verse 6 and last, I will sing unto the Lord because he has dealt bountifully with me. This is the word of the Lord. Was blessed, is blessed, and will forever be blessed. To God be all the praise. Most righteous God, I thank you, Lord, for this glorious opportunity you have afforded me, God, that I can sit in this chair today, this morning, God, to host the next 1 hour. I thank you, Father God, and I bless your name for this opportunity. And I ask the Lord to be with me, Lord, to lead me and to guide me. And let all things go well in the mighty name of Jesus. Protect me, I pray, Lord, and be with your people who are listening. Grant them deliverance. Grant them the victory. Grant them the peace they seek. And have your way this morning. I just want to say thanks in Jesus' mighty name. Pastor Angela, wonderful job, honey. I'm glad I remembered this morning. Wonderful job as usual. Yes, to God be all the praise. To God be all the honor. And to God be all the glory. Have a most wonderful day, honey. And good morning again to all my friends. Regardless of which, on what platform you're listening to me from, good morning or holy salutation. May God be with you this morning. And I pray, God, that those of you who come with a desire, certain desire, whatever it may be, you will be blessed. Yes. Good morning again on whatever platform you're on. This is Brother Tony Smith, and I'm glad to be with you. I trust God that all will be well. Yes, just enjoy some music as we wait on the time, please. God bless.

Yes, that's why they say it's sweet and very last drop, because it's a fact that he's an on-time God, and we bless his name for that. Yes, I know so many of us sometimes seems to forget that his timetable is not like ours. We want what we want. And sometimes we might not be able to think of what the repercussion might be. But he's God. He sees, he knows. And sometimes just to protect you, he don't give it a go ahead just yet. But he's an on-time God. And we bless his name for that. Sister Monica Perry, good morning, honey. Nice to see you. God bless you. Sister Jet Union, good morning, good morning, good morning. I wonder where in the world you are this morning, Sister Jetunia. Good morning, God bless you. God bless you. Ah, Sister Empress, MJ, God bless you. Nice to see you. God bless you. Sister Louise, how are you, honey? God bless you. Nice to see you. I trust God that your desires will be met this morning. All we have to do, just let go. And let God. Let go and let God. He will see us through. Most righteous God, I thank you. I bless your name. I magnify your name, Lord, for this session, this wake up and pray morning session. I ask you, Lord, that this morning that you will visit us, Lord. Visit your people and help us to be thine. Help us, God, in all our ways to acknowledge you, that you will direct our path. Yea, God, your name is worthy and always worthy to be praised. Like the writer says, from the rising of the sun, and to the going down of the same, your name is worthy to be praised. And we just magnify your name, Lord. As I come to this morning, Lord, giving you thanks for all that you have done, Lord. I am craving your divine intervention, Lord, in this morning's program. Yes, God, I am craving your divine intervention in this morning's program. That whatever I say will be according to your will and to your purpose. That every music that I play, oh God, will reach somebody. Because like we always say, there's a message in every music. I ask you to be with us this morning, Lord. To bless your people wherever they might be. Wherever in the world they might be. I ask you to be with your people. I know, oh God, as a fact that people in some countries are going through hard stuff, much harder than what's happening here in America. So, but I ask for God to be with them, Lord, and to lead them on, Lord, to lead them through in the mighty name of Jesus. I know that some countries are facing some political upheaval. Have a mercy, Lord. Some countries are facing floods. My God, have mercy upon them. There are situations, Lord, everywhere. Be with your people, I beseech you, God, and help us all to do that which we ought to do according to your will and purpose, and to serve you in spirit and in truth. Yes, God, this was a come to Lord. I want to thank you, Lord, for the life, the health and the strength that you have given some parents, Lord, and some parent colleagues. I pray for them, Lord, that as they seek to send their children out to school, or they seek to bring them back, whatever the case might be, Lord, or like those, some of those who in Jamaica who they haven't fixed the school yet, and they're meeting on the trees, whatever the case might be, Lord. I ask you to be, Lord, with these children, to bless them, to keep them, to guide them, protect them, Lord. Because these parents, Lord, are handicapped sometimes, Lord. And they themselves don't know what to do. Don't have the resources, God, to use to correct the situation. So as we pray for the parents, we'll pray for the children likewise, oh God. Have a mercy in the mighty
name of Jesus. Be with the parents, Lord, and the parent colleagues, and help them, God, to do that which you want them to do, that they'll be able to praise the Lord, to give you all the honor and to give you all the glory. Your name is worthy, Lord, and always worthy to be praised. God, give you the praise, the honor, the glory. Be to your people, Lord, and give them journeying mercies. Yes, as the children go to school, and you ask the Lord to be with them, those who are walking, be with them, oh God, that they'll stay out of the way of coming vehicles, Lord. I pray that you'll be with those who, God, who are taking the buses, taking the taxis. Lord, I pray, oh God, that don't open the eyes of the drivers, God. Open their sensitivity, Lord, that they'll see the oncoming vehicles and they'll be able to dodge them. Protect them, Lord. Protect them, I beseech you, in the mighty name of Jesus. Protect these children, Lord, from predators likewise. Protect them, God, from those whose heart is not seeing with you, Lord. I pray that you'll have mercy. Bless them, keep them, guide and protect them, and give them a mind to learn, a mind to understand, a mind to perceive. Bless them, God. Bless their minds, I pray. As I pray for the parents too, Lord, I pray, oh God, for all those in their homes, Lord. I pray for all them in their homes, whether it be uncles or aunts or friends. Be with them, God, and help that their participation will be better for the family. Help them, oh God, to be very good thinkers, very big good providers, and bless them in the mighty name of Jesus. Yes, God, you are our Lord. You are our God. You are a King. And I thank you, Lord. And I give you the praise, Lord. I give you the honor, Lord. I give you the glory. And I say thank you for this opening session. In Jesus' mighty name, glory be to God. Glory be to God. Sister Norma Walcott, and Sister Chinny, God bless you. God bless you. Sister Karen D, thank you for the promotion. Sister Karen D, call me Daddy Tony. That sounds good. Keep it up, honey. God bless you. Say UK blessings. We praise God. We praise God. We praise God. And good morning, everyone. And son of my voice. Let me see this one. Oh, no, you know. Where that little thing goes. Sister Jet Yuna, God bless you, honey. Next time you take me with you. Sister Jet Yuna, where she put in the chat room, so it's okay to say. She's now in Accra, Ghana. This lady can't travel. God bless you, honey. Enjoy yourself. God bless. God bless. That's what I like to see God's people enjoy themselves. All right? To God be all the praise, the honor, and the glory. Praise God. Like I just said, there's a message in every music, and I trust you'll get the message right here.

0: Yes, I've got peace like a river in my soul. Not everybody can say that. Thank God for those who can. They have peace like a river in their soul, almost uncontrollable, but they've got peace like a river. I trust God that we will be able to say that too, because this is a time when we need to have peace in our souls, peace in our lives, that we can do the things God wants us to do, regardless of how we feel. We just do what we know He wants us to do in the mighty name of Jesus. Let us continue our prayer here. Most righteous God.
1: Hello, Moto.
0: Excuse me just a second. A pleasant good morning, Sir Brother Tony.
2: Morning, Brother Tony.
0: Hey, Brother T, how you doing, man?
2: I give God thanks. God wake me up to hear you. Let me just give you a shout. So you and your family.
0: Yes, yes.
2: Yes. Yes, ask you for prayer for me. Family, the kids, them and me.
0: Yes, yes, for sure. So, most righteous God. We thank you, Lord, that thou art a God who hears and answers prayer. We thank you that you are the faithful God who knows what your children need and will grant it, O God, accordingly. I come to you this morning, Lord, in the wings of mercy, and I bring with me your son, my brother, Brother Tony. With that, Lord, God of heaven, I bring his entire family likewise. Ask for your blessings. Ask for your protection. Ask for your keeping care. Ask the Lord to grant mercies, Lord, to this family in a way, God, only that only you can do, Lord, in a way that is only known to you and possible by you. You are our Lord. You are our God. You are our King. And I pray, Lord, that you'll help Brother Tony and his family, if they don't know you yet as Lord, that they will soon and very soon know you as Lord and know you for the power of forgiveness. We give you all the praise, Lord. We give you all the honor. We give you all the glory. And want to say thanks in Jesus' name. Amen.
2: Amen.
0: Amen.
2: Amen. Thank you.
0: All right, Brother T.
2: Yes, thanks, God bless.
0: All the best, brother. All the best. Praise God.
2: Yes, sir.
0: Thank God. Yes, sir. Most righteous God, unto you again, Lord.

Lord. Be all the praise, the honor, and the glory. I come to you, Lord, on behalf of your people, God, those who are sick, Lord. You know that, oh God, a lot of us are sick right now, Lord. Oh God, I give you the praise, the honor, and the glory, Lord, for the things that you are doing among us, God. I thank you, Lord. You have blessed so many people, God. You have brought so many people out of their sicknesses, God. I thank you, Lord. But God, I'm bringing to you, no, Lord, those who are still on their sick beds, God. Be with your people, all your sick people. You know that there are some who are sick and can still go to work. You know that there are some sick, oh God, and they don't even know what is wrong with them because they need the finances to go to the doctor. They need the transportation to go to the doctor. Some people are sick, Lord. They know what's wrong with them, oh God, but there's nothing they can do about it, Lord. I ask you to have a mercy upon them, Lord, in the mighty name of Jesus. And yes, there are those who are in the nursing homes, God, being properly cared for. I pray that you'll have a mercy upon them, God, and just extend your hand of mercy in their direction, Lord. That the doctor's expertise and the medication, that they will all come together and do a good work in their body. I pray, oh God, for some people in the nursing homes, God. There are some, Lord, whose diagnosis is incorrect, Lord. I ask you to have mercy upon them, Lord, that those who have made the wrong diagnosis, Lord, will understand that it's wrong and that they will change, oh God. I bless, adore, and magnify your sweet name, God. Have mercy upon the people, Lord. Have mercy. And yes, God, from the time you show me this, Lord, I like to pray this way, God, for all the sick folks, that you'll have mercy upon them, mighty God. Yes, I like to pray with them, God, from those who are sick in the head, Lord. Be with them, O God, and touch their heads. I pray, touch their heads, O God, and deliver them in the mighty name of Jesus. Those who are sick in the neck, Lord, touch the neck, I pray, Lord, and give them new victory in the mighty name of Jesus. I ask the Lord to be with your people, Lord, and to touch them this morning. I am praying, oh God, for all the people who are sick in the chest area, God, whatever the situations might be, God. I know that you see, Lord, and I know that you know exactly what's going on. So I ask your God to have a mercy upon them with the sickness in the chest areas. It can be anything, Lord. It can be breast problem. It can be a heart problem. It can be anything, God. Have a mercy, Lord, and bless them, I pray. Bless them in the mighty name of Jesus. And I ask to do it those, oh God, who have problem in the tummy area, Father God. Be with them, Lord. Be with them in the mighty name of Jesus. And touch them too, Lord. Touch them, I pray, God, and bless them in the mighty name of Jesus. Have a mercy upon them, God, and be with them who has a problem in the tummy area, and help them, oh God, to be free. I pray for those who have problems in the back. Oh my God, some people can't even stand because of the pain in the back. They can't even walk properly. Perhaps they can't even go to work. But I ask you to be with them, oh God, who has a pain in the back, and to heal them in the mighty name of Jesus. I ask for those, oh God, who have problems in the waist area, God. And when the waist area is bad, you know that their composure in any way is almost impossible. Have mercy upon them, God, and touch them in the mighty name of Jesus. I pray for those who have problems in the pelvic area, God, whatever it might be, Lord. Have mercy upon them, Lord, and touch them in the mighty name of Jesus. Your people need you, God.
Yes, your people need you perhaps more than ever before, God. Have a mercy upon them, Lord. And touch them in the pelvic ear, I pray. And help them to be thine. And I ask you, God, to be with those who have problems in the leg area, God. From the leg right down to the toes, mighty God. Have a mercy upon them, God. It might be in the knee. It might be in the ankle. It might be the heels, the sole of the feet, the toes. Whatever it might be, O God, have a mercy upon them, Lord. And touch your people, I pray. From the crown of the head to the soles of the feet, touch your people, I pray. In the mighty name of Jesus. And give them the victory. Give them the victory, I pray. In the mighty name of Jesus. Yes, God, I feel like praying at this time, oh God, for this platform on which I stand, Caribbean Radio. I ask you to have mercy, Lord, upon the leaders, Brother Gary and Sister Sharon. Bless them, my God, in the mighty name of Jesus. Bless them, I pray, oh God. In ways, oh God, that only you know, and help them to be thine and thine alone. Have mercy upon them, God. I pray for everyone on the everyone else on the platform, Lord. Whether we be presenters or we call ourselves DJs or doctors, whatever it might be, God. Everyone else as presenters, have mercy upon us, Lord, and help us, God, that we will be the people we ought to be. We will say, thus saith the Lord. I know that we are not all Christians, Lord, but this is a gospel radio station. So I ask you, Lord, to touch them. Touch those who are not Christians. Save their souls, I beseech you, in the mighty name of Jesus. Save their souls and touch their bodies, God. Whatever might be wrong, touch them, I pray thee, in the mighty name of Jesus. And let all things be done to your honor and to your glory. I pray for those in the chat room, Lord. I pray for those, whatever platform they're listening on. Once they listen to Caribbean Radio, let there be a blessing for them, I pray. And I ask you to have your own way, God. Lead, guide, and protect. And I just want to say thanks for this session. In Jesus' mighty name. Yes, God, your name is worthy. Always worthy to be praised. I will give you all the praise, the honor, the glory. Amen and amen.

Praise the Lord. I don't know how much of us can say that, but I trust God that probably everyone listening to me can really say, wonderful, the grace of Jesus. In that I pray that you have accepted him already as your true and personal Savior. If you haven't done that, what are you waiting for? I remember hearing the advertisement sometime. They speak about American Express. They say, don't leave home without it. Well, I speak about the love and the grace of God. Don't leave earth without it. You need him more than you know. So regardless of who you are, if you haven't yet accepted Jesus Christ as your personal Savior, it's not too late. It's not too late at all to accept him as your personal Savior. Good morning, Sister Susie M. God bless you. Nice to see you. Trust in God that all will be well for you too. All right? Now, don't go too far, because right after me will be Brother Gary. All right, stop playing with my computer. My Brother Gary, he comes on from 6 until 10, Monday to Friday. All right? Yeah, from 6 until 10. And yes, and right after him will be Focus on the Family from 10 until 10:30. And then The Essence comes on from 11 until 12. Reverend Saint Hope comes on from 12 until 2. Brother Mitch from 2 until 4 p.m. And then Auntie Rhonda comes on from 5 until 6. Caribbean Fusion with Pastor Hall comes on from 6 until 8 p.m. Kotipang from 8 until 9. Dr. Carla Dunbar from 9 until 11. And then Chantal Love takes over from 11 until midnight. May God bless them as they do their ministry. May God bless them. No, we still have some more to go. I think it's a good place to start praying again. Most righteous God, thank you for the opportunity that we can meet in prayer this morning again, Lord. Thank you for everything. I'm praying right now, God, for the churches and the pastors. I ask the Lord to have mercy. I know the churches are all yours, O God. And I pray, O God, that you'll continue to lead in the way that we ought to go. Right now, God, there's so many different religions here on earth. And I know, oh God, that they are here to confuse. If they all were on one accord, they're preaching the same message, Lord. I ask you to see what the church is right now, God, and help us all to open our eyes and to do what is right in your sight. Bless the churches, I pray, oh God. Bless the churches, the mighty name of Jesus, God. I pray, Lord God, for all the pastors, Lord. All of us who say something in the church sometimes. I pray, oh God, that will help us, Lord, to understand the word, to teach and preach the right word. Touch the pastors, I pray, God, whomever they might be, Lord. And where they are wrong, God, I pray that you'll turn them around in the mighty name of Jesus. Turn them around, I pray, God, and help your people to bless, adore, and magnify your sweet name. You are our Lord. You are our God, and you are our King. Touch them, Lord. Touch them all, I pray, and lead to a complete victory, I beseech you. And God, I want to say thanks in Jesus' mighty name. Amen and amen and amen. To God be the praise. To God be all the honor and all the glory. Amen and amen.

0: is my motto. Leaning on the
1: everlasting. Hello, good morning. This is Brother Tony.
2: Top of the morning, family.
1: Hey, my brother, how you doing, man?
2: Okay.
1: Yes, man, that's good.
2: I get a roll of prayer.
1: I'm not hearing you right.
2: Can I get a word of prayer?
1: Yes, man. For you, of course. Oh, this is Brother Sammy, right?
2: Oh, Brother Coca-Cola.
1: Oh, Brother Coca-Cola. All right, of course. Most righteous God, thank you for your love and your protection, Lord. Thank you for your children, Lord. Brother Coca-Cola, my brother, I ask you to have mercy on him, Lord, and to bless him. I ask you to build his family likewise and bless them. I ask, oh God, that his desires, his wills, and everything, oh God, will be considered by you. And I pray, oh God, that he will be victorious in whatever he's doing. I pray that he will accept, well, if he has not yet accepted you, Lord, that he and his family will eventually accept you as Lord and personal Savior of their lives. I ask the Lord as he goes to work this morning to protect him as he goes to work, Lord. Protect him in the mighty name of Jesus. To you be all the praise. To you be all the honor. To you be all the glory. Bless Brother Coca-Cola, I pray. And I say thanks in Jesus' name. Amen.
2: Amen. Thank you,
1: my brother. Anytime, man.
2: All right.
1: All right. God bless.

Good morning, Brother Vice Boss. How are you, my friend? Nice to see you. So good morning, Sister Nola, from you, all right? God bless you. Well, I thank you, my friends, for being with me this morning. Well, according to the clock, my time is up for today. And I hope to see you again on Thursday afternoon at 2 p.m. Right? Thursday afternoon at 2 p.m. I trust God that you will be there. Yes, because I'll be coming prepared for you. Yes, for reflection Thursday. All right? May God have mercy upon you and your family. And much blessing.

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6: 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So, focus on what really matters every single day. 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Achieving your goals isn't easy, but it's worth it. 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When you find your why, nothing will stop you. Keep pushing, keep grinding, and you will achieve your dreams.
4: Say thank you.

Good morning, good morning, good morning. God on the mountain, God in the valley. What about you this morning? Do you agree on that one this morning, that the God in the mountain are the same God in the valley? Good morning. How is everybody feeling? One of my friends just called me and asked me, say, well, go on, because I sound like my mother at somebody. Me say, yes, I want them to get away. I hate them so much. Good morning. Yeah, me now put brand in front of money. Never in my dead body. Good morning. Good morning. Me drop the one you and come back now. We drop the one you and come back now. Good morning. Some of these people is just sure. Good morning. How is everybody feeling? I hope you're feeling good. But drop the one in a long time. Anybody say Servant David? Good morning, Brother Tony. Good morning. I want to say good morning to Central 96.3. Good morning to you. Good morning. Good morning. Good morning. Good morning. Good morning. Auntie V, good morning. I'm put on my headphone because I want to hear that song for myself too. Mwa ye da sangya to mwa ye da sangya rasta. Mwa fi ear da sangya. Good morning. See ya? Yeah. And let me take out the other one beside it too.

0: mountain that I never faced before. That's why I'm calling on you, Lord.
1: Anybody calling on Jesus this morning?
0: I know.
1: Spiritual. We call him Vice Boss. Good morning.
0: The Lord, please hear my prayer.
1: Auntie Norma, aka Miss Chinny. Good morning, family. Real Mobile. We call her Miss Melrose. Good morning to you. That means that she's from Mobile. Real.
0: Sometimes it takes.
1: Auntie Nicole Gomez. Good morning, girl. Princess Diana.
0: Sometimes a troubled sea.
1: Princess Diana, why are you going to Florida?
0: Sometimes it takes a desert.
1: Anybody say Servant David? Susie M, good morning, family.
0: Hold on me.
1: Hey, which part Susie M live? What is her name again, Mr. Blair? So much stronger. I love you, Jesus.
0: Than whatever troubles me.
1: Thank you for the follow, everybody. Appreciate to know. No, man. Auntie Jackie, good morning.
0: To trust you and believe.
1: Debbie Debs, wagwan, baby. Everybody sing. Forgive me, Jesus.
0: I thought I could control whatever life would throw my way.
1: Come on, press the follow button for me, man. If you do, are you like what I want?
0: But this I will admit has brought me.
1: Sister Kerri-Ann Wright, good morning.
0: I need you, Lord.
1: Sister Kerri-Ann, good morning, family. Welcome, girl. Auntie Carleen Myrie Brown, good morning. Everybody, if you know it, sing it.
0: Sometimes it takes a mountain.
1: Come on.

Brother George Dwyer. Good morning, me Charge. Tamara Graham, good morning. Anti-Jet Union. Hey, Brother George. That one, Brother George. Right, that's so. Hey, hey. Come on, share the YouTube page for me, man. Let's say a thing this morning, you know. How are you so with there, you know? YouTube, come on.

0: to do what?
1: To trust you.
0: Hey, Jojo Chin, good morning to you. Captain Baker, good morning, family.

original good morning to you, girl. If I'm Dennis Price. Big Ten, good morning. Auntie Sophia, good morning to you. Come on, tap the screen for me now. Everybody just start tap the screen on the TikTok now. Just start share the page. Press the follow button, please. If I don't know what you do for me. Thank you for the follow. I am blessed. Your love is... Now get the guy off your memory first 1 year now. Now get him for in him, Jason Crabber.

Can I get around 3 persons just press the follow button right now? If you know you love the song and you love Wagwan, you love Wagwan this morning from the TikTok, we give you the first hour every day until 7:30 we go over YouTube. So please, I beg everybody, remember YouTube is sure there. May I pull it up? Press the follow button for me right now. You like Wagwan? I first say I listen to that brother here, and you like it, just press the follow button. We don't want no money, we don't want no gift, we don't want nothing. Just follow, like, and share. And the way you're done, go over YouTube. That's where the show is. And let me start from today. Download the app with them and a money giveaway upon the app. You only can win the money through the app. You only can win the money through the app. You only can win the money. We send out a text to you and we give you a time when to call. May I give one until around somebody I win some money today, but may I give one until later on. It takes no send out yet. Somebody win from Vice Bar show last night. Yo, ask Vice Bar or the phone blow up. Last time I looked from Vice Bar's calling number, 77 number called the man in less than 3 minutes. Good morning. It's God, man. It's God. So but that's why everybody if you go and download the app. We're going to go crazy one morning. I can't tell you that. Somebody going to walk away with a $500 one morning. Somebody going to walk away with 50. Somebody going to walk away with a 100. So long as you get the app and you're on time, God is on time. Good morning. So download the app right now. Caribbean Radio HD. Let me spell it Caribbean Funo. Let me say, me look past something, I can't look past something and spell it. Because I'm not going to lie to you and tell you, I can't spell it. I can't spell it, let me look past something. C-A-R. Everybody, pan TikTok, see Mama Jackie write it in there. Good morning to my Guyanese, good morning to my Grenadians, good morning to my Vinci. Good morning to my Costa Ricans, good morning to my Saint Kitsian. Good morning, Panamanian. Good morning to them Jamaicans, them Asians, them Guyanesians, Barbadians, Barmazians, all of the people them from the islands. Good morning. Them Americans, good morning. I know some of them people here. Good morning. But I just want to tell us I'm excited to be alive. Be excited for you. Good morning. And to read Mobius, a blazy tune, man, to be chatting. Good morning. I don't know where you are. The best way to download the app is to send me a text on my cell phone. And when you send me the text, me I go send you one link with both app, and you just press on the one we have. So here's my number. It's easier that way than a piece of cake that way there. Me give you the number, me give you all the link where you can get to Brother Gary or you can download. Again, when you download the app, you're supporting Brother Gary and Caribbean Radio. When you download the app, yo, I first from Vibe Bath up on the radio. The man, Vibe Bath, me not going to use it that way. The Vibe Bath listenership double last night for me. The man listenership double because I sent out on text. And tell everybody if you tune in to him show. So that's something I work. So this is going to be one of our major thing. And ladies and gentlemen, next month, me will go to one number. When that number the text, a brother Gary it come from. 1772 number. It a work pan. Thank you again, Mr. Malcolm, for coming to my life and make life easy. Anywhere in the world, you get a, you also want a 772 number. Me soon give it to you and I going to know. Then I work pan it. A whole heap of thing we are work on. We are make a whole heap of movement where God has been great. So this morning, send me a text anywhere in the world you're there and just say app. And if you can't spell app, it's A-P-P-E-Y. Appy. Hold on. A-P-P-Y. App. A. Hold on, let me go look on that. Hold on. Just text me at 305-305-6494. And thank you, Sister Jackie. No, app spell wrong, look well. Thank you, Sister Lisa. App is A-P-P.
Yeah, sorry. Yeah, app is APP. Yeah, Nikki Boo, what's up to you, girl? Good morning. Yo, me say last night, me say to my wife, look, you see, you're sitting powerful. Because the engineer, and them I work on the app, then clear do some look update on the app. Because at the first we are using, you know. And how do we see it? Go on your app. If you have it this morning. Nikki Boo did a text last night. Nikki Boo did a text. Sister Melrose did a text last night. Let me see if Sister Melrose get it. Sister Melrose did a text last night. So I don't attempt to spell it up wrong then. Sister Melrose is H-A-P-P-Y. So I don't make me spell it wrong. Ladies and gentlemen, it's H-A-P-P-Y. Yeah, when I make me spell, when I tell me wrong, to know something no good for the reading, when I tell me there's something wrong. I mean, never go on about that, I make me know, say, when I know me no good for the reading. H-A-P-P-Y. Good morning. Brother Alex, good morning to you. So, happy or up? Let's put it here, man. Happy or up? Young people, if you're not going to school, you're not supposed to be there because I'm not good for the reading. Me only can count and count money. I'm not good for the reading. I'm not know. So, young people, if you're not listening to radio, don't follow Brother Gary. Follow the, everything when you say about Jesus, but now when you say about reading. Because happy or up? Young people, if you're not going to school, you're not supposed to be there because I'm not good for the reading. Me only can count and count money. I'm not good for the reading. I'm not good for the reading. So, young people, if you're not listening,

0: happy. That HAPPY is happy. HAPPY. You know better to. Similar make you want like say you're dumb. Stop it.
1: Me never say me dumb. Stop. Dumb different from dunce. They are these.
0: You're not dunce neither, so stop it.
1: Good morning. How are you, by the way?
0: I am blessed and highly favored, sir.
1: I want to leave Mr. Buchanan alone.
0: You labor right.
1: Good morning. I love you, mama. Good morning. Hello, good morning.
2: And as a laborite, I just come in. Let me come into the room. Manners, everybody.
1: Good
2: the
1: morning.
2: Lady is right. When you say app, the word app, A-P-P, is for application. But them just name it app, right?
1: Yeah.
2: And H, as they say, Jamaicans can't say H. H-A-P-P-Y is happy, like I'm elated. I'm glad, happy. Happy, you know better.
1: So when,
2: so hang up, bye.
1: So when Sister Melrose say H-A-P-P, me say app. Oh, God. Hello, good morning. So, me apologize. Who not confused me with the word? I'm going say hello.
3: Brother G.
1: Good morning, Brother George. How are you,
3: How
1: my
3: are
1: friend?
3: How are you, my brother? Early morning. Early greetings here. The word is hop. Put your tongue between your teeth and say hop.
1: Between your teeth?
3: A-P-P.
1: Yeah.
3: But when you say up, that means you're upon one foot, which is H-O-P.
1: That's
3: Yes.
1: Can you please tell Sister Marty Trotty, new Marty? Brother George, good morning. I love you. Brother George.
3: You're not on one foot this morning. You're not upping.
1: Brother George, you get on text some. You have it up? You have it up, Brother George?
3: Of course. Brother, I'll tell you the truth, like I love.
1: Yeah.
3: You know, I can't feel my brain. I'm 54 years old. I'm already, I listen to you loud and clear. I don't need everything, Brother G. I'm
1: not
3: space for my phone.
1: Brother John, you have it up, Brother John. You have it up.
3: I'm here right with the app.
1: You seen this one? Something come out to you last night?
3: No, Brother Jim. That me
1: you
3: sleep.
1: That me you don't turn on the notification.
3: They move me from one airport to another airport and I can't choose my brain.
1: And then we all people can't take you moving, you know, like?
3: And then me have somewhere for God this weekend.
1: Brother John, let me tell you right now. Brother John, let me tell you. If you want me to eat you, you make Sister Carmen birthday pass at them Sunday, I'm not see you. I swear.
3: I'm at Atlanta.
1: As a matter of fact, I will breed, brother Tony, me.
3: You know, some respect you more because you advertise, you talk about this. Because you don't talk about people things to them, brother.
1: No, let me tell you the truth. Me have to rate you, I know, so you're not having a lick at your place. I'm going to talk about your things.
3: Yes. Yeah, all right. My respect. All right, we never
1: know. No.
3: If you're not
1: you see,
3: clear.
1: If Sister Carmen dead, me not got no funeral, but you see, like, her birthday. Brother George?
3: Yes.
1: Brother George, she should be called a flyer.
3: Atlanta, you know.
1: Brother George, she be called a flyer. Brother George, I'm going to leave the at the pool party. Brother George, listen this, though. Brother George, when me see the frack, you feel me hypocrite wife, because yes. wife, no? If me don't got Sister Carmen party, the house uncomfortable in here.
3: But me also confused because me no never in a me no never outdoors
1: where the outdoor is outdoor in our backyard.
3: And she dress up so.
1: Well, I know if my wife see the frat now, if my wife I buy suit. Me say if you go where? Me say the sister coming that. Eh?
3: Me too. Me no know how to dress. Me no never put on my slanders on me.
1: No, I slippers me away. Me gonna do me slippers to me to tomorrow. I'm going to do my finger.
3: I do my finger near.
1: Yeah, it's outdoor. Everybody at Georgia. I say, for you, let me say, tell you that. I say, my wife say, babes, that the woman there support her like crazy. And she, yeah, my wife, not like a hypocrite. And she, better judge, say, pack one big fuck in our suitcase. And I say, this is Sharon, who you remember that? Who you remember that?
3: I'm going to do my one thing, Brother G.
1: Yeah.
3: Do not come to Sister Carmen birthday party because you want to done with her. You got, and think about what me just said.
1: No. She does nothing. I should ever do if she invite none of me people. A woman like just tell me.
3: That's your business, brother. You're the woman thing.
1: No, she ever tell me if she know me in a them. No, but me hang up on you. Whatever me announce, sister. I know. Let me announce this.
3: Oh,
1: let me announce this back foot, yeah. Who? Me we got me yard. Sister Carmen, Melissa, make you know, everybody, let me say this to you. Because I love you, I want you to love me too. Let me say this to you. You see, if you don't invite me somewhere,

0: I don't know anyone of my enemy them I go do there with me, you know? Tell me. Again, me now say enough to invite them, you know? It's a choice, me I'm gonna make if more and come. Nicky Boom, wrong, I'm right. Tristan, wrong, I'm right. Somebody help me. Big Ten, let me call my friend Big Ten. Come right now, me no fussy, me no hypocrite. Allow me to tell Tricia. If you know me no in another person, me no chat to that person, and you invite them at your place, you can't tell me no, because me no must come, no. I am uncomfortable if me did it, because me a boy, I'm going to drop out from them at your party, and we play a Bantan song. No, invite me a place, and know, say, you invite some of my hypocrite friend them. Oh, tell me. Say, Brother Gary, you know, me I invite DJ shit. Me I invite Sammy. Me I invite Manad. Tell me. Me have a choice if I want to be there. Why did me say one of my friends keep a concert and he said, my youth? I said, me rate man, you know. He said, yeah, you're comfortable if me invite that brother there. Me say, of course. Tell me. Don't give me no surprise. Come we got me yard. One thing, me no ramp with my life. Me no ramp with my career. Remember them know say me go do there, you know. Man, see them. Whatever you do, forgive. It's just being smart. You learn to forgive and stop. You can't go along. Now this is a world that we live, you know. Tell me, God, Brother Gary, I invite this guy who used to be on the radio. I invite this girl that wants you to know. You know, if you tell me who, you just tell me, say, I invite a few people who used to be at the radio, and that's why you need to know they are my friends, they are my associate. You know, I have to know who Brother Gary is. Oh, I fool no business if you know, I know who me is. I know my life, I know who me is.
1: Gary, remember, Pastor Centope is having a forgiveness session. You should go and forget about everything. Let go and let God.
0: Let go your mother. Let go her.
2: Brother Gary, good morning.
0: Think me not gonna set me up and drop me on the wall. And for Jesus, no leg or nothing. Jesus saying, wash your foot, and he now go back over on the yard. Remember one part of the Bible, where Jesus wash your foot and said, me
2: Gary,
0: good
2: morning.
0: Good morning, sister. Minister, good morning.
2: Brother Gary, you know what I like about you?
0: Yes.
2: You see, when you can't spell the word, and you try to spell them. You know what dropping on my thought this morning?
0: Tell me, yeah.
2: When Sportman say, him follow them fully done.
0: I now mix you up today. Good morning.
2: I don't mean to say it, you know.
0: Such man say. Hey, Sister Sandra, you, them are invited somewhere. Yeah. And then know, you know, you have someone to get along. Don't nobody just, them not have to cancel them, they just tell you. Make you know if you want to go.
2: Brother Gary, they don't have to tell you. When you go there, you just ignore that person. Because remember, the Bible says he's going to let your enemy become your footstool.
0: Well, it's not my place on the footstool now, go on. No, tell me if you live my life. Listen, we live in our world where bad mind worse than Obia. No man now tell me nothing. Again, if you invited me anywhere, family, let me say this to you. I'm serious, you know. I want to tell him, you know. Just you don't know my life, you don't know who me no deal with, and we not talk about.
3: Yo, Pops, that don't have nothing to do with forgiveness.
0: Nothing.
3: Even if you forgive them, you still gotta be smart.
0: Smart.
3: People love doing that, inviting you places, knowing that you and that person ain't really too good.
0: I'm not stupid.
3: Don't say nothing. Don't surprise nobody. Just let me know and then let me make a choice if I wanna go or not.
0: Me not see nothing. Thank you, yeah, my son. I want to the man. Too much on a Christian end up. Oh, me go one church. You did it. Me no know if me comfortable sitting with you. Listen, you see when them know say me I go did it because me a announce say me a the DJ. No, you think a guy can make up him plan and make me know that me invite my bad man friend and my wicked friend and say yo, me a dear sister Carmen, you know, strap and come check me, you know. I went do. I think me a dopey in this. No, set me up. Bird when you am can we get. Where do get? That me I tell you. So Sister Carmen, please I'm begging you, ma'am. If you're inviting anybody who I don't transfer conversation with, no disrespect. You know, if you tell me who, just say, Brother Gary, I am inviting some people who you don't talk to. It's up to me if I want to come. It's simple, you know. It's simple. Mr. My friend, I keep a big concert. Paid. And then call me and say, you think you can invite Tupac, which part Biggie I got there? You think you can invite Rick Ross, which part Tupac I got there? Someone just want to come to America and make people setting up. And then they say, oh my God, I did not know, say. When a man a fool, he do anything. Fool do anything. Smart people don't do anything. Fool do anything. I'm too smart to live like careless like Uno. Hello, good morning.
4: Good morning, my big brother. You don't follow what they must say outside.
0: Oh, yeah,
4: if me. You know, let me tell you, man, if you don't go on that phone, you fall, can't do the fire, brother.
0: Thank so you, sir. Thank you.
4: Don't go to the brother. It made them make me shake off your umbrella.
0: What am I talking about, man? We're not fooling at this, man. God can't free, but you not keep them.
5: Morning, when me go nowhere and see all my enemy, me hear them bone me, so me not go nowhere, me no one mix them.
0: Ladies and gentlemen, let me say this to the world. We are living in a world that is different from what we born in. We're living in a world that's different from what we born in. We got to be smart. We got to be vigilantes. We got to be like a wolf. Thank you, Flea, for teaching me that word. We got to be like a fox. You see my wife? What I saw her. My wife, he asks me every day, how comes everywhere you go, you see things so? I said, then my girl, I said to my wife sometimes, I said, my girl, you never see that. She said, what are you talking? I said, my girl, I keep a telling you now, I'm here for worship sometimes. I say, everywhere you go, man, scan your surrounding, man. Scan every car. What that? What this? You be teeth for what, I said, babes. She said, no, I mean, I live like you. I said, listen, when you go to church, sit on my back. When you go to church, sit down. You know who come in, who go out. Watch everybody bag. Me? Me living in one comfortable. Me about nobody. Me live uncomfortable. Me live uncomfortable, you hell. Honest to God. I am very, ooh, this a drunker, yeah? I'm not like, oh no. Again, me call sister Carmen later and tell her public. The problem with us, who? You think me I got one event and all? If me got one event right now. Hello, good morning. Let me see who this. Oh, a pastor, come on. You know, enough in time yet.
6: Morning, so true. Brother Gary, good morning. So true. You see a man's face.
0: You don't know him heart. How when I do, man? Too much trying to get chopped. Catching a chop like in a pinch, like a bird. You don't know what is that pinch? When you get, yo, this, yo, I'm getting nervous. If I saw this to you. When I'm mad, me not allow that to happen to me none at all. If you invite me somewhere and you know who me not affiliate with, tell me. Say, Brother G, me invite them to the come and them tight. Nothing wrong with that, you know. I will know if I want to go, yes or no. That me I tell you, no. Hello, good morning.
7: Brother, good morning, Brother Terry.
0: Good morning, Evangelist. How you doing, Mr. And Swamp Deep?
7: I'm good. I'm going to give you one Bible verse.
0: Thank you. So what I'm a general, yeah?
7: John 5, verse 15, declare, see that you walk circumspectly as wise, not as fools, redeeming the time because the days are evil.
0: My God. My God. Thank you, Evangelist. Ladies and gentlemen, we're not free of nobody. We're not have up nobody. But you don't know what the mankind is thinking. And remember, they know that. Yo, let me say this to you. I swear to God, I'm still on a chair here. Anywhere me I go, me cover my head back. Anywhere you see me pull up. Anywhere. Both man and police.
3: Good yo, morning. Pops.
0: Let me play this.
3: That don't have nothing to do with forgiveness. Even if you forgive them, you still got to be smart. People love doing that, inviting you places, knowing that you and that person ain't really too good, and they don't say nothing. Don't surprise nobody. Just let me know, and then let me make a choice if I want to go or not.
0: Thank you.
3: Straight.
0: Good morning, I'm a son. I will not talk about it. Hello, good morning, Pastor. How are you, sir?
8: I am blessed and highly favored.
0: Go ahead, sir.
8: Thank you, Brother Gary. God bless you this morning, Caribbean Radio. And to the listeners and to those this morning who need a word from God, Isaiah 54 and verse 17, The Bible said, Isaiah, hear me for the first 5 minutes right now while I pray for the nation. What is prayer? Prayer is a petition. When you pray to God, you're making, begging for something to happen. And who is the mediator? Jesus is the mediator. He's the one that intercedes to the Father and say, Lord, forgive them for they know not what they're doing. Isaiah was a prophet. A prophet is one that foretold of things to come. And the Bible said he was an eagle-eyed prophet. But the Bible said, no weapon. Isaiah said, every tongue that rise against him must be condemned. How many people know that if God is for you, who can be against you? Want to say that? If God is for you, who can be against you? The Bible said there was a man that God was for him named Jeremiah. Jeremiah, there was something about him. The people like Isaiah but did not like Jeremiah. Mm-mm. Some of you are not liked by people and some of you are loved by people. So Jeremiah, God has chosen him from in his mother's womb, from the foundation of the world. And said, Jeremiah, you are a prophet, for you was in the womb, my God Almighty. No one can kill purpose. Mm-mm. Purpose only delay, but not deny. I want to speak to somebody this morning who feel like you're shut up, but you're not shut out. Whoa! Come out of Jericho. Take it for yourself. My God Almighty. This morning, Joshua, march around Jericho. 7 times, because 7 is God's number. 7 days he rest. 7 is a completion. And when he march around the wall, he command the people, say nothing. Because at the 7th time, you're going to make a shout. I want to speak to people this morning, right now, who are worried, who are troubled about situation. I want to speak to the heart of people this morning. Because the Bible says the heart of man is desperately wicked. Man's heart is wicked. I can't get no witness here. Man, look at you, but planning your funeral. Man, look at you, my God Almighty, and planning to kill you. But the Bible said every tongue in the name of Jesus Christ this morning, every evil plan, we condemn it in Jesus' name. Every evil assignment, we reverse it in Jesus' name. Every evil, my God, workers of iniquity, we backlash it. I command every power to subject to the higher power. But who God bless, no man curse. And I come against every curse. I don't care where they call your name. I don't care what they say about you. I don't care who is against you. My God, God is with you. Oh, God said to tell you, as he placed this in David, he said, fear no evil, my God, for I have not given you the spirit of fear, but of power and of a sound mind. Power this morning. Power in your house, receive your anointed. Power to save you. Power for you to be baptized. Power to repentance. Power for backslider. Power in the name of Jesus. So Jeremiah get caught up and they placed him in a pit. And he was in the pit and they thought it was over for him. But God sent a raven to feed Jeremiah. Is there anything God can do? When one door closed, many more open. I can't get no witness here. For 1,000 shall fall at thy side. 10,000. God, that my God, at your right hand. Folks that don't know you, my God can't even stand you. Folks this morning, but God said they shall not come nigh thee. I want to pray for somebody this morning. No peace in your house. Prayer change things. No peace in your body. Prayer change things. In the name of Jesus. Oh, there's a spiritual missile to calm the troubled water. As Jesus Christ was in the ship and there was a storm. I speak to your storm. Peace be still this morning. Speak to your wind and take the authority of God. Peace be still. All cancer patients. patient lay hands on your radio this morning. All cancer patients and those that you are suffering from principalities, powers of darkness. I don't care what they light on you. Touch your radio, because this anointing, invisible, immortal, eternal anointing, Holy Ghost power is moving like a fire on this radio station. Now, before I go this morning, in the name of Jesus, life will be changed and converted, not by might, not by power, but by my spirit, said God. Take up the telephone and say, Prophet, I'm in trouble. 929-406-4332. Holy Ghost is moving. 929-406-4332. 929-406-4332. That's the move of God. This morning, the man that is deaf, call the radio. The man that is blind, call the radio. The man that is in trouble, call the radio. Some of you losing your property. Some of you are getting evicted out of your home. Take up the telephone. 929, power in the name of Jesus Christ. 406-4332. This is a moment of...

0: Sometimes.
1: Hey, Nikki, you're blessed. Good morning. Welcome. Come on, press the follow button for me now. Welcome. Good morning. In almost 2 minutes, I'll be talking to our friends over there at BioLife. Good morning. What time is it? In a minute. Good morning to you and yours. Come on, ladies and gentlemen. Good morning. Shamika! Look at girl, her body, see, man. I know she can't sing, so I'm going to add up and gasp on the greens, you know.

0: good morning.
1: To trust you
0: and I am doing great. How are you this morning?
2: Strong this morning, boy.
0: Eh?
2: But the Bible also tells us that we have to be mindful because the mankind is deceitfully wicked, you know? And you don't know what our next man planning for you. So, yeah, you have to be careful.
0: We got to just be smart. Yes, go ahead.
2: Yeah, man. I wanted to also share that I did get the notification last night around either 8 o'clock.
0: Ah,
2: so it's 8 minutes to 8.
0: So it's a work on the phone then. And so you never try to win the money, you never call.
2: I did call. And yeah. The guy was like, he was like, oh, you need to keep calling, man. Keep checking, man. And I'm like, what?
0: No, what time did you call? What time did you call?
2: Brother Jesus. Little after 8.
0: Right, but
2: I saw it.
0: Yeah, but you can't call that time because I give you a time. You never see time.
2: Oh, I didn't.
0: Oh, so you never see the time.
2: I didn't see it. I hit on a notification and then I didn't see nothing else come up. Like, the thing didn't come up.
0: Oh, so read it when you see. When you see, just read it and you will see the time and the number.
2: That's what he said. Just keep reading.
0: All right, baby. Thank you very much, sweetheart.
2: Thank you.
0: And good morning to everybody. Let's do this and come right back. Somebody, I win money again today. Right here, so, pan. The radio.
3: Hello, Mr. Squeeze, the giant formula is really, really out of this world. I was in so much pain, going up and down steps and everything was really, really bad. And since I got the giant formula, it's been, oh God, I cannot tell you. No pain. I didn't want it to run out. And now I'm out. I'm so sad. It's worked tremendously. The giant formula, oh my God, is 100% real. The giant formula, it's really good. And I feel so good in recommending the giant formula to anyone. Please, the giant formula, it works. It works 100%.
0: Hello, good morning.
4: Top of the morning, brother.
0: Top of the morning, Father Zenmar. Go ahead, sir.
4: All right, and thank you again for having me in and having us as a proud sponsor on this premium program coming to you live, all right? Now, for everyone that's tuning in, one thing I'm going to say this morning, the giant formula is phenomenal because mainly because of the fact that it helps to break down the crystallization that gets formed in the joints that causes the joint and arthritis issue. And we always emphasize this, that joint health is very important because you have to remember that at the age of 30, the body or even stop producing glucosamine. And glucosamine is something that helps to rebuild your cartilage. And if your cartilage get worn out, crystallization formed within the joint, then boom, the bone-to-bone friction starts, and then boom, you have joint and arthritis issues. So with that being said, and this in mind, ladies and gentlemen, this morning, I look out for every single individual that's tuning in by giving you a package that's not only going to make sure it's going to stock up, but I'm going to an option where you can actually ensure that it's cost-effective as well. Coming on the phone, I'm Miguel Imon, so I'm going to still now on dipping at the kitty, all right? So I'm going to extend for everyone that's tuning in any 2 BioLife products for $99 this morning, or you can get any 6 BioLife products for $2.99. 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It comes twice in a week and once in a year. What am I? 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What am I? If you have the answer, ladies and gentlemen, pick up the phone right this second, right this minute, and dial this number, 866-628-5433. That is 866-628-5433. 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And remember, it's a very simple and easy trivia, all right? When we say easy, just think about it. It comes twice in a week, and it comes once in a year. Yeah. What am I? Just call me, the number again to dial. And no, it's not February. All right, I'm going to know how February comes twice in a week. All right, and it's not the month, all right? So tell me, ladies and gentlemen, what comes twice in a week and once in a year? With the answer, the number to dial is 866-628-5433. That is 866-628-5433. That is 866-628-5433. 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You pick, choose, or refuse this morning. But you have to dial that number, 866-628-5433. That's 866-628-LIFE. With that being said, Brother Jay.
0: Thank you, sir. Let's get back to the music. Good morning. Almost time for the news. Empress, good morning. Welcome to everybody on TikTok. I like it. The mountain
5: that I've never faced before.
0: What we do?
5: That's why I'm calling home.
0: I want to say good morning to Sister Shamika. And our artist and praise also go on with herself, and now she graduate to gospel and the greens. Oh, Jesus. He's here.

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Now back me and two bus from me look a bus from Palm Beach.

0: Hey, thank you for the conversation, Brother George. 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
1: Love is so much stronger.
0: Hey, Tristan, I love you, sir. Thank you.
1: Than whatever troubles me.
0: Yo, I think about gospel and the greens and my belly start hurt me already. Hey, Tristan, tell the boss you want to come for gospel and the greens weekend now. It's a major weekend in Florida.
1: To trust you.
0: Gospel, I take it over. And then we can find. Tell Ian, say one thing for Gospel and the Greens weekend.
1: Forgive me, Jesus.

0: Hello, good morning.
1: Good morning, my brother.
0: Good morning, my general. What are you going, father?
1: Well, I'm here, so I'm giving thanks for life.
0: How the body are coming?
1: Not too bad, but giving thanks, you know?
2: This?
1: That's why well, some good food and some good by life.
0: All right, Charlie. 100% I make sure I call you today, yes, sir. At my time.
1: Yes, ma'am. I want to say something to you because...
0: All right, sir. I got you.
1: All right. Yes, yeah, so pull up about this family, please.
0: Yeah, sometimes it takes a mountain. I think it's one. Hey, them say, let me restart my phone.
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0: Oh, Brother Gary, good morning. I am listening to the radio, and you said if you go to an event that your friend is keeping and you see, if you see one of your enemy, you would leave. Let me stop this before the news and explain myself thoroughly.
1: Opposition leader Mark Golding is demanding greater transparency from the government on the recovery of schools damaged by Hurricane Melissa. Mr. Golding is calling for the publication of a school recovery dashboard as the People's National Party declares the government's school reconstruction program a failure. The call follows the July 15 announcement by Minister of Education, Dr. Dana Morris-Dixon, that information on rehabilitation projects would be posted on the websites of the Ministry of Education, Skills, Youth and Information and the National Education Trust. Dr. Morris-Dixon said that information will be updated twice monthly. Checks on the National Education Trust website show two files dated July and August containing spreadsheets outlining priority 1 to 3 summaries on schools affected by the storm. Mr. Golding said the dashboard should reflect, among other things, the completion percentages for all schools yet to be repaired.
2: And showing the handover date targets, and that should be updated on a weekly basis so the country can track the progress in getting the school system back to a normal state. We want a firm national date by which no Jamaican child will be taught outdoors or in some unfit temporary space. What is the timeline for finishing this project? We need immediate minimum standards for every tent or temporary classroom that is in use. Things like proper flooring, ventilation, shading, fans, and portable cooling units where needed. And we need an inspection and reporting regime on that, with transparency through public information.
1: Opposition leader Mark Golding. The opposition leader is also demanding full transparency on spending for the reconstruction program. He said this should include answers to outstanding questions raised in the Auditor General February 2026 findings on the management of donations received following Hurricane Melissa. And Mr. Golding is calling for a list and the criteria for any school proposed for closure, merger, or exclusion from reconstruction. Following the merger of Hydel and Cumberland High Schools in St. Catherine, the government indicated that more schools are slated to be merged.
2: It must be published before decisions are taken, with genuine consultation with the key stakeholders, who are, of course, the parents, the boards, and the teachers of those schools. And I would join with what Damien had said on another occasion about that being debated in Parliament.
1: Opposition leader Mark Golding. Water is becoming the latest source of political friction, with some councillors and the Member of Parliament for Manchester Central trading barbs over claims that the delivery of water is being politicised in their divisions. This after two councillors in the Manchester Municipal Corporation expressed concern about the issue. Councillor for the Knockpatrick Division, Carl Smith, said at last Thursday's sitting of the corporation, said he had been receiving calls from constituents about the unfair delivery of the commodity in their communities.
3: I got several calls that this is being politicized. I'm not sure how true it is, but I'm not sure if we could just reach out to the Member of Parliament, find out who she has in charge of that, and what is the instructions to the truckers going out to deliver water. Water is life, and everybody needs water. So I don't think we should politicize the delivery of the commodity.
1: Councillor for the Knockpatrick Division, Carl Smith. Meanwhile, Councillor for the Waldeston Division, David Knight, had similar concerns about what he considered the inadequate and unfair delivery of water to his division.
4: When I get my 3 loads of water, Mr. Chairman, it cannot serve all the wayside towns. I was told that the Member of Parliament would have distributed water throughout the constituency. And so I called the office to find out what is happening for my division. And I was told that a truck went into a particular community. An activist was on that truck telling the driver where to distribute the water. There was another truck that went into a space in my division, and it went to a particular house. And yet there are persons who are badly in need of the commodity.
1: Councillor for the Walderston Division, David Knight. Meanwhile, Councillor for the Craighead Division, Omar Miller, said he too was being affected by the delivery of water to his division, which he blamed on insufficient water trucks, while dismissing politics as a reason. And in response, MP for Manchester Central, Rhoda Moy Crawford, has denied any politics in the distribution of water. She contends that she was not made aware of any of these issues, as claimed by Councillor Carl Smith.
5: And at no point did he raise these concerns with me. Anyone who has been following my water distribution project, and you will see that when I deliver water to communities, not only do I go house to house, but we fill the water tanks that belong to the parish council. And the instruction to my team leader, our leaders, when they go into a community, fill the parish council tanks and then go house to house until the water is finished. So they know that I don't play politics with water distribution or any other distributions of any sorts.
1: MP for Manchester Central, Rhoda Moy Crawford. Human rights organization Stand Up for Jamaica is questioning the government's plan to build a new maximum security correctional facility. The group is arguing that Jamaica should focus on rehabilitation and separating serious offenders from those convicted of less serious crimes. In a statement on Monday, Executive Director Maria Carla Gulotta, said while the country's existing correctional facilities are deplorable and in need of replacement, the proposed multi-billion dollar investment raises questions about whether a large maximum security prison is the most appropriate solution. Ms. Gulotta argues that Jamaica's correctional institutions are failing in their intended purpose of protecting the society from dangerous offenders and rehabilitating those who can be reintegrated into society. Ms. Gulotta said the proposed facility should therefore be guided by a clear vision and differentiated interventions based on the nature of offenses and sentences. Minister of State in the Ministry of National Security and Peace, Juliet Cuthbert Flynn, said last week that a site had been identified and a committee established to move the project forward. The state minister said the work had so far been limited to the planning phase, while financing arrangements, including whether the government would pursue a public-private partnership, had not been finalized. The proposed project is expected to cost between $8 and $10 billion. The court in Trinidad and Tobago has ruled that the state cannot routinely intercept and record prisoners' communications with their lawyers. The government had amended the Interception of Communications Act, giving law enforcement officers the authority to listen in, record, and utilize telephone communications between prisoners and their lawyers. The court also declared that key provisions of the law were unconstitutional, illegal, null, and void. The High Court found that amendments which removed legal protections, legal professional privilege from most communications made by prisoners, breached several constitutional rights, including the right to retain and communicate with a lawyer and the right to a fair hearing. The judge also found that the legislation was not passed in accordance with the constitutional procedure required for laws which restrict fundamental rights. The court also found the state's argument that privilege could not reasonably be expected to apply where prisoners used illegal cellular phones erroneous. And now, to end the newscast, the main points. Opposition leader Mark Golding demanding greater transparency from the government on the recovery of schools damaged by Hurricane Melissa. water becoming the latest source of political friction with some councillors and the Member of Parliament for Manchester Central. Human rights organisations Stand Up for Jamaica questioning the government's plan to build a new maximum security correctional facility. Court in Trinidad and Tobago rules that the state cannot routinely intercept and record prisoners' communication with their lawyers. That's the 6 o'clock news. News next at 7. It's now 6:10.
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1: 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They have provided us with...
0: Sister Sandra, good morning. If you're listening, call me and give me a opening prayer. I think, what's your name? Not feeling well? 2 p.m. And Sister Sandra, call me and give me a opening prayer, please. If you're listening, it's now 11 minutes past 7. Good morning. Somebody call Sister Sandra for me. Come and know I'm a backup prayer lady. Or Sister Sandra. Let me know if you're listening. Good morning to everybody. Remember, start download the app today. We soon send out the text. How much money we now go win? Good morning to everybody, wherever you are. Everybody go download the app, Caribbean Radio HD. Caribbean Radio HD. That's the only way you can win money today. Can you believe that? We are giving away lunch money. You know, big, you know, but a lunch money. So if you tell your friends and your family, somebody, you can't be guessed. Somebody tell me to be 100. Somebody tell me to be 50. Coming up shortly, I guarantee you it's going to be 500 1 week. The sponsor for that money there, they might fire with money, me not a lie. And tell me yesterday, say, let's do 500 one morning. Me said, no, give 5 people. He said, no, let's do 500 one time. So me, I got to do it. Go and download the app. And remember, when you download the app, go to the bottom of the app, press profile, and go into the app and turn on all notifications. You have to turn on the notification. So me can't find Sister Sandra. So me, I got to do. Take a little time for you now. Yeah. Please, somebody. Evangelist Morgan, if you're listening at Jamaica, call me and give me a... And the man name you call, we're saying can pray. Anybody can... I have to organize that myself look a better, you know. Yeah, this is no good. Let me go do this. Call me and me pray about that.
8: Every day, pray this prayer. Dear Lord, as I enter into this day, I turn to you in prayer. I acknowledge that this entire day is a precious gift from you, filled with countless opportunities and blessings. In this moment, I seek your presence and guidance. I am grateful for the gift of this day and all the blessings it holds. Help me approach it with a heart full of gratitude. Grant me the wisdom to discern your will and the courage to follow it wholeheartedly. May my thoughts, words, and actions align with your divine purpose. Throughout this day's journey, I surrender my plans and desires to you. I trust in your infinite wisdom and ask for your guidance in all that I do. Lead me on the path of righteousness and reveal your divine plan for my life. 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Lord, I ask for your presence to be with me throughout this day. May your light shine upon my path, guiding every step I take. 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Grant me a heart that is open to your leading and a spirit that is attuned to your voice. Help me recognize the opportunities you present to me and give me the courage to seize them. Use me as an instrument of your peace and a source of hope for others. In this day, I surrender my worries and fears to you. Replace them with your peace that surpasses all understanding. Grant me a calm and focused mind, enabling me to make wise decisions and handle any challenges that come my way. Lord, I commit this entire day into your hands. May your will be done in and through me. Fill me with your love, grace, and compassion that I may reflect your light to the world. In your holy name, I pray. Amen.

0: 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It will be a blessing to you.
1: Good morning. Good morning. This need more information. Yeah, this need more information. This need more information. I want it to be 3 minutes long. Yeah. Good morning. That need, I think I'm going to tweak it up a little bit and put in a couple more program, Miss Cry Baby. Good morning. Don't need a little more information. We can put in Captain Baker showing at 8. I don't want to pass 3 minutes. I don't want to pass 3 minutes. 3 minutes more to be. That is my damage control. That's something here. When we put it anywhere, because them I do them one, I think some of those will put it there. Let me say good morning. And if it's your first time, my name is Brother Gary. And I'm on TikTok. We're on Instagram. We're on Facebook. We're on YouTube. We're on our app. We're on our Lexi. We're on everything. We're on radios all across the world. And we are only radio in America who live in Jamaica every day, Monday to Friday, 6 to 10 on the radio. Give God praise and thank you, Lord, for this opportunity. And then we are also on two radio, 96.3 Central, 96.5 Styles FM. So call all your family and friends and tell them, Portland, St. Mary, St. Thomas, that is 96.5. Clarendon is Manchester. Clarendon. I'm beside you. Hello, good morning.
2: Manners. Call for the third time today. So I noticed that you missed out the Friday morning for Minister Angela's time.
1: I didn't want to put all her time. I just put a few. She have to do the rest. And
2: so I just love the way you can add me up, you see.
1: I think I apologize. Can we sound aggressive? Look a while.
2: Yeah,
1: no.
2: Have a thump in your back.
1: No, me don't put all them time in night because I think they need to promote themselves too. Just as a
2: sorry,
1: few
2: ladies
1: of
2: the, and gentlemen, he brings out the hog out of me sometimes.
1: I do that. Not just you alone. Mm-hmm. Over me out too.
2: No, irritating.
1: Yeah.
2: Irritating.
1: I think I'm good at making woman laugh. I'm good at making irritating. Oh, no. Talk it out.
2: True. Very true.
1: Yeah, I'm good at that.
2: 100,000,000% true. Jesus, I can't cut it in my house.
1: Good morning. I love you. Right. No, so what I did, I put like Vibe Boss have more show, Dr. Wayne G have more show, but me put somebody show them, and yeah. Like okay. The people, I think me put Dr. Wayne G more, couple more film show, because he must star up on the radio.
2: Yeah, that's a wind. You have some more, you know, if you're a shot,
1: yo.
2: Man, you know, dang, yo. He'd be, like, talking junk about you, like, you
1: yo,
2: know.
1: Yo, he is different. Let me tell.
2: Yeah, I tell, man. I'm like,
1: Richie, good
2: so
1: morning,
2: short,
1: sir.
2: Dude, like, he's no. Up on the talk.
1: I think he's like me. You
2: like
1: can't call him, hey, you can't call him dude. He's like me. We had a kind of Jamaican.
2: Sir? Sir, I'm so sorry. Sir, you gotta ease up on the talking. That's a Wayne G. That's
1: it irritates me when he's talking, okay? Him
2: yeah,
1: just...
2: but he got tall people. Because I'm one. We yeah. Tall.
1: Good morning. I love you, girl. Good morning. Good morning. Good morning. Hello, good morning.
3: Good morning, Brother Gary. Just called to say good morning.
1: I love you, Sister Marcia. I love you. You couldn't call the sister in class and me look for you.
3: My way to the pool.
1: Sister Marcel, let me ask you a question. Me and your friend.
3: Yes, sir.
1: They might invite you to our party. And to your ex, where you never, your name stop chat. Do they have the right to tell you? Make you know if you want to go, yes or no?
3: Of course I have a right to tell my brother Gary. Yes, they do.
1: Okay. All right. So, we think of me alone. So, one lady sent me a text and said, let me get back to your text, Sister Marcia. She said, as a Christian man, like in that text, she said, as a man of God, I'm a man of God, so you're wrong there, so. And I think you should able, so, and then here she go ask me, so if you go to a church and your ex is going there, would you continue going? You lady, number one, the first thing me doing time I have ex, me move out of the whole community. Me move and live all 5 or 4.
3: Brother Gary.
1: Yes, ma'am.
3: People don't understand that God sent call fool, but he not keep them enough.
1: And that's why for them a fool.
3: Yeah, God sent call fool and not keep them, Brother Gary. So any place me not going.
1: Who? Me not going. If me know, yeah, I did it, me not have to go.
3: You not have to go. It's your choice.
1: Yeah. So put me to a sleep and then put it on my drinks and then you see they find me in one room. So for me, put up in here, me jump asleep, and then find me naked without any clothes. Eh? Me must say me look good enough. Good morning. Good morning. Ladies and gentlemen, I just want to hear them for now. I just want them for now. Brother Errol, good morning. Please, me a beg on the people, say. Hi, good morning. Come on, I'm going to say me put it up on all along, but today. So, it's just me. So, sister, everybody, me invite to our Sister Carmen's birthday this Sunday, and it start 4 p.m., and it's going to be outdoor in our backyard, and just come. Remember me, I tell you, walk with the money. It's not pay for going, it's not buy food, but it's our birthday. It's our birthday. She not charge, you know. Yesterday, she called me, and she said, Sister Sharon, eat lobster. Me said, no. Just prepare lobster. If we come and see it and we feel like niam lobster, we niam it. If we don't feel like, we don't niam it. We feel like, yeah, I'm a girl. I first miss my wife defend somebody and say, you could have bought blood if I draw, you have a draw, you got Sister Carmen. You're going. Me buy a ticket for your girl, that woman never stop. And me say, everybody support me, what can I argue about that? She say, I don't care. But the judge would say, she pack her big frack in our suitcase by itself. Hello, good morning.
4: Good morning, Brother Gary.
1: Good morning, Auntie Juanita. How are you, the baby?
4: Listening to you from morning, and I want to tell you what you're saying. Everybody's supposed to already know who been listening to you, Brother Gary, who you are. And when you make your decisions, you know why you're making them.
1: And you know what?
4: Going somewhere where your enemies or what you call them or people you dislike.
1: This is what I say. I was going to an event one year. Not a Christian person. And the person called me and the person said, Brother G, you know, somebody have an MC, I'm going to take him off. Because I know you're a boy to deal with them. And I said, then how come Mr. Mania understand that? And the Christian them, I go out and forgive everybody. I want me must follow them and do it. I'm not doing it. Again?
4: No, forgive is one thing, Brother Gary. Forgive is one thing, but you know your position and you know the things you're in. You know, the people you deal with. So, yes, you have to do what you have to do.
1: You got to be smart in this world now. If you're not smart, you're going to dead like dog.
4: Right.
1: In a part about the place.
4: You to observe.
1: See, yesterday my wife come through the gate, which part we live. And I said to her, you say anything new? She said, what are you talking about? I said, my girl, you see, me keep telling me, give me $50. I turn back. I drive back through the gate again. I said, you see anything new? She said, no. And I go back in, I said, give me $50. Something new in at the front of the gate. And how come they don't see? Two new something. She said, how come they no see it? And I said, one. It's right in front of you there, sir. That's a speed trap. And it did it. And she said, for real, I want camera. I said, my girl, see it there. And then we go back. And then we come back again and I say, you see that big tree there? that big cheater then just plant a cheater some day last week. She said, yo, I never see it. I said, my girl, come wife not brought up in my community. I brought up in a community where you can go in, go buy bread, quarter bread, and when you come out, somebody dead. That's my community me brought up in. So in time I go in one shop, me I look all up who in there. Remember me, they live beside Candan, and when time I go in a shop, they shoot Mr. Candan name head. They analyze Candan. So you have to know them thing there. You have to smart. So I come from that community. That only means I live the life there. The person who want the app, Sister Ellen, can you please text me on my phone? 305-305-6494. Fred, put up a number for me now. Make Sister Ellen Johnson see the number. We got to be smart, man. Of this song inside. Hello, good morning.
5: Morning, Brian.
1: Morning.
5: Me know, say, when I say if you go somewhere and you see an enemy, you're not a tarry. Me go somewhere already with you and you see an enemy and you move.
1: Me gone.
5: Yeah, man, in Florida.
1: Of course. You remember?
5: Yeah, man.
1: Tell him about wedding and I'm here the DJ.
5: All right.
1: No. I'm going to next wedding. Where I'm going to go see some guys. I'm going to when I'm still in that wedding, set up a sound over the next house. Set up a sound. I'm going over there sitting. Somebody come and say, look over there, sir. You know, see that the man and the woman. This is our wedding, and I'm here the DJ.
5: All right.
1: No. I'm going to next wedding. Where I'm going to go see some guys. I'm going to when I'm still in that wedding, set up a sound over the next house.

0: Me not think I am wrong, I just leave believe. I think everybody must respect people's opinions.
1: Oh my God, that was the biggest thing. Up to now, they didn't talk to you?
0: Nah, I just mean that. And let me see the video. Let me be honest, ladies and gentlemen, again, you know, if you invite me, you know, I just what me want. Do you know when President Trump is going anywhere, you might have to send him guys, them come surround the old place. Steve Harvey, they might have them guys at certain spots. Do you guys know that? That's why they plan when they are going away. Do you guys know that? I wonder if you don't know that. I wonder if you don't know that. Some of this one day, I don't even know. I'm not stupid. I just respect me, respect my levels, respect where God elevate me. I'm just humble with it, but me I'm a fool. Good morning. Oh, no, though. Let's go drop some music now. Again, Sister Carmen's birthday party is this Sunday. Me, I go there, and me, I the DJ. Me, not left out my girl. Me, rate her like how Jesus love little children. I saw me rate Sister Carmen. You think I she me rate it her husband, brother White? Ladies and gentlemen, let me say this to you. Brother White is like my wife. He's humble, he's cool. I mean, you know, how comes we quiet people take up so much hardcore? Because in a Sister Carmen house, a Sister Carmen I drank her, you know, in my house, I'm here the drunker. Brother White is just a cool, little, nice man. Can cook in my house. Hey, you know, me cook, you see there? Me cook something, you see there, my wife. Can't believe. Let me tell you, me cook yesterday and for dinner. Me cook yesterday for dinner and my wife I say, here I now. One more stuff you cook again where it tastes good. Evangelist, good morning.
2: Brother Gary.
0: Hey.
2: Hello.
0: Yes, sir. Good morning.
2: Good morning, sir. Good morning. I hear you, man. When you're ready for prayer, man, you could have called me, man.
0: No, me not.
2: Big up yourself, man.
0: Me have
2: and listen, you say something. You say something here, you know. You say something, and it's big. On a everywhere you see your enemy go, you go. I don't know every yard will make we pick me then go eat and drink neither.
0: All right.
2: That's what Jesus say. We must be careful not because we say we are Christian.
0: We just easily get catched like a prince, like a bird.
2: like a bird in a prince.
0: No,
2: so you're
0: sir.
2: Right.
0: Good morning.
2: Anybody, any Christian, we are saying you're not right. That's what Jesus said. Be careful of the Ken knife where you put out your mouth.
0: My God. Word. Thank you, sir.
2: That's what the scripture says.
0: Thank you, sir.
2: Think of yourself.
0: Let me say this to you. Good. I was talking to Scarlet Boy yesterday. And I say, yo, me tell Vice Boss, say, don't bother with them. If a free designer, make sure it's Scarlet Boy and make your flyer. Pay for make your flyer. We can't just, enough of we just pay for nobody. Good morning, mama.
1: Feed the enemy with a long spoon, oh. Brother Gary, boy, me I want somebody, no, Brother Gary. Me no say you want to kill me, me see there, no.
0: Feeding you is different. If me can't send somebody to care food, come give me good. Me no reach a partner in my life when me know, so you know, in me I give things, you know. Me no reach a partner in my life yet.
1: Mm-hmm.
0: Me I work upon it. If me know, so you know, like when me not give, none of me have.
1: Mercy.
0: I mean that. Good morning. I just mean that. Let me go to the sun, come right back. Ladies and gentlemen, pray for me. More on God for make sure elevate me. That's me can feed my enemy. Me no good yet. If me no see no inner me, me no pray with you. Good morning.
3: She have kidney problem. I should have on dialysis. And sometimes I start to see her, you know. Every day she not pain, she go doctor, she try get them to the dialysis, but them clean her blood. I'm turning to her and tell her about this BioLife, and she said, please, babe, get it to me. I think last week, Denmark did a special with it, 2 BioLife and the 3 cleanse. I'm going to get it here. I think the Tuesday, I'm going to come up there the Tuesday. I'm going to go by also Wednesday with there, some of the Life Plus. Yeah, them do ultrasound and send them, and she have kidney stone. I used to me get the stuff them and gear. I can't believe it. I think I come up my company office to come. I can't wait till I'm not send it, so I'm going to pick up the package them. I think the Tuesday, I'm going to go by house the Wednesday. I'm going to gear them. I used to me gear them. I think it was, I think on Friday,

0: se c'è stato file di pena solo scuola di basso, ma c'è stato pa si è somnato in the toilet bowl. She can't believe it. She won't go by the doctor. I went into the ultrasound again. Panad, him said, there's no kidney stone. Mr. Eva, you saw the thing good and not work. I'm a time to her. You want to show up your life. And she don't know she wants it.
1: Hello, good morning.
2: Top of the morning, Brother G.
1: Good morning, sir. How are you? Go ahead, sir.
2: And thank you again for having us as a proud sponsor on this premium segment, coming to you live each and every day. And this morning, as you hear, Sister Meva talk about, she talked about the BioCleanse and a phenomenal product that we carry here. And also, if a person is suffering from kidney stones, they should ask about the kidney support. All right, we have a product specifically designed, which is known as the Liver Detox. So, ladies and gentlemen, don't just ask about the regular products that we have that you hear us talking about. If you have a specific issue, speak with the nutritionist. Not only will they point in the right direction where our line of products are concerned, but then we'll make sure you get what you need. All right? So, with that being said, and this in mind, I'm going to do a special this morning. I'm looking out for everyone. Yes, I'm making sure that we look out for every single individual. Now, if you're tuning in and you happen to be suffering from any form of issues, could be diabetes, hypertension, cholesterol, fibroid, prostate, lupus, cancer, I'm going to extend to you this morning any single product of your choice for only $79. Yes, I said $79. 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Now you pick, choose, and refuse, all right? I just want you to make sure it's going to get a good deal. So if you want the Berberine, the eye formula, the joint formula, the nerve health formula, the blood pressure formula, the blood sugar maintenance, any product of your choice, ladies and gentlemen, I will extend to you for only $79, all right? I do apologize. Now, one thing I got to tell you now. If you don't have the answer to my simple and easy trivia this morning, you can't go get the deal. Now, listen carefully. Mississippi, it has proven and known to be a very hard word to spell. It's so hard to spell that a lot of people that's tuning in cannot spell it. 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Reach out to me. Me know that Mississippi is a hard word to spell, a very, very hard word to spell. 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That is 866-628-5433. That is 866-628-5433. Once again, Mississippi. 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The number to dial is 866-628-5433. That is 866-628-5433. That is 866-628-5433. 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Brother J.
1: Thank you, sir. Good morning. Good morning.

0: be careful. Let me do this already, because that's something I see you as, you know.
1: Yeah, very good morning.
0: Good morning, young lady. How are you? What's your name?
1: It's Miss Elaine Johnson, the one who was in Atlanta.
0: Miss Elaine, good. You live in Atlanta?
1: No, I'm in Bahamas.
0: Okay, in good. Bahamas. And what I read when you text me, you say H-A-P-P-Y?
1: I want you to send me the app.
0: Oh, H-A-P-P-Y. Oh, all right, baby. See, dear, I just sent it to you.
1: Okay, Brother Gary. So how are you doing?
0: I am doing great, girl. I'm glad to hear from you. And I'm happy you're all right.
1: You remember when you did send me the thing?
0: Oh, again, which thing
1: the
0: again?
1: The little radio. The little radio when I was in Atlanta.
0: The Lexi.
1: Yeah.
0: Oh, how is it playing?
1: It's all right.
0: All right. Tell your friend them over there about Brother Gary. Yeah, baby.
1: Yeah, I tell everybody we listen to you every morning.
0: I love you so.
1: You
0: sound like Caymanian, girl. You sound like Caymanian over there.
1: I'm a Jamaican, Brother Gary.
0: I know you're Jamaican, but you're there in the Bahamas, long pal. Are you over there long, so you sound like them too?
1: Yeah, I'm in the Bahamas from 99.
0: Wow. Big up your family and may the Lord cover you and bless you. And I know me come to Bahamas one time, I should have called your number, they go program it. Me come to Bahamas one time, we don't have a knife place where we can keep cancer. That place in Miggle, where they sell it conk.
1: Yeah. Oh, you're talking about our Waukee, the fish fry place.
0: Yeah, me come there one time, All right, baby, love you, mama. All right, big up on me, hear me and them. Yo, them say one fool, man, you know. Text me the H-A-P-P-Y. Good morning. Yo. Mr. Melrose, you cast that. Money, I give around ya. Everybody.
2: Keep me true.
0: Keep us true this morning as we hit the road this morning, Jesus. Some people are kept off them picnic at school. Some people are kept off them husband at work. Some people are kept off them wife. Some people are do this, some people are do that. Good morning.

0: want to say good morning to Bishop Caesar and his family over there in Carrico, Grenada. Good morning, Grenada. Good Bishop, I think you come back already. You still over there? Good morning to all of my Dominican, my Costa Ricans, my Grenadian. Big up on yourself, all of the Grenadian them. You're going to be the first Grenadian panda radio. No, I lied, but they have Grenadian before. She spelled happy, but said up. Good morning. Good morning to everybody. So, I'm going to say, ladies and gentlemen, life is learning as we go along. So yesterday I made a home and I went to Publix and I made 5 corn for $4. And as a Jamaican, and you go there and say, corn, what are you going to do for dinner? Hello, good morning.
1: Good morning, Brother Gary.
0: Good morning, baby. How you doing? Keep me true.
1: Fine. Can you pull up that one more time, please?
0: Sister Andrea, you're a farmer. You're a girl love farming. Don't if you... I got a Publix and I say corn yesterday. 5 for $4.
1: That's not cheap.
0: Don't that cheap, don't.
1: 5 for $4?
0: That cheap?
1: 7 to 40 is 80 cents a piece.
0: Don't! Guess what me do? That not cheap?
1: Huh?
0: That dear?
1: No, that's my price. $5 is at my price, not 5 for $4.
0: Well, that me see it. And me just pick them off of the skin, me take off the skin and pick them off and buy 2 pack of chicken, fish chicken noodle soup. And wifey have her, we're sitting there with her shrimp, so she had the curry shrimp. All right, me say, my girl, that not going to work today. Corn soup and no nasty this today.
1: Yeah, but $5 for $4, that not reasonable.
0: I know me happy with the me I look for that deal. Over Bravo of 5 for $2.50. I mean I like Bravo one, they look too careless like when they rape somebody.
1: Listen, one young man named Farmer Judge, he moved between West Palm Beach and places. Check him out.
0: Get me in number now. Let me call
1: right,
0: him, please.
1: May I send you the number?
0: Come love. Is corn good for you, don't? When you reach a year, don't?
1: No, because it leave a residue. It have a lot of... It has fiber, but it has carbohydrates also. So be careful with the corn.
0: So may I eat no more?
1: Eat too much of it.
0: You know, my honest problem, Sister Andrea, because you're my girl, I'm going to tell you the truth. Every time I eat pork, my belly hurt me.
1: That means
0: enough
1: to eat it.
0: Jesus, you couldn't just say my pork dirty.
1: Me not eat pork at all. Me stop many, many years now, me not eat pork. It take too long to digest out of your system.
0: Me say yesterday me eat, me cook piece of pork Saturday and for dinner Sunday. Come and tell my wife, I'm a bite of Bravo, wash it for Saturday, season it up with a little seasoning, all of the season them, put ginger panny, put everything will do. And all of a sudden, my belly start to hurt me every time. So me, see if you say, but when Mr. Reed cook it, it not hurt my belly though. What caused that?
1: Because maybe how Mr. Reed fix it, but me no know. Me no eat pork.
0: Okay. I love you, baby.
2: People who have inflammation must not eat corn.
0: What is inflammation? Somebody buy no more corn.
3: Fire for you.
0: You need pork.
3: Me say,
0: every time I name pork, I hear the joke. Me go over Bravo, me buy for $5. Eh?
2: There goes your sign. Stop name pork.
0: That's hard, man. That's hard.
3: Hey, Brother Gary, if you got a store, I see corn. A soup I'm making up. Me don't know what people talk about. A soup you're going to make with it.
0: Girl, me book up in the corner and me just buy 2 pack of chicken and fish soup.
2: But that is expensive, though. That's 80 cents a piece.
0: You think so? Remember, is that phone a regular get a store now and it just name corner and look like somebody rape?
3: Hey, Tatino, man. I hope you know the part TikTok with that word.
0: Oh, my bad. You know, so one broadcaster used to day and because me say it, you know, say she. And me say, and me use one word and she said, mm-hmm. She could assume me. She said, me.
2: Discriminate what?
0: She said me to me say me tumpy girl on her side. And she said me a letter and said she have to leave because me a produce violence against women, and she's been through violence all her life.
3: Yeah, dear. Unless she want to live a long time. Girl, go on and sit down.
0: And she sent one letter, and my wife replied back to it in the lawyer way. And mm-hmm. my wife said, this is a paper trail she's sending you. That can be a lawsuit because you are defamation.
3: Well, Sister Sharon, thank you for covering him, dear.
0: Yeah, she said, let me reply back to this email. Because the woman said, so I have to stop.
3: You do have a paper trail.
0: She said, I have to leave because I feel like I'm abusing all over again. Because every day you're on the radio, I say, you're a thump woman. And me say, and then me vice note, I say, my girl, the flavor me, you say it. When him a cook, when he say thump woman, we don't mean physical woman, I mean cooking. We thump the food in outside. She says she feel like she's been hurting again, like when her ex-husband used to beat her.
3: Me know how, la la li la la lo.
0: All right, hang up. Good morning. Some of us want to tell people, you know, say, we have quarter use on this radio, and all the while, to me, I understand, me stop say thump, you know. She want to say you, yeah, that's the word. She say me traumatize her. Me, I say, me? I'm wife, you mean, coming up on the phone and say, my girl, me never sleep yet. How me if you traumatize you? You never see me near kid. I'm wife, say, what are you talking to? I said, what's her name? I said, I traumatize her. And she have sent a letter to me. And one long letter, around 9 pages. To me, say, I thump her. A flavor come up with the word. When he say, my cook, he say, comrade, when me I cook this fish, and I thump it in her. And what I mean, I kitchen, me, I say, my wife here, me, I say, yo, I going to thump up some chicken and rice today. Hello, good morning.
2: Bella, mix up like you.
0: That's what
2: you can't do without Jezebel.
0: Never. Never. She know my code. She know
3: everything.
0: She know everything. She know all of me move them. She is my Angie. She is my Angie Angel. She is my Angie Angel.
4: Boss me that line. I'm a horse lively.
0: Hey, you can't find another Angie picking them. The night girl, them. You know, see them. You know, with that tree girl.
3: But again, have a blessed and wonderful day. Love you.
0: I know the hypocrisy.

0: daughter them. She have three daughter, three nice little girls. And why did my mind run upon them when me see little girls say, I'm mother dead and she had 22. My mind run upon Angie Angel Pickney. You know, me have a bad style about me. When my brother dead, he said, Garfield, me I go dead. And me I beg if you take care of me two Pickney them. Can brother have two nice boys, you know? I'm just ask all of you not make me respond to nobody. If you no plan for dead, no make me respond to nobody. Cause I'm very easy if you forgot. Me very easy if you forgot. And my brother say, when him sick in him bed, cause my brother did name for one girl from Barbados and the girl pies him. Again, me no know. Me no doctor. Him belly get big and then time I live in Canada, my brother belly big. And him belly get big and him belly a swell and the doctor say he get food poison. And me I say, believe kill and believe cure. I don't me think, me just say believe kill and believe cure. And my brother, when him a dead, he say Garfield. Me a God Jamaica go save me can get better, cause then sending God Jamaica. Then time I know some of my mother believe in her hobby, I know. Cause I was not Christian them time there. My mother they believe in her hobby and I live in Canada. And then said in God Jamaica and by time I reach Jamaica the Wednesday, in go down the Wednesday morning and by time I reach down in dead. But when I go and say, Garfield, me have two pity them, me I beg you please take care of me, two pity them for me. Me know you will take care of them. And ladies and gentlemen, you know, so me can't find a pity them. Me can't find a pity them. One name. Jesus, what is the name again? Oh, jeez, I forgot. Radio messed up all of my memory. Anything coming to my life right now, the only thing me telling every day is me focus pan different from the radio and my wife. Nobody else. She is my only focus. Everything for me is she. Me no remember all my two brother picking their name. Me know say one name. Jesus. My brother had two boy pit with their name again. You know, remember? Me know one name. Yeah, them pies my brother Canada, but he never listen kind of them be a John girl and me say, my youth, stop there with them foreign woman here. Cause them kind of food them see them cooking a few house. It don't make no sense. Your food them not with your food them not. When I got feed me and I see film food, me I say ranking, me not like a few food, they look too mixed up. I'm confusing. Me like food when me understand what he na eat. That's why me couldn't date nobody else more in Jamaica, you know. No disrespect to the rest of culture, you know. Me could never date it with nobody. Me couldn't live. Cause me have to understand the food. You know, I could not pick a pow like a gambling. Pick a pow is gambling. And then me have to understand the food. Everything I got to know, me have to know, me have put in there. One hour left ear, Fawago left ear. Easton Nell Mango left ear. Stringy left ear. Hello, good morning. Hello?
1: Hello?
0: Can I help you?
1: I'm just trying to read it, I listen to you.
0: Oh. I wrong number your car for listening, M.G.
1: I don't think I decide on ear radio.
0: No, where are call from?
1: But the funny way name there, take my morning walk, man, I get some fresh.
0: Oh, you have to go up on the app. You don't have the app?
1: No, me, I don't ask me a ask. A real thing me I tell you. I walk, you know, you're in traffic there. Hey, bless up people, man. I read you, me think I just say real.
0: Oh, your number go?
1: My number?
0: Yeah.
1: The 863 number.
0: 863, where are you going again?
1: 458.
0: 458.
1: And the last two are 30. I see them you, them man. Me, I want a long time.
0: 301.
1: Yeah, man.
0: 301.
1: Tell you already, the last two are 30.
0: Give me the whole number and I can't text you and say, man, give me number. 863-458-30.
1: No, 0230.
0: Oh, God. 863. 863.
1: 458.
0: 458.
1: 0230.
0: Me send the app come here right now. Are we here there?
1: Me no want an app, man. Me no know if he was there and then same thing, man. Me old time is kind of, you know. You know, me can't. WhatsApp them at everybody. I call along my phone.
2: 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One of the most amazing things ever see what USA Credit Repair can do to people, man. Yeah. And I would advise anybody to give USA Credit a call, because let me tell you something. Sometimes you hear a man tell you, boy, you can't get nothing but a glass of water for drink. USA Credit Repair done wonders for me, because I have never seen so much deletion in space of a couple of weeks.
0: Mm-hmm.
2: And I would urge anybody, don't hear when Squeeze talking and shouting and things that Squeeze are run up in mouth. Squeeze know what I'm talking about. So I would advise anybody, because what USA Credit Repair do for me, they will do anything for anybody else. So I would advise anybody to take up the phone, give USA Credit a call today, and they will see the result they get, and they can move forward, because otherwise, you ain't going to walk through this town without nothing. You're going to walk empty-handed.
0: Hello, good morning.
3: Top of the morning, Brother Gary.
0: Top of the morning. Go ahead, sir.
3: All right, and thank you again for having us. And as you can hear, ladies and gentlemen, USA Credit Repair, a proud sponsor on this premium program. And by the way, my name is Dan Markell, and everybody know me. Just stay up a feeling for Squeeze, because yes, he's working on a few things this morning. 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I'm going to check my scores yesterday, you know. And because USA Credit Repair is actually working on my credit, I decided to say, you know what, I want to give them a special tomorrow, where credit repair is concerned. 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With that being said, Brother G, I want to thank you again for having us as a proud sponsor. 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
3: Bishop Caesar, good morning to you, my good friend. How are you, sir?
4: Brother G, I am still in the Southern Grenadines.
3: My God, you're supposed to be eating some nice food and feeling young. How are you feeling?
4: I'm feeling good because I still eat pork, but you have to cook it well. And I still eat corn because corn is the staple food in Carico. And I eat it in all different styles. So eat as much corn as you get, but you could get the corn for 39 cents from Walgreens.
3: Walgreens?
4: Yes.
3: I will not.
4: Is Walgreens?
3: I will not go to Walgreens and buy corn. They are AI.
4: So. So you're going to pay 80 cents instead of 39 cents?
3: Yes, I'd rather that one more than buy it. No, I will not do that. Do you know, good morning. I said it yesterday, but how are you, by the way?
4: I'm enjoying myself to the fullest.
3: I grudge you, man. I ain't going to lie, I grudge you. You know, I can't go to Jamaica and spend 2 weeks. I think I'm in bondage.
4: Well, I've been here for 4 weeks now. And I probably could do another 4 weeks.
3: Yes.
4: I'm here at least until Christmas. When you coming down?
3: I gotta come down and see you, man. I gotta influence my wife and say, why don't you do your birthday in Grenada next year? I'm gonna ask her. Cause she already buy a Christmas ticket already for Jamaica. She already buy a ticket for October for Jamaica. She already do everything Jamaica.
4: I'll meet you in the airport. October all right. Is Corn Fest. November is All Saints and then Christmas.
3: Hey, do you know yesterday I was listening to the news and I said, God, please forgive them because they're pushing you. They were telling you what the temperature is going to be in Thanksgiving and Christmas.
4: Mm-hmm.
3: You can't believe that?
4: Well, that's why I spend in Thanksgiving and Christmas down there where it's normal. And I'm living right next to the sea.
3: Oh, God. I love you, sir. Thank you. We need to be talking about. We need to be talking about.
4: Thanks for the shout out.
3: So you do radio from there still? Or you don't do no radio?
4: Yeah. No, yes.
3: I need to talk to you.
4: I can sell you the dial, but you have to call. When you go up there, then you could call. I still have the same number.
3: We're going to talk. We're going to talk. We're going to talk.
4: God bless you, Brother G.
3: I need a Grenadian on the radio. I need a Grenadian.

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I'm going to call A today. I'll get some numbers. 305-305-6494.

0: Sister Lorraine, good morning.
1: Good morning, Brother Gary. I'm going through the door. Pull it up for me.
0: Well, you see this one. Rock and come in, Panda one. I don't.
1: Yeah,
0: good morning.
1: Yes.
0: All right, my baby. Good morning. Good morning. Let me. It's now time to talk to my good friend, Mr. Adam Andler. What's your name again? Pretty Eyes. Good morning.
1: Good morning, Brother Gary. Pull it up.
0: One more time. Pretty Eyes, come like you're under man government. We can't see you nowhere.
1: Yeah, come and praise us.
0: Oh. Come on, so like you're under man government. Good morning.
1: No.
0: All right, mama. All right, good morning. Hey, everybody, you know, go on. I'm going to talk to Mr. Adam Andler and come right back. Everybody get your pen and paper ready. If you're living in New York, New Jersey, or Connecticut, if you travel, if you walk, if you do anything, you need to have this number in your phone and make sure you put it down. Good morning, sir. How are you?
2: Good morning, Brother Gary. How are you?
0: I am doing great. I have nothing to complain about.
2: You know, I spoke to a client yesterday. I got to the office and about, you know, we pride ourselves on a lot of things here at the firm, and one of them in particular is communication, right? There is never an instance in which a client is going to be trying to reach us and they can't, right? You're never going to leave more than one message. There are circumstances in which we just can't answer your call, so you leave a message. But we will always call you back. There's never going to be a situation where you're going to say, oh, I left several messages for you, or I don't know what's going on. That's usually the clients. Sometimes we call the clients, we can't get a hold of them, but never the other way around. But anyway, I get to the office, and I was going through a case yesterday, and I called the client to check in to see how she was doing. And she's like, I'm doing great. And she's like, and you're doing great too. And I said, well, how do you know that? She's like, well, it sounds like you had a wonderful weekend. I'm like, what are you spying on me? She goes, no, I was listening to you this morning on Brother Gary's show. I saw you on Brother. So it's a Brother Gary listener that is now a client of ours. And she was tuning. She maybe even listening this morning. So if you're listening, I'm not going to use your name. Good morning to you. And thank you for tuning in again. But she listens to you every morning. And she's like, oh, it sounds like you had a wonderful weekend with your family and catching up and everything. And I was like, yeah, I did. So I guess it goes both ways. I'm calling to check in with the clients to see how they're doing, but they're listening to the Brother Gary show to see how I'm doing.
0: Wow. And I can tell you one thing. They're happy for that call.
2: Oh, yeah.
0: Because people in your position don't have the time to call. You sometimes make your assistant. So those are real. I guarantee if anybody beside our meeting accident, your number will all over their face.
2: Yes. Yeah. And listen, it's the call is for two reasons. Number one, obviously, it's be polite. Check to see how they're doing. Check to see how they're feeling. Remember, my clients are people that have been injured. So they have health issues. So I always check to see how you're doing. But also, usually, there's going to be something that they forget to tell us about. So I'll say, oh, yeah, how you doing? And, oh, I'm good. Well, I got a letter from the insurance company 2 weeks ago. I'm like, well, why didn't you tell me that? Send it to me right away. Let me deal with it. So it's always good not only to check in as to how they're doing, but check in to see if there's any updates that they forget to tell us about to make sure that we're on top of everything we need to do.
0: Ladies and gentlemen, before you do anything else, let me tell my people who I'm talking to. I'm talking to Adam Andler. And if you live in New York, New Jersey, Connecticut, or you live in Philly or Boston, and you meet in a car accident, or you fell in a supermarket, or you fell on a job, or anything I'm to you on a job, something drop, anything, any damage, call this number right now. Just keep this number in your phone, because you don't know when it's going to happen. Put it in your phone, because again, you don't know when it's going to happen. 855-232-6108. And the thing about this company, they have a track record. Track records speak for you. And that's why they are who they are. And
2: yeah,
0: that's
2: yeah.
0: Why sometimes it sounds like he's bragging. No. He will never brag. He's just talking.
2: I don't brag. Listen, I don't brag. I am so proud of the work that we do for this community that it's not bragging. It's I don't even know what the right word is. It's just, and it's not boasting, because that's not a good word either. It's just, we're so happy. And we just want to let the world know, you know, that there's an attorney that does things differently. Ladies and gentlemen, attorneys should never really guarantee you anything. We can never guarantee a successful result. We just can't. There's a million factors that could lead to something going wrong, even if it's not the lawyer's fault. But I will guarantee you this, that nobody's going to fight harder. I will guarantee you this, that nobody is going to be more respectful. I will guarantee you this, that nobody is going to communicate better than us. And I'm going to guarantee you that nobody's going to care more than we do. We just do it different. I cannot explain the secret sauce. There's no recipe. It starts with just being a good person. I like to think that I am. My associate Matthew is. My paralegals, we're just good people. We want to help. We're very family oriented. We work hard. We enjoy each other. When we get on each other's nerves, we back off. We apologize. I mean, people don't say they're sorry enough. Nobody's perfect. We're constantly apologizing to each other for maybe we snapped at somebody. Maybe we didn't say please. Maybe we didn't say thank you. And it starts in the family, right? My team is my family. It starts there. And once you have that all straightened out, and once everybody is firing on all cylinders, and once everybody's feeling good about their workspace, then their work product is going to be exceptional. And that's what we like to think that we provide, an exceptional product for individuals that have been injured in an accident. I can guarantee you this, law firms are not doing what we're doing. You can just Google the case handler. You can check out the numbers. You can see the millions and millions and millions and millions and millions of dollars that we've obtained for our clients over the years and decades, right? We stand by our work. We can never guarantee a future outcome. We can guarantee you that you will never be in a better position with any other law firm than you will with the case handler. And I will stand by that any day of the week.
0: Put this number in your phone, ladies and gentlemen, and I love that. 855-232-6108. 855-232-6108. One more time, 855-232-6108. One of the best things to do is just program it, because the only bad thing about this company, they cannot call you. You have to call them.
2: Right. Well, no, we won't. We will. And I don't want to sound harsh, but if you get into an accident, I will not be your lawyer unless you reach out to us. We're not ambulance chasers. Nobody's coming up to you at the scene of the accident or in the hospital, slipping you a business card. It happens everywhere. Those people are disgusting. And if you're listening to me right now, you should be ashamed to be an attorney if you're doing that, all right? If you want our help, you have to call us. Once you do, game on, baby. We're going to get you that money.
0: All right. Give me a number before you go. One more time, please, again.
2: 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That's 855-232-6108. That's the number for yours truly, Adam Handler, the case handler, the longest running, most celebrated, most successful, most reliable attorney broadcasting on Caribbean radio and beyond.
0: Thank you very much, sir. Appreciate you and the whole team. Ladies and gentlemen, this is what we do right here. And get the number. We do it every morning. From 8:06, we can tell you about the attorney. Put it in the phone, please.
3: Keep me true, Lord Jesus, keep me true.
0: Sister Marisha.

0: As we go, let me tell you something. I found songs that can wake you up. I play songs that can put a little pep in your step. And that's the reason why I'm who I am. I ask God every day when I come to this world. I say, Lord, give me a word. Give me a song for your people. I was saying to God yesterday, I said, Father, if you see me now do nothing the right way, if you see me now do the right word, not afraid to nudge me, you know, and say, yo, G, are you more have to take care of people them right now, because everybody, nobody now focus on that, you know. So, we just want to tell people, again, if you live in Atlanta, Georgia, Sister Carmen having her birthday this weekend. I want to get a pen. I am going to text me. I am going to a flyer. I'm going to invite her. The only bad thing, you don't have to walk with an envelope and give the lady. Because she not charge because them people sitting there. And she are flying, you know, one big DJ from Florida. She are flying a big DJ. Somebody said, I couldn't know. So she pay her money for what she want. And I got dead. Somebody said, I couldn't know. And me are the DJ. And she would go as far as say, she want me to make sure, say, did you get the new song? Which new song? Which new song, Royalty? Good morning. So I'm going to open the phone line from now until 8:30. I'm going to want to do. I'm going to make some people call me and tell me good morning. Ladies and gentlemen, I'm from Jamaica. Not anywhere Jamaica now. I'm coming from Capturland. Auntie Shelley, my mind went by you last night, baby. How you do? How you do? I don't see you. What day I say? I know you that your girl love God, you know. When it come to gospel event, you know. How you do, mama? How the boss? My mind went by you. I say, I go book one bus. I was talking about the bus there, me a book. Me say, me a go book two buses to Palm Beach. And me a go bus one for Palm Beach. And two for Fort Lauderdale. Oh, God. How you feel, mama? You feel better? How the house? Tell the boss, me say, good morning. Tell him, me say, good morning. And tell him, say, must call star represent for you and walk with the hallelujah when he might come for you. But if you're sick, you might be still with you. Well, tell a song for me, though. Do me a favor now. I'll sing that song in your heart, Lord, this morning. And may the Lord bless you. And girl, ladies and gentlemen, let me say this to everybody. It's sticky. Sticky. Sticky, sticky, sticky. Believe in yourself. Believe in the way God called you for do. And do your thing. So that song I fear this morning. Me say, last night, me get up around 3:40 when Minister Angela was playing something big about. And me did I listen to her. And me say, me I go, but the devil can't win. I told him to get. So big up yourself, you know, girl. And me I pray for you. And that song I fear. And me my remember, me say, yo, me have to go up on the website today and go book two bus. Two for Palm Beach. One for Palm Beach, 55 seater. And then me say, Brother Gary, great work. God bless you. Yeah, man. And then me say, one for, and two for Fort Lauderdale. And me just want to encourage everybody, ladies and gentlemen, don't think I alone got you. Everybody I got you something. Everybody I got you. Who now got you sick? Who now go to this? Everybody I go to something. Not because you live at Jamaica, you know, if you say everybody I go to, but some people deal with it different. Good morning. So that girl, I sang your mama Charlene, that sang your fear, may the Lord touch your body. May the Lord heal you, that you feel better. And every morning, may I come this morning, may I drive, and may I. One thing my wife know, time when I pray. In my house, me pray when me left out, drive out a morning time before me catch a coffee store. So my wife no call me, she call me, she give me around 10 minutes cash, you know, that time I pray, and I say, God, yo, let me say this to you, ladies and gentlemen, let me say this to you, no. You see, if you never connection with Jesus, or when you have a connection with him, it's sticky. So this morning, that song just come from my heart. Big up DJ GK. Yo, what do you mean? Me never listen to somebody call me and say, Brother G, tell DJ GK, say, me I pray for him. Because me say, make one testimony, say, he had strokes one time, and every day me say, God do. Yeah, me say, God, nobody make me catch nothing, you know, because you know, a thing going to just try to cover me, you know, that me tell God, you know. And yeah, for my wife turned to me, you know, I catch nothing, because you don't care about nobody. I say, my God, we don't care about nobody. I say, we don't care about you. She say, you? Yes. But after that, we don't think you care about nobody. I say, that's true. I ain't care about nobody. Yo, let me say this to you. But we just want, yeah. Hello, good morning. So last night, we give away $50 pound Vibe Bar Show. Today we are giving some money for our event sent to up show. So make sure you go download the app from now. The app is called Caribbean Radio HD. Hello, good morning. Oh.
1: Harry.
0: Yeah, me still have the phone by me still. Good morning, mama. How you do?
1: Good morning, buddy Gary.
0: Good morning, baby. How are you?
1: I'm good.
0: I hear you on the choir singing, girl. I hear you, and I see you. Anyway, let us pray and ask God to cover you. Lord, as we come together, this young lady go out to school, I'm asking if you cover the schoolyard, cover the carriage she are driving her, cover our grades, cover our mind, make sure our mind free from all the foolishness that she get A and B in school. In Jesus' name, amen.
1: Amen.
0: Amen. You may not lie. Good morning. Let me call the lady. She win. Good morning. About the devil. Good morning. My prayer sound a little better. Don't talk it out. It not sound so boring. Good morning, ma'am.
2: Good morning.
0: Hello?
2: You know that morning voice, so don't say nothing.
0: Oh, you're asleep.
2: No. I'm in Pensacola, so I'm 1 hour behind you.
0: Oh, are you alone in bed? So,
2: but give you know, my husband, what foolishness you are.
0: Juke him and tell him say morning. And when there?
2: But Gary, me can't juke him.
0: When there?
2: But Gary, where Mr. Ode?
0: Mr. Ode at Jamaica.
2: Okay, so who you think you talk to?
0: Suppose he come up last night. Let me not have to ask you.
2: I wish so.
0: Yesterday, me say one soldier dead. I'm up on the block. Or what if you're right? He nothing. I'm say cover better old lady Jesus. Yeah, one soldier dead at Jamaica. How you do put us?
2: Me good.
0: So when you get the text, oh you know, so when you turn on your phone, oh you know, say if you call Vice Boss.
2: May not, because I got the notification. I got the notification from you yesterday, from you Sunday, you know.
0: I never win.
2: Wait, no, because I'm a fool. I'm listening to you.
0: Mm-hmm.
2: I'm listening to you.
0: And me have good news for you. Just remember, okay. They say this, one fool, many. Continue talking. So, go ahead.
2: So, I'm listening to you talking when you were playing I think it's the same time you were playing the Bob Marley song.
0: Yeah.
2: I think so. And then when I hear the lady call, I said, Jesus, look what I just did.
0: And you have it.
2: I wasn't paying.
0: So hold on. So when you download the app, tell me, you turn on the notification. How do you know
2: because
0: that?
2: Because I already had all my notifications turned on.
0: Oh.
2: I always have my notifications turned on.
0: Somebody asked me yesterday if anybody can. Me say you can win 10 million times if you want. Nobody is banned.
2: Yeah, but I missed it. I missed it yesterday. So when I saw the notification coming Sunday night, I'm like, what?
0: Yeah. So we have a new thing going now. So everybody, we're congratulations, girl. Text me. Are you sell this?
2: Yeah, that's my number, yeah.
0: May I go sell it to you today? And may the Lord bless you. Me glad to say you win. And tell brother also, may I send him lunch money?
2: Okay, will do.
0: All right, baby. Love you, mama. Good morning. No, let me tell you something. Yo, ask Vibe Boss on show Ram last night. Ladies and gentlemen, I text up me at work. I text up me at work. Me I do it today with my reverend. Me I do it with my chief general and first. Nobody not tell me nothing. Vibe bar sure. Then Minister Angela. Reverend sent up today. The Minister Angela today. Where Vibe bar's there? Good morning. So everybody, please go and download the app. And again, let me say this to you. I don't know how much me I do today, Pan Reverend Sent Up. So if I 100, if I 50, if I 500, go check the doll. Go in an app. Please. When you download the app, make sure you turn on notification pan everything pan the app. See it here, let me show you something. Everybody, let me show you something. Pan the app. Me I show you something. Me I show one by one. You see the app? See it there? Caribbean Radio HD. Hello, good morning.
3: Good morning, Brother Gary.
0: Good morning.
3: I got the text last night, but me text him back on him, but me tell you call.
0: Me know when I go mess up. Me know when I go mess up. Me know when I go mess up. Me say, ask somebody call me, me number 940 last night. I me say, that person you win, but they win zero. Because he never said, if you call my number. Hello, good morning.
4: Morning, the brother G.
0: Yeah.
4: But me tell you something. Me, you see, 9:39.
0: Yeah.
4: And 3:15.
0: Yeah.
4: Me hand up on the button.
0: Jaja. So what happened? Because me checked myself last time. Me said, God, do.
4: Me hear the next phone a ring ahead.
0: Me said, God, do make princess. Hear me now. Me said, God, do make princess Diana win. Do Jesus.
4: Me say, first time, me tell myself, say, me no business if them want say me a favorite. Me a win.
0: No. Me say, when me a pray, me say, Lord, make the man at the wheelchair. When him again, the vice boss, but you name him. Me say, make either him or Princess Diana winning.
4: Me get the notification and everything and me say well and then me say to a long time me no get to chill with Vibes Boss. And he asked me the number, so me I give you the permission to give me the number for me.
0: All right. Hello, good morning. Fatty flat morning, sir. How you do?
5: Well, I'm there now where I get a listening program. Feel nice. Where I get home, I can't get a winner for that, sir.
0: Just download the app and press notification.
5: What Jesus? What me a one in any Caribbean Radio 80? Another L1 there.
0: That's the one. Turn the notification. And turn on the notification and then make the phone talk to you. Cause one blind man call me, you see there and say, tell 40 flat say every notification him get it. He say must make the phone have something funny will talk to you. Your phone talk to you?
5: Yes, man.
0: So yeah, as the notification come, it's like I said, brother, it's gonna tell you. But you have to turn the notification on.
5: So me, okay, man, if you go in a setting and so
0: no, go pan it up. No. Anyway, talk to you. Your phone talk to you.
5: Yes, man.
0: So yeah, as the notification come, it's like I said, brother, it's gonna tell you. But you have to turn the notification on.

0: All right. I'm going to look for it, you know, sir.
1: All right, me charge you.
0: Yes, sir.
1: Only upon this area, the blind man, I look for notification. It's 8:29. So again, ladies and gentlemen, everybody will have the app. If you're there on YouTube, oh, me can't take a picture of this and show now. See it here? Press on the red profile. See it here now, me press on it. And then you'll see all of the app is up them. See them here? Turn them on. Turn on all notification. See it here again, let me show now. So I don't know how much money. Hold on, I'm not here, Brother Rai. Brother Rai, good morning. I'm not here from what you say. You all right? Brother Rai, good morning. Auntie Tanya.
2: Keep me true, Lord Jesus, keep me true.
1: I was praying for three persons to win. Two of the backers. Let me ask her something, because I can't believe how she's not joker, you know. Two of the are joker, you know, two of the. May I say either Trudy or Trudy or them people. Them me I pray for win last night, you know. Come and say them a vice boss listener, you know. Let me ask Trudy Bacchus. What happened? Keep me true, Lord Jesus, keep me true. Keep me true. Let me ask Trudy if you can get it. Keep me true, Lord Jesus, keep me true. Good morning, girl. How you do?
3: Morning.
1: How you do?
3: I'm alive and happy.
1: You never get, Mr. Me, I pray for you last night. You never get the text?
3: No, I'm not getting nothing.
1: See, you turn on the notification, Trudy?
3: I'm in the media, ask people, me look.
1: Trudy, notification turn on?
3: Come again?
1: The notification for your app turn on?
3: Yes, yes.
1: So you don't get nothing if you turn on. You have to get something. You don't turn it on. Wait. You don't turn it on good.
3: I think I this man let me turn it on. When you hear you ask somebody, then me go check and me not see nothing, then me turn it on.
1: All right, me baby. So you boss if you to the power reverend sent to up sure. Go there.
3: All right.
1: Come me pray for you last night, you know. Me pray for you and say, God, make either Trudy, the youth in the wheelchair, Princess Diana winner $50. Good morning.
3: Pray tonight. Let me get
1: all right. No, I to the power event center between 12 and 2. Hello, good morning.
4: Good morning, Brother Gary.
1: Good morning, Sister Faith. How are you?
4: I'm good. Just calling to heal you up, sir.
1: Did you get a text last night?
4: I don't think so, but I was babysitting last night. But it's going to be a regular text.
1: And notification on the app.
4: Oh, no, I wasn't on the app last night.
1: You know, after the panel, Lord Jesus. Did you look at it? All right, go on the app now, right? Look.
4: Oh, Lord.
1: Just go on the app by your phone. You know if you do that now? Just look on it.
4: Yeah. Okay.
1: Don't touch it, just look on it.
4: Okay, give me a sec.
1: Yeah. Da, da, dee, da, da.
4: Oh, sir, I had to put in my password. Okay.
1: Da, da, don't touch it. Apple, just look at it and tell me you see it by your phone. Don't touch it.
4: Okay, I won't.
1: You put in your password yet?
4: What is
1: you put in
4: yeah,
1: your
4: password?
1: So look at the app if you just want an orange sign and one look at that or one red one.
4: Yep, I do.
1: That means you get it but you never see it. You see it?
4: Right.
1: So
4: right.
1: Scroll down draw down your phone now while you receive notification. Draw it down by the top.
4: Oh, draw it down from the top?
1: Yeah, just come so. Shh, like yeah, draw it down.
4: But I go into the app first, right?
1: No, don't go in the app. Just, you don't have nothing. When you see all your notification them, and they say you just draw it down by the top of the phone. And you will see, look if you see one where you come last night from Vice Boss.
4: Me, I look.
1: Take your time. Let me go talk to you. Hold on. Don't move. Go on looking. Oh, Jesus. Help me, Lord.
5: A long time now, I listen to you about 2 years. Yeah. And one time, the violence of the kind of... I'm going to talk about work, man. But one time, I'm going to talk to you, man. I'm going to say,

0: time I listen to some more than the 90s because I'm a cab driver still, a long time I listen to you underdog. Yeah, man, it's a good by your life. It's a boy, man. Come here, come here, come here, boy. I show you the bottom and I say, boy. You know what, I don't know, surgery and things, I'm from the start of my life. And I said, you know what, go out of the plane, go little by little, little by little, you know what? I got my brother and I said, nothing, man. I'm going to shut the thing, man. You see it?
1: See there. Hello, good morning.
2: Top of the morning.
1: Top of the morning, Father Zenmar. Go ahead, sir.
2: And thank you again for having us, Brother D. And with that being said and this in mind, one thing me I got to do, I don't want a flashback deal this morning. You know. I mean, I get straight into it. So people, listen carefully. If you have diabetes, hypertension, cholesterol, fibroid, prostate, lupus, cancer, doesn't matter what medical issue you're suffering from, because this morning, specifically today, I'm giving you the option of getting any two BioLife products for $99. Yes, me say you can get two for $99. And if you don't want just two for $99, you want to stock up, I'll extend that total up. Matter of fact, them some for the six, women not the six. I'm going to do 8 products for $2.99. So you get 2 for $99, or you get 8 for $2.99. All you need to do this morning is reach out and give me the answer to this very simple and one easy, easy trivia. Listen carefully, you know. And yes, it is definitely a fruit, of course, all right? Now listen to this fruit, you know, all right? Not even a fruit. It is a flower. All right, not me now. I'm going to chicken this morning. Better yet, I'm going to just do the fruit. Yeah, let me just do the fruit and done. This fruit, ladies and gentlemen, and I can't believe people still don't know about it. It's green and it's jukey-jukey on the outside. All right? It is white on the inside. And it's milky when you juice it. What fruit am I? Listen carefully. It is green and it's jukey-jukey on the outside. It is white on the inside. And it's milky when you juice it. No, it's not jackfruit. And it's definitely not coconut. And not June plum either. All right? Only June plum seed, jukey jukey. Man, green plum, June plum, yeah, green from the outside. When it's green. But it's not June plum. So which fruit may I talk about? If you have the answer, call me now. The number to call is 866-628-5433. That is 866-628-5433. Ladies and gentlemen, pick up the phone, dial the number. The number again is 866-628-5433. When you dial that number, all you need to do is tell me which fruit, me say it green and it jukey on the outside. Me say it white on the inside. Me say it milky when you juice it, people. If you have the answer, call me now at 866-628-5433. You will be eligible to get any two BioLife products for $99 this morning. Or you can get not six, not seven, but 8 for $2.99. What's the catch? You have to tell me which fruit green and jukey on the outside. Me say it white on the inside. Me say it milky when you juice it. The number again to dial is 866-628-5433. That is 866-628-5433. Especially if you don't have a medical issue, call me now. If you do have a medical issue, still call me. But just call me now, and remember, you can't get 2 for 99 or 8 for $2.99 if you don't have the right answer to the trivia. With that being said, Brother Jay.
1: Ready for ready, I'm gone. Good morning. I need everybody to go over YouTube. I'm going to show you what the app look like. Everybody, go over there right now in 2 minutes. Let's go.

All right, someone has shown what it look like. Tamika, good morning. I need everybody to go over YouTube, bro, Gary Radio. Go over YouTube. I'm going to show you where the app look like, where the notification there, and you just turn it on for everything. And when the notification come in, oh, you are going to draw down something on the top like this. Look here. When you see this, look at me. I just draw down so. And it show me all of my notification them. When you draw down. So

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Everybody just go over the, you know, go over the something, man. I saw no winner. You know. Everybody is qualified to win, ladies and gentlemen. Everybody is qualified to win. Everybody. And one man can win at a million times. So long as you're calling on the right time. It's your time.

0: I try to go listen to the station. I know you're calling me. Wagwan, Papa.
1: Wagwan, your life on the radio. Good morning, yes, sir. How you do? My you?
0: I'm with there. If you want to mash me up, I'm with there.
1: Want to mash you up?
0: Yeah, you're Mr. Man. Yeah, you're Mr. Man.
1: My youth, or last night? Or that promotion last night?
0: Hey, yo. I'm here to tell the people, I'm saying, don't feel no way. Hold it for money there. It's nice.
1: My youth, my youth, last time I'm going to put your numbers. My youth, it double. Everybody tune in for Mr. Blair. I know me not praying for Ty and Win or Trudy Bacchus or Princess Diana.
0: No, I'm not a friend.
1: No, you cannot say that. You cannot do that. That's not your responsibility. Yep. So, hold on. If it's a Ty and Carl Lazar, you wouldn't answer him?
0: Me not answer, because I can't send it again.
1: So send $250 right now for me. And Princess Diana. Send Princess Diana $50 right now for me.
0: I don't have it no more.
1: So how y'all block them?
0: Congrats to the winner. Yeah.
1: How y'all block them?
0: Well, they never call though.
1: Me feel say Princess Diana calling you black dude, man.
0: She don't have my number.
1: She don't need to have your number. Mr. Blair.
0: That's why.
1: Alright, we don't talk.
0: Yeah, go on, talk.
1: Mr. Blair, is not your number the people call. They call the radio number.
0: Oh, so she called two way attack. Yes.
1: How am I telling
0: you? That's for sure. That's
1: true. So all I will call you are a few number, then call the radio number.
0: Radio. Look, one blow up, man. One blow up.
1: Chan, no, I can't believe you say. Yeah, I said the people enough. Yo, hey, Princess Diana, if you are listening. Tyan.
0: Big up Florify, you know.
1: Yeah, man. For this so, Mr. Blair, when you see your phone, I go crazy. What you do last night?
0: We just easy. And talk to the winner.
1: The winner won good. Somebody win three, you know, man. Good. Somebody win, you know.
0: Yeah, she says she knows, but I don't know.
1: It's water from Jamaica, wife.
0: Yes.
1: Wife.
0: Okay. Good.
1: So, Samayud, when you see text come on your phone, what you say to yourself?
0: No, I wonder if I'm if you win it. Somebody said no.
1: No, it said, call Mr. Blair at what time? 9. You get the time?
0: 9:40.
1: So right now, let me tell you what you can do too. My youth, you can go to a customer, you can go to a client, you know, and tell him, say, listen, I'm going to give $50 for my show because of you, you know.
0: Right.
1: I'm going to give it.
0: Sounds good.
1: Because them things, you know, my youth, people want incentive.
0: Yeah, all over.
1: Seeing? So yeah, when me ask Mr. Malcolm to do it, me say, yo, me I'm going to do it for everybody, and it'll work.
0: Yeah.
1: It'll work. Because last time I look at your numbers, me I say, look, your man, look at people. I walk on. And you see, I'm put it late. That means they have to tune in.
0: Yeah, so listeners in the ear, listeners, I'm not a joke thing, a real something, real thing.
1: And what me I going to do now? Me I going to put it in a reverend sent up today and make him decide what time. Make him said if you download the app call right now.
0: Oh.
1: And they have to give him, the code with company text.
0: Good way to go.
1: And then we're going to do our next one. You can log in and write it into the chat room.
0: Oh, so proof. I have a proof.
1: The first person will write in the chat room and write in such and such a time, then win the money.
0: Right, so get the thing miserable, man. Miserable for goodness, you know?
1: And that way I do better. And yo, you execute it nice. And only thing we I say if you do is go on the way I do. It'll work. Your Monday night show up, shut you know. May I tell you the truth?
0: Thanks much, man.
1: Just keep it in a line, same way. And nobody go over so. Because if you go over so, you're in a trouble.
0: So I tell you, scared to make
1: the flyer. I say, no, about him, just tell me cost. And he will peer. He might appear. And him say, all right, good morning to you. Good morning.
0: All right.
1: So, ladies and gentlemen, everybody go up on the YouTube, let me show you how where the something look like. We're on YouTube. Everybody over YouTube, when you go over YouTube, no Bro Gary Radio on YouTube, let me show you where the ticked, where something look like. When you go over YouTube right now, this is how the app look like when you download the app. Everybody where they on TikTok, when you go over YouTube for me, no Bro Gary Radio, I'm going to show you how now I go win the money. Everybody go over YouTube, Bro Gary Radio. Bro Gary Radio on YouTube. Everybody is qualified. Hello, good morning.
2: Good morning, Brother Jay.
1: Morning, Mr. Wong. All right, me charge you. One more time for you again. Yes, sir.
2: Yes, sir.
1: Right. You get this something last night for win? All right. All right, see what app look like, you know. All right. So, ladies and gentlemen, this is what you do. All right, do you see the app? Keep me true, Lord Jesus, keep me true. All right, what time is it? Good morning. Let me go speak to my good friend and come right back, Mr. Andre. And good morning, sir. How are you?
3: Hey, good morning, Brother Gary. How's it going, man?
1: I'm doing great, great, great, great, great, great. How is the family? Everybody's doing good?
3: Oh, everything's great, man. It's finally got school starting, and kids are back in school and starting to get the routine back. How about you, man?
1: Hey, I'm happy, enjoying the temperature, enjoying what's going on, and enjoying the day as the kids go back to school. And good morning. I don't know why you look like you're freeze up on me. You hear me loud and clear? Yeah,
3: oh,
1: you're good now.
3: Sorry.
1: Wow, I like that. Can I see that something in the background that? What you call it? Wow, that's pretty. Wow! What a backdrop. Let me take a picture of this. That is awesome, man. That is awesome. But ladies and gentlemen, I'm talking to Mr. Andre from Ebers Law Firm. As I told you this morning, they are the one who sponsored the news. They are the one who, if you're in Florida, you meet an accident. If you're coming to Florida, you have to walk with this number because you need them. Tell my people about who you are for a minute.
3: Yeah, of course. My name is Andrew Beloy. I am a car accident attorney. I live here in Port St. Lucie, Florida, but I service the entire state of Florida. If you're in an accident anywhere in Florida, we are driving to you, going to all the court cases, all the hearings, everything like that. We make sure to take care of you no matter what. Brother Gary actually lives right down the street. That's how we connected as well with my boss. You know, we're from here. I grew up here. My wife grew up here. My wife is my legal assistant. And we're a family-oriented firm. We care about the community. We care about where we grew up and making sure that when you're in a traumatic incident, just like a car accident, that you have someone there protecting you, someone that knows the law, and someone that will make sure that they get you the justice you deserve.
1: Let me ask a question. Said somebody is visiting here from a different state. All right, before I do anything, let me give out your number first. Give me a number anywhere they are in Florida. Anywhere. Put this number in your phone, ladies and gentlemen. Put it in your phone. You don't wait until you meet in an accident to call me for it, because I see it's going on a lot where people calling me. I just meet in an accident. Can I have the attorney call John number? It's on the commercial on the radio, and it's the same number. Give me a number for you, please.
3: Well, what's great about me too, Brother Gary, is that I give out my cell phone number. So when your listeners call or an attorney, they're getting me directly. The Wow. same number my wife calls, the same number my parents call, my sister calls. That's the number I'm giving you, and that's 772-480-0923. Shoot me a text, save my number. And anytime you have a question or anything like that, you can call me anytime. I have some of your listeners hitting me up on WhatsApp. We have people that don't even live in the country. They come to visit there on vacation and they get in a car accident. You're still entitled to compensation. The thing is that when you get into an accident and you're injured, you're not getting any younger. You're only getting older. So it's time to make sure that you get the treatment, the medical treatment you need to fix those injuries. And
1: good morning. Good morning. Again?
4: Sorry about that.
1: Yeah.
4: I got a call from one of your listeners.
1: So tell him for all a minute. Ladies and gentlemen, he's on the phone with me, and let me give you the number. Let me say this to you, ladies and gentlemen. Listen to me now. This brother, I can tell you about the firm. They are a blessing to me. You're going to see them all over Florida. Again, the number again is, so long as you plan to visit Florida, anywhere in the world you are, you need this number. This is one of the greatest company in Florida. And the good thing about them, anywhere in Florida you are, you can call them.
4: Yep, anywhere. Anywhere in Florida. And again, you know, I have people who come visit Florida. Obviously, a lot of tourists come here. So even if you come visit Florida and you don't live here, you still need to have a Florida attorney represent you for a Florida accident. We don't charge you anything. We will sign you up. We will make sure that you get the medical treatment you need, because that is what you need to do, is focus on your health first. And then after that, we go after the insurance company for the just compensation, all your pain, all your suffering, including your medical bills, right? And we're the ones who are able to handle that. Talk to your insurance company, because insurance policies are contracts. And unless you're a lawyer and you went to school and you learned contracts, those can be hard to navigate. Those can be hard to understand of what you can and can't do and how much you're entitled to. So we literally do that, and you don't got to pay us anything initially. Just like you hear, you don't pay unless we recover. That's for anywhere, and that's just like us. You don't pay until we actually get money for you.
1: Put this number in your phone, please, family. The good thing, don't wait until you meet in an accident to call them. 772. Yo, it's what the man do? The man I give you in private cell phone. 772-480-0923. Let me slow down. Can we get excited? I say too fast. 772-480-0923. You can send him a text. You can call him on WhatsApp. He is right there in and anywhere. Just call him up, because I know he's going to help you. That's what he do. And my next question to you, living in Florida, it's a rainy season now. It's rainy. It's going crazy. Do you recommend, when somebody meets in an accident, do you recommend they call you after they call? Yeah, I know. Take your time. Do you recommend after they, ladies and gentlemen, let me say this to you. I'm putting everything that I have on this company. Ibers Law Firm. I call them Carl John. That's what they, you drive all over Florida, there, all over. But do you recommend people out there? You there? And ladies.
4: Sorry, they called again.
1: I know.
4: Text me.
1: Oh, Lord. Ladies and gentlemen, text the man now, please. He's on the phone with me. He's so real. He might do him phone. And he might do the show up on his phone. He's in his backyard. This is life. And that's what, but this man, I want to ask you, when somebody meets an accident, should they call the intro before they call you?
4: No, call me first. Make sure you speak to me first, because again, you know, insurance companies, they'll take your money every single month, but they don't want to pay it out, right? They're a business. I'm here to protect you, right? The more money that you get, the more money that everyone gets. So we always have a partnership in these cases, where I want to make sure that you heal, where you protect yourself, where you make sure you treat all your injuries, and then I'll invest my time and money into your case to get you the compensation you deserve. Just like that, in our cases, we're partners. We're here to get the best result for you, and that's what we do.
1: Thank you very much, sir. And you have a great day, man. Hey, these days have been crazy. I was at the pool yesterday. I didn't see you, but I was hanging out. Good morning. Thank you very much. And ladies and gentlemen, call that number right now. And I'm guaranteeing you, 772-480-0923. 772-480-0923. Ibers Law Firm, I am guaranteeing you, they will make your life. Hey, is your God hook me up? May I have some of the greatest attorney them around turn. If you're coming to Florida, put that number in your phone. Come in if you don't know. The two craziest set of people who drive is Jamaicans and Haitian. And that's who run the city. Jamaicans and Haitian. They drive a lot. And they are all over. And 9 out of 10, one of them are going to hit your back foot when you come to Florida. Because we drive the worst. Jamaicans and Haitians. Sapase. What go on, man? They drive the worst. And that's who you are going to book up and down here in Florida. So again, you will be guaranteed cheating in Florida. Alligator, Jamaicans, and Haitian. We are all over. Good morning. Keep it locked. Let me go talk to Sister Marjorie and come right back. And as soon as we come back, when we come back, get a pen. I'm going to tell you about some event. We need to get early bird tickets because they are going like crazy. Keep it locked to the brother Gary. And then I'm going to show you off it down with the app. Me soon come. Keep it locked to the brother Gary radio show. Good morning.
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10: Good morning, Brother G. Happy Tuesday. How you doing?
1: Happy Tuesday to you. How is the family down there? How is the family? How is the temperature down there?
10: It's good, Brother G. It's good. Not it's a little bit on the cooler side.
1: When you do the wrong, me war on and fight, you know. When you do the good, a lady call me yesterday and say, Brother Gary, you say, Sister Marjorie, I think you need to make people know more about the program she have. She said, Brother Gary, me have 3 dead, and then take care of one of them. She said, 3 dead she have in a 1 month, and come like she put the whole of Jamaica upon fear or something. Let me ask a question. Said me have, how many people can work on the funeral plan?
11: Up to 7, Brother G.
1: So if me put 6 of Jamaica upon it, and 4 dead, me can put on 4 more?
11: Yes.
1: Me like that. Yes. And I see your money?
11: Same money, Brother G, same money.
1: Wow, I like that. I like that. Go ahead.
11: Good morning, everyone. My name is Sister Marjorie. I just want to speak to you a little this morning from my heart about this great company. Because when I thought about it, Jamaica is the only Caribbean island that Assure for Life is dealing with right now. Assure for Life is here. They started out by helping a family. So they are family-oriented. And that's why they have what we call a family plan. So you can put up to 7 members on the plan. And that offers burial, casket, grief counseling, airfare ticket, shipping of your deceased. All name it, Assure for Life is right there. And within 15 minutes, the company is right there to assist you. So you want to call Sister Marjorie at 860-989-6303, because this company want to help you. It's bad enough when we are grieving after we lose a loved one, but it's...
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10: 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Thank you so much, Brother G. Thanks to our listeners. Have a blessed day.
1: Good morning, good morning. Welcome back, ladies and gentlemen. 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We know how powerful this company is. 860-989-6303. Keep us through this morning, Jesus. I don't know what you're going through. Tamika, good morning to you. Big up everybody. Tamika, you get the notification yesterday? Fatherless, good morning. Tamika, did you get the notification yesterday, girl? Anybody in England get it? Mama Georgia, you get it? I'm gonna find a way of it. Unokia, call. Yes, you did? Okay, Mama. All right. So, for those who are on the, go to Broadgary on YouTube. I'm gonna show you how to turn on notification on the phone. Everybody go over the YouTube right now. Broadgary Radio. Let me go over there now. See ya. Everybody go over YouTube. Broadgary Radio. Fatherless man, me Jay.

0: good morning to Top Taste Bull. Morning.
1: Keep me true.
0: Want to say good morning to Riviera Beach.
1: Keep me true.
0: Good morning, West Palm Beach.
1: Keep me
0: good morning, Palm Beach Gardens.
1: Jesus.
0: Good morning, Lakewood. Good morning to Over the Sun, your Mama Lola. Good morning to Century Village.
1: Victory.
0: Everybody over Century Village, good morning.
1: Give me
0: good

0: on? Good morning.
1: Top of the morning, family.
0: Morning, me charge you. How you doing, General?
1: Yeah, yeah, you know.
0: Oh, the family. What the family charge you? Oh, the family.
1: Family great. Family good, you know.
0: Keep me. Hold me. Hold me.
1: Yeah, man.
0: Good morning. Yeah, this morning, me a call in and beg for prayer. Me say, yeah. Me let bust a prayer for you, too. Me say, me can know say a two you get. Me just say, Lord, cover him as in my drive. Cover him wife. Cover him family. Cover everywhere. Every move he make. In Jesus' name.
1: In Ghana. Jesus' name.
0: Can you know better 20 prayer the bossy prayer and the bossy Jesus yeah. There? Me the one want get yeah. To Jesus for you. I may say, your father, cover that brother here, you know. A part of we, you know. Man, you know what I say? When they just come here, you know, see, you couldn't pray like me, though. I know me here pray, I may say, yo, the man just come on big event this part me and I pray better than Mikey Sterling. Good morning. Good morning. Yo, good morning.
2: True, Lord Jesus, keep me true.
0: So let me mute that something and go over YouTube now. So everybody didn't go over YouTube for me now. And let me show you how to download the app. No. Sometimes I want Jesus were different. Me don't want the regular Jesus where everybody know. So say this something now. Everybody go up on YouTube now for me. So for those who are looking at the YouTube, this is where the app look like when they download it. Sister Thomas, good morning. Morning. You not like it, Jesus, when I can't talk to me. I can't lie to him and say, yo, brother, hear me now. I beg if you cover me, you know, Father. I know Jesus that me like it, Jesus, where. Andrea, good morning. Anderson. Me just say, Jesus, you hear me? So listen, for those who are watching on TV and YouTube, please go over YouTube. Me I go no 3 minutes to go over YouTube. That's what you can see. Today we are giving money for Reverend Sent Up Show. We are giving money today. Tonight me I give money for Minister Angela Show. Yeah, one of them show. But you have to get the text and it will tell you. And then we could have the one for say, go in a chat room at this time and write in your name. Write in. Just write in that number here. Let me ask Rev if you think we could have done that. Do something different today. I do a phone call. Which one better? Which one think better? Like when Mr. Malcolm I give money, we should have asked him. No, sir, you can't tell if you do with the money when he might give it. You can't tell if you do with the money. What is the Bro Geary Radio? Let me give that person at the YouTube. Bro Geary Radio. That's the YouTube name. Bro Geary Radio. That's the name of the YouTube. Rev, good morning. You're live on the radio. How are you, by the way?
3: I am good. How are you?
0: Are you sleeping or are you in a toilet?
3: Way one.
0: You can't sound like pastor today.
3: What do you want?
0: Yes, that sound more like you.
3: Hallelujah.
0: My dude, you listen, Vibe, you get a text last night, though?
3: No.
0: That means something wrong.
3: Did not get the text. But maybe I'll survive back.
0: All right. Look by your app.
3: When he was winning.
0: Hold on. 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
3: Unfortunately, cannot do that right now. I'm in the public high.
0: Do what?
3: I'm not at home. I'm not in that position to look at my app right now. I'm just listening to the radio.
0: Are you listening to?
3: On the website.
0: All right. They're boring. He's boring. Wonder if I can win today. I think he's boring. He make it look like, say, I'm in the public eye. Man, the only thing you're supposed to do when you can't talk is oh, me can't say it to this old, where his own Christian. How me can't say it now? Must say, if in there, Jimmy can't talk. Tamika, good morning. Let me ask Tamika, come here. Tamika, I'm a young friend. So, for everybody, when you download the app, go on the app, Caribbean Radio HD. You download the app, sit up on the YouTube. I never this was supposed to put up first, you know. Hold on, let me see. May I look for my next email? No, hold on there. Let me see if wife is sending next email. I have two email first. This is the second one. Hold on there. This is not the first. Let me see the first email. No, hold on. Let me see. No, it's not that email you must see first. Hold on there. No, it's not that you're going when you download the app. Yeah, when you download the app, you're going to see these first. Why if you never send me the second email? Come in, I forget about my app go email now. May I ask her if you send me the email, please? Okay, she's going to send it now. Yeah, a two things you're going to do. See, that is the second part. When you download the app, the first thing you're going to do, let me tell you, you're going to see, is this. Everybody go over the YouTube page now. I'm going to show you. I'm going to big up everybody on the YouTube a morning time, you know. Big people business. Big people business, you cannot pray. Dr. Wayne G, give me one word that I can use. Dr. Wayne G, beg you one word that I can use instead of sex. Dr. Wayne G, give me one word when we can't use panic radio, when nobody no feel disrespect, instead of saying that is the only thing you should not, fit, you're not supposed to be talking. Give me one word, Dr. Wayne G. Any pastor can give me a word where you shouldn't be talking, your mouth supposed to be closed, you're supposed to in deep consideration, thinking of what to say, what to do, no talking. Dr. Wenji, give me text me one word that I can use where the older people don't feel like me attack wrong things on the radio. And they don't feel disrespectful. Come on, every feel good and listen to this program here. I don't want to feel anywhere bad. Let me go put up this up now and come back. Want to give me the word now? One nice word instead of. Anybody see Sarge? Sarge, come here. There's a way you should be won, and the victory should be won. Keep me covered every hour, Lord, give me true.

0: victory to be won every in Macy's. In Macy's, what's that? In Macy's. In Macy's. A-P-P. In Macy's, getting. Good morning, Sister Carol. But I just want a word that everybody comfortable with. Where? It's a big old tough one. But she can't be functioning in a different position there. Sister Erica, keep me true, Lord Jesus, keep me true. Good morning, Mama. How you do? Keep me true.
1: You can use the word making love.
0: Making what?
1: Love.
0: All right. People not using them all big boring, ugly boring word. I wish you come right for your boring self. Other word is this mace in Macy's? What's that mean? Let me go open back the app for no see it. Everybody no go up on YouTube, I go show no how uno can get in to Macy's. In to Macy's. Good morning. Hold on there. Let me come out of this here, so yeah. I'm not confused every time this morning. Hold on there. Let me go over here and open back the page. Everybody on YouTube, let me show them your tab now. Run. Good morning. Good. Yo, somebody said, I hate my listeners. I have the worst listeners. They are so in different department of their life. And I remember I said this is a Christian radio show. I just want to use a word. Where it not irritating to people.
2: I said getting intimate.
0: Oh.
2: I said getting intimate.
0: After intimate, I mean say intimate can mean say when you in the house lie down and you know think about each other and lie down. May I talk about something where you know sure say you are gonna do stuff. Sister Carol, good morning, baby. How are you, by the way? Let me see, Mr. Barnes.
3: Good morning, Brother Gary. Oh, God. You know, you was getting busy, man. Getting busy.
0: Get jiggy. I'm going to say get jiggy to you now. Okay. For all the old people, getting jiggy is easy, if you say. Get jiggy or get busy. Hello?
4: Morning, Brother Gary.
0: Sister Carmen, my mother. How are you this morning, baby? How you doing?
4: The
0: Lord. Ladies and gentlemen, this is.
4: I sing with you, but you
0: need
4: to hear me.
0: Oh, you need to sing. Oh, yeah, sing. Keep me true. Sister Carmen, yes. Good morning, baby. So, before we do one thing, ladies and gentlemen, this is who keeping the party this Sunday in Georgia. My second time going to Georgia. I think I'm a third time, but me I got Sister Carmen and me a Gudong. We are gonna have a good time. Better George and my wife think to say me have to wear a suit outside. Don't I just you dress up all the while and you can't wear nice slippers or short pants. Don't.
4: But
0: yeah,
4: you have your short pants and slippers.
0: Yeah, I'm gonna do my tour Wednesday.
4: I don't think you really need to wear no slippers, sir.
0: If you wear shoes or crepe?
4: Yes, sir.
0: You know, see, me, I want slippers and my wife pay nearly $1,600 for that slippers there, and I want every month, 3 months, me wear it. I'm black slippers.
4: But I don't think you want no grass going in your toe like how you just do them.
0: No, I know that. So we can't wear. Brother George, call me this morning. I said, no, if you wear, because upon the flyer, you have on formal wear. Is it a. Come as comfortable wear, don't.
4: Yes, comfortable, semi-formal.
0: Oh. One of my friends called me yesterday from Bafton and said she come at the party. I said she come surprise you. Melissa McKen knows the people are come surprise. Melissa McKen know. Because they shouldn't tell me. So she come. But I told everybody to walk with money in the envelope. You reach your age now, you're not supposed to shout at nothing. Then not, then
4: oh,
0: after, yeah.
4: God.
0: They don't have to buy no clothes, nothing at all. And brother, you invite my car reader already?
4: Yeah, man, you see, man, since week, he might come up and come back.
0: Come,
4: yeah.
0: Me, guess what me I do? Me, I go fix up the sound and bring extra mic because I know him already there.
4: Yes, brother Michael is going to be there.
0: Mm-hmm.
4: But we're preparing for you guys, sir. We're preparing and we're preparing to have a good time.
0: Me, I go be the DJ.
4: In Georgia and they want to come, all they got to do is call Brother Gary. Brother
0: call me, I'm going to the flyer. A free. Just come have a good time. It starts 4 o'clock and we are going to have a good time. And listen, let me tell you from now. If you don't know who Sister Carmen is, walk with bags. If you take food home. Mr. Tell me for now. Melissa, all right, you know me, I do. As a matter of fact, I'm kind of a bit scary. Because New York, she have food gallo. You know, but I first me I come on Georgia event. Do you think, me never see her New York at Georgia yet, so me never overdo it. But me said, I couldn't know. This a woman, I feel like she want to feed everybody at Georgia.
4: Yes, we have food. We have food, brother. Yes.
0: She and her husband are two cookie king and cookie queen.
4: May I have a chef from Kelly's restaurant in New York.
0: Alright, now tell me, say, Mama, I'm going to do fish. Tell her, Steph, do my fish.
4: Hold on, brother Gary, look who me come back up here, so brother Michael Reed White. Say hi to brother Gary.
0: Me say hi to me baby. tell brother Michael say hi. Me and him begs me and this woman is always a friend. And when he in him house, me in there too. Good morning, Miss Reed. How are you the baby?
5: I'm fine, and you?
0: Me tell Michael say hi. Me and him begs. Me and this woman never begs. 20 years me and him a friend. So me I see you Sunday.
5: Yes.
0: Oh my Jesus! Walk with.
5: No one better.
0: Walk with the boy. Make me see him. Can't find him ball. Me not see him yet.
5: Okay, I will.
0: All right, baby. I long to see you. Oh, your other two sister?
5: Them all right.
0: They married yet?
5: Yes.
0: And if all right, big up on yourself. Good morning.
5: All right.
0: Yeah, three of them. Them are triplet. Yeah, good. The Michael Reed wife are triplet. I mean, I'll give better error one, but then gone to back foot better error. The only whoops me there for you. Can I want a younger man? I want them near mountain back foot and pie. I'm put her in charge. I'm pies name nastiness. You see, a young girl you want to go set up with a young girl. Me and your back foot. A young girl you want to go get a young girl under your nastiness. Yeah, but you know, want a woman under 50. They must be 40. Look how you're bigger, older, your ear gray. Better give more money, but we don't want nobody over 40. Coupa you too. You can't manage 40. Eh? Coupa you. I want them young girl married to you and 2 years of the marriage. Then this gear little sitting in your nastiness. Pick up on the size, man. Me? All right, so I'm going to go back to the shop now. I don't think I can make it, bro. I have to be at grandmother funeral 9 a.m. My youth, if you want, you can go. Hey, I'll chat to your chat. I bet you if you don't know so why young girl are going to the air reach there, you can't jump on a flight charge. You know where I go. Someone does an excuse. Yeah. Excuse you, Aggie. If you want to go to your granny funeral, you can jump. Yeah. Good morning. I get Sister Carmen. Anybody, anywhere in the world that you want to go, text me and get Sister Carmen address. Yo, me not lie, I'm a whole gang of come at a party there. I'm a whole gang, all of me Georgia link up. Text me right now. Yeah, boy, you want a young girl. Better Jimmy, no, nobody under age. They must be 40 or younger. Who, you? Them a young girl nowadays, them pies in a minute and get you and you're dead like dog. Try to pick up on old foot. Yeah, I'm here telling my mister, my youth, low, the young girl, the young girl, them different, you know. They're my young girl nowadays. Come. Tell me a text right now. Let me go to Sister Carmen address. Let me go to the flyer 305-305-6494. 305-305-6494. I mean, okay, nobody wants to say. So if your wife dead, if my wife dead, me are dead too. Me are dead. Me no want no other woman. Me a turn father, and me a go back go turn sitting else. If my wife dead tomorrow, I don't want no more woman. My life, me a dead too. Me a dead too. Me ask God every day, me say, God, make me dead before my wife, no, because I can't manage, you know. Ladies and gentlemen, let me tell you something. No, I don't want about me now. Me done. Hello? So sit, everybody where they're probably sitting. I just turn on all of them, Brother Gary. Thank you. Sister Beverly! Y'all come and praise us with the gang. We never see our last praise us, you know. So look up on the YouTube, let me show you now that's something I got. So when you download the app, ladies and gentlemen, this is what you're going to see. Can somebody call me and say, me I see it on the YouTube? Somebody call me and say, me know, so you not see it now, please. Somebody call me and go over YouTube, bro, Gary Radio. Somebody call me and say, when I see it now. Hello, good morning.
6: 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Happy Tuesday, Sister Sharon, and entire radio family.
0: Hold on. Don't move, girl. Hold on. Can somebody with up on YouTube or if you're up on the website call me and said, let me know if you're not seeing it now. Please send me the flyer. Hello, yeah. All of me Atlanta people, text me right now, 305-305-6494. Let me call that girl and ask you if she's going there. One of my big dirty superstar. H-O. Let me see if she go in town. I invite her. Yeah, let me see if she go in town. Let me see if she go in town and tell her say me at Atlanta for the weekend. Everybody at Atlanta, send me a text right now and just a flyer. Can somebody call me if you know see something on YouTube, please? 305-305-6494. If you have never downloaded the app or you just download it, call me know if you not see this something now. 305-305-6494. Honey, we can't put the two of them beside each other. Somebody, are you seeing the something on the app? I just turn on. Let me know if you not see this something on the app, please. Hello, good morning. Morning.
7: Brother Gary, you're live on YouTube, man.
0: I see something. You have the app?
7: Me just going live on YouTube.
0: No, me say if you have the app.
7: No.
0: Let me send a link and you go download the app. Or you going to learn if you don't download it. Download the app right now. Let me send a link on here. Yeah?
7: All right.
0: So now I go win the money, you know. I'm going to with the money if you don't have the app. Ladies and gentlemen, up to $1,000 will be given away Panda Appia. Up to $1,000. You know what I'm saying? Up from $50 up to $1,000. If you live in Atlanta, if you live in Opaso, come on, send me a text and just say flyer. Let me go to Sister Carmen. It starts at 4 p.m. and the whole of we are going to pack up down there. And if you don't have steak, anything you eat, we are going to have it there. Oh, if Sister Carmen, Sister did it, it's going to be nice. Nobody can cook fish like she. No, hold on. No, me Jamak. Natiria. I think she's Natiria Thai. As bad as Natiria, me chat to me, I give a juju to Caesar. Natiria fish don't smell raw. Behind him, back in front of him, not to rear fish, don't raw. May I tell you the truth? Hello, good morning. Hello?
8: Good morning, calling from the app. I'm calling from the app.
0: All right, so you know if you press the notification?
8: Yes, man, everything we know.
0: All right, my baby. Hello, good morning.
9: Good morning, brother. Me don't know the app.
0: And you're depending it now?
9: Yes, brother Gary.
0: All right. Look, go by the front of the app, you saw something. Tell me the four things you see at the bottom. When you go by the app and press on it, and you see all of the station them, right? Mr. Right,
9: Wap, black something by the app.
0: No, man, you're gone too far. Go by the front part. Where you see Brother Gary Live 6 to 10, 103.1. Go on that. Go there, sir.
9: Oh,
0: Oh, God. Help me, Jesus. Yeah. You see it? Da, da, dee, da, dee, da, da. Keep me true, Lord. Go by the front where my Caribbean with the HD. And you see my brother Gary live. You see that?
9: Missing brother Gary far up.
0: All right, all right. Mommy, how old is?
9: Ome?
0: Yeah. Oh, Jesus, help me today, Jesus, help me today. Help me, Jesus. Oh, Jesus Christ.
10: Hey. Sister, good morning.
0: Sister Melissa.
10: Yes.
0: Are we out?
10: I'm there watching you on the radio. You know who make really, really definition of empty barrels is them young girls, right? Empty barrel make the most noise. Yeah. I want to nominate Sister Faith because don't she demonstrate such beautiful Christian inspiration through her presence and her kindness and her willingness to listen? Because, hold on.
0: Sister Faith. Isn't she blind? Sister, is she blind?
10: Yeah.
0: No. She sound like she blind.
10: Oh. No. I thought that she was blind. I thought we had a blind listener. I
0: No, she live at Pembroke Pines. I don't know if she listen to me still. I think she mad at me because I tell her off last week.
10: The one that just called this morning, Sister Faith.
0: Sister Faith, you think she blind?
10: No.
0: Are you beside your toilet in the house?
10: No.
0: How far are you there from it?
10: Far. What happened? Is it snake in there?
0: No, matter if you go in there, go look if you see pipe on. So like a pipe on the bathroom.
10: Mm-hmm.
0: Run, go in there, go look. The Bible says you must send the fool a little further. Hello, good morning.
11: Hey, brother Gary.
0: Oi.
11: Yeah, man, you're live. You're live in the app, man.
0: And you know if you turn on the notification.
11: Notification.
0: Alright, so listen now, look on this something. You're up on YouTube?
11: Yeah, me in the app on YouTube. You have Facebook, you have four platforms down the man.
0: Alright, you see when you mark profile?
11: Profile.
0: Yeah, you have home, player, yeah, event, and profile.
11: Yeah.
0: Press panda when you mark profile.
11: Profile. Alright.
0: And when you press pan, you're gonna see this. Look on the YouTube now, where you're gonna see. You're gonna see 2, 4, wait for something come up. Tell me where it say.
11: Alright, profile. On a profile you have dark mode.
0: Uh-huh.
11: Push notification.
0: So where you're gonna turn on all of them there. Not the dark mode, you know. The dark mode changes from black to white, white to black.
11: Hey.
0: So you see, turn on push notification, turn on the one my brother Gary, turn on all them. That means when anything go out, you get everything by all of them.
11: Okay.
0: So you turn them on now?
11: Yeah, man, four of them, brother Gary live.
0: Oh, you know, the dark mood changes from black to white, white to black.
11: Hey.
0: So you see, turn on push notification, turn on the one my brother Gary, turn on all them. That means when anything go out, you get everything.

0: We know in a long thing.
1: Everything
0: free, eh?
1: Me also.
0: Me too. Me know me know at 8 o'clock my yard them tell me ask me question.
1: Eh.
0: So me also send you address. And compassion will arrive, Yasta.
1: Yeah, man.
0: All right. Good morning. Ladies and gentlemen, no, it's no charge. It's free. Everything free. Our sister Carmen that, and she welcome herself in Georgia. Make all of you know her. Trust me. She is, good morning, Angela from Cayman here. In Fort Lauderdale on vacation. My friend Ronaldo sent me the link last night. Ronaldo, who is Ronaldo again? No, somebody named Ronaldo. Angela. Brother Gary, Angela from Cayman. Yeah, I want Angela again. I want Angela again. You know, I want Angela. I want Angela again. No, nobody named Angela. You know. Good morning. What time is it? It's almost time to me. So everybody, make sure you go on the app. Press on this. Go on the app. Press on the profile sign. When you press on the profile, something else will come up. I'm going to keep on changing the phone. I'm going to see it. Let me go talk to my good friends and come right back. Good morning. Turn off the radio when you call. It's confusing them because of the delay. Yeah, if you tell them that. Yeah, my bad. Good morning. Let me do this and come right back. Good morning.
2: It's a good product. I took 2 bottles already, and it gives me a lot of energy. I'm telling you, it makes you want to work. You feel good in your body, energy, you know? I took the BioCleanse too. Yeah, I took that too. Went to the doctor. The doctor said that I'm doing a good job with my stomach, and when he checked on the inside of me, it was very clean. Now, if you see my stomach is flat.
0: Good morning. Hello, good morning.
3: Top of the morning.
0: Morning, NG. Go ahead, sir. Fear your time.
3: All right. So with that being said and this in mind, ladies and gentlemen, good morning to each and everyone that's tuning in. And one thing I'm going to say this morning, remember, as you hear the lady say a while ago, if you check fear tummy is flat. And the reason why this is because she aimed for the flat tummy by being consistent in product with the products such as the Bio Cleanse and even the Shed Fat Burner. So with that being said and this in mind, ladies and gentlemen, this is what I'm going to do for every single individual that's tuning in. If you're interested in any single item that we carry here at BioLife Health and Wellness, I'm going to give you a deal where you can get any 2 BioLife products for $99, or you can get 8 for $2.99. So you can get 2 for $99, or you can get 8 for $2.99. You pick, choose, and refuse, all right? The only catch is, ladies and gentlemen, you have to pick up the phone and give me the answer to this very simple and easy trivia. Me never know that so much people never know the answer to this. May I give you 2 trivia? Just give me the answer to one. Trivia number one, what is the national dish of Jamaica? Do you have the answer? Ladies and gentlemen, if you know the national dish of Jamaica, more you call me to get the 2 for 99 or the 8 for $2.99. If you don't have the answer to that, here's the other one. What are the colors of the Jamaican flag? People, if you don't know any one of them two, then pick up your phone. But you most can tell me what is the colors of the Jamaican flag or what is the national dish of Jamaica. The number to call is 866-628-5433. That is 866-628-5433. That is 866-628-5433. Once again, ladies and gentlemen, and all you need to do is pick up the phone, dial the number, tell me what is the national dish of Jamaica. If you have the answer this morning, you'll get any 2 BioLife products for $99, or you'll get 8 for $2.99. If you don't have the answer to that, tell me what are the colors of the Jamaican flag. All right? So you must know what is the national dish of Jamaica. And no, it's not rice and peas and chicken. And I'm not KFC either. So what is the national dish of Jamaica, people? Just call me now. The number again to call is 866-628-5433. That is 866-628-5433. Just dial that number now, ladies and gentlemen, and tell me, what is the national dish of Jamaica? All right? If you don't have the answer to that, the one that you must know.

0: is the capital of Jamaica? I mean, what are the colors of the Jamaican flag? Yeah. What are the true colors of the Jamaican flag? If you have the answer, call me now. The number again to dial is 866-628-5433. That is 866-628-5433. That is 866-628-5433. Pick up the phone, get 8 for $2.99 or 2 for $99. You pick, choose, and refuse this morning. But just remember, you have to tell me what is the national dish of Jamaica or what is the capital of Jamaica. All right? Yeah. Any one of them two there. Or what are the colors of the Jamaican flag? May I go to options this morning? Because I want everybody to get this deal. So you have to call me now. Make sure you have the answer to at least one of those trivias, people. And the number again to dial is 866-628-5433. That's 866-628-5433. That's 866-628. And the last four numbers is spelled life. Until tomorrow, Brother G, the entire family, big up yourself and everybody who are tuning. All right?
1: Gone again. Gone again. That was Zen Mar. Ladies and gentlemen, good morning. Good morning. What a morning. What a morning. Good morning. Ladies and gentlemen, today, somebody will be walking away with money. We don't know how much. When we go in front of the computer and say, all right, may I go do this? We will know how much you are going to win. You can win from $50 up to $1,000. From $50 up to $1,000. I did say it. Up to $1,000. My God have mercy. Good morning. Let's go. Mr. Leslie, good morning. TB General, good morning, sir. Ladies and gentlemen, let me say this publicly. I'm not going to say it again. I'm going to say it. If you're going to Gospel on the Greens, January 16th in Port St. Lucie, tickets are online available. One person can only get two tickets. We are telling you that. Next thing, we have some VIP tickets for $100. What does that come with? You get under the tent. You get free seat. You get food. You get drinks. Yes. I'm going to take me go buy a cup of soup from a soup bedroom and see how much. So, the time I'm going to look a bit cool. So, everybody ready there, get under there. So, let me ask him much one back part of your soup. Let me ask him, say, I can buy out him soup. Because I'm going to have, yeah. I'm going to talk to the soup man. I say, no, I'm going to need for everybody we under there. When I get soup, when I get on, when I get every, when I go feel free, good as VIP. Remember again, you'll be under the tent. Under the tent, that's the first thing you have to walk with, no cheer.
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0: Dr. Wayne G, Brother Gary, oh Jesus.
1: 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I pray that you take
0: October 2nd.
1: Lord Jesus, take my hand.
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1: There's a race that
0: Reverend St. Hope and Bossy Boy, I did the fly.
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Cause we used to have Stacey Elevated, me say, you cut me off. You know, bother me again, my girl. Me turn small promoter now. Cause you depend on the big show with Second Chance and Adrian Cunningham and Bridget Blucher. You cut off Brother Gary, cause you depend on big show. It's all good. Me still a friend. You could have bought blood. Still rate you as an artist. As a matter of fact, look here. I'm going to take up the CD and say, I'm going to start beat some song of fight. I'm going to rate that girl her music. See it here? The wrong CD this. I know you this. Come. So I know you then, I wrong somebody me attack. I take up the wrong CD. I wrong CD me take up. I know you that. He's on. I am November 11th. All right. Somebody should ask wrong CD. We take up the wrong CD. I want CD for you, somebody. So, but big up yourself again. Gospel and the Greens tickets are on sale. The tickets are free, no charge. But you have to walk with your own a chair. You have to walk with your own a cool shade, and food will be on sale. Mr. Reed will be the one. And then I go supply the whole park with food and juice. We are gonna have a soup man different and a water man. Mr. Blair will be selling water. Yeah. So again, we will be the radio station. We'll be giving away $1,000 for the month. Starting from $50. So here you do. So see the app there? When you download the app, press on the profile button down at the bottom, the lower part. When you press on the profile button, you're gonna see this come up. Light mode, you can change the app color. Push notification, you turn on that. Everything else, pan, you turn them on. You turn on the dial them, everything. Because when you go up on the app, we send notification to everyone the app them. And that's how somebody will be doing this until December. We'll be doing this until December. So right now, Flurry Spice Pansite, we are look somebody's Pansite next month. And if Flurry Spice Pansite next month, at them, we now go see them number and them something come at the, in at the text. Sponsored by Florify. Today somebody are going to win some money for Reverend Sent to up show. And if me head take me just give $500 one time. Right now we are giving pay $50. Today. I don't know how much I give it today. But last night, somebody win 50. Yesterday, somebody win 50. For Mr. Blair show. 50 for my show. So more everybody for just take a look at $50 and buy lunch. A lunch me I go now. Yeah, me have one place. So me go one day and if you bless them for come to come. Give me 1, 2. Download the app right now. Yeah, man. That's how we there, you know. At the radio station with a difference, this, you know. We are here to make life different. Make people know, say, gospel music can't dead. And we are playing some gospel where different. And this morning, we just want to use a song here to tell somebody, say, focus on Jesus. Yeah, the belly. That is.

0: Hey, do me a favor now. When you now pray to this, say, Lord, release documents to Brother Gary, please. Everybody, when you now pray, just say, Lord, release the documents to Brother Gary, my weird partner. Release documents to Brother Gary, Jesus. Release. Just pray for release documents to Brother Gary. Hello, good morning. Hello, good morning. Hello, good morning.
1: Oh, Brother Gary.
0: Well, go on, my bossy.
1: Voila, rest. Yeah, Brother Gary.
0: Good morning, sir.
1: Yeah. So we not get another $50 to man. We not get somebody with the $50 winning to man.
0: Where do you get that, sir? You not get. Tell me what I say wrong.
1: But
0: I'm asking, where did I say Jamaica people cannot win?
1: Oh, you me just come back. Me just coming back
0: all
1: a while
0: right,
1: ago.
0: So let me say it. From once you download the app, turn the notification on, and you get the notification, yes. Said Carlin, that time to win.
1: Okay.
0: Take it upon our Uncle Wayne G show to you know.
1: Okay. So, okay, wonderful man. Why, you know, I do something.
0: Just download it. Just download the app, turn the notification on, like I'm showing you, and just look out for it come. Because every month we are giving from $50 up to $1,000. Every month.
1: $1,000. Wonderful man. 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
0: And the man said a good call because Evangelist Morgan texts me to and asks me, how can we in Jamaica win? Good morning, Brother Gary. How can you enter to win? Is it for Jamaica enter? Let me talk to my Jamaica people. Everybody in the world can qualify. And I get it now. You have to call the number that come up. Text. Guess I was calling wrong number. Yeah. Nicklin there. Let me ask my friend. No, sir. Nicklin smart. N-I-C. Nicklin, give me a call, please. I don't tell me they are not church, no work. Nicklin, give me a call. Nicklin number there. No, because Nicklin an educated girl. And if a woman do wrong, that's me mess her up. Nicklin, can you give me a call, please? Where Nicklin number there? Nicklin. Everybody, so long as you download the app and you see this something come and said, if most of who they are Jamaica or Nago, everybody can win. It doesn't matter where in the world you are. The app go everywhere in the world. Suppose you win and you're there Jamaica, we are going to send the money to JN or Western Union Congo. Anywhere in the world you're there, we want everybody to qualify. Nicklin, give me a call, please, and tell me so you're there your work. Okay, I'm going to type it and call my WhatsApp. Call by my cell phone, 305-305-6494. The only thing, right now we are going to give him money. Crazy. From now until December. This is all. But make sure you download the app. Send me a text and say APP. That's all I have to do. Just send me a text and say APP. Download the app. And turn on the notification. As a matter of fact, what am I going to do? Somebody is going to win $100 from Uncle Wayne G this Sunday. What am I going to do now? $100 somebody will win. And then I should do $250. Let me ask the captain. Let me ask Evangelist Morgan. Should I make one somebody win $100 this Sunday? I may pray somebody from Jamaica win. I may two person win $50 again. I call you on the app. It's easy to call from the app. Small lady, just call from the app. Listen, the text all come with a time. It all come with the number where you must call. And it all tell you, it's simple. I want to know if I should do one day where you have to go in a chat room, go write in one code. Yo, thank God for this app. Thank God for this app. Thank God for this app. thank God for this app, because the app is working. 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That's the name of the app. Go and download it and then turn on the notification them and bam, you're in the middle of winning. So me can't tell you right now, say somebody will win from Uncle Wayne G this Sunday. Somebody are going to win from Uncle Wayne G this Sunday. Yo, that brother is slow, man. I pray for Reverend Sentope. God help him, Jesus. In deleting up again at K-E-M. Can I do something wrong? That person wants Sister Carmen info. Okay, the lady. All right, she wants Sister Carmen address. Why? Me delete the app and download it. It is so me gonna see if it work today. Yeah, me do a test now. What time is it? 9:50. Me think me can do a test now. Everybody, me also do a test too right now. Yeah, me still do a test right now too no. Let me call him. Call the man slow as the man, Lord Jesus Christ. Help me with them. Help me with him, Jesus. Man, you, the way you see me did, yeah, you're watching YouTube? Are you still in secret places?
2: Me depend on the website, sir.
0: All right, go.
2: Up on the road, the YouTube now go, now give full play.
0: But it depends on the website too.
2: Traffic can move up and down.
0: So, my, did you press on profile when you download the app?
2: Yes, sir.
0: And did you go to... When you press on profile, you go to all of the apps?
2: Yes, sir.
0: Are you
2: no, turn... when we re-download it a while ago, yeah. It says enable notification and I press yes. So, when we go into the profile, everything press already.
0: Yeah.
2: You see me? So... Remember, say me did download from the early stage, you know. So
0: oh, me no, you didn't have. You never have the new app. You never have the new app. That's why.
2: Me have the new app. Well, I know me have the new app, but me changed the messenger to Google Message recently, and I be a foolish since I go on the phone. So maybe I the Google Messenger.
0: Did you ask your wife if you should change it?
2: You ready for? I don't know.
0: I bet your sister can't just say he never asked me, and he mess up. Yes. Me, Howard, please text me on WhatsApp. Forget the app. Text me right now. You know what I'm going to do? I'm going to put up something, make everybody go download. You know what I'm going to do? Everybody, scan this and download the app right now. Everybody. Send me a text, 305-305-6494. If you want to, and send me a 1,000 US Agire this month. For the app, 1,000. Send me a text and say app. I'm gonna download the app. Everybody, go and download the app right now. Scan this. If you don't scan this, you can't download the app right now. See there? Me put it up on YouTube. I'm gonna talk to Zenmar, R Squeeze, and come right back. Keep it locked to this radio station, the radio station with a difference, who come to teach the whole community how to make.
3: This is Sister Khan. I wanted to give you my testimony about the iFormula. I have used it for a month now. At one time, I wasn't really paying attention that I'm able to see clearer. Until one day I said, oh, wow, this thing does work. And my vision is not blurry anymore. Usually when I get off work in the afternoon, it's very blurry. Can't even look at the people's face on TV. And now I could see so clear. So I want to thank Squeeze for his product. I have used a few already. But as I told him, I want to try things for myself. So when it works for me, I'm able to tell everyone else, yes, it does work. because it did work for me. And I continue using it. Now I will be using the one for the nerve, for my sciatic nerve. I've tried a joint formula. I use that. And I'm also using the Bio Cleanse and the Bio Plus. So yeah, his products work. Thank him. And thank you for bringing him for me to us.
0: Good morning. Hello, good morning.
4: Good morning, Brother J.
0: Morning, me charge you. I'm going to road there.
4: Then let we loose again, you know. Then let we loose again.
0: Well, bust the place then, no?
4: All right. So with that, ladies and gentlemen, we have what's called a blitz special for every single individual that's tuning in right now. If you are anybody tuning in, remember, your health is everything. As you just heard from the unsolicited testimony, if you have diabetes, hypertension, cholesterol, fibroid, prostate, lupus, cancer, it doesn't matter what you're suffering from. But this morning, ladies and gentlemen, I'm going to do a deal for every single individual right now. We want to get a package where everybody can afford and can stock up at the same time. This is where you're going to get not one, not two, but you will get any three BioLife products for $99. Yes, I said any three BioLife products for $99. Or you can get eight products for $2.99. Now listen carefully, people, because the only catch is you have to give me the answer to this very simple and easy trivia. Listen carefully, you know. It's a Jamaican Caribbean spice dumpling, all right? Which is made from grated sweet potato. Some people use cassava and green banana too, all right? They mix it up with cornmeal, all right? A little bit of flour as well. And they also put a little bit of spice like the sugar, the vanilla, and a little bit of nutmeg in it. Now, we are foreign. We call this Jamaican Caribbean spice dumpling dukuno. Now, me know I said there's a two other name for it. I mean, I talk tire leaf, all right? Me want to know the other name when me grew up a country and here all the while. If you can tell me the other name for dukuno, not tire leaf, do you know? Tell me the other name for dukuno when me know a country. If you have the answer, call me now. 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All right? 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The number to call, 866-628-5433. That is 866-628-5433. 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The number again is 866-628-5433. And you need to call me and tell me another name for dukuno so you can get that deal. The number again is 866-628-5433. That's 866-628-5433. Brother J.
0: Yes, sir. Walk with them in and be
4: and
0: safe
4: thank
0: out
4: you
0: there,
4: again,
0: you know.
4: All right.
0: Road. What do you mean? Good morning, good morning, good morning. How about this Rascandy does give me a look? Let me see how it is.
5: Hey, y'all. Stand on and on now.
0: I'm going to listen to it half the year. I'm going to listen to it half the year. And drop my team song for this morning. This is my team song for today. I'm just want to encourage people out there. When you leave your yard at morning time, when you leave your work, when you are going away, just sing that song. Yeah. And ladies and gentlemen, morning time, when you see me going to a song, I want more to know how me told you. If you're not driving, you see some little bad driver go and just say, Lord, keep me true. Keep me true, Jesus, because you're good at it. Coming up next is Focus on the Family. Everybody, yo, me not lie. Focus on the Family, I go on. Talk it truth. Talk it truth. Send me a text right now if you get the app. Somebody will win some money today. Reverend Sent to up sure. 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Everybody at Georgia, because go and Sister Carmen yard, go pack up around there. He might come from New York, and they might bring in the whole of the chef them from New York. 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
6: The man is at the gym doing his workout. 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

Good morning, good morning. I am Lexi Queen B, signing on to On Central Stage. Now I see, Lord, I got the victory. I overcome. I hope you all are doing wonderful. I miss y'all. Did you miss me? I'm back. Give God thanks. Thank you, Jesus. I want to send a big shout out to our CEO, Dr. Wayne Graham. Good morning to the entire Central 96.3 FM Jamaica family. Good morning to our sister stations, Adoration Gospel FM in New York and Caribbean Radio HD4. Also, I want to send a big shout out to Servant Leader International Bird of Life Ministries and Church Without Walls Global.

So for this week, there are three brand new artists. I tell you, it's going to be an excitement this week. I love the fact that we're getting some wonderful new artists, and I know that you voters are ready and waiting. You just cannot wait to hear those three songs, right? For you to vote for your favorite artist. I am excited. I'm excited. Coming up about 9:30 thereabout, I'll drop them. So don't worry. Just stick and stay.

Good morning to the entire Maypen. Big up Maypen and a playpen. One Maypen, never two. Big up the entire surrounding communities. Big up Mineral Lights. Big up Canaanites, Cote Spen, all those places. Top Clarendon, Summerfield, Smithville, Blackwood, all those places. Big up on yourself and welcome, welcome.

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I said the entire top Clarendon, well, uno, big up, Chowtal, everywhere. I can't call all the names, you know that, right? So I'll just pick up the entire parish.

I never wanted the other parishes to get jealous, you know. I would never do that to my Jamaica, my wonderful land of wood and water. Big up the entire Jamaica. Big up Olive River, Trelawney, Tia Maria, one tea up on the up, never do.

since I heard a new address just now, a new location, well, new to me in Clarendon, 12 miles. I've never heard of it. Never. 12 miles, Thompson Town. I know a Thompson Town. That's where my dad comes from, and a Blackwood, where my mom comes from. But I'm learning right here on Central Stage.

Mr. Guys, if we don't ever know what's going in here, the gym really are going in here? Holy Ghost gym really going in here? All of hey, guys, so what I'm telling you, when I meet there, I can't sit down in peace, so I can talk. But that holy, my old friend, they said, come and see. Mm-hmm. And Mr. D said, so the white people dance for Holy Ghost gym. Guys, if you want to go out there, tune in to our TikTok and our YouTube page. 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I tell you, come follow.

0: So somebody couldn't remind me, said, me if you play artist them. Dear sense. You couldn't remind me, some must play the artist them.
1: That's what happened to you when you
0: said trot.
1: You must learn to mind your own business.
0: Trot, the show almost done. I don't know you're the artist them. I'm being things, but yeah, but before I go there, let me send a wonderful shout out to Prestige Phone Accessories, our sponsor for On Central Stage.
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0: Always prestigious indeed. Mr. Look, most we miss the entire purpose of On Central Stage. All because they says comedy here doing white people dance. I cannot by the earth. And Della Move. Guys, she did a Della Move on a slow beat. Have you ever seen somebody done Della Move on a slow beat? That must be a bad dancer, don't it?
1: Bad.
0: And you got to do it for the people, eh? Because I go and post it on social media. Hey, so you got to do it so. You got to do it again for me now. Hey, let us go to the artist, because if we follow this, that is chat. All right, so this morning we have three lovely artists. We have Juna Thompson. Juna Thompson. Guys, I don't know if I hear that. Juna Thompson, Praise, and Kingman OG. So it's going to be amazing, right? So let us start with I play based on all the submissions come in. So, Junior Thompson, then Praise, and then Kingman. That's how I got them. Let's hear it for Junior Thompson.

0: Jesus is enough. Thank you so much, Junior Thompson, a.k.a. JT Child of Faith. Thank you for your submission. And I really like your song. It's wonderful. And he's out of Portmore. So we're going to move on now to Praise. This is the other artist. This is artist number two. What? Do not vote, so vote with them name. All right? The second artist for the morning with a fresh word. Okay.
1: Yo, Lazarus. 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
1: All right, so we got a fresh word right there from Praise. Well, I like the name Praise. It just sounds good. And okay, from Clarendon. Okay, I was just checking. So he's from Clarendon. So we have a Portmore, a St. Catherine, and a Clarendon. All right, so moving on now to, let me say, Kingman now. Kingman time. I haven't played Kingman. I played Jonah Thompson. Praise Kingman now. And his song is titled Trust in the Lord.

All right, so there you have it. King Man OG. And King Man OG is putting all his trust in the Lord. So he's trusting you guys to vote for him. So that was all three. And King Man David is from Riversdale, St. Catherine, but he currently lives in Annatar Bay, St. Mary. All right, so we have two St. Catherine persons, like from Bondier, but just that King Man living at St. Mary now, but same St. Catherine, right? So two St. Catherine, one Clarendon. Somebody said, Fiona Greed says, pull up, but I can't. I've never pull up a song when you're in competition. You know why? I cannot give favoritism. I will not, and you will not know my favorite, okay? Because I can't vote. So I have to be fair and unbiased, all right? So you have, you've heard all three artists, and I know that you guys know who you're going to vote for. You've already chosen. I know that there are three beautiful songs. If I was supposed to vote, I would be confused. I have to listen again to really figure out, like, you know, what am I going to do? But anyways, you can catch them tomorrow again at 9:30 during the On Central Stage tomorrow, which starts at 9. So don't miss it. If you haven't heard the artists, if you're just joining, don't worry. You can hear them tomorrow, all right? Voting starts right now, this minute. So if you know your favorite artist already, get voting. Do not wait until Thursday at 8:59 like what some would do. Would text me literally 8:59 or 9 o'clock. I say, can I still vote? Nah, you cannot vote that time. Okay, so the voting number is 876-347-4201. Let me repeat, 876-347-4201. On the air loud and clear. Somebody asked me on TikTok how to vote. Let me tell you how to vote. You are going to type the artist name. That's all. You don't have to agree to. We know someone has a good morning, good evening, good night. We know. And that's fine. All we need is the artist name. So you would type Junior Thompson, Praise, or King Man. Or you can, if you remember the title, the song title, if you remember everything, the name or whatever, you can tell me what you hear in the song, like Trust in the Lord or Fresh Word or whatever you remember. But you don't have to go in depth. We know that you're voting. We're expecting the votes. We're waiting on them. We have the WhatsApp line ready and open, ready to tally, all right? So that's all you need to do. Easy, no? Very, very easy. Not that. Just send the name to WhatsApp at 876-347-4201. I rest my case. Let me go back to Holy Ghost Gym because some people did not work out in here. And before that, I want you guys to remember how to submit songs because we need songs. I have some songs in store for next week and the other week, I think. I need some more for the other months. I need some for October, for November, for December because we want persons to win Artist of the Month so they can perform on the gospel concert in December 5th. Okay? Praise House Gospel Clash. Remember, make it a date and don't be late. So we want you guys to submit your songs and battle so you can win and get your spot automatically. Alright, so to submit, you need to send an email to alexiaking55@yahoo.com. alexiaking55@yahoo.com. If you don't get a response because some strange reasons, I'm not always getting those emails. I've checked my spam. I've done everything. For some strange reason, you don't get a response, just reach out to me on TikTok. My TikTok name is Lexi Queen B. L-E-X-Y Queen Q-U-E-E-N-B-B-E-E. That's one word. So two words. Lexi, Queen B. And I'll reach back out to you, all right? And if you don't use TikTok, which you should, you can always WhatsApp me on my business number. That's 876-772-2815. See what we forget to Lexi? Like, there's literally no excuse for you not submitting songs. And you don't need to be afraid. Here, we accept songs. You don't have to be a big artist. You can be a big artist, too. You can be the top-of-the-notch gospel artist across the world. It doesn't matter. This is on Central Stage. We don't judge. We don't put on people or put people above. We are all one, and what we want is just to promote gospel music. It doesn't matter what stage is that gospel music. All right, so let's go back to the gym with DJ Nicholas.

0: Are you in or are you out? Let me know. Just let me know. Because I expect it to be in. It can't be out, right? It cannot be. At this time, I want to send another special shout-out before I go to our sponsor for On Central Stage, Prestige Phone Accessories.
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0: Making way now for Central Energy Tower with Decent. Decent, are you here? I haven't said that for a while. Let me check in with her. Decent, are you here? CMT? At the CMT, what? At the CMT, I'm talking about now.
1: Why are you asking me? And
0: because I'm almost there. And what day me I talk to you? I am never there.
1: Well, I know, but you were there. Videoing me all this time.
0: That was not Decent. That was Dahlia.
1: Oh,

Before I go, I must send greetings to the entire Central 96.3 FM Jamaica family. You guys are wonderful. Thank you to our voters. I know that I'll get some early votes and not some late votes. We don't want a late votes around here, though. No, wait until Thursday. Get voting, because you know some of our favorite artists already, right? And also, I want to send a shout out to our sister stations, Adoration Gospel FM in New York and Caribbean Radio HD. Thank you so much for having me. It was a pleasure. I look forward for tomorrow at 9 a.m. Also, before I go, okay, I forget, servant leader, have a wonderful rest of day. And shout out to International Bread of Life Ministries and Church Without Walls Global. 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Thank you so much. We appreciate you. Privilege 876. Thank you so much. Love you all. It was an awesome, awesome show. And you'll see me tomorrow at 9 a.m. As I always say, walk good, run good, drive good, just be good. Take care until tomorrow.

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5: 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See you there!

0: All right. Good morning. Good morning. It's a beautiful Tuesday morning. Music to the talks, it's the place to be. And I tell you, what an exciting way to start. Lexi Queen B taking over from Brother Gary. And then over to me. Then later on, it will be Auntie Rhonda. I'm telling you, ain't that a nice vibe, a nice flow to it? I love it. I'm loving it. Anyways, let me say good morning to the entire Central 96.3 FM Jamaica family. And, of course, to our sister stations, Adoration Gospel FM over there in New York City. Then, of course, Caribbean Radio HD4 over there in Florida. Then, of course, to International Bread of Life Ministries Church Without Walls Global. Good morning to you, and you. The name is The Essence. Of course, I'll keep your company all the way up until 2 in the afternoon. Much to get done. Much. Lexi Queen B is here, and I said we're not going to touch nothing until... She not leave yet. No, she's still in us.
1: She need kicking now.
0: So what?
1: Can't I hide in here? We can't hide the essence.
0: But why would you want to hide? No, you never let me hide in it. No, you never let me hide this morning. Retribution. Or perhaps it's retribution for me because me always allowed you up. Maybe. So you just decide to just come out. I mean, camera and all on me this morning, you know. When I was there doing my little dance and trying to, you know, enjoy myself, she just exposed me things, so brother. I understand. I don't know. Why would she do that? You know, because she's Lexi. How can we be? You know what I mean? So, Lexi, how have you been? I've missed you all weekend.
1: I miss you too. Sometimes I just sit home and remember when Dear Saints almost fell off the chair with laughter. Like,
0: yes, Auntie
1: man.
0: Rhonda. She's like an orphan. She don't keep nothing. Auntie Rhonda so surprised. Auntie Rhonda, why? You didn't know. My love, Auntie Rhonda. I tell you, Lexi going with herself in here with a piece of newscast on the spot. Me drop literally off of the chair. Me have to get up and just walk it off. Like, hey, me laugh till my ribs then numb. your ribs ever numb yet?
1: No, why?
0: Lexi, your ribs.
1: Yes, I've laughed that much before.
0: Were your ribs numb?
1: Yeah.
0: You know extra, you know? Auntie Rhonda said something. Auntie Rhonda said something. You see your ribs numb. How you feeling it? Auntie Rhonda, talk the truth. You say your ribs are numb. You and Lexi, you know, extra, you know. How you feel your ribs?
1: Your ribs are numb that day. Literally numb.
0: No, I didn't have a numb ribs. I just know that the muscles in my tummy was really constricted, and I mean, it was hilarious. It was seriously hilarious. How are you, Auntie Rhonda?
2: I'm good. I'm blessed. I'm happy this morning. But how did you fell off the chair?
1: Yeah. I fell off the chair.
0: Everything that was said. You want to know about the dropping off a chair part?
1: Oh, boy.
0: It was Lexi who did it. Lexi caused me to drop off the chair. It was Lexi's action. Anybody ever blame Lexi? Blame Lexi. She did.
1: I did not.
0: Naughty girl.
1: All I did was report a news, like every day, like the normal news that I do every 6 p.m.
2: So how did her bottom dismiss from the chair?
1: I wonder. You got to watch that video for yourself now.
0: No, Rhonda. My bottom dismissed.
1: So you see,
0: dismissed.
1: It's not only us.
0: No, you understand? dismissed from the chair. No, explain it. No, Randa. Randa, explain the conversation. Explain what you say. How does somebody's bottom dismissed?
1: Ask Auntie Randa.
0: Randa, come on. No, man. No, I'm never gonna call Uncle Wayne G for no. In a still good, in a look right
1: not
0: in here.
1: Not only me and they said, in a look right. Company. Oh my word.
0: Lexi, I need to dismiss your bottom. I can't take it.
1: Hello, you have to be careful. You get DSN's joking because she's so extra. What's you gotta be careful.
0: No, but it's true. I said, look here, it's what you said to dismiss.
2: Oh my lord.
0: I don't get it.
1: So you're not extra.
0: No, saying. I'm not.
1: You said it's extra bad.
0: No, compared to it with the ribs, numb. They're numb ribs. Your ribs aren't acting right now.
1: No, they were numb that day. Not anymore. Thank God. I don't want them to be numb.
0: Wow. Wow. Hey, you know me catch that door though. Random, I catch that, you know.
1: By now, it's tough.
0: Yeah, man, I'm going to do it, man.
1: It's tough.
0: I'm say, look, it's supposed to my son. I'm saying, listen to me. Right now, your bottom is dismissed from my bed.
1: Hey, go see the Central Family around me.
0: I am
1: running them around.
0: I dismiss your bottom from my bed. You're dismissed.
1: It's tough, man.
0: It's the first time hearing it. I am telling you.
2: I know what's crazy. It's a little girl. I heard say that to another student at Hazard.
1: Oh, okay.
2: Yeah, she said, dismiss your shape.
0: Wow. Dismiss your shape. Wow. How do you dismiss your shape, though?
1: I guess you mean like move from in front of me. Right?
0: No, yeah. Dismiss your shape. Your shape.
1: Your shape from just like leave me. Imagine, the finger. Leave me. Move from yourself.
2: Imagine if your shape like corrupt now. And somebody goes say this is your shape.
1: Oh, it was like that.
2: Listen.
1: The person is shape bad.
2: It's a child. Come on now.
1: Not true. I forgot that you said as our primary. No, you see the argument, they are big people argument. So look who I held me totally dismiss. My thoughts that it was a child.
0: It was a child. But it's a child who said, dismiss your shape. No, yeah. That is some serious.
1: No, but people are giving them there.
2: No, but, okay. I know what's crazy. It's when the little boy said, you are very pretty. And the little girl just turned and said, dismiss your shape.
1: Well, I'm there.
0: Me can't
1: it was for a little no. boy.
0: Listen, I cannot be bothered. Hold on. Me can't take it. Hold on. Me gonna do it.
2: It's what my son said after was very shocking.
1: All right, we don't want you to yet.
0: Hold on.
1: Let's just catch our breaths.
0: Yes, please. Hold on a minute. It's Tuesday, September 15, 2026. Let's get with the weather. Okay, this is gonna be more than me right now. Anyway, a trough across Jamaica. The trough is projected to persist through the end of the week, bringing an increase in cloudy conditions. Furthermore, a tropical wave is expected to move across the island on Friday. 24-hour forecast this morning, mainly sunny and hazy this afternoon and evening, becoming cloudy with showers and thunderstorms across sections of southern and northwestern parishes and hilly areas elsewhere. Tonight, isolated showers and thunderstorms across sections of northern parishes elsewhere, partly cloudy. Maximum temperature expected for Kingston today, 34 degrees Celsius. Maximum temperature expected for Montego Bay is also 34 degrees Celsius. Maximum temperature for Maypen Clarendon is 35 degrees Celsius and for Mandeville, 31 degrees Celsius. 3 days forecast starting tomorrow, Wednesday. Partly cloudy across northern parishes. Otherwise, mainly sunny morning. Becoming cloudy in the afternoon and evening with showers and thunderstorms across northern and southwestern parishes. And on Thursday, partly cloudy morning. Becoming cloudy in the afternoon and evening with showers and thunderstorms across sections of western and central parishes. And on Friday, partly cloudy morning, becoming cloudy in the afternoon and evening with showers and thunderstorms across sections of most parishes. Other current regional weather feature. A ridge across the Gulf of Mexico, a tropical wave approaching the eastern Caribbean. An area of disturbance over the coast, the central subtropical Atlantic, has a low chance of a tropical cyclone development over the next 2 days. And that is that for our weather forecast right here on Central 96.3 FM, Jamaica. Back to your Auntie Rhonda. I'm trying to understand. So a little girl, a little boy told a little girl that she's beautiful.
2: That she's pretty. Yeah.
0: And the girl turned around to him and said, dismiss your shape.
2: Just to dismiss your shape.
1: That is why I came to the conclusion that she meant move from yourself. Because I could have never do it that way you are think. Because I'm a little boy. Yes, if anyone is shaped bad in a situation, I guess, oh, you're shaped bad, lose me the shape.
2: But
1: she's a little boy.
2: What did she say?
1: No, man, she wants to say the move from yourself different. Not the regular move from yourself. The move from yourself, we have to remember, say move from yourself.
2: A little boy crying.
0: I still not learn how to do it.
1: What do you want to do? To put the both of us at the same time?
0: Yes, I need to.
1: Put split screen. And you can't just turn to her. So guys, you can look what one in studio. Hey, listen, do not draw me out. Do not draw me out because I got to go.
0: I'm not drawing you out.
1: Is it she have this thing about her? I don't know what exactly that she possess, but there is something about decent energy that pulls me. Yep. And I want to be freed.
2: Yep.
1: I want to be freed from this thing that keeps pulling me. Can I get an amen, church?
2: Amen.
1: You need to stop pull Lexi Queen B.
0: Cut
1: she
0: me
1: wants
0: loose.
1: Not to be pulled.
0: Kill a fatter mosquito. Get off from a Honda. That's a little bit dark.
1: That's what I'm talking about. That is exactly what I'm talking about. Like, this lady don't learn to free me, man.
2: My God.
0: Loose.
1: Free me.
2: Oh, my lady.
1: Free me, dear saint. Try to beg now.
0: Yeah, we're going to say loose.
1: Thank you.
0: Loose.
1: Shaka ma shaka.
0: Ba. What did she just say? Was she shaking?
2: Jerusalem.
0: She's shaking Jerusalem. I cannot be mad in here. No.
1: This is loose, man.
0: When you say anyway, no, Carl Crossley got the spirit.
1: She know what
0: no, Carl Crossley. No, me I tell you, she Carl Crossley.
1: How different kick la fish. You see for Josh, she has an
0: Crossley got no, Crossley got the spirit. Took Crossley, she want to be loose.
1: You see for Carl,
0: cut her loose. Cut her loose.
1: No,
0: Crossley, you got the spirit. Cut her loose. She said, shaka. She was shocking somewhere and something. I don't know what she's shocking. That's what I'm trying to get. You know, she was not. No, we're not saying you're not a good girl. I said to come and do the deliverance.
1: She worse than we do. Make it that way.
0: I was saying because
2: she's bullying me.
0: Who's
2: Miranda told her something and she started.
1: Hey, no.
0: Good morning, Anna. Good morning. Listen. No, but no, Lexi, yes. Where you get the tongues there from?
1: You know, I don't know.
0: So you just come out with shekama?
1: Yes.
0: So all right, what shekama mean?
1: I have no clue.
2: What were you shakering?
0: I don't know. What's your shakama? What's your shak? Do care, don't burn up, not in a central 96. Are you having a high voltage now?
1: I'm trying to.
0: What voltage are you carrying now? She's picked to the evil that she know right now. And that is it. The shaka return to shineke.
1: Hey, you know some other say shinikeke. You know say shineke. I used to watch these African shows, right? And every time the woman says shineke oh, hear me no shinikeke.
0: The middle mouth. But I think they don't have anything like that. The shinikeke.
1: Have me ever said shinikeke?
0: You know, sure.
1: You use a mix up. A mix up, eh?
0: Me know.
1: A mix up.
0: We're not taking it. We're not taking it.
1: And this lady.
0: This side for one. We're not taking it right now. Not until later.
2: I didn't say no for
1: your friend Finn was somebody right. Here.
0: There's somebody will I hear.
1: Hey, we're not taking it.
2: Oh, my God.
1: Our listeners are very keen.
0: They can tell everything. I tell you. And not just that. When they're ready, if you go record, but you know, all some of them quick when they're recording, so.
1: I have to be careful.
0: You know, all them quick, what they do. But you know, it's like they know, say, all right, you know.
1: Some madness are going to go on.
0: They know. And then, so, you know what, from, you know, from here, Uncle Wayne J and Essence Attack and Lexi, I'm going to go, so boom, have my phone ready. Because something must catch something in a man. And so them start to catch something in a man. You understand? You get what me I say?
1: The Central family.
0: Me no,
1: I love them so much. I think. We said them love, we slap me, you know. Me say, you see, when time we do foolishness, it can make it pump them. You see, I went anywhere named Tia.
0: Tia.
1: Yeah, Maria.
0: Tia, love me. Hey, Tia, love me.
1: Tia, listen,
0: me. Me don't know if Tia, Lisa. Me don't know.
1: Me say, if Tia, listen upon TikTok, Tia, listen upon YouTube. And if Tia, listen upon YouTube, Tia, listen upon radio. Tia, tap, listen.
0: Look here.
1: Big up, what are Trelawney? I should love big up Trelawney.
0: Me, dear.
1: I didn't know that the frequency is being picked up in Trelawney. Tia, me know that. Go far, Trelawney.
0: Yeah, but I mean, we are no. But you see, the only thing what I know about Central is that we have different areas, you know, that are actually listening because we're not centrally for Clarina.
1: Yeah, I know because
0: a lot of people probably never know that.
1: This young man from just Mary told me that he picked it up.
0: Right, not that Clarina alone we are broadcast through.
1: Yeah, the entire Jamaica.
0: No, there. Yeah, I think there's about
1: New York and food everywhere.
0: No, but Bolanda, I think there's about three places. In Jamaica, that is not picking up Central
1: about
0: via the FM band. I think about three or two. Maybe via far, the FM like, band.
1: Like that side?
0: I think.
1: We need to know
0: Saint Anne. I think it's somewhere in Saint Anne area.
1: You're sure? Something or that's like where they said, well, Saint Anne pick up Central.
0: I'm not sure. Maybe I've
1: got to know. I know that it's wide, though. I know that it is wide across Jamaica because people tell me that they pick up these frequencies.
0: Yeah, no, we are wide. Yeah. Naturally, we are wide. That's the I remember asking Uncle Wayne G, and he said that we are pretty much wide. It's just I think there are a couple areas that already have a FM band that has the 96.3.
1: Oh, really?
0: So in that area as a community radio. Oh, we are not a community radio like people might think. Say, oh, Central, I just need a pen.
1: No,
0: we're loud, we're strong.
1: You said trans?
0: We're loud and we're strong internationally and locally.
1: Yeah,
0: not
1: a community radio.
0: We're
1: across the island. Thank you, Jesus.
0: Yeah, so people hearing all of Lexi.
1: Lexi,
0: yeah.
1: Correct yourself now.
0: Lexi.
1: Did you see the post that I created?
0: I did Randa.
1: Me say... Did you see the poster that I created? Miss of a great one to share away. You never see it?
0: No.
1: I sent it to you now. Lexi Adair said, Chronicles.
0: Yes, I saw that.
1: Me dear.
0: I'm going to put it on my status. I'm going to say, when I say Chronicles, I'm going to say, what is this? What week she talk about now? Because I'm not too, you know. Miss of Lexi talk about now. What are the kind of Chronicles?
1: Grandma. Do you know what Lexi means by Chronicles?
0: Tia, hey, Tia.
1: Tell you.
0: Morning, Tia. Good morning, Tia. Tia said, Trelawney, brother or border Saint Anne.
1: Oh, so some part of Saint Anne. Saint Anne.
0: But we don't really. I know, because there's this girl from Saint Anne that listens, but she listens via the YouTube or TikTok. Oh, yeah. Okay. But she's in Huddersfield, down Huddersfield in St. Anne, not picking up St. John.
1: Oh, okay.
0: That
1: okay.
0: area.
1: Yeah, but I know that definitely Mandeville, St. Catherine, the Kings, I'm not sure about Kingston.
0: Yes,
1: I think
0: Kingston.
1: I tried when I went to Kingston. I don't remember what happened.
0: Yes, Kingston too. Kingston, oh. Kingston, we'll pick up in Kingston, but because Kingston is known for those other bands, it kind of there's a whole lot of interferences.
1: Oh, okay.
0: Or so when you go into some areas, it is fries and you hear other radio chipping in and all that. But there are other places where Central is strong and loud.
1: Right, true. Clap that.
0: I think for those other bands, it kind of there's a whole lot of interferences.
1: Oh, okay.
0: Or so when you go into some areas, it is fries and you hear other radio chipping in and all that.

0: go clock it at some point. Look here, Auntie Claire, we can't take the call, you know, we know. Because we have the lot with upon the lawyer time. I wait, we upon the lawyer for coming,
1: my dear,
0: and get rid of us eventually. Because right now, she are going to save with. No, sister Claire. Good morning. Oh, me no know why me not hear you so good at all.
2: Hold on there.
0: Which tongue she a drive? Lord, me not
1: you
0: hear.
1: Put it on speaker?
0: Yes, but me not hear it sound very low.
2: Yeah, yeah, me better know the
1: difference.
0: Yes. You were on speaker all this time?
2: No, I'm in the airport, so me stop it.
0: All right, well, and then me connect you back now. Yeah, can me that try here. Go on now, me say if you hear better.
2: Me have to
1: see
2: which Honda she
1: had
2: drive.
1: Oh, which Honda? I was never listening.
0: Oh, which Honda?
1: You never, I would have told you.
0: Whoa!
1: I hear us of these people listening keenly now.
0: That
2: it's
0: not, you know, say, look here, hot Kalalu Bonda.
1: Hey, now.
0: Mean dear, I don't know.
1: Stop, we need to stop it.
0: Me want ask. I know that. Me da ask her why she want for the people in the studio. Why is she shocking? She shocked. She going short or something now.
2: Sense me no one.
0: I know that would happen. No, it will not happen. Well, I know. Me have got to try find the lawyer. Give me a minute. A time ago, me have got
2: to
0: find her.
2: All right.
0: I tell you, this is what happened when you're in Central 96.3 FM Jamaica studio. You have the likes of Rhonda and the likes of Lexi Queen B, the likes of Crassly, when she ready, she pitch in from one end, from one part, run one corner. And I gotta say, you know, definitely, I gotta say good morning to the Central 96.3 FM Jamaica team. Now, on a nice, you know, me like, you know.
1: I got watery eyes. And like,
0: literally, I'm like, oh my God. You know, like when the weekend come, when Thursday come, me just get sad.
1: Yeah, because
0: me
1: say, you know, weekend cut me start say, early, man.
0: Me I say, no, man, Lexi, I go away. And me now go see Lexi all the way till Tuesday again. And then when me, you know, Rhonda is all right. Come we see Rhonda every day.
1: Because yeah.
0: She's a part of the marvelous, wonderful team here.
1: Yeah, sales team.
0: So me see Rhonda on a regular basis, but lax, man. Lexi, we have got to do something every chance. Are you alone out there? Make it make sense. We have got to do something, what? Gotta change something.
1: I miss you, me the home. Like, I appreciate, especially on a Saturday, Sunday. That's what I miss you guys most. Why? I don't know. Me say, boy, I should have worked with my DSM.
0: Auntie just want to get. Auntie just.
3: Let's just stay with them, listen. The person beside you.
0: Lexi,
3: you have listened.
0: Let's
3: stay beside you.
1: Dinner.
0: Yes.
1: Alex, I'm Michelle Town. May I have listened?
0: Me aunt.
1: What
0: auntie just
1: a
0: who have listen?
3: Eh?
0: A who have listen?
3: The lady beside you, the bees.

0: was signed to Randa, I could have never let you share to her.
1: Auntie Randa, you have list tongue?
2: Of course.
1: Say something with your list tongue, Randa.
0: Smith.
1: You have list tongue?
0: No, no. What mean I have list tongue?
2: It's on list, and it's
0: on
2: good.
0: My God. Give me one word, Fisa. Give me a word that you'll have to hear the list.
2: Give me the news.
0: All right.
1: You want to look at new? Hey, hey, Auntie Jess. Hey, Auntie Jess, I see you now. Auntie Jess. You see you? You see you? You like the little something, you know?
0: Hey,
1: you, Auntie Jess.
0: You know, you don't jaw people too much.
1: You,
2: me not like. You know what I'm saying? You say me I go two grape digging. Let's see. I'm in trouble.
0: Oh,
2: out
0: my Jesus, help me. I can't manage him now. Why not will Auntie Jess in the yard? Why not stop it?
2: Hello.
0: Yes.
2: Hello.
0: Yes, Auntie Jess.
2: Oh, no, no, you want me say?
0: Me here, you have two grape digging to go. And you cannot leave the yard. All right.
2: We can't come out of the yard. All my neighbor then got let me.
0: Thank you so much for tuning in. But Auntie Jazz, I don't have any list on.
2: Alright.
0: Alright, later.
2: Have a blessed day.
0: Alright, it's your bye. We love you too.
2: Yes, man.
1: Alright. There goes Auntie Jazz. Auntie Jazz. They just want news. What could go so?
0: Alexi, she ever ready? Alexi, me
1: dear. You want to know? Alexi, ready?
0: I'm a news lady. I got to be ready.
1: Alexi, well ready.
0: News
1: now.
0: Come anytime, so you have to be ready. And you just may have list on.
1: Me dear.
0: You know, I've
1: speak list now.
0: Right, give me something. Say something. There are some words that you that
1: Smith.
0: You say, I'm list on.
1: Smith.
0: No. Smith.
1: If me one go to church.
0: What other word?
1: Somebody say. Somebody say that the last time they see me down the road with somebody else. That's not like this dog. Why you laugh? You know me can't take it.
0: I'm going to jump off my chair.
1: Let me understand. Randa. What Randa?
0: Say it again.
1: You know me can't take it.
0: Do it again.
1: Okay.
0: Somebody say.
1: No, you have to understand. You see when you attack, listen. You have to understand. You can't just. Well, yeah, laugh so. I mean, no, what could I sweet you? What? Read that word for no somebody cast some oxygen. Remember, Randa, calm down. Jesus, I walk you in here. No, remember, no, Randa, you can't.
0: Oh, God. I am literally crying.
1: So you don't want to talk, listen.
0: Well,
1: that's how you do it. That's how you do it.
0: Somebody that's chipping at me.
1: Just.
0: When I say, wait, yeah, water? No, guys, I am crying. Like, my ribs, them numb now.
1: No, it's because, here's the thing. It's because I have been around people with lift tongue and I understand all them. I don't understand this. I don't understand. Why is them a beef, so? Me I come then take Servant David, me go make them take a breath. Cause me don't know why them laugh after me say like them don't know how people talk list tongue. I want to laugh after me list tongue. Auntie just cause it.
0: Oh,
1: Ladies. Ladies. Ladies. No, you, there are literally tears in here. What are you crying about? No, I mean, them literally are crying here.
0: I've never
1: seen
0: somebody transition to Liston so smoothly. No,
1: the, hello, no. Look here, this look here. Listen, what like, well, no, a text message come in. A text message say, be careful not to let your bottom dismiss you. Central people, Emma. Me say it drop good. Hey, we
0: mind. Unhealthy amount of laughter.
1: Listen, do, laughter no, is good now.
0: No, this is unhealthy, the essence. No, I laugh like you talk. No, that doesn't make sense.
1: Be careful not to let your bottom dismiss from the chair so early. Look here.
0: The essence, drop one more list for me. Jesus Christ.
1: So you really want me to talk this to so you really, so you going to video me and lift on? You embarrassing, dodo, you know? You embarrassing, bardo. Why you want to embarrass me like that? You see, you not understand. Why you not understand that people just try to do some things in life? Why you just embarrass me them way, yeah?
0: All right, thanks. Play some music. Yes, yes, play some music. We can't contain myself. This ends.
1: All right.
0: So where you get that from?
1: Let's... Randa, you all right? You have your pump, Randa?
0: Me, God, I'm done.
1: Randa, you have your pump.

0: All right, so let me just quickly apologize for our lawyer today. She's having a bit of internet issue. She's not able to connect each time she tries. She's not able to get through to us, okay? So sorry, so we can't hear the lawyer this morning. Oh, David, servant David, you have listened. Big up yourself, my list friend. We listen out today. You hear? We are list right through to them. Me now stop, please.
1: Me leave. No.
0: Oh God. It's auntie. Don't say you see your Crossley coming here. No man, Crossley come in a while ago and say, look here. No, I need to know what is going on with these people. Crossley is not. Is anybody of a blame for this?
2: Tuesday, guys.
0: Yes. Oh, anybody of a blame about the Liston business that. Blame Auntie Jas.
1: Auntie Jas.
0: It's Auntie Jas starting. Auntie Jas, why you do it? Auntie
3: Jas. It's a babe. I didn't say behave. I said babe.
0: It's babe. The babe selves. The babe yourself.
3: Tuesday, why you gonna make Uncle Angie over there and laugh so hard?
1: Mighty God, Daniel. Nina must laugh. What
0: Uncle
1: can make
0: Uncle
1: Nina laugh?
0: Uncle Angie now, listen, man.
1: What do you mean?
3: Where? Is
1: where so look like some around here is so many.
0: Uncle Angie now, listen. Uncle Angie.
1: Wait a second.
0: Uncle Angie now, listen. No, because then me have got stop that, my lift tongue. If Uncle Angie are listen, you can't just say magic. You say you may know you love it.
3: Put away the list song for a moment.
0: No, it's Auntie Jazz. And then I did stop. Me did stop, you know. Me did stop. But guess what, you know. Itchy. Lexi say she want me to do the list song because she want video me. And she says, you see her over there video me? You see her?
3: Lexi.
2: I like it.
0: Anybody if you blame for this today is Auntie Jazz instigate the whole thing. Auntie Jazz, hold on, Auntie Jazz, come back. Auntie Jazz, go answer. You're being trapped. Hold on, Auntie Jazz. Hold on, Auntie Jazz, step on the phone. Auntie Jazz?
4: Hello?
0: Yes, my love.
4: What are you doing?
0: What's going on right now? Listen, Auntie Jeff is you start up the whole lift down business, you know. You see me cave right now me just chip in and chip out like some shots. Me up. What if me just chip in lift down and chip out? What you say now?
4: You know,
0: oh.
4: Jesus.
0: I did just. Me now, hear we have man. Talk, we have talk. Because them people don't tap laughing, I'm not sweet like them.
1: I don't go this. I don't go this. I'm stuck.
0: Jesus.
1: We can't even hear Auntie Jess.
0: Auntie Jess, what you saying? Come through, Auntie Jess. Come talk, yeah.
2: No, sir.
0: Auntie Jasso, me no know. I look like the internet now.
1: Put her on speaker. A she cause him. Put her on speaker.
0: Auntie, listen to the voice.
5: Listen.
0: All right, baby. She got voice me. No. She got voice mail. Tia. Why? Tia say, we are going to make Brother Gary crucify we. I wear camera to go. You see, all them paparazzi in here.
1: Oh,
0: I pay a paparazzi.
1: I
0: can't.
1: was not prepared for this, honestly.
0: So, voila, with the paparazzi for. With the paparazzi, they might come to go. Okay, well, everybody just have phone up in the ear. Is what? Excitement? Excitement in here.
1: Oh my God.
0: Everybody took a phone.
1: Oh Jesus.
0: Man, I understand this.
1: Let me try to stop laughing. My belly is hurting me. I can't continue like this.
2: I can't find my bottom on this chair.
1: I can't continue.
0: Look here, you're here. Sim, I text and say, mind your bottom, dismiss yourself. Mind your bottom, dismiss yourself from your seat.
1: I'm dying, my belly. So the commenter said that shall not judge the list of
0: people. Don't mind.
5: You can't.
0: Welcome, Master. Well, I'm Auntie Jasa saying.
6: He said Uncle Wendy supposed to kill himself. The whole world supposed to kill himself, then
1: oh God.
6: Me say me like on a spirit, man. Me like on a spirit. Trust me. Man, me I tell you.
1: Rosa. No, this is serious something.
7: Please say spirit. Mm.
1: Spirit.
0: In a list tongue, you want me to say spirit in list tongue?
7: So the spirit. In list tongue, you have to have your two S's before the actual letter that comes after
0: the S. No, spirit. Spirit.
1: Oh.
7: So two S's before spirit. The actual
1: letter. Spirit. So why me can't do it?
0: Why you me don't know why you can't do it. You see, Krusty have it down pat.
1: Then Krusty, if you talk to me so well,
0: I don't know. I don't know why Una behave so.
7: I just want to say before and after.
0: Spirits.
7: Before and after.
0: No, no, but you can't.
7: Say before and after.
0: In list tongue?
7: In list tongue.
0: No, it's before, it'll be before, you know, and after. You look, you see, the list, the
7: but
0: Roland.
7: They're saying after the F and the T does not sound, it's after.
0: After? What could have caused this in a life? What could have caused this in a life? Hey, hold on. You know, David said, him to at least tongue. David called me. 876-347-4201. David called me.
1: David called
0: WhatsApp.
7: Someone said scissors.
0: Scissors. Scissors.
1: David, do not call. No,
0: David, call. Like. David, call us. 876-347-4201. Call with David. David, call me. Or somebody with a list tongue. Somebody with a list tongue, call me. Call me now.
1: Will Auntie just do this fast?
0: Look here. We love listen people, let me know. Them nice bad. No, scissors. I think it's scissors.
1: I thought stutter was bad. Nothing on my list.
7: Oh, God.
0: Well, yes.
7: Somebody says photosynthesis.
0: Huh? Hey, tell them my weapon we are firing right now. I don't know what them.
1: Please, don't say it.
7: No,
1: please,
7: I can't take no more laughter. My tummy is hurting. I can't take no more laughter.
0: No, sir. Right, somebody said, let everybody laugh. Say nursery, and you will find out who have listened.
1: Nursery?
0: Yes.
1: We don't have list tongue.
0: We just know of it. We just know of it. List tongue. You don't want people to have list tongue. Tell him if you avoid me. Tell him if you avoid me.
6: Listen.
0: No, you say photosynthesis in a list tongue. You, photosynthesis. Come in, Krusty. You got it. Krusty, I believe in you, young faith. Come in, Krusty. Go say this.
1: No, please teach me.
0: No.
1: Fourth of synthesis.
7: Fourth of synthesis.
1: Fourth of synthesis.
7: Your tongue.
0: It's
7: that's
0: like you're pushing your tongue. Your tongue looks like it's a go between your teeth.
7: Lift.
0: So it's a lift. So it's a lift.
5: No, it's not. Lift tongue is
0: lift. So the tongue.
1: How do you say list tongue?
0: List tongue.
5: Right,
0: right. list.
1: So all this song.
0: You can't say list. If you're going to do the list song, you and I will say list song.
1: Mm-hmm.
0: But if you're going to, if somebody who has list song is going to say list song, they're going to say list. So it's like a TH instead of an S.
1: Oh.
0: List song.
7: List
0: song. So. So if you're going to say so, like me, you're going to say so, which is S, it's going to be so.
7: So.
5: And if you're going to say yes, you say yes. If you're going to say yes, you say yes.
0: Yes. Yes.
1: Oh, so it's like TH.
5: Yes.
0: Right.
1: And the end of everything.
7: TH.
1: Of
7: starting and the end of everything.
1: I just S.
5: I just
1: the
5: S.
7: So DSS.
0: Oh. Somebody, Meg, Miss Meg, somebody must say V.
1: But I know S alone. There.
0: V. No, V is going to be naturally V because it's a TH. Oh. V. Oh,
1: I'm learning a lot today.
0: So photo finger, because it has the whole part S in there, it will go break down to just
1: photosynthesis.
0: Photosynthesis.
1: Me love on a bad.
0: You ever hear a list tongue person sing it?
1: No, yes, I don't want to hear.
7: Yes,
1: they sing good.
0: They sing very good.
1: Oh, we're not going to laugh. We're not going to laugh.
5: You don't wonder if they have a list
1: tongue. Oh.
0: I heard someone singing, somebody who deeply have list song.
1: And it sounds good?
0: And he was singing, and when he reached, I'm part of the song, say, like he must say,
1: let me say, she could have talked now, man, and done. I want to her, man.
5: When he reached that part, say,
7: hey,
5: well, no.
7: Say, schizophrenic.
1: Okay, that's enough. Tell your viewers to stop.
7: On the calendar,
5: kids so friendly.
0: No, some of them, you know, when them singing, you know, the list don't come out and them singing.
1: And it sound good
0: at everyone.
1: But
0: it's just cute.
1: Sing the stuff, sing the man, make we hear. Me what?
5: It's just cute.
0: It's so well done. All right, see, I'm going to sing in a list song. Then we're going to try a thing. I'm going to guess all them with a thing it, right? So. Me see if me can. Give me one song. Give me one song.
7: Any song?
0: Yes, give me one song.
1: What, Jesus?
0: Give me one song.
7: Shine on me, Lord.
1: I want a song.
0: Me no know that song. Come. Me no know. Come.
5: Just need to
0: take out
5: somebody's bass.
0: Me, tapping eyes on me, boy. About bass or whatever. You try, come here. Look here, please. Give me one song. Me list to
5: me
0: song.
5: She need one song to sing.
0: Give me one song, no.
7: You know the song was what's that,
0: Miss, say, okay, let's try it.
1: You see you. You see you.

0: 오늘 테키 카메라 왔다며. 오늘 too much out of know. Too much out of know.
1: I was waiting on the
2: okay. Why?
3: She
2: did.
3: No,
2: say this.
0: Tongue twister.
2: She said
0: yo,
2: she shall
0: buy the same. No, you're not gonna mix me. You're not gonna mix me.
1: Listen. She did this song justice.
0: Thank you. Thank you. Leave my listong process alone today. Listen. Listen.
2: Anthony,
0: listen.
2: She says seashells by the seashore.
0: These are wicked. To Allah, only have a wicked act. You see, one is a wicked. Because your nose, if you ask somebody, we have.
1: She says. She sells on the seashore.
0: Come
3: here, where is it she did this song? Come here, where is it she did this song?
1: She did this song justice. Yeah. She not did this song justice.
0: You know, so we're not going good. You know.
2: Why?
0: Of course, I think I did. Shara Connie, good morning to you. What does that mean, though? You know what? It's time for you all to go. Get out. You all need to go. Go home.
1: Why?
0: Oh, somebody said Reverend Mel McCarthy have listened. I wonder if should I call me. Reverend McCarthy, I wonder if you should call and talk to us. Make we hear.
2: Oh,
0: she have listened for you. Look at Lexi. When I saw, Mister, make can shake. See Lexi agro. Lexi the panic glow and can't. Look here, Rhonda. When the body has Lexi, I'm not Lexi. Could they? The girl not all in her. Lexi, get up. Oh, God.
1: She's
0: like, hello, move that back here. But there's see Lexi, but the girl. Where is the Lexi, the funny girl?
3: No, help me, I'm not living here.
0: What?
1: She's
0: so you see? No, I didn't. Me never remember say auntie. Hello, David said. David said, "This miss your bottom from the floor." Don't you know? Look here.
1: This
0: miss
1: your bottom.
0: This miss your
1: bottom.
0: Me don't know.
1: This miss your bottom.
0: Is your bottom from the dismiss your bottom from the floor. Dismiss. Oh, yeah, me no.
4: Salvation and glory.
0: Yes, she's passionate. Yes.
2: I don't know where my shoes is.
0: I'm telling you about these people in the studio.
2: I don't know where my shoes is.
0: You see, all of these people in studio, in central studio, you know, we have got prayer for them. Look here. we are not the crazy one. It's them. Tia? Tia, you might have come down here. Okay, go on into AC, Mama. You're going to pass out in here because I'm laughing. Because then you're going to dismiss your oxygen.
1: My shoes, guy.
0: They need to hold on to this. You have people. Come here. Hold on to this a little bit because yeah, people texting in and me not think they may touch them and you're gonna lose them. So come.
5: Oh my God.
0: All right. So I what make you go warm?
3: Girl, them chat.
5: God gracious, man.
0: You see, you need to understand. Did you, they say that laughter? Well, and they make me take a break. You know, I didn't even realize their time. Yeah, we take a break. I didn't even realize. Let's take a break. No, so we'll come back.
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2: Lexi, where you run, sir? We are, you pack up with your speed.
3: I can't manage it.
2: And the bullying in you. What are you running?
3: I can't manage it.
2: So, oh, you don't say, is that me? All right, first of all, let us establish, you know, I never been started, you know. Auntie Jazz.
3: Auntie Jazz, why are you doing it?
2: It's Auntie Jazz, and then you wanted the whole entity. So, but don't put nothing about me in here.
3: You want to listen.
2: But are you telling me, say, you want me to do it?
3: Hey, me? Let me tell you something. I'm not doing it with you again. Yes, I'm. Yeah, I'm not you jump off a chair and you're grown while I don't plan.
4: But I'm business from the seat.
2: No,
4: what? No, your shoes dismiss of a
3: beer. Mr. I'm going to buy them your boys are dismissed. You
2: see?
3: Me curl them down.
2: Lord of mercy. I don't know. I don't get.
4: This is bad.
2: No. So, to all our listeners on Central 96.3 FM Jamaica. Lord have mercy. Well, I know this person say, I thought Bishop had better sense. Him never know. Say you guys didn't have any sense like himself. Only that me never hear him speak in tongues.
3: Come
2: out with the tongues, yeah. Come join the apple bunch over this. So.
3: No,
2: but don't know him name. Come on, come on. Come.
3: My belly is hurting me. I'm not going to come with another part 40. Please.
2: Don't what I mean if we're the ugly one in here with it. The Uncle Wayne Jeff can do something. Maybe do something
3: for you. I can't laugh no more. I'm telling you my tummy is hurting. Let me calm down. Let me cool. My tummy is aching.
2: My dear. But you know, laughter is good medicine. You know a whole heap of people right now getting healed.
3: Yeah. Definitely.
2: Best believe.
3: Definitely.
2: Best believe.
3: And about half an hour in because I bought from 10:30.
2: Half an hour 10? No, before 10:30. Before 10:30. Yes, it healthy for you.
3: Last time I left like this, I left from Portmore too. Maybe.
2: My dear.
4: My dear.
2: My dear.
4: My
2: dear. Are we not talking? Yes. Are we not getting into something there? Look.
3: Watch it. You're she. You may be like, no, I've never.
2: Laugh till you drop asleep.
3: Does that make sense?
5: Yes, it makes a lot of sense. Because I remember coming from the grill and my laugh till me just find myself
2: Lexi.
5: Sleeping.
3: Oh, here. God.
2: Some see, persons been not texting, but because I touched a few, so you probably need to do that. Do.
3: I've never though.
5: Child,
3: I don't want
4: you know,
3: to.
4: You laugh till you're tired?
3: Yeah.
4: You just want to sleep?
3: No.
2: You laugh till you want to sleep?
3: Sleep.
2: You know, Rhonda, you're the weirdest friend on planet Earth.
3: If
2: you are one, you're the Rhonda, weirdest on planet.
3: No,
2: Rhonda, Rhonda.
4: This is why I work here. Come on, weird.
3: Me dear, don't Rhonda, go pumping me.
2: Who will laugh till they drop asleep? Make him make sense.
5: She laughed. To all everybody has said they laugh till they drop asleep.
2: I'll lie.
3: Why?
2: That one day.
5: Somebody has said they laugh till they drop asleep.
2: Understand, but drop asleep, laughter, and then, we don't know, yeah. Is that me can visualize
3: me neither.
5: Listen, coming all the way from the grill, I laugh at just the inner every. Body jump asleep after.
3: Well, maybe the journey, but I laugh from Portmore to Maple.
2: If me laugh, I doubt me an ark servant, David.
3: What?
2: How you laugh till you jump asleep? Me not
3: yeah,
2: know.
3: Yeah,
2: me
3: not understand that.
2: That now makes sense to me right now. Not one sense. Oh no, weird.
5: So you go under.
2: You can't just imagine. Alright. Watch. Hold on. Look here, Auntie Lexi.
3: Yes.
2: So watch this now. Mm-hmm. Watch this. Look what now.
3: Tell her that my belly hurt me. Still I do it.
2: No. What if you're gonna say you're gonna laugh until you fall asleep? So you did a kill laughing and then all of a sudden you're
5: just tired,
2: You laugh and then you just start your bungie.
3: Oh my god, me don't know.
2: David saying wake up laughing. Well,
3: yes. I know
6: that I get, yeah. But the chap asleep. No,
2: the, oh, you wake up laugh though.
6: No,
2: about the one dream or something.
6: Yeah, yes. Yeah, we do that. But
3: yeah, we do that.
6: But Randa,
3: you never sleep and just hear somebody make one joke in the house and just get up and start laugh.
2: Well, all right, okay, but chap asleep.
3: Yes,
6: Randa, you are weird. Not just weird enough. Weird.
3: Welcome to Central.
6: Don't mix we. We're decent people. Don't mix us now.
3: Why? Well, I know.
2: Da da di, da da da. Me can't look here. Me no come to the knowledge and the understanding of what you're saying to Miranda. Me and tell you the truth. Me no make me and try visualize it. Well, and then good morning.
7: Good morning to you. How
2: you do?
7: I'll
2: tell you, I don't know why they might do it today. It's not me. It's Randa.
7: I'm here somebody and so they wake up and then sleep laughing. That's supposed to be off. All of this laughing, you know, when you go home, you're supposed to wake up laughing.
3: Exactly.
2: Don't Jesus. Exactly. No, but what I don't know, they drop asleep one door, talk it through. You laugh till you drop asleep. You ever laugh till you drop asleep? This is come like a to know, because we never know this. this is a to know is to know. We are on to know is to know, but this is a to know is to know. No, let me know. You laugh, Carla, you laugh and you're asleep?
7: I can't recall, but stuff like that can happen, and you can't recall, right?
2: Well, I guess.
6: Research, I want to hear for today. This is to know, it's to know.
2: Me, I'm going to look it up for
6: truth. Look it up, man, I see you something.
2: Laugh till you drop asleep. No, me need know. Because me can't sit. Imagine. Well, you feel it.
6: Yes, yeah.
2: Me know you can't cry till you drop asleep. But laugh till you drop asleep, me no know. All right, so me I get to our next call. Me go find out because I mean somebody can tell me say you drop asleep.
6: Maybe, yeah.
2: Me no know. All right, mama, thanks for calling.
3: Oh, God.
2: Carla, you do call again because me never hear about this from a barn. Me no know. You laugh. Annette?
3: The one are rough. The one are rough, man. He rough.
2: No, sir. David, not David, you're extra, you know? Man, David, you're extra. You're extra bad and I ever gonna say it. Listen, laugh till he cry. Till I start to think he's about sleep. No.
6: No. Exactly.
2: Me curious, Randa. But if you ask, me ask Google, does laughter make you sleep? Me don't know.
3: No.
6: Because yes, laughter can make you sleep. Man, ask it so. Can one laugh till they fall asleep? Ask it that way. They can
3: see yes.
2: Me go ask. I'm searching for it. Can one laugh
6: until
2: they fall asleep?
3: They fall asleep.
2: Well, and let me get the word in. Until they fall asleep. Ask Randa.
6: But she be going, yes, no.
2: Yes? Laughing in sleep. They tell me about me. They know about that. What you say? The people, Google know nothing.
6: This year, not use. I don't Google this. Jesus.
2: How is my pan?
6: This is Microsoft. Come on.
2: Microsoft.
6: Copy. Don't want to type it over. Just copy.
3: NBA.
2: Can't even bother in a man.
3: It's no more.
2: Copy. And then we go up here, sir.
6: I don't know. Come here, I'm bother with you.
3: Can't even no more, sir.
2: No. All right. Mm-mm. I'm persisting on yourself.
6: Yes, it no.
2: Yeah.
6: Ooh. Yeah. All right, Sean.
3: Oh, my God.
2: And then press enter.
6: Here.
3: Foxy.
6: Yes.
2: A person can fall asleep from laughter. me love. Yes, to know. Well, I'm going to find me tune for to know.
6: It's a medical condition.
2: Well, hold on. We're going to save me finding. Blood, well, I can't take the cinnamon. Well, I know.
6: Remember,
2: I have
6: cataplexy.
2: What? It's a medical condition. It's a medical
6: condition. Cataplexy. Mama, you have cataplexy.
2: We got
6: cataplexy.
2: Hold on. Let's get into this.
6: City back.
2: Randa wants to send it back. Well, I know we could get into this. We going to find out today. We could take a break. No, I can't take it. Well, I.

0: All right, so let us get into To Know Is To Know. We're going to look at laughter till you drop asleep, right? That's the thing. We laugh till you drop asleep. Hear what it says. It says, yes. Yes, a person can fall asleep from laughter, but it is usually a sign of a medical condition, cataplexy, rather than normal sleepiness. Randa. Randa, how will you have? You can't drop asleep. Randa, not. Randa, you have water. Oh, you have water, can't run, so. You have your pump? You have your pump? Yeah.
1: This is an LC.
0: All right, so. Let us go into it because me not understand this. Randa, come. Lord, help us in here. All right, so normal laughter and sleep relaxation. Normal heavy laughter relaxes your muscles and lowers stress. Melatonin. Evening laughter can help your body make more melatonin and hormone that helps you rest. Make sure you get a cool breeze there because... No, run that down. What you saying, Randa?
2: Randa,
0: you're
1: sitting.
0: Look here. Somebody call Uncle Wayne. Go take your staff. The motors.
2: She can't stand up enough. Wendy says, why are you doing?
0: It's not. I didn't do anything.
2: She can't stop love.
0: Then no says you would do it.
2: Me?
0: No, I'm going to tell you because it's you can't read ahead of my scheduled reading. I'm going to tell her, say, she has to suffer from cataplexy. You do it. Let's say you do it, you know. Randa, what go to do?
2: Randa.
0: Make sure you stay under the AC because we're not in here with this, you know. Me can't take God, it, you know.
2: God,
0: where is Uncle Wayne when we need him?
2: Jesus Christ.
0: Uncle
2: call Dr. Wayne.
1: Yes, it's me, oh.
0: Dr. Wayne. No, me can't believe this. I don't know. Oh, no, come in here and come to this. Nobody understand this with you, no ladies.
2: We're not going to stay in the studio with you again. We're going to do the central attention. This is on LC.
1: I still come over here to feel this.
2: This is unsafe. It is.
0: Me not understand, you know. It's you, Lexi.
1: Me?
0: You. We are about to do. We are trying to get Uncle Wayne Jika. I'm going to help on this matter, you know, because I don't know if you say. Jesus. We have to go find. Sir, where are them? No, sir, my love. Me not get boss. Lexi, you're terrible, you know?
2: You keep on blaming me. And me have cataplexy.
0: See, same thing. Me no know what you say, no.
2: Yeah, but well, I don't know.
0: No, your people are you? On a still up on life, you know, make them see them soon.
2: Abba.
0: Me love.
2: You are disrupting sexual energy.
0: All right, so let us look at, we deal with the melatonin, tiredness, okay, laughing very hard for a long time can make you tired, but it does not instantly forces a healthy brain into sleep. When laughter causes sudden collapse, so they have that too, when laughter causes a sudden collapse, right? It's narcolepsy, falling completely limp or passing out straight from a fit or laughter, is known as cataplexy. Oh, no, make me read you something in peace, no? No, sir. So, brain signals. Cataplexy is a main sign of type 1 narcolepsy. It happens when a brain chemical called orexin or cretin is missing. God, Jesus Christ. Auntie. I've got to check what's missing. But you can't laugh while you're asleep. All right. Then you have REM intrusion. REM intrusion. Strong feelings like laughter trick the brain into sudden muscle paralysis, which belongs to REM sleep while you are still awake. Now, laughter while already asleep. Well, I pray that I can do this right. This one says hypnogly or hypnogely, I think. I'm trying to pronounce this one correct. Hypnogely. You know, you ladies need to get out of here now. I'm done with the fears of the morning. Anyways, laughing or giggling while you are actually asleep is called hypnogely. Dreams. This is a normal, harmless reaction to odd or funny dreams during REM sleep. Uncontrolled acts. If sleep laughter is violent, continuous, or paired with strange movements, it can sometimes point to rare sleep disorders or neurological conditions. All right. So, all right, Lexi, we have that together now, right?
2: This is not together, my love. We are not together at this point.
0: You find back your boat, Lexi? My dear. I did so far running, so I bought the kick off and come. My love. Well, that is to know is to know. Yes, sir. So, me now, you don't be trying not to say anything regarding your cataplexy. You know, it's you cause that by yourself, though, because you come talk about how people laugh till they drop asleep. And you do it, you know, and you bring that out and you tell me, so you laugh at the person. So, write in on a cataplexy. I write the same thing there. Cataplexy. So, if you know of anyone that laughs until they fall asleep, it is called cataplexy, okay? Cataplexy. All right. So, with all of that being said and all of that being done, they all go and take a break, because if them laugh no more, then you know, we got issues. All right? We got issues. And one more time, you go download that one song. Me love. All right. So, I don't know. We're trying to get... It's so sad that we didn't get in with the lawyer today. However... You know the thing set up, right? Yes, that's how it is. Yeah. All right. Let's get with the music. Let's get with some music. Who calling me now? Lord have mercy. All right. I keep missing your calls. You gotta just call again for me. All right. Just call again for me. And, yeah, I miss your call. All right. Yes, everything calm down. You know, see, you know, I'm going to blame Lexi. 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

0: beautiful. 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
2: I'd like to put in a vote for...
1: You'd have to text it, Mama. Text it.
2: Okay, only text.
1: All right, darling. Yeah, man, no problem.

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Shout to the Lord tonight. Shout to the Lord tonight. Shout to the Lord tonight. Hallelujah. Thank the Lord for the First Baptist Church Combined Choir. These great singers, these musicians. Hallelujah. I thank you guys so much for allowing me to be your worship leader tonight.

Indeed, he has done marvelous things. 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Marvelous things.

There was a season when my prayers sounded like echoes, when the heavens felt silent and hope seemed to walk with a limp. I searched for answers in places that only knew how to borrow peace, never how to give it. But mercy has a way of finding people who have forgotten how to find themselves. This is not the story of someone who never fell.

0: 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Good morning.
1: Your caller, if you can text him, Jesus is enough.
0: You can go ahead and text in, okay?
1: Huh?
0: Go ahead and text in.
1: Yeah,
0: you would have to call while Lexi Queen Bee is on. So just go ahead and text.
1: What do you text?
0: Oh, dear. You would have to go on, just as though you go on the WhatsApp to call, there's a little letter box that is there. You can just go in there and just type it and send it. Ask someone to help you if you're not able to do it on your own. Okay?
1: Okay.
0: All right.
2: We're ordinary clothes. If worship only lived on mountaintops, the valley would never know freedom. If praise only belonged to perfect people, none of us would ever sing. So I'll praise you with unanswered questions. I'll praise you with healing still unfolding. I'll praise you before the breakthrough.

One day the battles will become memories. The tears will become testimonies. The prayers will become praise reports. Until that day, I won't wait for perfect circumstances to worship a perfect savior. Because my hallelujah was never created by my situation. It was born the moment I realized that Jesus was enough, and he always will be.

There was a season when my prayers sounded like echoes, when the heavens felt silent and hope seemed to walk with a limp. I searched for answers in places that only knew how to borrow peace, never how to give it. But mercy has a way of finding people who have forgotten how to find themselves. This is not the story of someone who never fell.

0: tops. The valley would never know freedom. If praise only belonged to perfect people, none of us would ever sing.
1: So I'll praise you
0: with unanswered questions.
1: I'll praise you
0: with healing still unfolding.
1: I'll praise you
0: before the breakthrough.

One day the battles will become memories. The tears will become testimonies. The prayers will become praise reports. Until that day, I won't wait for perfect circumstances to worship a perfect savior. Because my hallelujah was never created by my situation. It was born the moment I realized that Jesus was enough, and he always will be.

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That's Tuesday and Thursday, Kids Biz Global, coming at you at 4 p.m. to 5 p.m. Remember to call in

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A pleasant afternoon and welcome to Jam in a 5. No need for alarm over U.S. airfares as demand for JA surges, says JTB. In Ochira, St. Anne, Jamaica Tourist Board, JTB, Deputy Director of Tourism for the Americas, Philip Rose, says there is no need for alarm over recently elevated airfares from the United States, arguing that the steep prices are a reflection of strong demand for the island rather than weakening interest in the destination. Rose said airline capacity into Jamaica is currently broadly aligned with the island's available hotel inventory, about 70% of which has been restored following Hurricane Melissa, with the remaining rooms expected to reopen by early 2027, he said additional airlift should follow. On Monday, after addressing the opening of the Jamaica Product Exchange JPEX at Moon Palace Jamaica in Ocherias, Rose said the unusually high fares seen recently were driven largely by flights operating at or beyond capacity. About 3 weeks ago, there was a week in which the airfares from South Florida, mostly Miami, to Jamaica, and quite frankly, to other destinations, but one to Jamaica was especially high. It was over $3,000 for a return ticket between Miami and Jamaica. And the reason for this is very simple. The flights were all full. In fact, they were oversold, he said. Rose said the situation demonstrated the strength of Jamaica's appeal, noting that demand had outpaced the destination's current room stock. Inaugural call to bring just under 2,800 cruise passengers next month. In Ocheria, St. Anne, Jamaica's tourism industry is set to receive a big boost on October 13 when one of Disney Cruise Line's top modern vessel, Disney Destiny, makes its inaugural call at Falmouth's historic cruise port, bringing just under 2,800 passengers to the island. The announcement was made by Jamaica Tourist Board, JTB, Deputy Director of Tourism for the Americas, Philip Rose, during Monday's opening of the Jamaica Product Exchange JPEX at Moon Palace in Ocheras. The arrival of Disney Destiny adds to the growing roster of Disney Cruise Line vessels calling on Jamaica, alongside ships operated by Norwegian Cruise Line, MSC Cruises, Royal Caribbean Carnival, Princess Cruises, and Virgin Voyages. From January to July this year, according to data shared by Rose, Jamaica recorded 234 cruise calls and 736,372 passengers. Montego Bay, Falmouth, and Ocheras accounted for most visits, while four ships also called at Port Antonio and Kingston. And finally, moving on up, young sprinter basks in breakout season, wants to build mental strength. Jamaica's rising sprinter sensation Lavanya Williams is crediting her mother for helping fuel her breakout season and says strengthening her mental conditioning will be a key focus for the 2027 campaign. Williams, one of the fastest women in the world this year,
ended her season over the weekend after competing in the women's 100-meter and 200-meter at the inaugural World Athletics Ultimate Championships in Budapest, Hungary. The 20-year-old missed out on a place in the 200-meter final after finishing seventh in her heat, but was able to make the final of the 100-meter. She finished seventh in a stacked field, which featured Olympic and World Champions, Melissa Jefferson Wooden, Julian Alfred, and Shakari Richardson. This is the experience. Williams' performances at the Ultimate Championship earned her $16,000, which is $2.5 million, adding another highlight to an impressive second season as a professional athlete since leaving William Nib High. Williams, who is coached by former Jamaica sprint star Michael Freito at the Dynamic Speed Track Club, shattered her personal best in both sprint events. And that wraps it up for Jam in 5 right here on Central 96.3 FM Jamaica. Do join us again this evening at 6 for more news in details with Alexia King-White. I am Dahlia Dawkins. Good afternoon.

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0: Hey there, my friend. Where are you heading to now?
1: Well, I'm heading to Church Without Walls. 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
0: Church Without Walls? 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
1: 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A place to be exalted, where you can be lifted up.
0: Really? 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
0: Well, I think I might take that opportunity and listen to Church Without Walls this Sunday. 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

0: said I worship and adore you. Hey, in this lunchtime hour, we're just taking it easy on a Tuesday like this, right? Can I tell you, after all that laughter for about an hour this morning between the team, you know, Lexi Queen Bee and Auntie Rhonda, we had was to take it down a notch, man. Wow, what a thing. Good afternoon, Central 96.
1: Good afternoon. I'm calling to vote for Junior Thompson.
0: All right, so you'd have to send that via text, okay?
1: Okay.
0: All right.
1: WhatsApp
0: or you can do a WhatsApp if you have the WhatsApp. Do a WhatsApp. She'll see it quickly.
1: Okay, thank you.
0: You're welcome.

So as I was saying before, we had us to just take it down somehow, you know, bring it to a calm. Bringing it to a calm. Wow. I mean, laughing for so long, though, it really make you feel so relaxed and quite content that you just could just really go and sleep right now. You know, if you hear me snoring, blame it on the laughter. If you hear me going off in a snore, blame it on the laughter. It wasn't me. I'm just saying, it had nothing to do with me. It's 16 minutes after 12, make it 17 minutes after 12 o'clock. Auntie Gloria? Auntie Gloria? I should have been not hearing her. Lord God. Love you more than anything.

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1: Good afternoon, ma'am.
0: Hi, Auntie Gloria. How are you?
1: You people make me laugh this morning till I cry.
0: My love. Me can't, yes. I can't take no more. If you ever know, I want to sleep now. No, well, it's because they say you laugh till you drop asleep.
1: Oh, your belly might have no more, so you don't have to chill.
0: My love. No, son.
1: Me no, man, it's no good again.
0: Try keep it together, man. Mm-mm. Then see how good medicine we get.
1: Oh, my God. But there's a saying that always find a reason to laugh. It may not add years to your life, but it will add life to your years.
0: Wow. Yeah.
1: Always find a reason to laugh. May not add years, but it will add years to your life. And laughter is the best medicine.
0: It
1: but
0: is.
1: If you are laughing for no reason, then you need some medicine.
0: Hey, ain't that the truth? That means there's something going wrong down the pipeline. A pipeline won't fix. If you're laughing, just laugh with yourself, by yourself. There you have got your cute. Something alright.
1: Yes.
0: Something alright.
1: Yes.
0: No,
1: it
0: son.
1: Was nice here. It was good. It was good. Keep it up, the
0: alright. No problem. Yes. No problem, Auntie Gloria. Yes. It's Lexi. Yes. Now, once there's Lexi there, Lexi just pull out the worst in us, I guess.
1: Wow. No, man. She's good at it. She's good at
0: she
1: it.
0: Just know how to get the other side of essence, I guess. You know?
1: Me dear.
0: I want earring cut for him tongues though. Me not start your back. Yes.
1: Yes, all right, mama. All right. Good afternoon.
0: Yes, my darling. Cool.

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But I love him with my whole heart, my mind, and my soul, everything that is within me.

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Now let's say this together. Come on.

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1: I want to hear the angels singing.

All right, so September 15, and of course, we're going to look at what it is celebrated as. So, we have what? 1, 2, 3, 4, 5 observances. So, today is National Thank You Day, a day to show appreciation for people in our lives. So, if it is that you can pick your phone up, send a quick message and say, you know what? Thank you for being in my life. Thank you for being who you are. Thank you. A National Thank You Day.

And then you have Ganesh Chaturthi, a Hindu festival celebrating the birth of Lord Ganesha. Okay, Lord Ganesha. Then you have Dot Day, dot as in D-O-T, Dot Day, a global creativity observance inspired by the book The Dot. Then you have National IT Professionals Day, recognizing the contribution of IT workers. Then you have Costa Rica Independence Day, celebrating the country's independence from Spain. So these observances highlight the cultural and educational significance of September 15 across various communities. So that's National Thank You Day, Ganesh Chaturthi, Dot Day, National IT Professional Day, and Costa Rica Independence Day, celebrated all on the 15th of September.

I trust them. Can you testify? 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He heard you and he answered. Gotta say afternoon too. Born, so you do. 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Matthew, I hope you're doing fine. 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
2: All right, so we are turning it around just a little bit. It's a minute after, or maybe 2 minutes after 1 o'clock.

Well, remind you that this is Desmond Porter, one of our ministers that will be at Praise House. You know, the clash between Brother Gary and Uncle Wayne G on December 5. So, of course, he's one of the ministers that will be present. Hey, want to remind you, early bird ticket is still on the go. $2,500. And, of course, you know, at the ending of this month, which would be the 30th, you have 15 more days. You have 15 more days to go to get your early bird ticket. After that, you know the thing's set.

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We are getting ready for Tanu. 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It's not Tanu, it's your food, your health.

0: Jesus and his mother. 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
1: When the wine was sharing.
0: You can just imagine when him come out on December 5th, who him draw for the song and everybody. You know what I mean? You don't come out and go on, you know, man. 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All right, so

0: All right, so today we're going to be looking at lychee. Lychee, that fruit, lychee. I did it some time ago, but I was asked again to do it over, you know, to do it another time. So being that I was asked to do it again, I'll be doing it again. Lychee. Okay, you know lychee, that's the way I call it, Chinese guinea. Chinese guinea. You have the fubu guinea, but between Chinese guinea and fubu guinea, which guinea better? Which one you think better?
1: Lychee.
0: Use not a Jamaican. You, it's Oyo.
1: I love lychee.
0: That's not what you're supposed to say. You're supposed to say fui guinep.
1: Why? I just have this special love for lychee, man.
0: Yeah, China. Come here, pack your pants and you got China. Yeah, it's a shiny. No, I don't know, man. I don't know. But I like the lychee, you know. But me no know something about food we guinea pay yard, man. The food we guinea, especially when it's sweet. Fat and juicy.
1: Mm-hmm.
0: And you know, me always a search for your twin one, you know.
1: I was just about to say that.
0: But you see, lychee don't carry the twin. Lychee carry twin?
1: It depends.
0: What do you mean?
1: Depends on the size lychee. Because some people pick them too early. As they just see turn ready, just pick it. You have to wait until it's fully farmed, until it's big.
0: You might carry twin in there?
1: Yeah. And I've received twin in my lychee before.
0: Oh, you have?
1: Mm-hmm.
0: Wow.
1: Until silly Melissa came and tore down the tree.
0: Wow. So you have you had a lychee tree?
1: Yeah, daddy and grandma had a lychee tree. So just came and said, okay, come back.
0: My dear.
1: It is what it is, man.
0: I wouldn't mind have a lychee tree. I'm just saying.
1: Oh, please bear in mind, they're very expensive.
0: I know.
1: Okay.
0: But the tree or the fruit?
1: Both.
0: I know, right? Because I said, I'll somebody selling.
1: I got 10 single lychee. 10. I thought it was $100
0: $100 per one. I'll go in for Gwe. Hey, did you know that in one of the Chinese, you know, we all Jamaican, by the way, you know that all of us as Jamaicans, well, yourself listeners, we're going to get into your food, your health with the lychee, but we're going to do a little something here. So did you know that all Jamaicans actually speak one Chinese language?
1: We don't come again.
0: All of us.
1: Mm-hmm.
0: Well, most of us, put it that way, because I'm in the right around the world if you know everybody. But most of us, or most of who I know,
1: mm-hmm.
0: we speak a Chinese language and don't know that we speak a Chinese language.
1: Really?
0: Yeah.
1: Elaborate, please.
0: Quack! Gwe is a no. I'm not joking. Gwe is a Chinese language. I didn't call you on you. Look here. I didn't call on you for you to laugh. You know, Gwe is a Chinese language. Ask them. It's just as old. We say when we say Gwe, we say if you move,
1: mm-hmm.
0: take away yourself. That's what Chinese say when they want to run anybody out of them place. Gwe. I'm serious. So all of we unknowingly speak Chinese.
1: I know a few words in Chinese, but gue?
0: Gue is a when them are running to leave,
1: mm-hmm.
0: them are running away. We would have said move.
1: Yeah.
0: Them say gue. Gue?
1: Wow.
0: You ain't watching short movies enough to learn it.
1: No wonder. No wonder.
0: Then watch them short shorts.
1: Watch TV, man.
0: No, I watch the short shorts. I watch the short shorts.
1: I watch them.
0: And you hear them with it. I'm sitting tan. Because every time I watch one of the Chinese.
1: You sure I'm going to say?
0: It's where I'm sitting. You see, I talk Chinese sometimes. Where you go? Tell me. Me sure me not hear wrong. Me are gwe. Me. Me and Gwe is truth, Rhonda. It's true. Them say gwe. It's a Chinese language to for move, get out, go away.
1: No. Anthony, no, please. You're traumatized this morning.
0: Gwe. Gwe. I'm telling you.
1: Gwe. It's not gwe.
0: Is what?
1: It's not.
0: Okay. Google it. I'm giving you a minute to go Google while I read this. Google what is go out.
1: Move.
0: How do you say move or leave in Chinese? It's gwe. Gwe. I tell you, everybody unknowingly speak Chinese that way. Gwe. It's a Chinese term.
1: Chinese is linkai.
0: What?
1: Linkai.
0: Linkai? What about that?
1: It's leave. Linkai.
0: Look here.
1: It's not gwe.
0: Then say no. Them say gwe. What if it's not Chinese? Is that a part of Chinese?
1: Ooh.
0: What if, like one countryside of Chinese?
1: Let me change the word. How to say move in Chinese?
0: Or leave? While you
1: move is yidong.
0: Eh?
1: Yidong.
0: You have look here. You can't tell me nothing. You have Chinese where say gwe. Me watch a show and then say gwe. When they might run somebody out, then say gwe. So if it's not Chinese, what's the other language?
1: You sure? You sure in the Korean dramas I watch? K dramas.
0: Look here, I know Korean. Well, look fit at the Korean tongue and find what it's. I mean, no, they say gwe.
1: So, Jamaican patois, gwe or goe means go away or get lost.
0: Yes, but
1: in Chinese Mandarin. Mercy Lord.
0: Look here, they say go. You can't tell me. Google now.
1: So, the way you can say go away in Chinese, a direct casual way, a harsh way, or casual way, it is zao kai, zoba, or gunkai. It's not.
0: Me no, gunkai, they say gunkai too in the movie, you know. But they say gwe. They say. Like when I saw one of them where they were running out a guy out of the house where they were, and they were like kicking him in the butt and say gwe, gwe, and they said gwe, and every time I hear them say gwe, I tell them so look here, no okay then so they have a bit of Jamaican at them.
1: Okay. It is not Chinese.
0: It's what?
1: It's Korean. It's not gwe. It's ga.
0: A gwe. It's gwe. Them say you can't tell me no ga nothing. It's gwe. But you don't know how to pronounce it. You're just reading it now. You don't know how to pronounce it. It's gwe.
1: Oh, it's
0: you
1: G-A.
0: Can't tell me no. It's gwe. It's gwe. It's gwe. You can't tell me. You can't tell me that. I'm never gonna tell you though. Gwe. We are not All right, so lychee is a nutrient-rich fruit that supports immunity, heart health, skin health, digestion, and may help manage blood sugar and weight. Nutritional profile, right? 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It also contains potassium, copper, magnesium, phosphorus, and small amounts of iron and zinc, contributing to heart, bone, and blood health. 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Hydration. High water content helps maintain hydration, especially in hot climates. Additional considerations. While lychee is generally safe when consumed in moderation, excessive intake, especially of unripe fruit or seed, may pose risks due to naturally occurring toxins like hypoglycin, rare allergic reactions are also possible. Incorporating lychee into a balanced diet can provide antioxidant support, immune enhancement, cardiovascular protection, and skin benefit, making it a valuable addition to healthy lifestyle. So that's for lychee. Yeah, that is it for lychee.

0: So let me ask, you know, Auntie Randa, let me ask you. You're going to allow Google to pronounce it for you, and you say Agwe? Why every time I talk, you laugh? I didn't get it, you know, but you laugh for Auntie Randa.
1: Google did pronounce it in my ears, hence why I'm telling you.
0: Google name pronounced not right. Google don't know. Is Gwe. Ga.
1: You sound like a baby.
0: I must be a Gwe. Listen, I'm going to find back the movie then. And look again. Because every time I hear it, you have China. Mm-hmm. In China, you have other country that speaks differently. So you look at the Mandarin and the Korean. What are the others again?
1: Let's see.
0: You have to go find the other one, because one of them say Gwe. What you keep? Me not get it. We can't love.
1: Auntie, none of them say Gwe.
0: They say Gwe. They say Gwe. And that me tell us every Jamaican say Gwe.
1: Oh my God.
0: Me go talk to one Chinese man. And me go look upon him and me go say Gwe. I ask him what me just say a while ago.
1: I am purposely going to go to a Chinese store
0: and tell him Gwe.
1: And I'm going to say Gwe. What does that mean?
0: I don't know.
1: That's crazy.
0: No, but why I say it though is when they say Gwe, mm-hmm. right? When they say Gwe. Mm-hmm. You see it under the writing, under the bottom of what they say, because you're reading it, you know. Mm-hmm. And it they say get out. All right, get out. Look for get out. And say if I go. Try it. Me sure say they say go. And I want. I don't have a feel like something in my head. Me have one something in my head. Me have one something in my head. I don't know what it's something me have.
1: Get out?
0: Head. Yes, in Chinese, in Korean, in Mandarin. Me sure say they say Gwe, and I want. I don't have a feel like something in my head. Me have one something in my head. Me have one something in my head. I don't know.

0: Don't. Japanese. Chinese, we can't take Chinese
1: Japanese,
0: right now.
1: Japanese, okay.
0: Try the Japanese. Me not like the Chinese.
1: In Japanese.
0: La da di da da da da. No, sir. Me feel.
1: Ready? The Taike.
0: Sure.
1: You just try Google to
0: not.
1: Find the gue.
0: Then say gue. Like, all right, so ask, what is gue? What does gue in Chinese or what mean? Come in, know they say gue, and I catch gue. They can't tell me no. Me know they say gue, and me na to keep back. They stay there laugh. Them say gue. Come right. Say, what
1: does gue mean in Chinese? In Chinese, gue is not a standard Mandarin or Cantonese word, but it usually refers to one of a few similar sounding Chinese sounds or a mix up with other terms. Old Cantonese slang, gue as part of segue, means cowardly or lacking courage. So you're telling people that they're coward and lacking courage.
0: So me say gue.
1: You're telling me I'm a coward and I lack courage.
0: The man tell us them say tonight scripture in a but tonight scripture. What don't be chaotic, you know. Scripture. Which one is scripture that? Chinese chapter Chinese 2 verse. Chinese chapter 1 verse. So me not play no. So gue. Coward. So they remember, so when they kick him out of the place, they must say coward. Yeah. Gwe. Coward. We know them say gwe man.
1: But
0: that me try to tell us say though, but what me try to tell us say us as Jamaicans. Okay. All of us speak a Chinese language and don't even realize that we attack Chinese.
1: So people coward.
0: So when me tell us yo gwe
1: coward
0: me dear. So we done learn something today. Say we don't learn something in Chinese.
1: Indeed we have.
0: Sim Sima. I'm not here from Sim Sima turning out to be a gue. I'm done. You know, I think I've had enough all day. My chest is hurting me to all my laugh.
1: I don't know why you're continuing this laughing spell, you know. And you need to stop.
0: No, but I mean,
1: it's traumatized me. I could like there already.
0: Me traumatized, you know. I want to traumatize me.
1: Let me say, what? Cataplexia.
0: You laugh and jump. I never tell you to laugh and jump. Look here now.

0: Lord God, here this is something I know. Are you sure it's not a Chinese following us? You're hearing Randall? They say, are you sure it's not the Chinese following us? The Africans saying it because the Africans couldn't speak the standard English. Or it was a secret language among us, so we say it our ways and they are now following us. Why, me no know if it's about this. Me no know. I don't even know now. Anything you do, me no know, me dear.
1: Anything you do, you do you say.
0: Me just know, say me here, gwe. And me did, because I always say gwe, them always look like them are run somebody.
1: You do,
0: so, me just take it at that. And anytime they say gwe, the person run through the door, so me think

0: Someone say, yo, gwe. So we say gwe in terms of telling somebody to get out of here, go away, move. But for Chinese, gwe means coward. Who learned something today with a Chinese class? Come on, Tiranda. One more Chinese pande. Gwe. Not gwe. What is it? Segwe. As you say?
1: Segwe.
0: Segwe. Is cowardly, coward.
1: And lack courage.
0: Lack courage. So what next now? What next now, Auntie Rhonda? We are get one more Chinese word today. Chinese word coming out to all you Chinese want to talk to Chinese people out there. Chinese. Xinghua. What is Xinghua? Xinghua. What is Xinghua? Check it out. What is... Come on, I always hear them. Xinghua. What is Xinghua? You go ask them. Ask Google, what is Xinghua? We're going to find out what is Xinghua. Xinghua. Xinghua.
1: Xinghua.
0: Xinghua. Hola. Xinghua.
1: It is a highly prominent name across the Chinese-speaking world.
0: Uh-huh.
1: Yes. Most notably referring to the Xinhua News Agency, the official state media outlet of China.
0: Oh.
1: Yes.
0: So news agency Xinhua.
1: Yes. And it is also a given name. It means precious flower.
0: Aww.
1: Rare flower.
0: If
1: used as a person's name, commonly romanized as Xinghua or Xinghua.
0: Xinghua.
1: Yes, precious flower and rare.
0: So here's the other Chinese word today that we're learning. Xinghua.

0: I don't think we can learn more Chinese for the day. We have one gui or gui. Look here. Me live this gui. Me learn gui. Gui and xinghua. So gui is courage, lacking courage, not lacking in courage. So gui, that means you're lacking in courage. And then you have xinghua, meaning rare flower. Yeah. Oh,
1: precious flower.
0: So, like we can say,
1: as a given name. So, if it is given as a name, it means precious flower or rare.
0: Go on again.
1: If it is given as a name, it means precious flower or rare flower.
0: Okay.
1: Yes, that's what it says. But otherwise, xinghua is it is a new China prominent name across the Chinese speaking world, most notably referring to the Xinhua news agency.
0: So xinghua. So if I see a rare beautiful plant, I can say xinghua.
1: Mm-hmm.
0: Xinghua. You gotta make sure when you're doing the xinghua, and you have to give it the Chinese xinghua. Then you cannot say xinghua. You gotta get that little nasal sound when you're doing it. Xinghua. Xinghua. It gotta be. No, if you gotta talk Chinese, you gotta talk Chinese and sound Chinese. Okay, guys? So you know what? We're going to do this every Tuesday, Rhonda. We're gonna give a Chinese language. We're gonna find a Chinese language and we're gonna pronounce it. And then guess what? We're gonna find the meaning of it. So that look here, look here.
1: Can you say bukachi?
0: Bukachi?
1: Bukachi.
0: Bukachi?
1: No. Bukachi.
0: Bukachi?
1: Not burr.
0: Bukachi.
1: You're saying B. Bukachi.
0: Bukachi. Is it Bukachi or Bukachi?
1: Bukachi.
0: Bukachi?
1: Yes. That's Bukachi. Your welcome in Chinese.
0: Huh?
1: That's your welcome in Chinese.
0: Bukachi?
1: Bukachi.
0: So I'm telling you, welcome.
1: You're welcome.
0: You're welcome?
1: Yes.
0: Bukachi.
1: Yes.
0: Shishe ne Bukachi.
1: Shishe, we thank you.
0: Xinghua. We are learning something. Was like some. So okay. All right. So is Bukachi. Bukachi is you're welcome. All right. Come, auntie Rhonda. Good. So we're gonna talk, right? Shishini. Sheshe is thank you.
1: Yes.
0: So sheshe.
1: Bukachi.
0: No, you gotta say, you're not giving me that nasal sound for the Chinese song. Bukachi.
1: You look like it was a crutch.
0: Why you squeezing up your nose to do? Is my God, is Rhonda, Auntie Rhonda now? Come on. Auntie Rhonda, you can do it.
1: Thank you,
0: Bob. No. Right. So when you're saying Bukachi, you gotta give that Chinese sound to it. Xiexie. Bukachi. Bukachi.
1: I don't know what's going to
0: Christian. Why are you watching my nose now? You're watching my nose now. You can't watch my nose. It's Bukachi. You have to do that. Bukachi.
1: Give that nose.
0: Bukachi. Xiexie.
1: And ni hao, Misai.
0: Ni hao is hello. Is hello, bet you. Ni hao. No, which means then, if you know how a puss sounds, you know how cat sounds, you know that should be easy for you. Meow. Is
1: it?
0: Randa, stop it. Randa, wait. Okay, give back the pronunciation. Meow.
1: Ni hao.
0: So ni hao is hello.
1: It's hello.
0: Shishi is thank you. Bokashim is you're welcome. You're welcome. What the other one know? Gwe is courage, lacking courage. What the other one know? Shingwa. Or something.
1: This one I get a courage.
0: Shingwa. Shishi.
1: What the hell? I know two
0: ni
1: other ha. Work like
0: ni ha. Ni ha.
1: No, ni ha.
0: It's what is it?
1: Ni ha.
0: Ni ha. Ni ha.
1: Jesus.
0: Yeah. Have you ever watched Rush Hour? I'm going to get a Rush Hour. No girl. No.
1: My head.
0: No. All right, so we're finished now. You know we're not going to do no more laughing for this. We can't take it with you, you know. Y'all don't know how to just throw. So. All right, so the final time. You know, I want you all to learn it with me that when you come one morning, I go ask, oh, yeah, I'm coming out tomorrow. I'm coming, I'm running tomorrow. And you hear me say, ni hao.
1: Ni hao ma.
0: Huh?
1: Ni hao ma.
0: Ni hao ma.
1: No, you said hi. You said ni hao. And I said ni hao ma. Ni hao ma. He said, how are you?
0: Okay, so let me get one audio at a time. You can't give me too much Audi at a time, you know. It's one Audi at a time. So when we come in tomorrow, you hear me say, ni hao. Mm-hmm. I need at least one person to call me back and say, ni hao. Ni hao. And then I'm going to say, xie xie. Mm-hmm. And then you got to say to me,
1: Bokachi.
0: Bokachi. We are going, Bokachi. You have to dig, you have to say it though in your nose, kind of something. Like the kind of. Look here, we're doing it, we're practicing for tomorrow now. I'm gonna try it with Lexi.
1: Listen here.
0: I'm gonna try it with Lexi. Queen Bee, if you're listening, go into your Spanish book now. We're gonna talk Spanish tomorrow. Yeah.
1: No. So when you come in tomorrow, somebody can say Zhao Shang Hao.
0: Yo Shang Hao.
1: Zhao Shang Hao.
0: Josh.
1: Zhao.
0: Zhao.
1: Shang.
0: Shang.
1: Hao.
0: Zhao Shang Hao.
1: Yes.
0: And Zhao Shang Hao
1: is good morning.
0: Oh, so Zhao Shang Hao. See, you never tell me if I go back. You hear me say, I'm going to come tomorrow. I'm going to say, ni hao. You need to tell me that no essence. You're going to say good
1: Zhao
0: morning.
1: Shang Hao.
0: You're going to say,
1: ni hao,
0: Zhao Shang Hao. Ni hao, Zhao Shang Hao.
1: Ni hao, Zhao Shang Hao. You don't look like my outfit.
0: So tomorrow, guys, tomorrow, listen for it. It's gonna be ni hao, Zhao Shang Hao. Zhao Shang Hao. Ni hao, Zhao Shang Hao.
1: Zhao Shang Hao.
0: What?
1: Zhao Shang Hao.
0: Zhao Shang Hao.
1: Yeah.
0: Ni hao. Zhao Shang Hao. Zhao Shang. You know me, I go with Miss Chin just because. You know me, I go with Miss Chin shop and say just. Me not go say Zhao Shang Hao. Me not say ni hao. Xie xie. I don't say Miss China gonna talk to me, you know. Miss China gonna pump say, where the black woman go from? What is this Jamaican? Ni hao, Zhao Shang Hao. Me get it now? Me get it? Xinhua.
1: Okay, say this. Sia, Sia, Wu Hao. Sia, Wu Hao.
0: Sia, Wu Hao.
1: Can you say Wu Hao? Wu Hao.
0: Sia. Sia, Wu Hao. Why? Guess it.
1: Sia, Wu Hao.
0: Sia, Wu Hao. Sia.
1: So it's X. I-A-W.
0: Tia, have a little faith in me now, Tia. Come on, Tia, make sure you call me tomorrow. We're going to talk Chinese tomorrow, Tia. We're going to... Oh, go again.
1: Tia.
0: Well, I know, man. Can you give me the, one day?
1: Good afternoon.
0: Miss, me, you can't give me... No, I'm ready Phoenix, Odie. Tomorrow when you come, okay, you give so me the Odie. I don't see man in your day. We're going to we gotta deal with it one at a time. You give me too much Odie,
1: okay,
0: now.
1: So good morning is Zhao Shang Hao. Good morning. Ni hao.
0: No, ni hao.
1: Hi.
0: Hello, hi. Ni hao.
1: Hello.
0: Yeah, and then Chao Shang Hao.
1: Good morning.
0: So that's what I want. Now give me the good part. You don't even know if my... Me don't want the good part. Me will learn the good part. What they say. So ni hao.
1: Yes.
0: Chao Shang Hao.
1: Yes.
0: Chao Shang. I'm going to write it up now. The register will come tomorrow. Me don't want Tia, please to call me when me call you. Tia, call.
1: Do you remember good? Do you remember how are you?
0: I was trying to remember how are you again.
1: Ni hao ma.
0: Ni hao ma. Me never did get to the party. Well, I make we write it down. So, how you go again?
1: So, hi, ni hao. And I.
0: What me write it? Oh, me go remember. Don't tell me how you spell it. I come in now. Go that the Chinese. Okay. Me next time I go write this one. Me go put the paper. Said what? What on God's earth did I put up here? So I don't know what is this. So me write now. Me ni hao. Me put. Me put K N.
1: Ni.
0: Ni. No, because K N E E is for ni.
1: Ni.
0: And then me do H W O.
1: What time?
0: Why? No, sir. No, man. K N E E. Ni hao. Ni hao. Come.
1: Ni hao is high.
0: Ni hao is high.
1: Ni hao ma.
0: Ni hao ma.
1: Ni hao ma.
0: Ni hao ma. M A. So it's
1: actually K- right, ma is M A.
0: Yeah, K N E E H O W M A. Ni ma. Ni hao ma is, and this one is again.
1: How are you?
0: How are you? How are you? And then, we have ni hao. Ni hao is hello. Mm-hmm. All right.
1: You want good morning? No? Tell me good morning. I'm going to do good morning.
0: Shung wa. Jung Jung Sang Ha.
1: What? Atini, no.
0: No, bitches. No, me too much. Zhao, well, I know you spell as Zhao, they know. Zhao. That's so like a Jerusalem. All right, so good, man. Zhao. Is it J R? Is it have a J sound?
1: Yeah, it has a J sound. Yeah, Zhao Shang Hao.
0: Zhao, my dear, come.
1: Me must spend the care. No, what they look like here.
0: Me no want hear it. I don't think I want to.
1: The letter start with. It's not G. It's not J. It's Z.
0: Me love. Number no, with me. Zhao.
1: Zhao Shang Hao.
0: Oh me fi. Tia! Tia! Tia, help me then.
1: Teach your Chinese.
0: We're learning Chinese today.
1: Who is it?
2: So
0: I can't take it. Come, Sing, where you go?
1: Joshua How.
0: Josh, I'm going to write it as J-O-S-H. Josh. Josh. J-O-S-H as in Josh. Josh.
1: Joe Shanghai.
0: You can't. Joe. All right, Joe then.
1: Joe Shanghai.
0: Joe. Joe.
1: I'm not Joe.
0: Okay, J-O-E-W. Joe Shang, S-H-A-N, Shanghai. A let capital I. So it's
1: Joe Shanghai. Joe, sorry, that makes me up. Joe.
0: Joe Shanghai.
1: Not Joe. I, how?
2: Joe Shanghai.
0: Zhou Shanghao. Zhou Shanghao. Zhou Shanghao.
1: Zhou Shanghao.
0: Zhou Shanghao.
2: Zhou Shanghao.
0: Get not miss. No chow in the pony people. Something is pap chow in here. It's no chow in here, miss. It's Zhou Shanghao.
1: Ah, okay, you got it.
0: Joe Shanghao. Let me tell you something. I have the J-O-E. That's why I have to write it like that. Joe Shanghao. H-O-W. Joe Shanghao. You understand? And this is what? Good morning. Good morning.
1: Yeah, that's good morning.
0: All right. So when me come in tomorrow, and hear me come on and bust it door and me say, Joe Shanghao. Joe Shanghao. You know me say good morning. And then you hear me say, ni hao. You know me say hello, and then we hear me say, and then hear me say ni hao ma, ma
1: ni as, hao ma,
0: ni hao ma.
1: Kulip.
0: How are you? Look here.
1: Teacher.
0: Well, on. Ashi, I know. See, you start this door. Is she? Are you starting you now because you're going to talk about Elijah and your Chinese self? So look, so we're going to do it tomorrow, right?
1: Yes, so.
0: Zhou Shanghao. Good morning. Zhou Shanghao. Don't give me the afternoon, no, because we know say if Satan ever tell you to do it, we're not going to have it all. You're not going to do it. So it's Zhou Shanghao. Good morning. And then I say, ni hao. You have to do it with a nasal sound, forget the Chinese. Ni hao. Hello. And ni hao ma.
1: How are you?
0: How are you? Xie xie.
1: Thank you.
0: Bukachi.
1: Bukachi.
0: Bukachi.
1: I'm a breaking baguette.
0: Okay. Bukachi.
1: Bukachi means you're welcome.
0: So boom,
1: you're welcome.
0: Car chi. No, spell it, spell it long. Bukachi is you're welcome. You're welcome. Right? As I go. Yeah? Bukachi, you're welcome. Okay. I'm going to walk with this girl.
2: Yeah.
0: Me I walk with the garbage that chin. I'm going to go and search in. I'm going to say, ni hao. And I'm going to say, ni hao. I'm going to say, ni hao back to me. And I'm going to say,
3: yes, it's an old time something come around again. We have to praise God in the good old traditional way.

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2: Hey there, my friend. 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

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Good afternoon, boys and girls, parents and guardians, teachers and everyone listening to Kids Breeze Global on Central 96.3 FM Jamaica, the friendly voice of Jamaica. It is 4 o'clock and you know what time it is. I am so excited to be here with you all today. I am so happy to be with you all.

So yes, it is that time of the day to have some fun, some laughter. It is the hour of learning, encouragement, and positive messages for our children and families. But firstly, I just want to say, Uncle Wayne G, how are you doing, sir? How are you doing? Big up to you, sir. And also to Servant Leader, how you doing, ma'am? And all the Central 96.3 FM Jamaica family, good evening. Yes, gentle people, it is that time of the hour. It's just for me to just, you know, have some fun with my children today, which I am so happy for. I've got the joy. So yes, Central 96.3 FM Jamaica family. Auntie Crossley, how you doing? 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And just a shout out to Caribbean HD Radio 4. Brother Gary and Sister Sharon, how to do? I am so happy to be here today. Because today is a special day. Children, how is school today? How was school yesterday? I'm sure you had fun learning. I hope Nuggie teacher not beat no trouble today, no? Because we're good boys and girls. We don't give trouble, you understand? Yes, people. So welcome to Kids Breeze Global. Here on Central 96.3 FM Jamaica, the friendly voice of Central Jamaica. It is time for another exciting hour, and I am so happy for it.

0: So yes, children, children, children, today we are going to be talking about something very important, you know. 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Shout out to Hazard Primary, which I will be at your school tomorrow, as you all know. Victoria Primary, don't worry on yourself, man. I'm coming. So yes, the message is be kind and be wise and be responsible. You understand? Boys and girls, every day we have choices to make, right? We can choose to be kind, we can choose to tell the truth, we can choose to listen, and we can choose to help others, and we can choose to do what is right even when nobody is watching, right?
1: When I'm happy, when I'm sad, I can tell him everything.
0: So yes, everybody, so get comfortable, turn up the radio, and stay with me, because we have a great program planned for you, you understand? So we need everybody to be tuned in. Hi, Mia. Hi, Anthony. Malachi and Malik, I see you. Natalie, how are you? And my sweet, sweet Titi, how are you? And Shakur and Zori and Zane, all the way in Orlando, Florida. How are you guys doing today? So yes, today is a wonderful day and I'm so happy. So coming up on today's program, you know we have parent tips, children tips, did you know? Tongue twisters. And guess what? I add something. Today is Bible Story Tuesday. So this was requested by a little girl at Hazard. Yes. Oh, Lord, I don't even remember her name. I feel so sad. So she gave me a little bracelet, as y'all can see. She gave me a cute little bracelet. And she said, Auntie Rhonda, I would love to hear Bible stories. Can you do a Bible story? I just couldn't refuse. She is 7 years old. I could not refuse. So I'm going to do the Bible stories for her. Yes? Lord, Uncle Wendy with you, of course. So yes, gentle people, you know it's that time. This is Kids Breeze Global. Let's get started.
2: When can you pray? All the time. Morning or night, it's always right.
0: God. And it is not that time of the hour. It is 4:13 p.m. And it is time for our parents' tip. So parents, don't think believe or not, you know. Even though this is a children's program, parents, guardians, caretakers, caregivers, listen, you can also learn. You can also learn from this program. So don't think we'll leave you out alone, all right? So, with our parent tips for today, tips about teaching our children responsibility. They are never too small to do things. You understand? But let them start with the small things. You understand? I'm not asking you guys to abuse them, you know. We're not going to abuse our babies today. No, we're not. So parents, put away their toys after playing. You need to teach your child to put away their toys after playing, pack their school bag, put dirty clothes in the proper place. Because I know I'm a parent, you know. And I know that, yes, we have some children. When they come from school, they just take off their clothes and throw it one side. Lord have mercy. Let us not rush to being upset, parents. Let us teach them the right way. A soft answer turns away wrath, but grievous words stir up anger. So let us try our best, my parents, and let us teach them these responsibilities in a kind way. Understand? Yeah, man. So, let us teach our children to put away their toys after playing, to pack their school bags, and also put dirty clothes in the proper place. Let's teach them that. Complete homework before going to play. And when I say play, I'm not talking about tablet and TV, you know. I'm talking about going outside and enjoying yourselves. You know, play with stones and ticks and sticks. You understand me? And just play some nice makeup game, play dirty pot, you understand me? We're not in the tablet and phone thing right now, you know? We're going to teach our children how outside feels like. Let us teach them how we played in our days of childhood, right? So let them complete their homework before going to play and help clear the table after meals. You understand? So we have to teach our children these small little responsibilities. Here, we need to teach them, because when they get older, they cannot say, boy, mommy and daddy did not teach me this. You understand? So yes, we must teach our children all of these. All right?
3: I don't have to act right away.
0: God, it is now 4:16 here on Kids Breeze Global.
3: When I feel angry, when I feel mad,
4: when I want something really bad,
3: I stop, I breathe, I think it through.
4: God helps me choose what's right to do.
3: I don't...
0: Parents, let me ask you a question, though. Did you ask your children how was school today? Or did you just rush them and say, I hope it did work today, no? Let me teach you, call me, no?
4: Just wait and see.
0: Ask them questions. How was your day today? What happened at school today? What could have done differently? How can we fix it? How can I help? I'm proud of you trying. You understand? So yes, that is it for parents' tips. And you know, it is time for my children. So parents, give children responsibilities they can handle. Teach them patiently and celebrate their progress. So you see, if you're teaching a child to spread their bed, be patient. The sheet may not straight. The sheets may not be straight. But I'm telling you, as parents, we are supposed to guide them. We're supposed to tell them, hey, that's not how this is going. Let me show you. It's okay to show. Do not let your voice be, don't let your voice result to hitting. Come on, parents. Let's teach our children differently, all right?
3: What's the fruit?
0: We don't want them to be afraid of us, all right? I hope y'all heard Hunter Randa, you know? So, yes, my children, it is now your time for children tips.
3: Thank you, God, for helping me too.
0: So, yes, boys and girls, every day you make a choice. You choose whether you tell the truth or tell a lie. You understand?
3: Self-control.
0: So, my children, make sure you are listening now. Make sure you are listening. Yes, yes, yes. So, choose whether you will help someone or ignore them. And I know we don't want to ignore anybody, don't it? So yes, my children, it is your time. So yes, my children, here we go. Think before you act. Before you do something, ask yourself, is this safe? Is this kind? Is this the right thing to do? Tell the truth. A kind word of truth makes a difference. Even when you make a mistake, tell the truth. Making a mistake doesn't make you a bad person. Taking responsibility and learning from your mistakes make you and helps you to grow. Be kind. A kind word can make someone's entire day better. If you see someone sad who is having a bad day, a difficult day, show them some kindness. No bullying around here. And my children, listen to trusted adults, your parents, guardians, teachers, and other trusted adults can help guide and protect you, alrighty? So remember, think before you act, choose kindness, tell the truth, be responsible, and ask for help when you need it.
5: Jesus walks right by my side. Hey. He will never.
0: So yes, my children, that is it for children's tip. I hope y'all listening on.

0: It is now my favorite part, which my sweetest girl from Hazard Primary. It is now Bible story time.
1: A is for Almighty God above you. B is for the Bible.
0: Yes, indeed it is. Time for a Bible story. And what are Bible story we're choosing today? What is the Bible story we're choosing? Lord have mercy.
1: We learn to trust Jesus for
0: today's Bible story is David and Goliath.

0: So this Bible story, you know, children, my children, David and Goliath, you understand? This story is one that many of you may already know. And for those who don't know, now it's time for you to turn on your listening ears and listen and learn. Because at the end of this story, I will be asking some questions. So parents, get your phones ready. And make sure you will catch the number and call in and let my children call in to, you know. So, yes, David and Goliath. David was a young shepherd boy. He wasn't a big, strong soldier. But there was a giant warrior named Goliath who was frightening the Israelites. Goliath was very large and very strong. He challenged the Israelites to send someone to fight him. Is fighting right, everyone? Should we fight? No, no, no. So yes, he challenged the Israelites to send someone to fight him. David heard about Goliath and decided that he would face him. David didn't depend on his size or physical strength. David trusted in God. David took 5 smooth stones and his sling and went to face Goliath. When Goliath saw David, he laughed because David was young and much smaller than him. But David wasn't depending on himself. He had faith in God. David placed a stone into his sling and he wheeled it around and wheeled it and released it. The stone struck Goliath and Goliath fell to the ground. David had defeated the giant.
1: Christ who died for me. B is for David's victory. E is for Emmanuel, God with us. F is for...
0: So can you imagine tiny, tiny David defeated a big and mighty giant?
2: He is with me.
0: You know what that means?
2: A-2-Z.
0: Boys and girls, sometimes problems can make you, can feel like, you know, giants. Sometimes problems can feel like giants. Maybe you are struggling with schoolwork. Maybe you're having problems with a friend. Maybe you're being bullied. Maybe you're afraid to speak up about something. Remember David. Don't allow fear to make you believe that you cannot overcome your challenges.
1: God's truth is the light.
0: What you can do is pray,
1: His word I'll see.
0: Make wise choices,
1: yes.
0: Talk to a trusted adult,
1: hey.
0: And trust in God.
1: F-S-S-S-S-S-S-S-S-S-S-S-S-S-S-S-S-S-S-S-S-S-S-S-S-S-S-S-S-S-S-S-S-S-S-S-S-S-S-S-S-S-S-S-S-S-S-S-S-S-S-S-S-S-S-S-S-S-S-S-S-S-S-S-S-S-S-S-S-S-S-S-S-S-S-S-S-S-S-S-S-S-S-S-S-S-S-S-S-S-S-S-S-S-S-S-S-S-S-S-S-S-S-S-S-S-S-S-S-S-S-S-S-S-S-S-S-S-S-S-S-S-S-S-S-S-S-S-S-S-S-S-S-S-S-S-S-S-S-S-S-S-S-S-S-S-S-S-S-S-S-S-S-S-S-S-S-S-S-S-S-S-S-S-S-S-S-S-S-S-S-S-S-S-S-S-S-S-S-S-S-S-S-S-S-S-S-S-S-S
0: Courage doesn't mean you are never afraid. Courage means doing what is right even when you're afraid. And remember, say this to yourself. A problem may look big, but I will never give up.

So it is time for a Bible story quiz. Remember, so I was going to give you all a little quiz, you know. So all the people over TikTok, all my listeners on YouTube, remember to please give us a call in, man. Yes, you can call us on WhatsApp. If you don't have the credit, parents, call us on WhatsApp as well. The number to call is 876-347-4201. So 876-347-4201. So yes, it is time for the questions.

The first question is, who was the giant that David faced? Who was the giant that David faced? Hello, hello, caller. Can you hear me? Hello, hello. Can you hear me? Oh, no. Call again, man. Call again.

0: Yes, caller, you are live. Can you hear me? Oh, Lord, reconnection. We'll not come again. Yes, caller, you are live on Kids Reads Global.
1: Good evening.
0: Good evening, good evening, good evening, my darling. Who am I speaking with?
1: My name is Chevenay Cunningham.
0: Hi, Chevenay, and how are you?
1: I'm fine.
0: And you had a wonderful day at school? Oh, God. Oh, the yes that sounds so. You had a wonderful day at school today?
1: Yes, I have a wonderful day.
0: Awesome. So, Chevenay, are you ready for your question?
1: Yes, I'm ready.
0: So, who was the giant that David faced?
1: Goliath.
0: Goliath! Jesus walking. Yes, Chevenay, the answer is Goliath. Thank you, Chevenay. Thank you. Tune in, my darling. Tune in. So, yes, yes, yes. You heard that, Uncle Wayne G. We have some bright babies here now. It is now 4:31 here on Kids Breeze Global. Hello, my listeners. Tune in with Auntie Rhonda. So, yes, here's the next question. Question number two. What did David use to fight Goliath? Let me hear all the bright sparks call in. What did David use to fight Goliath? Is it A, a sword and a shield? B, a bow and arrow? C, a sling and a stone? Which one? Hello, my caller, you are live.
1: Hello.
0: Hello, good evening. Who am I speaking with?
1: Raheem Duncan.
0: Your name is, hi Raheem, how are you?
1: Good.
0: How was school today?
1: Good.
0: Awesome. So, are you ready to answer your question? All right. So, what did David use to fight Goliath? Oh, you want me to say it again? No problem. Is it A, a sword and shield? B, a bow and arrow? C, a sling and a stone? Which one? Good job! That is it! Thank you so much! Raheem, thank you so much! Tune in, Raheem, tune in. That is correct, my dear! I have some very smart babies, you know. All right, question number three.
2: God's love shines for you and me.
0: Question number three is, what helped David face Goliath even though Goliath was much bigger and stronger? Is it A, faith and courage? B, lots of money? C, a giant army? What helped David face Goliath? Call in, my callers. Let me say the question again. What helped David face Goliath even though Goliath was much bigger and stronger? Is it A, faith and courage? B, lots of money? Or is it C, a giant army?
2: God's love shines for you and me.
0: Hello, caller, you are live.
3: Hello.
0: Is this

0: Oh my God. I have some very smart babies, you know? Everywhere you go. So yes, the answer is faith and courage. Wonderful. Remember, boys and girls, when something seems bigger than you, don't give up. Have faith, be courageous, make wise choices, and ask trusted adults for help. But I have a bonus question, and I wonder if my children were listening. This is the bonus questions. Question: how many stones did David pick from the ground? Jesus love is what. How many smooth stones did David pick from the ground? Kind, loving every day. Is it two? Is it four? Is it 10? Or is it 5 smooth stones? Which one? Who shines bright? I do. Is it 2? I will become. Is it 4? Jesus. Is it 10? I am. Is it 5? The number to call in once more for this final question is 876-347-4201. Call in. Children, call in. You are live on Kids Breeze Global. Hello.
1: It is Ryan again.
0: Hi. Hello, Ray. You are so smart. Let me see if you can get this one. How many stones did David pick from the ground?
1: 5
0: smooth stones. Good job, Ryan. Good job. You are indeed a smart boy. I cannot wait to see my babies in person. Lord have mercy. Don't worry, mine. I'll be at your schools one day at a time, you know? Thank you, Raheem. Uncle Wendy, are you listening to your babies, sir? It is now 4:38 here on Kids Breeze Global, and it's time for the Did You Know Fact. Today we are talking about our beautiful island called Jamaica. Our beautiful island Jamaica may be small compared with some countries, but Jamaica has a lot to offer. Did you know Jamaica is famous around the world for producing some of the fastest sprinters in history? One of the fastest sprinters? Who can tell me? Who can tell me one of the fastest sprinters? I can give you one of mine. She's a female. And her name is Shelyn Fraser Price. Hello. Jesus. So yes, Jamaica has the wonderful and fastest sprinters in history. Our Jamaican athletes have made us proud by winning many Olympic and international medals. Did you know that Jamaica's Blue Mountain coffee is famous around the world? Yes, sir. Somebody is watching on TikTok and the person says, Elaine Thompson. Listen, she's amazing, okay? So yes, about the Blue Mountain coffee. It is known for its quality, smooth taste, and unique flavor.

Another did you know fact here on Kids Breeze. It is 4:40 p.m. Did you know that Jamaica has animals that are found nowhere else in the world? Animals that naturally occur only in one particular place are called endemic species. Jamaica has several endemic plants and animals. When I'm scared. Did you know that the American crocodile can be found in Jamaica as well? So yes, one of those.

So yes, gents of people, that is it for Did You Know. I hope you learned something about our Jamaican culture. Hello. Learn something about our little island Jamaica. Yes, we lick but we tell our, don't it? So now it is time for our tongue twister here on Central 96.3 FM Jamaica, the friendly voice of Central Jamaica, Kids Breeze Global. So yes, tongue twisters, like today, my dear colleague, The Essence and Queen Bee Lexi. Lexi, Queen Bee, I laugh so hard today, it's not even funny. So yes, our tongue twister. I don't want to bite my tongue today, you know. So, my tongue twister for today is 6 slippery snails slid slowly seaward. Can we say it again? 6 slippery snails slid slowly seaward. Me not have list tongue in the essence. No, no list tongue, my dear.

So here is the final tongue twister. The final tongue twister is Brave Boys Bring Bright Blue Balloons. Let's say that again. I wonder if I can say it fast. Brave Boys Bring Bright Blue Balloons. Brave Boys Bring Bright Blue Balloons. Balloons. Children, children. Brave Boys Bring Bright Balloons. I forgot the word blue. Brave Boys Bring Blue. Lord. Brave Boys Bring Bright Blue Balloons. Brave Boys Bring Bright Blue Balloons. Balloons. I jump up with praise. So yes, that is it for our tongue twister here on Kids Breeze Global. Lord have mercy. Somebody's asking me to do another one. How about She Sells Seashells by the Seashore? She sells seashells by the seashore. She sells seashells by the seashore. I wonder if I can say it faster. She sells seashells by the she. Children, children, I hope you're not laughing after me, no. Don't laugh after Auntie Rhonda now. Lexi Queen B, we say chinekekeo. I clap my hands. Don't laugh after Auntie Rhonda. So yes, She Sells Seashells by the Seashore, and that is the final tongue twister.

0: So yes, Mia is reminding me to not forget to play her song, Lord of His Mercy. Yeah, man.
1: Yeah. From our denomination, yeah. Rise up from the...
0: So yes, I went to schools and I heard everybody singing this song. And I said, who's singing this song?
1: Jesus.
0: And they said, Humble. Listen, our children are not listening to nursery rhymes anymore. Oh Lord have mercy. They're telling me to play a lot of songs. When I go on the road, they say, Mommy, say Auntie Rhonda dear. So yes. Yes, yes, yes. It is 4:45 p.m. here on Kids Breeze Global. 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

knows that prayer. For the Lord is my shepherd, I shall not want. Oh yes, today is a wonderful day, and I had a lot of fun hearing from my children.

And Chironda is a dancer like you, you know. So yes, it is full 47 p.m. on Kids Breeze Global. And today we had a wonderful day today. A whole hour of learning and fun. And hearing from my little children. I am so proud of you all. Today shows that you are great listeners. You turned on your listening ears today and you listened to Bible story and you answered your questions rhyme. I am so proud of you. And I'm sure mommy and daddy is proud of you. Good afternoon, Uncle Wayne G. Good afternoon.

Yes. It is time. It is now 4:49. Call it a 4:50, you know, here on Kids Breeze. Just to remind everyone what we covered today, we covered parents' tips. And our parents' tip is teach children responsibly with patience. And our children's tips, think before you act and make good choices. And our Bible story for today, David and Goliath. David and Goliath taught us about faith and courage. And did you know we learned some amazing facts about Jamaica? And our Bible quiz, we tested our knowledge on David and Goliath. And yes, we did bite a few tongues today. We bit our tongues with the amazing tongue twisters. No one else is made like me and you. I've got eyes to see, ears to hear, a happy heart full of tears. So yes, my children, somebody asked me just now if I will be coming to Victoria Primary. So this is the idea. I will be stopping by at schools one by one. I cannot do a lot of schools in a day, you know, it takes a lot. But Auntie Rhonda will definitely be at some schools. Like tomorrow, I will be at Hazard Primary. Yes, I will be at Hazard Primary. Yes, sir, we are. And also, my next stop is Denby Primary. So, yes, I will be at schools. Primary schools, basic schools. Look out for Auntie.

It is 4:51 here on Kids Breeze Global, and this is the most saddest time for me. I don't like this part. The part where I have to say see you later. I don't like Uncle Benji. We need to talk. And everyone is saying that I need to go on for 2-3 hours. 2-3 hours. I would be so happy. Yes. I agree.

So yes, it's time for me to go, everyone. It is 4:52 p.m. But before we go, please remember today's message. Be kind, be wise, trust God, and be responsible. Let me say that again. Be kind, be wise, trust God, be responsible.

So yes, it's time for me to go. So thank you so much, all my children, my children, my children, all of my viewers on TikTok, on Central 96.3 FM, and on YouTube as well. Thank you so much for spending this hour with us. You understand? I'm so happy to have you all. But I just want to say thank you, Uncle Wayne G. Thank you so much for having Kids Breeze out there for our children. They're so happy for this program. So thank you so much, sir. And Servant Leader, thank you too. And also, I want to say thank you to Caribbean Radio HD4. Brother Gary and Sister Sharon, big up on yourself. Little one, listen, you are helped. Thank you all so much for spending time with us this 1 hour. I had so much fun, so much learning. I really appreciate you all. Gotcha. So yes, see you later. This is not goodbye. This is Kids Breeze Global on Central 96.3 FM Jamaica, the friendly voice of Central Jamaica. So keep learning. Keep smiling. Keep making good choices. And remember, boys and girls, you are special, you are important, and you have a bright future ahead of you. Until next time, stay blessed, stay safe, and keep those beautiful smiles shining. See you same time, same place, Thursday at 4 p.m. Goodbye, boys and girls. Auntie Rhonda, love you all so much.

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0: 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I am Alexia King-White, and today is Tuesday, September 15. Our headlines are brought to you by Stafton Enterprises. In local news, bar operator killed in Monday night shooting in St. Mary. Two policemen paid $255,000 restitution in Spanish Town assault case. 45-year-old Manchester car dealer found dead in Toyota Markex trunk. In international, 20-year-old remanded after three people killed in Bahamas. California man pleaded guilty to 2024 courthouse bombing. Drought prompts new restrictions on Panama Canal traffic. In sports, Racing United open JPL campaign with win over Arnett Gardens. Messi added to Argentina squad for October farewell. In weather, trough and tropical wave to influence Jamaica's weather. 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

Now the news in detail. A 57-year-old bar operator was shot and killed at her business place in Dover, St. Mary on Monday night. She has been identified as Marlene McCullough, also known as Mama of Dover. Police report that around 7 o'clock Monday evening, McCullough was inside her bar when a man posing as a customer approached her and opened fire before fleeing the scene. Residents who heard the explosions contacted the police. McCullough was taken to the Anata Bay Hospital, where she later succumbed to her injuries. The St. Mary police are investigating the circumstances surrounding the killing. No motive has been established. McCullough's death brings the number of murders recorded in St. Mary since the start of this year to 13. Two police constables have paid $255,000 in compensation to a man following an assault case in Spanish Town, St. Catherine. The officers, Constable Paul Banbury and Jason Hunter, were charged with assault, occasionally bodily harm, following an investigation by the Independent Commission of Investigations, INDICOM. The charges stem from an incident on October 17, 2024, and followed a ruling by the Office of the Director of Public Prosecutions that the men should be prosecuted. The matter was taken before the St. Parish, the St. Catherine Parish Court, rather, and later referred to mediation. Under an agreement reached in March this year, the constables agreed to make restitution totaling $255,000 to the complainant. INDICOM notes that successful mediation does not amount to a conviction or finding of criminal liability, but can provide compensation to complainants through an agreement supervised by the court. And finally, in local news, police are investigating the death of a 45-year-old used car dealer whose body was discovered inside a trunk of a Toyota Mark X in Kendall, Manchester, early this morning. He has been identified as Damian Taylor, also known as Zally of Watermount near Porus. Police say Taylor's body was found around 12:40 Tuesday morning after passers-by became suspicious of a car that had been parked along the road in Kendall. Checks of the vehicle led to the discovery of Taylor's body in the trunk. Investigators reported that he appeared to have sustained injuries consistent with a gun and a sharp weapon. The Manchester Criminal Investigations Branch is probing the circumstances surrounding the death, including where and when the attack occurred and the motive behind the killing. That was the local news. The international news is up next.

In international news, a 20-year-old man in the Bahamas has been remanded in custody after being charged in connection with the deaths of three people and the alleged attempted murder of three others. Milton Burrows Jr. appeared before Acting Chief Magistrate Ancilla Evans and was charged with three counts of murder and three counts of attempted murder. Prosecutors allege that Burrows and other suspects were involved in three separate killings over a 20-hour period on August 21st and 22nd. The victims has been identified as 51-year-old Kimbo Guerrero, 52-year-old Samuel Pascal, and 36-year-old Eric Stewart. Police later tracked down a vehicle in which Burrows and three other people were traveling. Authorities allege that the occupants opened fire on the police, resulting in an exchange of gunfire. Burrows is accused of attempting to kill Constable Leon King, Abel Pinder, and Marine Lereske during the confrontation. Burrows was not required to enter a plea and was informed that the case will proceed to the Supreme Court through a voluntary bail of indictment. He was remanded to the Bahamas Department of Correctional Services and is due back in court on February 18, 2027, when the indictment is expected to be served. A California man has been admitted to carrying out a bombing at a courthouse in Santa Maria in 2024, telling a federal court that the attack was from a firearm seized by law enforcement. 22-year-old Nathaniel James McGuire of Santa Barbara County pleaded guilty to using a weapon of mass destruction and destroying a building with an explosive. Prosecutor says McGuire entered the courthouse on September 24 and left a backpack containing an explosive device before returning to his vehicle. He was carrying additional weapons and devices when law enforcement officers apprehended him outside the building. The explosion injured three people and caused an estimated $35,000 in damage in the courthouse. According to McGuire's plea agreement, the attack was intended to kill sheriff's deputies and judge. McGuire has been remanded in federal custody since the incident. He's scheduled to be sentenced on March 1st and faces a maximum sentence of life imprisonment. And finally, in international news, the Panama Canal is preparing for further reduce the number of ships allowed through the waterway as a severe drought linked to the El Niño weather pattern continues to affect Panama. The canal's administrator said that daily transits will be reduced to an average of 29.5 from October. The move follows an earlier cut from 36 to 32 ships per day on September 4, as authorities seek to conserve the water needed to operate the canal's locks. Panama has declared a nationwide emergency over El Niño, which is contributing to drought conditions across Central America. The Panama Canal handles about 5% of global trade and depends on large amounts of water to raise and lower ships during the passage. Meanwhile, traffic through the canal has increased as the conflict involving Israel, the United States, and Iran has disrupted shipping through the Strait of Hormuz, a major route for global oil and gas shipments. That was the international news. Coming up is a sports report brought to you by JC Grants Logistics and Travel.

0: Sports report. Tajay Grand scored twice as Racing United defeated Arnett Gardens 3-1 at Stadium East on Monday, bringing the opening week of the Jamaica Premier League season to a close. Grant, who scored 16 goals last season, opened the scoring for Racing United in the 14th minute. Arnett Gardens responded 5 minutes later through Jamone Shepherd, who found the net from outside the penalty area. Nikhyle Ellis restored Racing United's lead in the 29th minute before Grant added his second in the 64th to put the result beyond doubt. Earlier, Malines United came from 2 goals down to defeat Treasure Beach FC 3-2 in the opening game on the doubleheader. Treasure Beach raced into a 2-0 lead through Adrian Johnson and Janai Flemings, who scored within a minute of each other just before halftime. Tyreek Wilson pulled one back for Malines shortly before the break. The results see Malines join True Juice, Montego Bay United, Cavalier, and Tivoli Gardens among the teams that won during the opening week of the JPL season. And finally in sports, Lionel Messi could make a final appearance for Argentina after being included in the national squad for an October 6 friendly against Benin. The 39-year-old had announced his retirement from international football, but was named Tuesday in Lionel Scaloni's 28-man squad for 3 upcoming home friendlies. Messi has not yet confirmed whether he will join the team. Argentina Football Association president Claudio Tapia says Messi accepted an invitation to play in the October 6 match, which is being planned as a farewell for the World Cup winning captain. He was also invited by the members of Argentina's 2022 World Cup winning squad and their families to attend. Argentina will also face Bolivia on September 30 in Cordoba and Burkina Faso on October 3. Meanwhile, attention is also on the future of head coach Lionel Scaloni, whose contract expires in December. The sports report has been brought to you by JC Grants Logistics and Travel.
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0: It is now time for the weather report.

In this evening's weather update, a trough across Jamaica is expected to remain over the region for the next few days, bringing an increase in cloudy conditions. A tropical wave is also expected to move across the island on Friday. Tonight will be mostly cloudy across western parishes before becoming fair. Tomorrow morning will be partly cloudy across northern parishes, with showers mainly affecting eastern areas. By tomorrow afternoon, conditions are expected to become cloudy with showers and thunderstorms, mainly across sections of central and western Jamaica. Some showers are expected to linger. Kingston and Montego Bay should both record a minimum temperature of 27 degrees Celsius tonight. Looking ahead to Thursday, expect partly cloudy conditions across northeastern parishes in the morning, followed by afternoon showers and thunderstorms across northern and southwestern areas. Some nighttime showers are possible across sections of the northeast. That concludes the weather report. Now a recap of the headlines. In local news, bar operator killed in Monday night shooting in St. Mary. Two policemen pays $255,000 restitution in Spanish Town assault case. 45-year-old Manchester car dealer found dead in Toyota Marquex trunk. In international, 20-year-old remanded after three people killed in Bahamas. California man pleads guilty to 2024 courthouse bombing. Drought prompts new restrictions on Panama Canal traffic. In sports, Racing United open JPL campaign with win over Arnett Gardens. Messi added to Argentina squad for October farewell. And in weather, trough and tropical wave to influence Jamaica's weather. And that is it for the Central Evening News. I am Alexia King-White. On behalf of the entire Central 96.3 FM Jamaica and the Caribbean Radio HD team, have a pleasant evening.

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